The temperature was 91 degrees, the dew point 69, and the relative humidity 48%. The wind was east at 6 miles an hour. The pressure was 29.75 inches and steady. At Ponca City, it was clear. The temperature was 88, the dew point 65, and the relative humidity 46%. The wind was southeast at 7. The pressure was 29.76 inches and steady. At Enid, it was clear. The temperature was 94, the dew point 66, and the relative humidity 39%. The wind was east at 7. The pressure was 29.71 inches and steady. At Guthrie, it was clear. The temperature was 95, the dew point 63, and the relative humidity 34%. The wind was variable at 6. The pressure was 29.74 inches and steady. Observations from around the region. At Springfield, it was clear, with a temperature of 87. It was partly cloudy, with a temperature of 88 at Wichita, 95 at Oklahoma City, and 91 at Tulsa. At Dallas-Fort Worth, it was mostly cloudy, with a temperature of 85. Once again at 7 p.m., at Stillwater, it was clear. The temperature was 91. From the Norman Forecast Office, here is the forecast for Stillwater and surrounding area. Tonight, clear. Lows around 70. Southeast winds around 5 miles an hour. Saturday, sunny. A chance of showers and thunderstorms, mainly in the morning. Highs in the mid-90s. South winds 5 to 10 miles an hour. Chance of rain 40%. Heat index values up to 105 in the afternoon. Saturday night, mostly clear with a slight chance of thunderstorms. A slight chance of showers until midnight, then a chance of showers after midnight. Lows in the lower 70s. Southeast winds 5 to 10 miles an hour. Chance of rain 30%. Sunday, sunny. Highs in the upper 90s. South winds 10 to 15 miles an hour. Heat index values up to 106 in the afternoon. Sunday night, mostly clear. Lows in the lower 70s. South winds around 10 miles an hour with gusts up to 20 miles an hour. Monday, sunny. Highs in the upper 90s. Monday night, clear. Lows in the mid 70s. Tuesday, sunny. Highs in the upper 90s. Heat index values up to 105 in the afternoon. Tuesday night, mostly clear. A slight chance of showers and thunderstorms until midnight. Lows in the lower 70s. Chance of rain 20%. Wednesday, sunny. A slight chance of showers and thunderstorms in the afternoon. Highs in the mid-90s. Chance of rain 20%. Wednesday night, mostly clear. A slight chance of showers and thunderstorms after midnight. Lows in the lower 70s. Chance of rain 20%. Thursday, mostly sunny with a slight chance of showers and thunderstorms. Highs in the lower 90s. Chance of rain 20%. Thursday night, mostly clear with a slight chance of showers and thunderstorms. Lows around 70. Chance of rain 20%. Friday, mostly sunny with a slight chance of showers and thunderstorms. Highs around 90. Chance of rain 20%. 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At Stillwater, it was clear. The temperature was 91 degrees, the dew point 69, and the relative humidity 48%. The wind was east at 6 miles an hour. The pressure was 29.75 inches and steady. At Ponca City, it was clear. The temperature was 88, the dew point 65, and the relative humidity 46%. The wind was southeast at 7. The pressure was 29.76 inches and steady. At Enid, it was clear. The temperature was 94, the dew point 66, and the relative humidity 39%. The wind was east at 7. The pressure was 29.71 inches and steady. At Guthrie, it was clear. The temperature was 95, the dew point 63, and the relative humidity 34%. The wind was variable at 6. The pressure was 29.7.

than 4 inches and steady. Observations from around the region. At Springfield, it was clear with a temperature of 87. It was partly cloudy with a temperature of 88 at Wichita, 95 at Oklahoma City, and 91 at Tulsa. At Dallas-Fort Worth, it was mostly cloudy with a temperature of 85. Once again at 7 p.m., at Stillwater, it was clear. The temperature was 91. From the Norman Forecast Office, here is the forecast for Stillwater and surrounding area. Tonight, clear. Lows around 70. Southeast winds around 5 miles an hour. Saturday, sunny. A chance of showers and thunderstorms, mainly in the morning. Highs in the mid-90s. South winds 5 to 10 miles an hour. Chance of rain 40%. Heat index values up to 105 in the afternoon. Saturday night, mostly clear with a slight chance of thunderstorms. A slight chance of showers until midnight, then a chance of showers after midnight. Lows in the lower 70s. Southeast winds 5 to 10 miles an hour. Chance of rain 30%. Sunday, sunny. Highs in the upper 90s. South winds 10 to 15 miles an hour. Heat index values up to 106 in the afternoon. Sunday night, mostly clear. Lows in the lower 70s. South winds around 10 miles an hour with gusts up to 20 miles an hour. Monday, sunny. Highs in the upper 90s. Monday night, clear. Lows in the mid-70s. Tuesday, sunny. Highs in the upper 90s. Heat index values up to 105 in the afternoon. Tuesday night, mostly clear. A slight chance of showers and thunderstorms until midnight. Lows in the lower 70s. Chance of rain 20%. Wednesday, sunny. A slight chance of showers and thunderstorms in the afternoon. Highs in the mid-90s. Chance of rain 20%. Wednesday night, mostly clear. A slight chance of showers and thunderstorms after midnight. Lows in the lower 70s. Chance of rain 20%. Thursday, mostly sunny with a slight chance of showers and thunderstorms. Highs in the lower 90s. Chance of rain 20%. Thursday night, mostly clear with a slight chance of showers and thunderstorms. Lows around 70. Chance of rain 20%. Friday, mostly sunny with a slight chance of showers and thunderstorms. Highs around 90. Chance of rain 20%. 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At Stillwater, it was clear. The temperature was 91 degrees, the dew point 69, and the relative humidity 48%. The wind was east at 6 miles an hour. The pressure was 29.75 inches and steady. At Ponca City, it was clear. The temperature was 88, the dew point 65, and the relative humidity 46%. The wind was southeast at 7. The pressure was 29.76 inches and steady. At Enid, it was clear. The temperature was 94, the dew point 66, and the relative humidity 39%. The wind was east at 7. The pressure was 29.71 inches and steady. At Guthrie, it was clear. The temperature was 95, the dew point 63, and the relative humidity 34%. The wind was variable at 6. The pressure was 29.74 inches and steady. Observations from around the region. At Springfield, it was clear, with a temperature of 87. It was partly cloudy, with a temperature of 88 at Wichita, 95 at Oklahoma City, and 91 at Tulsa. At Dallas-Fort Worth, it was mostly cloudy, with a temperature of 85. Once again at 7 p.m., at Stillwater, it was clear. The temperature was 91. 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At Stillwater, it was clear. The temperature was 91 degrees, the dew point 69, and the relative humidity 48%. The wind was east at 6 miles an hour. The pressure was 29.75 inches and steady. At Enid, it was clear. The temperature was 94. The wind was east at 6.

happen. At Guthrie, it was clear. The temperature was 95. The wind was variable at 6. Observations from around the region. It was clear, with a temperature of 94 at Woodward and 87 at Springfield. It was partly cloudy, with a temperature of 88 at Wichita, 95 at Oklahoma City, and 91 at Tulsa. At Dallas-Fort Worth, it was mostly cloudy, with a temperature of 85. Once again at 7 p.m., at Stillwater, it was clear. The temperature was 91. From the Norman Forecast Office, here is the forecast for Stillwater and surrounding area. Tonight, clear. Lows around 70. Southeast wind around 5 miles an hour. Saturday, sunny. A chance of showers and thunderstorms, mainly in the morning. Highs in the mid-90s. South winds 5 to 10 miles an hour. Chance of rain 40%. Heat index values up to 105 in the afternoon. Saturday night, mostly clear with a slight chance of thunderstorms. A slight chance of showers until midnight, then a chance of showers after midnight. Lows in the lower 70s. Southeast winds 5 to 10 miles an hour. Chance of rain 30%. Sunday, sunny. Highs in the upper 90s. South winds 10 to 15 miles an hour. Heat index values up to 106 in the afternoon. Sunday night, mostly clear. Lows in the lower 70s. South winds around 10 miles an hour with gusts up to 20 miles an hour. Monday, sunny. Highs in the upper 90s. Monday night, clear. Lows in the mid-70s. Tuesday, sunny. Highs in the upper 90s. Heat index values up to 105 in the afternoon. Tuesday night, mostly clear. A slight chance of showers and thunderstorms until midnight. Lows in the lower 70s. Chance of rain 20%. Wednesday, sunny. A slight chance of showers and thunderstorms in the afternoon. Highs in the mid-90s. Chance of rain 20%. Wednesday night, mostly clear. A slight chance of showers and thunderstorms after midnight. Lows in the lower 70s. Chance of rain 20%. Thursday, mostly sunny with a slight chance of showers and thunderstorms. Highs in the lower 90s. Chance of rain 20%. Thursday night, mostly clear with a slight chance of showers and thunderstorms. Lows around 70. Chance of rain 20%. Friday, mostly sunny with a slight chance of showers and thunderstorms. Highs around 90. Chance of rain 20%. 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At Stillwater, it was clear. The temperature was 91 degrees, the dew point 69, and the relative humidity 48%. The wind was east at 6 miles an hour. The pressure was 29.75 inches and steady. At Enid, it was clear. The temperature was 94. The wind was east at 7. At Guthrie, it was clear. The temperature was 95. The wind was variable at 6. Observations from around the region. It was clear, with a temperature of 94 at Woodward and 87 at Springfield. It was partly cloudy, with a temperature of 88 at Wichita, 95 at Oklahoma City, and 91 at Tulsa. At Dallas-Fort Worth, it was mostly cloudy, with a temperature of 85. Once again at 7 p.m., at Stillwater, it was clear. The temperature was 91. From the Norman Forecast Office, here is the forecast for Stillwater and surrounding area. Tonight, clear. Lows around 70. Southeast winds around 5 miles an hour. Saturday, sunny. A chance of showers and thunderstorms, mainly in the morning. Highs in the mid-90s. South winds 5 to 10 miles an hour. Chance of rain 40%. Heat index values up to 105 in the afternoon. Saturday night, mostly clear with a slight chance of thunderstorms.

a slight chance of showers until midnight, then a chance of showers after midnight. Lows in the lower 70s. Southeast winds 5 to 10 miles an hour. Chance of rain 30%. Sunday, sunny. Highs in the upper 90s. South winds 10 to 15 miles an hour. Heat index values up to 106 in the afternoon. Sunday night, mostly clear. Lows in the lower 70s. South winds around 10 miles an hour with gusts up to 20 miles an hour. Monday, sunny. Highs in the upper 90s. Monday night, clear. Lows in the mid 70s. Tuesday, sunny. Highs in the upper 90s. Heat index values up to 105 in the afternoon. Tuesday night, mostly clear. A slight chance of showers and thunderstorms until midnight. Lows in the lower 70s. Chance of rain 20%. Wednesday, sunny. A slight chance of showers and thunderstorms in the afternoon. Highs in the mid-90s. Chance of rain 20%. Wednesday night, mostly clear. A slight chance of showers and thunderstorms after midnight. Lows in the lower 70s. Chance of rain 20%. Thursday, mostly sunny with a slight chance of showers and thunderstorms. Highs in the lower 90s. Chance of rain 20%. Thursday night, mostly clear with a slight chance of showers and thunderstorms. Lows around 70. Chance of rain 20%. Friday, mostly sunny with a slight chance of showers and thunderstorms. Highs around 90. Chance of rain 20%. 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It's Stillwater, it was clear. The temperature was 91 degrees, the dew point 69, and the relative humidity 48%. The wind was east at 6 miles an hour. The pressure was 29.75 inches and steady. At Enid, it was clear. The temperature was 94. The wind was east at 7. At Guthrie, it was clear. The temperature was 95. The wind was variable at 6. Observations from around the region. It was clear, with a temperature of 94 at Woodward and 87 at Springfield. It was partly cloudy, with a temperature of 88 at Wichita, 95 at Oklahoma City, and 91 at Tulsa. At Dallas-Fort Worth, it was mostly cloudy, with a temperature of 85. Once again at 7 p.m., at Stillwater, it was clear. The temperature was 91. From the Norman Forecast Office, here is the forecast for Stillwater and surrounding area. Tonight, clear. Lows around 70. Southeast wind around 5 miles an hour. Saturday, sunny. A chance of showers and thunderstorms, mainly in the morning. Highs in the mid-90s. South winds 5 to 10 miles an hour. Chance of rain 40%. Heat index values up to 105 in the afternoon. Saturday night, mostly clear with a slight chance of thunderstorms. A slight chance of showers until midnight, then a chance of showers after midnight. Lows in the lower 70s. Southeast winds 5 to 10 miles an hour. Chance of rain 30%. Sunday, sunny. Highs in the upper 90s. South winds 10 to 15 miles an hour. Heat index values up to 106 in the afternoon. Sunday night, mostly clear. Lows in the lower 70s. South winds around 10 miles an hour with gusts up to 20 miles an hour. Monday, sunny. Highs in the upper 90s. Monday night, clear. Lows in the mid 70s. Tuesday, sunny. Highs in the upper 90s. Heat index values up to 105 in the afternoon. Tuesday night, mostly clear. A slight chance of showers and thunderstorms until midnight. Lows in the lower 70s. Chance of rain 20%. Wednesday, sunny. A slight chance of showers and thunderstorms in the afternoon. Highs in the mid-90s. Chance of rain 20%. Wednesday night, mostly clear. A slight chance of showers and thunderstorms after midnight. Lows in the lower 70s. Chance of rain 20%. Thursday, mostly sunny with a slight chance of showers.

showers and thunderstorms. Highs in the lower 90s. Chance of rain 20%. Thursday night, mostly clear with a slight chance of showers and thunderstorms. Lows around 70. Chance of rain 20%. Friday, mostly sunny with a slight chance of showers and thunderstorms. Highs around 90. Chance of rain 20%. 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It's Stillwater, it was clear. The temperature was 91 degrees, the dew point 69, and the relative humidity 48%. The wind was east at 6 miles an hour. The pressure was 29.75 inches and steady. At Enid, it was clear. The temperature was 94. The wind was east at 7. At Guthrie, it was clear. The temperature was 95. The wind was variable at 6. Observations from around the region. It was clear, with a temperature of 94 at Woodward and 87 at Springfield. It was partly cloudy, with a temperature of 88 at Wichita, 95 at Oklahoma City, and 91 at Tulsa. At Dallas-Fort Worth, it was mostly cloudy, with a temperature of 85. Once again at 7 p.m., at Stillwater, it was clear. The temperature was 91. From the Norman Forecast Office, here is the forecast for Stillwater and surrounding area. Tonight, clear. Lows around 70. Southeast winds around 5 miles an hour. Saturday, sunny. A chance of showers and thunderstorms, mainly in the morning. Highs in the mid-90s. South winds 5 to 10 miles an hour. Chance of rain 40%. Heat index values up to 105 in the afternoon. Saturday night, mostly clear with a slight chance of thunderstorms. A slight chance of showers until midnight, then a chance of showers after midnight. Lows in the lower 70s. Southeast winds 5 to 10 miles an hour. Chance of rain 30%. Sunday, sunny. Highs in the upper 90s. South winds 10 to 15 miles an hour. Heat index values up to 106 in the afternoon. Sunday night, mostly clear. Lows in the lower 70s. South winds around 10 miles an hour with gusts up to 20 miles an hour. Monday, sunny. Highs in the upper 90s. Monday night, clear. Lows in the mid-70s. Tuesday, sunny. Highs in the upper 90s. Heat index values up to 105 in the afternoon. Tuesday night, mostly clear. A slight chance of showers and thunderstorms until midnight. Lows in the lower 70s. Chance of rain 20%. Wednesday, sunny. A slight chance of showers and thunderstorms in the afternoon. Highs in the mid-90s. Chance of rain 20%. Wednesday night, mostly clear. A slight chance of showers and thunderstorms after midnight. Lows in the lower 70s. Chance of rain 20%. Thursday, mostly sunny with a slight chance of showers and thunderstorms. Highs in the lower 90s. Chance of rain 20%. Thursday night, mostly clear with a slight chance of showers and thunderstorms. Lows around 70. Chance of rain 20%. Friday, mostly sunny with a slight chance of showers and thunderstorms. Highs around 90. Chance of rain 20%. 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At Stillwater, it was clear. The temperature was 91 degrees, the dew point 69, and the relative humidity 48%. The wind was east at 6 miles an hour. The pressure was 29.75 inches and steady. At Enid, it was clear. The temperature was 94. The wind was east at 7. At Guthrie, it was clear. The temperature was 95. The wind was variable at 6. Observations from around the region. It was clear, with a temperature of 94 at Woodward and 87 at Springfield. It was partly cloudy, with a temperature of 88 at Wichita, 95 at Oklahoma City, and 91 at Tulsa. At Dallas-Fort Worth, it was mostly cloudy, with a temperature of 85. Once again at 7 p.m., at Stillwater, it was clear.

be clear with a slight chance of thunderstorms. A slight chance of showers until midnight, then a chance of showers after midnight. Lows in the lower 70s. Southeast winds 5 to 10 miles an hour. Chance of rain 30%. Sunday, sunny. Highs in the upper 90s. South winds 10 to 15 miles an hour. Heat index values up to 106 in the afternoon. Sunday night, mostly clear. Lows in the lower 70s. South winds around 10 miles an hour with gusts up to 20 miles an hour. Monday, sunny. Highs in the upper 90s. Monday night, clear. Lows in the mid 70s. Tuesday, sunny. Highs in the upper 90s. Heat index values up to 105 in the afternoon. Tuesday night, mostly clear. A slight chance of showers and thunderstorms until midnight. Lows in the lower 70s. Chance of rain 20%. Wednesday, sunny. A slight chance of showers and thunderstorms in the afternoon. Highs in the mid-90s. Chance of rain 20%. Wednesday night, mostly clear. A slight chance of showers and thunderstorms after midnight. Lows in the lower 70s. Chance of rain 20%. Thursday, mostly sunny with a slight chance of showers and thunderstorms. Highs in the lower 90s. Chance of rain 20%. Thursday night, mostly clear with a slight chance of showers and thunderstorms. Lows around 70. Chance of rain 20%. Friday, mostly sunny with a slight chance of showers and thunderstorms. Highs around 90. Chance of rain 20%. 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It's Stillwater, it was clear. The temperature was 91 degrees, the dew point 69, and the relative humidity 48%. The wind was east at 6 miles an hour. The pressure was 29.75 inches and steady. At Enid, it was clear. The temperature was 94. The wind was east at 7. At Guthrie, it was clear. The temperature was 95. The wind was variable at 6. Observations from around the region. It was clear, with a temperature of 94 at Woodward and 87 at Springfield. It was partly cloudy, with a temperature of 88 at Wichita, 95 at Oklahoma City, and 91 at Tulsa. At Dallas-Fort Worth, it was mostly cloudy, with a temperature of 85. Once again at 7 p.m., at Stillwater, it was clear. The temperature was 91. From the Norman Forecast Office, here is the forecast for Stillwater and surrounding area. Tonight, clear. The temperature was 91. From the Norman Forecast Office, here is the forecast for Stillwater and surrounding area. Tonight, clear. Lows around 70. Southeast winds around 5 miles an hour. Saturday, sunny. A chance of showers and thunderstorms, mainly in the morning. Highs in the mid-90s. South winds 5 to 10 miles an hour. Chance of rain 40%. Heat index values up to 105 in the afternoon. Saturday night, mostly clear with a slight chance of thunderstorms. A slight chance of showers until midnight, then a chance of showers after midnight. Lows in the lower 70s. Southeast winds 5 to 10 miles an hour. Chance of rain 30%. Sunday, sunny. Highs in the upper 90s. South winds 10 to 15 miles an hour. Heat index values up to 106 in the afternoon. Sunday night, mostly clear. Lows in the lower 70s. South winds around 10 miles an hour with gusts up to 20 miles an hour. Monday, sunny. Highs in the upper 90s. Monday night, clear. Lows in the mid 70s. Tuesday, sunny. Highs in the upper 90s. Heat index values up to 105 in the afternoon. Tuesday night, mostly clear. A slight chance of showers and thunderstorms until midnight. Lows in the lower 70s. Chance of rain 20%. Wednesday, sunny. A slight chance of showers and thunderstorms in the afternoon. Highs in the mid-90s. Chance of rain 20%. Wednesday night, most

Partly clear. A slight chance of showers and thunderstorms after midnight. Lows in the lower 70s. Chance of rain 20%. Thursday, mostly sunny with a slight chance of showers and thunderstorms. Highs in the lower 90s. Chance of rain 20%. Thursday night, mostly clear with a slight chance of showers and thunderstorms. Lows around 70. Chance of rain 20%. Friday, mostly sunny with a slight chance of showers and thunderstorms. Highs around 90. Chance of rain 20%. 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It's Stillwater, it was clear. The temperature was 91 degrees, the dew point 69, and the relative humidity 48%. The wind was east at 6 miles an hour. The pressure was 29.75 inches and steady. At Enid, it was clear. The temperature was 94. The wind was east at 7. At Guthrie, it was clear. The temperature was 95. The wind was variable at 6. Observations from around the region. It was clear, with a temperature of 94 at Woodward and 87 at Springfield. It was partly cloudy, with a temperature of 88 at Wichita, 95 at Oklahoma City, and 91 at Tulsa. At Dallas-Fort Worth, it was mostly cloudy, with a temperature of 85. Once again at 7 p.m., at Stillwater, it was clear. The temperature was 91. From the Norman Forecast Office, here is the forecast for Stillwater and surrounding area. Tonight, clear. Lows around 70. Southeast wind around 5 miles an hour. Saturday, sunny. A chance of showers and thunderstorms, mainly in the morning. Highs in the mid-90s. South winds 5 to 10 miles an hour. Chance of rain 40%. Heat index values up to 105 in the afternoon. Saturday night, mostly clear with a slight chance of thunderstorms. A slight chance of showers until midnight, then a chance of showers after midnight. Lows in the lower 70s. Southeast winds 5 to 10 miles an hour. Chance of rain 30%. Sunday, sunny. Highs in the upper 90s. South winds 10 to 15 miles an hour. Heat index values up to 106 in the afternoon. Sunday night, mostly clear. Lows in the lower 70s. South winds around 10 miles an hour with gusts up to 20 miles an hour. Monday, sunny. Highs in the upper 90s. Monday night, clear. Lows in the mid-70s. Tuesday, sunny. Highs in the upper 90s. Heat index values up to 105 in the afternoon. Tuesday night, mostly clear. A slight chance of showers and thunderstorms until midnight. Lows in the lower 70s. Chance of rain 20%. Wednesday, sunny. A slight chance of showers and thunderstorms in the afternoon. Highs in the mid-90s. Chance of rain 20%. Wednesday night, mostly clear. A slight chance of showers and thunderstorms after midnight. Lows in the lower 70s. Chance of rain 20%. Thursday, mostly sunny with a slight chance of showers and thunderstorms. Highs in the lower 90s. Chance of rain 20%. Thursday night, mostly clear with a slight chance of showers and thunderstorms. Lows around 70. Chance of rain 20%. Friday, mostly sunny with a slight chance of showers and thunderstorms. Highs around 90. Chance of rain 20%. 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It's Stillwater, it was clear. The temperature was 91 degrees, the dew point 69, and the relative humidity 48%. The wind was east at 6 miles an hour. The pressure was 29.75 inches and steady. At Enid, it was clear. The temperature was 94. The wind was east at 7. At Guthrie, it was clear. The temperature was 95. The wind was variable at 6. Observations from around the region. It was clear, with a temperature of 94 at Woodward and 87 at Springfield. It was partly cloudy, with a temperature of 88 at Wichita, 95.

at Oklahoma City and 91 at Tulsa. At Dallas Fort Worth, it was mostly cloudy with a temperature of 85. Once again at 7 p.m., at Stillwater, it was clear. The temperature was 91. From the Norman Forecast Office, here is the forecast for Stillwater and surrounding area. Tonight, clear. Lows around 70. Southeast winds around 5 miles an hour. Saturday, sunny. A chance of showers and thunderstorms, mainly in the morning. Highs in the mid-90s. South winds 5 to 10 miles an hour. Chance of rain 40%. Heat index values up to 105 in the afternoon. Saturday night, mostly clear with a slight chance of thunderstorms. A slight chance of showers until midnight, then a chance of showers after midnight. Lows in the lower 70s. Southeast winds 5 to 10 miles an hour. Chance of rain 30%. Sunday, sunny. Highs in the upper 90s. South winds 10 to 15 miles an hour. Heat index values up to 106 in the afternoon. Sunday night, mostly clear. Lows in the lower 70s. South winds around 10 miles an hour with gusts up to 20 miles an hour. Monday, sunny. Highs in the upper 90s. Monday night, clear. Lows in the mid-70s. Tuesday, sunny. Highs in the upper 90s. Heat index values up to 105 in the afternoon. Tuesday night, mostly clear. A slight chance of showers and thunderstorms until midnight. Lows in the lower 70s. Chance of rain 20%. Wednesday, sunny. A slight chance of showers and thunderstorms in the afternoon. Highs in the mid-90s. Chance of rain 20%. Wednesday night, mostly clear. A slight chance of showers and thunderstorms after midnight. Lows in the lower 70s. Chance of rain 20%. Thursday, mostly sunny with a slight chance of showers and thunderstorms. Highs in the lower 90s. Chance of rain 20%. Thursday night, mostly clear with a slight chance of showers and thunderstorms. Lows around 70. Chance of rain 20%. Friday, mostly sunny with a slight chance of showers and thunderstorms. Highs around 90. Chance of rain 20%. 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At Stillwater, it was clear. The temperature was 91 degrees, the dew point 69, and the relative humidity 48%. The wind was east at 6 miles an hour. The pressure was 29.75 inches and steady. At Enid, it was clear. The temperature was 94. The wind was east at 7. At Guthrie, it was clear. The temperature was 95. The wind was variable at 6. Observations from around the region. It was clear, with a temperature of 94 at Woodward and 87 at Springfield. It was partly cloudy, with a temperature of 88 at Wichita, 95 at Oklahoma City, and 91 at Tulsa. At Dallas-Fort Worth, it was mostly cloudy, with a temperature of 85. Once again at 7 p.m., at Stillwater, it was clear. The temperature was 91. From the Norman Forecast Office, here is the forecast for Stillwater and surrounding area. Tonight, clear. Lows around 70. Southeast winds around 5 miles an hour. Saturday, sunny. A chance of showers and thunderstorms, mainly in the morning. Highs in the mid-90s. South winds 5 to 10 miles an hour. Chance of rain 40%. Heat index values up to 105 in the afternoon. Saturday night, mostly clear with a slight chance of thunderstorms. A slight chance of showers until midnight, then a chance of showers after midnight. Lows in the lower 70s. Southeast winds 5 to 10 miles an hour. Chance of rain 30%. Sunday, sunny. Highs in the upper 90s. South winds 10 to 15 miles an hour. Heat index values up to 106 in the afternoon. Sunday night, mostly clear. Lows in the lower 70s. South winds around 10 miles an hour with gusts up to 20 miles an hour. Monday, sunny.

in the morning. Highs in the mid-90s. South winds 5 to 10 miles an hour. Chance of rain 40%. Heat index values up to 105 in the afternoon. Saturday night, mostly clear with a slight chance of thunderstorms. A slight chance of showers until midnight, then a chance of showers after midnight. Lows in the lower 70s. Southeast winds 5 to 10 miles an hour. Chance of rain 30%. Sunday, sunny. Highs in the upper 90s. South winds 10 to 15 miles an hour. Heat index values up to 106 in the afternoon. Sunday night, mostly clear. Lows in the lower 70s. South winds around 10 miles an hour with gusts up to 20 miles an hour. Monday, sunny. Highs in the upper 90s. Monday night, clear. Lows in the mid-70s. Tuesday, sunny. Highs in the upper 90s. Heat index values up to 105 in the afternoon. Tuesday night, mostly clear. A slight chance of showers and thunderstorms until midnight. Lows in the lower 70s. Chance of rain 20%. Wednesday, sunny. A slight chance of showers and thunderstorms in the afternoon. Highs in the mid-90s. Chance of rain 20%. Wednesday night, mostly clear. A slight chance of showers and thunderstorms after midnight. Lows in the lower 70s. Chance of rain 20%. Thursday, mostly sunny with a slight chance of showers and thunderstorms. Highs in the lower 90s. Chance of rain 20%. Thursday night, mostly clear with a chance of showers and thunderstorms. Lows around 70. Chance of rain 20%. Friday, mostly sunny with a slight chance of showers and thunderstorms. Highs around 90. Chance of rain 20%. 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It's Stillwater, it was clear. The temperature was 91 degrees, the dew point 69, and the relative humidity 48%. The wind was east at 6 miles an hour. The pressure was 29.75 inches and steady. At Enid, it was clear. The temperature was 94. The wind was east at 7. At Guthrie, it was clear. The temperature was 95. The wind was variable at 6. Observations from around the region. It was clear, with a temperature of 94 at Woodward and 87 at Springfield. It was partly cloudy, with a temperature of 88 at Wichita, 95 at Oklahoma City, and 91 at Tulsa. At Dallas-Fort Worth, it was mostly cloudy, with a temperature of 85. Once again at 7 p.m., at Stillwater, it was clear. The temperature was 91. From the Norman Forecast Office, here is the forecast for Stillwater and surrounding area. Tonight, clear. Lows around 70. Southeast winds around 5 miles an hour. Saturday, sunny. A chance of showers and thunderstorms, mainly in the morning. Highs in the mid-90s. South winds 5 to 10 miles an hour. Chance of rain 40%. Heat index values up to 105 in the afternoon. Saturday night, mostly clear with a slight chance of thunderstorms. A slight chance of showers until midnight, then a chance of showers after midnight. Lows in the lower 70s. Southeast winds 5 to 10 miles an hour. Chance of rain 30%. Sunday, sunny. Highs in the upper 90s. South winds 10 to 15 miles an hour. Heat index values up to 106 in the afternoon. Sunday night, mostly clear. Lows in the lower 70s. South winds around 10 miles an hour with gusts up to 20 miles an hour. Monday, sunny. Highs in the upper 90s. Monday night, clear. Lows in the mid-70s. Tuesday, sunny. Highs in the upper 90s. Heat index values up to 105 in the afternoon. Tuesday night, mostly clear. A slight chance of showers and thunderstorms until midnight. Lows in the lower 70s. Chance of rain 20%. Wednesday, sunny. A slight chance of showers and thunderstorms in the afternoon. Highs in the mid-90s.

chance of rain 20%. Wednesday night, mostly clear. A slight chance of showers and thunderstorms after midnight. Lows in the lower 70s. Chance of rain 20%. Thursday, mostly sunny with a slight chance of showers and thunderstorms. Highs in the lower 90s. Chance of rain 20%. Thursday night, mostly clear with a slight chance of showers and thunderstorms. Lows around 70. Chance of rain 20%. Friday, mostly sunny with a slight chance of showers and thunderstorms. Highs around 90. Chance of rain 20%. 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It's Stillwater, it was clear. The temperature was 91 degrees, the dew point 69, and the relative humidity 48%. The wind was east at 6 miles an hour. The pressure was 29.75 inches and steady. At Enid, it was clear. The temperature was 94. The wind was east at 7. At Guthrie, it was clear. The temperature was 95. The wind was variable at 6. Observations from around the region. It was clear, with a temperature of 94 at Woodward and 87 at Springfield. It was partly cloudy, with a temperature of 88 at Wichita, 95 at Oklahoma City, and 91 at Tulsa. At Dallas-Fort Worth, it was mostly cloudy, with a temperature of 85. Once again at 7 p.m., at Stillwater, it was clear. The temperature was 91. From the Norman Forecast Office, here is the forecast for Stillwater and surrounding area. Tonight, clear. Lows around 70. Southeast wind around 5 miles an hour. Saturday, sunny. A chance of showers and thunderstorms, mainly in the morning. Highs in the mid-90s. South winds 5 to 10 miles an hour. Chance of rain 40%. Heat index values up to 105 in the afternoon. Saturday night, mostly clear with a slight chance of thunderstorms. A slight chance of showers until midnight, then a chance of showers after midnight. Lows in the lower 70s. Southeast winds 5 to 10 miles an hour. Chance of rain 30%. Sunday, sunny. Highs in the upper 90s. South winds 10 to 15 miles an hour. Heat index values up to 106 in the afternoon. Sunday night, mostly clear. Lows in the lower 70s. South winds around 10 miles an hour with gusts up to 20 miles an hour. Monday, sunny. Highs in the upper 90s. Monday night, clear. Lows in the mid-70s. Tuesday, sunny. Highs in the upper 90s. Heat index values up to 105 in the afternoon. Tuesday night, mostly clear. A slight chance of showers and thunderstorms until midnight. Lows in the lower 70s. Chance of rain 20%. Wednesday, sunny. A slight chance of showers and thunderstorms in the afternoon. Highs in the mid-90s. Chance of rain 20%. Wednesday night, mostly clear. A slight chance of showers and thunderstorms after midnight. Lows in the lower 70s. Chance of rain 20%. Thursday, mostly sunny with a slight chance of showers and thunderstorms. Highs in the lower 90s. Chance of rain 20%. Thursday night, mostly clear with a slight chance of showers and thunderstorms. Lows around 70. Chance of rain 20%. Friday, mostly sunny with a slight chance of showers and thunderstorms. Highs around 90. Chance of rain 20%. 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It's Stillwater, it was clear. The temperature was 84 degrees, the dew point 70, and the relative humidity 62%. The wind was east at 6 miles an hour. The pressure was 29.76 inches and rising. At Enid, it was clear. The temperature was 88. The wind was east at 8. At Guthrie, it was

clear. The temperature was 90. The wind was east at 7. Observations from around the region. At Springfield, it was clear, with a temperature of 82. It was partly cloudy, with a temperature of 83 at Wichita, 90 at Oklahoma City, 84 at Dallas-Fort Worth, and 85 at Tulsa. Once again at 8 p.m., at Stillwater, it was clear. The temperature was 84. From the Norman Forecast Office, here is the forecast for Stillwater and surrounding area. Tonight, clear. Lows around 70. Southeast winds around 5 miles an hour. Saturday, sunny. A chance of showers and thunderstorms, mainly in the morning. Highs in the mid-90s. South winds 5 to 10 miles an hour. Chance of rain 40%. Heat index values up to 105 in the afternoon. Saturday night, mostly clear with a slight chance of thunderstorms. A slight chance of showers until midnight, then a chance of showers after midnight. Lows in the lower 70s. Southeast winds 5 to 10 miles an hour. Chance of rain 30%. Sunday, sunny. Highs in the upper 90s. South winds 10 to 15 miles an hour. Heat index values up to 106 in the afternoon. Sunday night, mostly clear. Lows in the lower 70s. South winds around 10 miles an hour with gusts up to 20 miles an hour. Monday, sunny. Highs in the upper 90s. Monday night, clear. Lows in the mid-70s. Tuesday, sunny. Highs in the upper 90s. Heat index values up to 105 in the afternoon. Tuesday night, mostly clear. A slight chance of showers and thunderstorms until midnight. Lows in the lower 70s. Chance of rain 20%. Wednesday, sunny. A slight chance of showers and thunderstorms in the afternoon. Highs in the mid-90s. Chance of rain 20%. Wednesday night, mostly clear. A slight chance of showers and thunderstorms after midnight. Lows in the lower 70s. Chance of rain 20%. Thursday, mostly sunny with a slight chance of showers and thunderstorms. Highs in the lower 90s. Chance of rain 20%. Thursday night, mostly clear with a slight chance of showers and thunderstorms. Lows around 70. Chance of rain 20%. Friday, mostly sunny with a slight chance of showers and thunderstorms. Highs around 90. Chance of rain 20%. 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At Stillwater, it was clear. The temperature was 84 degrees, the dew point 70, and the relative humidity 62%. The wind was east at 6 miles an hour. The pressure was 29.76 inches and rising. At Enid, it was clear. The temperature was 88. The wind was east at 8. At Guthrie, it was clear. The temperature was 90. The wind was east at 7. Observations from around the region. At Springfield, it was clear, with a temperature of 82. It was partly cloudy, with a temperature of 83 at Wichita, 90 at Oklahoma City, 84 at Dallas-Fort Worth, and 85 at Tulsa. Once again at 8 p.m., at Stillwater, it was clear. The temperature was 84. From the Norman Forecast Office, here is the forecast for Stillwater and surrounding area. Tonight, clear. Lows around 70. Southeast winds around 5 miles an hour. Saturday, sunny. A chance of showers and thunderstorms, mainly in the morning. Highs in the mid-90s. South winds 5 to 10 miles an hour. Chance of rain 40%. Heat index values up to 105 in the afternoon. Saturday night, mostly clear with a slight chance of thunderstorms. A slight chance of showers until midnight, then a chance of showers after midnight. Lows in the lower 70s. Southeast winds 5 to 10 miles an hour. Chance of rain 30%. Sunday, sunny. Highs in the upper 90s. South winds 10 to 15 miles an hour. Heat index values up to 106 in the afternoon. Sunday night, mostly clear. Lows in the lower 70s.

Winds around 10 miles an hour with gusts up to 20 miles an hour. Monday, sunny. Highs in the upper 90s. Monday night, clear. Lows in the mid 70s. Tuesday, sunny. Highs in the upper 90s. Heat index values up to 105 in the afternoon. Tuesday night, mostly clear. A slight chance of showers and thunderstorms until midnight. Lows in the lower 70s. Chance of rain 20%. Wednesday, sunny. A slight chance of showers and thunderstorms in the afternoon. Highs in the mid-90s. Chance of rain 20%. Wednesday night, mostly clear. A slight chance of showers and thunderstorms after midnight. Lows in the lower 70s. Chance of rain 20%. Thursday, mostly sunny with a slight chance of showers and thunderstorms. Highs in the lower 90s. Chance of rain 20%. Thursday night, mostly clear with a slight chance of showers and thunderstorms. Lows around 70. Chance of rain 20%. Friday, mostly sunny with a slight chance of showers and thunderstorms. Highs around 90. Chance of rain 20%. 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It's Stillwater, it was clear. The temperature was 84 degrees, the dew point 70, and the relative humidity 62%. The wind was east at 6 miles an hour. The pressure was 29.76 inches and rising. At Enid, it was clear. The temperature was 88. The wind was east at 8. At Guthrie, it was clear. The temperature was 90. The wind was east at 7. Observations from around the region. At Springfield, it was clear with a temperature of 82. It was partly cloudy with a temperature of 83 at Wichita, 90 at Oklahoma City, 84 at Dallas-Fort Worth, and 85 at Tulsa. Once again at 8 p.m., at Stillwater, it was clear. The temperature was 84. 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At Stillwater, it was clear. The temperature was 84 degrees, the dew point 70, and the relative humidity 62%. The wind was east at 6 miles an hour. The pressure was 29.76 inches and rising. At Enid, it was clear. The temperature was 88. The wind was east at 8. At Guthrie, it was clear. The temperature was 90. The wind was east at 7. Observations from around the region. Skies ranged from clear to partly cloudy, and temperatures were between 82 and 90 degrees. Once again at 8 p.m., at Stillwater, it was clear. The temperature was 84. From the Norman Forecast Office, here is the forecast for Stillwater and surrounding area. Tonight, clear. Lows around 70. Southeast wind around 5 miles an hour. Saturday, sunny. A chance of showers and thunderstorms, mainly in the morning. Highs in the mid-90s. South winds 5 to 10 miles an hour. Chance of rain 40%. Heat index values up to 105 in the afternoon. Saturday night, mostly clear with a slight chance of thunderstorms. A slight chance of showers until midnight, then a chance of showers after midnight. Lows in the lower 70s. Southeast winds 5 to 10 miles an hour. Chance of rain 30%. Sunday, sunny. Highs in the upper 90s. South winds 10 to 15 miles an hour. Heat index values up to 106 in the afternoon. Sunday night, mostly clear. Lows in the lower 70s. South winds around 10 miles an hour with gusts up to 20 miles an hour. Monday, sunny. Highs in the upper 90s. Monday night, clear. Lows in the mid-70s. Tuesday, sunny. Highs in the upper 90s. Heat index values up to 105 in the afternoon. Tuesday night, mostly clear. A slight chance of showers and thunderstorms until midnight. Lows in the lower 70s. Chance of rain 20%. Wednesday, sunny. A slight chance of showers and thunderstorms in the afternoon. Highs in the mid-90s. Chance of rain 20%.

Wednesday night, mostly clear. A slight chance of showers and thunderstorms after midnight. Lows in the lower 70s. Chance of rain 20%. Thursday, mostly sunny with a slight chance of showers and thunderstorms. Highs in the lower 90s. Chance of rain 20%. Thursday night, mostly clear with a slight chance of showers and thunderstorms. Lows around 70. Chance of rain 20%. Friday, mostly sunny with a slight chance of showers and thunderstorms. Highs around 90. Chance of rain 20%. 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It's Stillwater, it was clear. The temperature was 84 degrees, the dew point 70, and the relative humidity 62%. The wind was east at 6 miles an hour. The pressure was 29.76 inches and rising. And humid, it was clear. The temperature was 88. The wind was east at 8. At Guthrie, it was clear. The temperature was 90. The wind was east at 7. Observations from around the region. Skies ranged from clear to partly cloudy, and temperatures were between 82 and 90 degrees. Once again at 8 p.m., it's Stillwater, it was clear. The temperature was 84. From the Norman Forecast Office, here is the forecast for Stillwater and surrounding area. Tonight, clear. Lows around 70. Southeast winds around 5 miles an hour. Saturday, sunny. A chance of showers and thunderstorms, mainly in the morning. Highs in the mid-90s. South winds 5 to 10 miles an hour. Chance of rain 40%. Heat index values up to 105 in the afternoon. Saturday night, mostly clear with a slight chance of thunderstorms. A slight chance of showers until midnight, then a chance of showers after midnight. Lows in the lower 70s. Southeast winds 5 to 10 miles an hour. Chance of rain 30%. Sunday, sunny. Highs in the upper 90s. South winds 10 to 15 miles an hour. Heat index values up to 106 in the afternoon. Sunday night, mostly clear. Lows in the lower 70s. South winds around 10 miles an hour with gusts up to 20 miles an hour. Monday, sunny. Highs in the upper 90s. Monday night, clear. Lows in the mid 70s. Tuesday, sunny. Highs in the upper 90s. Heat index values up to 105 in the afternoon. Tuesday night, mostly clear. A slight chance of showers and thunderstorms until midnight. Lows in the lower 70s. Chance of rain 20%. Wednesday, sunny. A slight chance of showers and thunderstorms in the afternoon. Highs in the mid-90s. Chance of rain 20%. Wednesday night, mostly clear. A slight chance of showers and thunderstorms after midnight. Lows in the lower 70s. Chance of rain 20%. Thursday, mostly sunny with a slight chance of showers and thunderstorms. Highs in the lower 90s. Chance of rain 20%. Thursday night, mostly clear with a slight chance of showers and thunderstorms. Lows around 70. Chance of rain 20%. Friday, mostly sunny with a slight chance of showers and thunderstorms. Highs around 90. Chance of rain 20%. You are listening to Stillwater Weather Radio, and here are 8 p.m. weather observations. It's Stillwater, it was clear. The temperature was 84 degrees, the dew point 70, and the relative humidity 62%. The wind was east at 6 miles an hour. The pressure was 29.76 inches and rising. And humid, it was clear. The temperature was 88. The wind was east at 8. At Guthrie, it was clear. The temperature was 90. The wind was east at 7. Observations from around the region. Skies ranged from clear to partly cloudy, and temperatures were between 82 and 90 degrees. Once again at 8 p.m.,

It's still water. It was clear. The temperature was 84. From the Norman Forecast Office, here is the forecast for Stillwater and surrounding area. Tonight, clear. Lows around 70. Southeast winds around miles an hour. Saturday, sunny. A chance of showers and thunderstorms, mainly in the morning. Highs in the mid-90s. South winds 5 to 10 miles an hour. Chance of rain 40%. Heat index values up to 105 in the afternoon. Saturday night, mostly clear with a slight chance of thunderstorms. A slight chance of showers until midnight, then a chance of showers after midnight. Lows in the lower 70s. Southeast winds 5 to 10 miles an hour. Chance of rain 30%. Sunday, sunny. Highs in the upper 90s. South winds 10 to 15 miles an hour. Heat index values up to 106 in the afternoon. Sunday night, mostly clear. Lows in the lower 70s. South winds around 10 miles an hour with gusts up to 20 miles an hour. Monday, sunny. Highs in the upper 90s. Monday night, clear. Lows in the mid 70s. Tuesday, sunny. Highs in the upper 90s. Heat index values up to 105 in the afternoon. Tuesday night, mostly clear. A slight chance of showers and thunderstorms until midnight. Lows in the lower 70s. Chance of rain 20%. Wednesday, sunny. A slight chance of showers and thunderstorms in the afternoon. Highs in the mid-90s. Chance of rain 20%. Wednesday night, mostly clear. A slight chance of showers and thunderstorms after midnight. Lows in the lower 70s. Chance of rain 20%. Thursday, mostly sunny with a slight chance of showers and thunderstorms. Highs in the lower 90s. Chance of rain 20%. Thursday night, mostly clear with a slight chance of showers and thunderstorms. Lows around 70. Chance of rain 20%. Friday, mostly sunny with a slight chance of showers and thunderstorms. Highs around 90. Chance of rain 20%. 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It's Stillwater, it was clear. The temperature was 84 degrees, the dew point 70, and the relative humidity 62%. The wind was east at 6 miles an hour. The pressure was 29.76 inches and rising. At Enid, it was clear. The temperature was 88. The wind was east at 8. At Guthrie, it was clear. The temperature was 90. The wind was east at 7. Observations from around the region. Skies ranged from clear to partly cloudy, and temperatures were between 82 and 90 degrees. Once again at 8 p.m., at Stillwater, it was clear. The temperature was 84. From the Norman Forecast Office, here is the forecast for Stillwater and surrounding area. Tonight, clear. Lows around 70. Southeast winds around 5 miles an hour. Saturday, sunny. A chance of showers and thunderstorms, mainly in the morning. Highs in the mid-90s. South winds 5 to 10 miles an hour. Chance of rain 40%. Heat index values up to 105 in the afternoon. Saturday night, mostly clear with a slight chance of thunderstorms. A slight chance of showers until midnight, then a chance of showers after midnight. Lows in the lower 70s. Southeast winds 5 to 10 miles an hour. Chance of rain 30%. Sunday, sunny. Highs in the upper 90s. South winds 10 to 15 miles an hour. Heat index values up to 106 in the afternoon. Sunday night, mostly clear. Lows in the lower 70s. South winds around 10 miles an hour with gusts up to 20 miles an hour. Monday, sunny. Highs in the upper 90s. Monday night, clear. Lows in the mid-70s. Tuesday, sunny. Highs in the upper 90s. Heat index values up to 105 in the afternoon. Tuesday night, mostly clear. A slight chance of showers and thunderstorms until midnight. Lows in the lower 70s. Chance of rain 20%.

Wednesday, sunny. A slight chance of showers and thunderstorms in the afternoon. Highs in the mid-90s. Chance of rain 20%. Wednesday night, mostly clear. A slight chance of showers and thunderstorms after midnight. Lows in the lower 70s. Chance of rain 20%. Thursday, mostly sunny with a slight chance of showers and thunderstorms. Highs in the lower 90s. Chance of rain 20%. Thursday night, mostly clear with a slight chance of showers and thunderstorms. Lows around 70. Chance of rain 20%. Friday, mostly sunny with a slight chance of showers and thunderstorms. Highs around 90. Chance of rain 20%. 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At Stillwater, it was clear. The temperature was 84 degrees, the dew point 70, and the relative humidity 62%. The wind was east at 6 miles an hour. The pressure was 29.76 inches and rising. At Enid, it was clear. The temperature was 88. The wind was east at 8. At Guthrie, it was clear. The temperature was 90. The wind was east at 7. Observations from around the region. Skies ranged from clear to partly cloudy, and temperatures were between 82 and 90 degrees. Once again at 8 p.m., at Stillwater, it was clear. The temperature was 84. From the Norman Forecast Office, here is the forecast for Stillwater and surrounding area. Tonight, clear. Lows around 70. Southeast wind around 5 miles an hour. Saturday, sunny. A chance of showers and thunderstorms, mainly in the morning. Highs in the mid-90s. South winds 5 to 10 miles an hour. Chance of rain 40%. Heat index values up to 105 in the afternoon. Saturday night, mostly clear with a slight chance of thunderstorms. A slight chance of showers until midnight, then a chance of showers after midnight. Lows in the lower 70s. Southeast winds 5 to 10 miles an hour. Chance of rain 30%. Sunday, sunny. Highs in the upper 90s. South winds 10 to 15 miles an hour. Heat index values up to 106 in the afternoon. Sunday night, mostly clear. Lows in the lower 70s. South winds around 10 miles an hour with gusts up to 20 miles an hour. Monday, sunny. Highs in the upper 90s. Monday night, clear. Lows in the mid-70s. Tuesday, sunny. Highs in the upper 90s. Heat index values up to 105 in the afternoon. Tuesday night, mostly clear. A slight chance of showers and thunderstorms until midnight. Lows in the lower 70s. Chance of rain 20%. Wednesday, sunny. A slight chance of showers and thunderstorms in the afternoon. Highs in the mid-90s. Chance of rain 20%. Wednesday night, mostly clear. A slight chance of showers and thunderstorms after midnight. Lows in the lower 70s. Chance of rain 20%. Thursday, mostly sunny with a slight chance of showers and thunderstorms. Highs in the lower 90s. Chance of rain 20%. Thursday night, mostly clear with a slight chance of showers and thunderstorms. Lows around 70. Chance of rain 20%. Friday, mostly sunny with a slight chance of showers and thunderstorms. Highs around 90. Chance of rain 20%. 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At Stillwater, it was clear. The temperature was 84 degrees, the dew point 70, and the relative humidity 62%. The wind was east at 6 miles an hour. The pressure was 29.76 inches and rising. At Enid, it was clear. The temperature was 88. The wind was east at 8. At Guthrie, it was clear. The temperature was 90. The wind was east at 7.

Southeast winds 5 to 10 miles an hour. Chance of rain 30%. Sunday, sunny. Highs in the upper 90s. South winds 10 to 15 miles an hour. Heat index values up to 106 in the afternoon. Sunday night, mostly clear. Lows in the lower 70s. South winds around 10 miles an hour with gusts up to 20 miles an hour. Monday, sunny. Highs in the upper 90s. Monday night, clear. Lows in the mid 70s. Tuesday, sunny. Highs in the upper 90s. Heat index values up to 105 in the afternoon. Tuesday night, mostly clear. A slight chance of showers and thunderstorms until midnight. Lows in the lower 70s. Chance of rain 20%. Wednesday, sunny. A slight chance of showers and thunderstorms in the afternoon. Highs in the mid-90s. Chance of rain 20%. Wednesday night, mostly clear. A slight chance of showers and thunderstorms after midnight. Lows in the lower 70s. Chance of rain 20%. Thursday, mostly sunny with a slight chance of showers and thunderstorms. Highs in the lower 90s. Chance of rain 20%. Thursday night, mostly clear with a slight chance of showers and thunderstorms. Lows around 70. Chance of rain 20%. Friday, mostly sunny with a slight chance of showers and thunderstorms. Highs around 90. Chance of rain 20%. 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It's Stillwater, it was clear. The temperature was 84 degrees, the dew point 70, and the relative humidity 62%. The wind was east at 6 miles an hour. The pressure was 29.76 inches and rising. At Enid, it was clear. The temperature was 88. The wind was east at 8. At Guthrie, it was clear. The temperature was 90. The wind was east at 7. The wind was east at 8. At Guthrie, it was clear. The temperature was 90. The wind was east at 7. Observations from around the region. Skies ranged from clear to partly cloudy, and temperatures were between 82 and 90 degrees. Once again at 8 p.m., at Stillwater, it was clear. The temperature was 84. From the Norman Forecast Office, here is the forecast for Stillwater and surrounding area. Tonight, clear. Lows around 70. Southeast winds around 5 miles an hour. Saturday, sunny. A chance of showers and thunderstorms, mainly in the morning. Highs in the mid-90s. South winds 5 to 10 miles an hour. Chance of rain 40%. Heat index values up to 105 in the afternoon. Saturday night, mostly clear with a slight chance of thunderstorms. A slight chance of showers until midnight, then a chance of showers after midnight. Lows in the lower 70s. Southeast winds 5 to 10 miles an hour. Chance of rain 30%. Sunday, sunny. Highs in the upper 90s. South winds 10 to 15 miles an hour. Heat index values up to 106 in the afternoon. Sunday night, mostly clear. Lows in the lower 70s. South winds around 10 miles an hour with gusts up to 20 miles an hour. Monday, sunny. Highs in the upper 90s. Monday night, clear. Lows in the mid 70s. Tuesday, sunny. Highs in the upper 90s. Heat index values up to 105 in the afternoon. Tuesday night, mostly clear. A slight chance of showers and thunderstorms until midnight. Lows in the lower 70s. Chance of rain 20%. Wednesday, sunny. A slight chance of showers and thunderstorms in the afternoon. Highs in the mid-90s. Chance of rain 20%. Wednesday night, mostly clear. A slight chance of showers and thunderstorms after midnight. Lows in the lower 70s. Chance of rain 20%. Thursday, mostly sunny with a slight chance of showers and thunderstorms. Highs in the lower 90s. Chance of rain 20%. Thursday night, mostly clear with a slight chance of showers and thunderstorms. Lows around 70.

chance of rain 20%. Friday, mostly sunny with a slight chance of showers and thunderstorms. Highs around 90. Chance of rain 20%. 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It's Stillwater. It was clear. The temperature was 84 degrees, the dew point 70, and the relative humidity 62%. The wind was east at 6 miles an hour. The pressure was 29.76 inches and rising. At evening, it was clear. The temperature was 88. The wind was east at 8. At Guthrie, it was clear. The temperature was 90. The wind was east at 7. Observations from around the region. Skies ranged from clear to partly cloudy, and temperatures were between 82 and 90 degrees. Once again at 8 p.m., it's still water, it was clear. The temperature was 84. From the Norman Forecast Office, here is the forecast for Stillwater and surrounding area. Tonight, clear. Lows around 70. Southeast winds around 5 miles an hour. Saturday, sunny. A chance of showers and thunderstorms, mainly in the morning. Highs in the mid-90s. South winds 5 to 10 miles an hour. Chance of rain 40%. Heat index values up to 105 in the afternoon. Saturday night, mostly clear with a slight chance of thunderstorms. A slight chance of showers until midnight, then a chance of showers after midnight. Lows in the lower 70s. Southeast winds 5 to 10 miles an hour. Chance of rain 30%. Sunday, sunny. Highs in the upper 90s. South winds 10 to 15 miles an hour. Heat index values up to 106 in the afternoon. Sunday night, mostly clear. Lows in the lower 70s. South winds around 10 miles an hour with gusts up to 20 miles an hour. Monday, sunny. Highs in the upper 90s. Monday night, clear. Lows in the mid-70s. Tuesday, sunny. Highs in the upper 90s. Heat index values up to 105 in the afternoon. Tuesday night, mostly clear. A slight chance of showers and thunderstorms until midnight. Lows in the lower 70s. Chance of rain 20%. Wednesday, sunny. A slight chance of showers and thunderstorms in the afternoon. Highs in the mid-90s. Chance of rain 20%. Wednesday night, mostly clear. A slight chance of showers and thunderstorms after midnight. Lows in the lower 70s. Chance of rain 20%. Thursday, mostly sunny with a slight chance of showers and thunderstorms. Highs in the lower 90s. Chance of rain 20%. Thursday night, mostly clear with a slight chance of showers and thunderstorms. Lows around 70. Chance of rain 20%. Friday, mostly sunny with a slight chance of showers and thunderstorms. Highs around 90. Chance of rain 20%. 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It's Stillwater. It was clear. The temperature was 84 degrees, the dew point 70, and the relative humidity 62%. The wind was east at 6 miles an hour. The pressure was 29.76 inches and rising. At evening, it was clear. The temperature was 88. The wind was east at 8. At Guthrie, it was clear. The temperature was 90. The wind was east at 7. Observations from around the region. Skies ranged from clear to partly cloudy, and temperatures were between 82 and 90 degrees. Once again at 8 p.m., it's still water, it was clear. The temperature was 84. From the Norman Forecast Office, here is the forecast for Stillwater and surrounding area. Tonight, clear. Lows around 70. Southeast winds around 5 miles an hour. Saturday, sunny. A chance of showers and thunderstorms, mainly in the morning. Highs in the mid-90s. South winds 5 to 10 miles an hour. Chance of rain 40%. Heat index values up to 105 in the afternoon. Saturday night, mostly clear with a slight chance of thunderstorms. A slight chance of showers until midnight, then a chance of

hours after midnight. Lows in the lower 70s. Southeast winds 5 to 10 miles an hour. Chance of rain 30%. Sunday, sunny. Highs in the upper 90s. South winds 10 to 15 miles an hour. Heat index values up to 106 in the afternoon. Sunday night, mostly clear. Lows in the lower 70s. South winds around 10 miles an hour with gusts up to 20 miles an hour. Monday, sunny. Highs in the upper 90s. Monday night, clear. Lows in the mid 70s. Tuesday, sunny. Highs in the upper 90s. Heat index values up to 105 in the afternoon. Tuesday night, mostly clear. A slight chance of showers and thunderstorms until midnight. Lows in the lower 70s. Chance of rain 20%. Wednesday, sunny. A slight chance of showers and thunderstorms in the afternoon. Highs in the mid-90s. Chance of rain 20%. Wednesday night, mostly clear. A slight chance of showers and thunderstorms after midnight. Lows in the lower 70s. Chance of rain 20%. Thursday, mostly sunny with a slight chance of showers and thunderstorms. Highs in the lower 90s. Chance of rain 20%. Thursday night, mostly clear with a slight chance of showers and thunderstorms. Lows around 70. Chance of rain 20%. Friday, mostly sunny with a slight chance of showers and thunderstorms. Highs around 90. Chance of rain 20%. 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It's Stillwater, it was clear. The temperature was 84 degrees, the dew point 70, and the relative humidity 62%. The wind was east at 6 miles an hour. The pressure was 29.76 inches and rising. At Enid, it was clear. The temperature was 88. The wind was east at 8. At Guthrie, it was clear. The temperature was 90. The wind was east at 7. Observations from around the region. Skies ranged from clear to partly cloudy, and temperatures were between 82 and 90 degrees. Once again at 8 p.m., at Stillwater, it was clear. The temperature was 84. From the Norman Forecast Office, here is the forecast for Stillwater and surrounding area. Tonight, clear. Lows around 70. Southeast winds around 5 miles an hour. Saturday, sunny. A chance of showers and thunderstorms, mainly in the morning. Highs in the mid-90s. South winds 5 to 10 miles an hour. Chance of rain 40%. Heat index values up to 105 in the afternoon. Saturday night, mostly clear with a slight chance of thunderstorms. A slight chance of showers until midnight, then a chance of showers after midnight. Lows in the lower 70s. Southeast winds 5 to 10 miles an hour. Chance of rain 30%. Sunday, sunny. Highs in the upper 90s. South winds 10 to 15 miles an hour. Heat index values up to 106 in the afternoon. Sunday night, mostly clear. Lows in the lower 70s. South winds around 10 miles an hour with gusts up to 20 miles an hour. Monday, sunny. Highs in the upper 90s. Monday night, clear. Lows in the mid-70s. Tuesday, sunny. Highs in the upper 90s. Heat index values up to 105 in the afternoon. Tuesday night, mostly clear. A slight chance of showers and thunderstorms until midnight. Lows in the lower 70s. Chance of rain 20%. Wednesday, sunny. A slight chance of showers and thunderstorms in the afternoon. Highs in the mid-90s. Chance of rain 20%. Wednesday night, mostly clear. A slight chance of showers and thunderstorms after midnight. Lows in the lower 70s. Chance of rain 20%. Thursday, mostly sunny with a slight chance of showers and thunderstorms. Highs in the lower 90s. Chance of rain 20%. Thursday night, mostly clear with a slight chance of showers and thunderstorms. Lows around 70. Chance of rain 20%. Friday, mostly sunny with a slight chance

showers and thunderstorms. Highs around 90. Chance of rain 20%. 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It's Stillwater. It was clear. The temperature was 84 degrees, the dew point 70, and the relative humidity 62%. The wind was east at 6 miles an hour. The pressure was 29.76 inches and rising. At Enid, it was clear. The temperature was 88. The wind was east at 8. At Guthrie, it was clear. The temperature was 90. The wind was east at 7. Observations from around the region. Skies ranged from clear to partly cloudy, and temperatures were between 82 and 90 degrees. Once again at 8 p.m., at Stillwater, it was clear. The temperature was 84. From the Norman Forecast Office, here is the forecast for Stillwater and surrounding area. Tonight, clear. Lows around 70. Southeast winds around 5 miles an hour. Saturday, sunny. A chance of showers and thunderstorms, mainly in the morning. Highs in the mid-90s. South winds 5 to 10 miles an hour. Chance of rain 40%. Heat index values up to 105 in the afternoon. Saturday night, mostly clear with a slight chance of thunderstorms. A slight chance of showers until midnight, then a chance of showers after midnight. Lows in the lower 70s. Southeast winds 5 to 10 miles an hour. Chance of rain 30%. Sunday, sunny. Highs in the upper 90s. South winds 10 to 15 miles an hour. Heat index values up to 106 in the afternoon. Sunday night, mostly clear. Lows in the lower 70s. South winds around 10 miles an hour with gusts up to 20 miles an hour. Monday, sunny. Highs in the upper 90s. Monday night, clear. Lows in the mid-70s. Tuesday, sunny. Highs in the upper 90s. Heat index values up to 105 in the afternoon. Tuesday night, mostly clear. A slight chance of showers and thunderstorms until midnight. Lows in the lower 70s. Chance of rain 20%. Wednesday, sunny. A slight chance of showers and thunderstorms in the afternoon. Highs in the mid-90s. Chance of rain 20%. Wednesday night, mostly clear. A slight chance of showers and thunderstorms after midnight. Lows in the lower 70s. Chance of rain 20%. Thursday, mostly sunny with a slight chance of showers and thunderstorms. Highs in the lower 90s. Chance of rain 20%. Thursday night, mostly clear with a slight chance of showers and thunderstorms. Lows around 70. Chance of rain 20%. Friday, mostly sunny with a slight chance of showers and thunderstorms. Highs around 90. Chance of rain 20%. You are listening to Stillwater Weather Radio and your 8 p.m. weather observations. It's Stillwater. It was clear. The temperature was 84 degrees. The dew point 70, and the relative humidity 62%. The wind was east at 6 miles an hour. The pressure was 29.76 inches and rising. At Enid, it was clear. The temperature was 88. The wind was east at 8. At Guthrie, it was clear. The temperature was 90. The wind was east at 7. Observations from around the region. Skies ranged from clear to partly cloudy, and temperatures were between 82 and 90 degrees. Once again at 8 p.m., at Stillwater, it was clear. The temperature was 84. From the Norman Forecast Office, here is the forecast for Stillwater and surrounding area. Tonight, clear. Lows around 70. Southeast winds around 5 miles an hour. Saturday, sunny. A chance of showers and thunderstorms, mainly in the morning. Highs in the mid-90s. South winds 5 to 10 miles an hour. Chance of rain 40%.

Index values up to 105 in the afternoon. Saturday night, mostly clear with a slight chance of thunderstorms. A slight chance of showers until midnight, then a chance of showers after midnight. Lows in the lower 70s. Southeast winds 5 to 10 miles an hour. Chance of rain 30%. Sunday, sunny. Highs in the upper 90s. South winds 10 to 15 miles an hour. Heat index values up to 106 in the afternoon. Sunday night, mostly clear. Lows in the lower 70s. South winds around 10 miles an hour with gusts up to 20 miles an hour. Monday, sunny. Highs in the upper 90s. Monday night, clear. Lows in the mid 70s. Tuesday, sunny. Highs in the upper 90s. Heat index values up to 105 in the afternoon. Tuesday night, mostly clear. A slight chance of showers and thunderstorms until midnight. Lows in the lower 70s. Chance of rain 20%. Wednesday, sunny. A slight chance of showers and thunderstorms in the afternoon. Highs in the mid-90s. Chance of rain 20%. Wednesday night, mostly clear. A slight chance of showers and thunderstorms after midnight. Lows in the lower 70s. Chance of rain 20%. Thursday, mostly sunny with a slight chance of showers and thunderstorms. Highs in the lower 90s. Chance of rain 20%. Thursday night, mostly clear with a slight chance of showers and thunderstorms. Lows around 70. Chance of rain 20%. Friday, mostly sunny with a slight chance of showers and thunderstorms. Highs around 90. Chance of rain 20%. 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It's Stillwater, it was clear. The temperature was 84 degrees, the dew point 70, and the relative humidity 62%. The wind was east at 6 miles an hour. The pressure was 29.76 inches and rising. At Enid, it was clear. The temperature was 88. The wind was east at 8. At Guthrie, it was clear. The temperature was 90. The wind was east at 7. Observations from around the region. Skies ranged from clear to partly cloudy, and temperatures were between 82 and 90 degrees. Once again at 8 p.m., at Stillwater, it was clear. The temperature was 84. From the Norman Forecast Office, here is the forecast for Stillwater and surrounding area. Tonight, clear. Lows around 70. Southeast winds around 5 miles an hour. Saturday, sunny. A chance of showers and thunderstorms, mainly in the morning. Highs in the mid-90s. South winds 5 to 10 miles an hour. Chance of rain 40%. Heat index values up to 105 in the afternoon. Saturday night, mostly clear with a slight chance of thunderstorms. A slight chance of showers until midnight, then a chance of showers after midnight. Lows in the lower 70s. Southeast winds 5 to 10 miles an hour. Chance of rain 30%. Sunday, sunny. Highs in the upper 90s. South winds 10 to 15 miles an hour. Heat index values up to 106 in the afternoon. Sunday night, mostly clear. Lows in the lower 70s. South winds around 10 miles an hour with gusts up to 20 miles an hour. Monday, sunny. Highs in the upper 90s. Monday night, clear. Lows in the mid-70s. Tuesday, sunny. Highs in the upper 90s. Heat index values up to 105 in the afternoon. Tuesday night, mostly clear. A slight chance of showers and thunderstorms until midnight. Lows in the lower 70s. Chance of rain 20%. Wednesday, sunny. A slight chance of showers and thunderstorms in the afternoon. Highs in the mid-90s. Chance of rain 20%. Wednesday night, mostly clear. A slight chance of showers and thunderstorms after midnight. Lows in the lower 70s. Chance of rain 20%. Thursday, mostly sunny with a slight chance of showers and thunderstorms. Highs in the lower 90s. Chance of rain 20%.

Wednesday night, mostly clear with a slight chance of showers and thunderstorms. Lows around 70. Chance of rain 20%. Friday, mostly sunny with a slight chance of showers and thunderstorms. Highs around 90. Chance of rain 20%. 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It's Stillwater, it was clear. The temperature was 84 degrees, the dew point 70, and the relative humidity 62%. The wind was east at 6 miles an hour. The pressure was 29.76 inches and rising. At Enid, it was clear. The temperature was 88. The wind was east at 8. At Guthrie, it was clear. The temperature was 90. The wind was east at 7. Observations from around the region. Skies ranged from clear to partly cloudy, and temperatures were between 82 and 90 degrees. Once again at 8 p.m., at Stillwater, it was clear. The temperature was 84. From the Norman Forecast Office, here is the forecast for Stillwater and surrounding area. Tonight, clear. Lows around 70. Southeast winds around 5 miles an hour. Saturday, sunny. A chance of showers and thunderstorms, mainly in the morning. Highs in the mid-90s. South winds 5 to 10 miles an hour. Chance of rain 40%. Heat index values up to 105 in the afternoon. Saturday night, mostly clear with a slight chance of thunderstorms. A slight chance of showers until midnight, then a chance of showers after midnight. Lows in the lower 70s. Southeast winds 5 to 10 miles an hour. Chance of rain 30%. Sunday, sunny. Highs in the upper 90s. South winds 10 to 15 miles an hour. Heat index values up to 106 in the afternoon. Sunday night, mostly clear. Lows in the lower 70s. South winds around 10 miles an hour with gusts up to 20 miles an hour. Monday, sunny. Highs in the upper 90s. Monday night, clear. Lows in the mid-70s. Tuesday, sunny. Highs in the upper 90s. Heat index values up to 105 in the afternoon. Tuesday night, mostly clear. A slight chance of showers and thunderstorms until midnight. Lows in the lower 70s. Chance of rain 20%. Wednesday, sunny. A slight chance of showers and thunderstorms in the afternoon. Highs in the mid-90s. Chance of rain 20%. Wednesday night, mostly clear. A slight chance of showers and thunderstorms after midnight. Lows in the lower 70s. Chance of rain 20%. Thursday, mostly sunny with a slight chance of showers and thunderstorms. Highs in the lower 90s. Chance of rain 20%. Thursday night, mostly clear with a slight chance of showers and thunderstorms. Lows around 70. Chance of rain 20%. Friday, mostly sunny with a slight chance of showers and thunderstorms. Highs around 90. Chance of rain 20%. 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It's Stillwater, it was clear. The temperature was 84 degrees, the dew point 70, and the relative humidity 62%. The wind was east at 6 miles an hour. The pressure was 29.76 inches and rising. At Enid, it was clear. The temperature was 88. The wind was east at 8. At Guthrie, it was clear. The temperature was 90. The wind was east at 7. Observations from around the region. Skies ranged from clear to partly cloudy, and temperatures were between 82 and 90 degrees. Once again at 8 p.m., at Stillwater, it was clear. The temperature was 84. From the Norman Forecast Office, here is the forecast for Stillwater and surrounding area. Tonight, clear. Lows around 70. Southeast winds around 5 miles an hour. Saturday, sunny. A chance

showers and thunderstorms, mainly in the morning. Highs in the mid-90s. South winds 5 to 10 miles an hour. Chance of rain 40%. Heat index values up to 105 in the afternoon. Saturday night, mostly clear with a slight chance of thunderstorms. A slight chance of showers until midnight, then a chance of showers after midnight. Lows in the lower 70s. Southeast winds 5 to 10 miles an hour. Chance of rain 30%. Sunday, sunny. Highs in the upper 90s. South winds 10 to 15 miles an hour. Heat index values up to 106 in the afternoon. Sunday night, mostly clear. Lows in the lower 70s. South winds around 10 miles an hour with gusts up to 20 miles an hour. Monday, sunny. Highs in the upper 90s. Monday night, clear. Lows in the mid-70s. Tuesday, sunny. Highs in the upper 90s. Heat index values up to 105 in the afternoon. Tuesday night, mostly clear. A slight chance of showers and thunderstorms until midnight. Lows in the lower 70s. Chance of rain 20%. Wednesday, sunny. A slight chance of showers and thunderstorms in the afternoon. Highs in the mid-90s. Chance of rain 20%. Wednesday night, mostly clear. A slight chance of showers and thunderstorms after midnight. Lows in the lower 70s. Chance of rain 20%. Thursday, mostly sunny with a slight chance of showers and thunderstorms. Highs in the lower 90s. Chance of rain 20%. Thursday night, mostly clear with a slight chance of showers and thunderstorms. Lows around 70. Chance of rain 20%. Friday, mostly sunny with a slight chance of showers and thunderstorms. Highs around 90. Chance of rain 20%. 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It's Stillwater, it was clear. The temperature was 84 degrees, the dew point 68, and the relative humidity 58%. The wind was east at 9 miles an hour. The pressure was 29.78 inches and rising. At Enid, it was clear. The temperature was 85. The wind was east at 12. At Guthrie, it was mostly cloudy. The temperature was 87. The wind was east at 8. Observations from around the region. At Springfield, it was clear, with a temperature of 79. It was partly cloudy, with a temperature of 81 at Wichita, 87 at Oklahoma City, 82 at Dallas-Fort Worth, and 82 at Tulsa. Once again at 9 p.m., at Stillwater, it was clear. The temperature was 84. From the Norman Forecast Office, here is the forecast for Stillwater and surrounding area. Tonight, clear. Lows around 70. Southeast winds around 5 miles an hour. Saturday, sunny. A chance of showers and thunderstorms, mainly in the morning. Highs in the mid-90s. South winds 5 to 10 miles an hour. Chance of rain 40%. Heat index values up to 105 in the afternoon. Saturday night, mostly clear with a slight chance of thunderstorms. A slight chance of showers until midnight, then a chance of showers after midnight. Lows in the lower 70s. Southeast winds 5 to 10 miles an hour. Chance of rain 30%. Sunday, sunny. Highs in the upper 90s. South winds 10 to 15 miles an hour. Heat index values up to 106 in the afternoon. Sunday night, mostly clear. Lows in the lower 70s. South winds around 10 miles an hour with gusts up to 20 miles an hour. Monday, sunny. Highs in the upper 90s. Monday night, clear. Lows in the mid-70s. Tuesday, sunny. Highs in the upper 90s. Heat index values up to 105 in the afternoon. Tuesday night, mostly clear. A slight chance of showers and thunderstorms until midnight. Lows in the lower 70s. Chance of rain 20%. Wednesday, sunny. A slight chance of showers and thunderstorms in the afternoon. Highs in the mid-90s. Chance of rain 20%. Wednesday night.

night, mostly clear. A slight chance of showers and thunderstorms after midnight. Lows in the lower 70s. Chance of rain 20%. Thursday, mostly sunny with a slight chance of showers and thunderstorms. Highs in the lower 90s. Chance of rain 20%. Thursday night, mostly clear with a slight chance of showers and thunderstorms. Lows around 70. Chance of rain 20%. Friday, mostly sunny with a slight chance of showers and thunderstorms. Highs around 90. Chance of rain 20%. 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At Stillwater, it was clear. The temperature was 84 degrees, the dew point 68, and the relative humidity 58%. The wind was east at 9 miles an hour. The pressure was 29.78 inches and rising. At Enid, it was clear. The temperature was 85. The wind was east at 12. At Guthrie, it was mostly cloudy. The temperature was 87. The wind was east at 8. Observations from around the region. At Springfield, it was clear, with a temperature of 79. It was partly cloudy, with a temperature of 81 at Wichita, 87 at Oklahoma City, 82 at Dallas-Fort Worth, and 82 at Tulsa. Once again at 9 p.m., at Stillwater, it was clear. The temperature was 84. From the Norman Forecast Office, here is the forecast for Stillwater and surrounding area. Tonight, clear. Lows around 70. Southeast winds around 5 miles an hour. Saturday, sunny. A chance of showers and thunderstorms, mainly in the morning. Highs in the mid-90s. South winds 5 to 10 miles an hour. Chance of rain 40%. Heat index values up to 105 in the afternoon. Saturday night, mostly clear with a slight chance of thunderstorms. A slight chance of showers until midnight, then a chance of showers after midnight. Lows in the lower 70s. Southeast winds 5 to 10 miles an hour. Chance of rain 30%. Sunday, sunny. Highs in the upper 90s. South winds 10 to 15 miles an hour. Heat index values up to 106 in the afternoon. Sunday night, mostly clear. Lows in the lower 70s. South winds around 10 miles an hour with gusts up to 20 miles an hour. Monday, sunny. Highs in the upper 90s. Monday night, clear. Lows in the mid-70s. Tuesday, sunny. Highs in the upper 90s. Heat index values up to 105 in the afternoon. Tuesday night, mostly clear. A slight chance of showers and thunderstorms until midnight. Lows in the lower 70s. Chance of rain 20%. Wednesday, sunny. A slight chance of showers and thunderstorms in the afternoon. Highs in the mid-90s. Chance of rain 20%. Wednesday night, mostly clear. A slight chance of showers and thunderstorms after midnight. Lows in the lower 70s. Chance of rain 20%. Thursday, mostly sunny with a slight chance of showers and thunderstorms. Highs in the lower 90s. Chance of rain 20%. Thursday night, mostly clear with a slight chance of showers and thunderstorms. Lows around 70. Chance of rain 20%. Friday, mostly sunny with a slight chance of showers and thunderstorms. Highs around 90. Chance of rain 20%. You are listening to Stillwater Weather Radio, and here are 9 p.m. weather observations. At Stillwater, it was clear. The temperature was 84 degrees, the dew point 68, and the relative humidity 58%. The wind was east at 9 miles an hour. The pressure was 29.78 inches and rising. At Enid, it was clear. The temperature was 85. The wind was east at 12. At Guthrie, it was mostly cloudy. The temperature was 87. The wind was east at 8. Observations from around the region. At Springfield, it was clear, with a temperature of 79. It was partly cloudy, with a temperature of 81 at Wichita, 87 at Oklahoma City, 82 at Dallas-Fort Worth, and 82 at Tulsa. Once again at 9 p.m.

And it's still water. It was clear. The temperature was 84. From the Norman Forecast Office, here is the forecast for Stillwater and surrounding area. Tonight, clear. Lows around 70. Southeast winds around 5 miles an hour. Saturday, sunny. A chance of showers and thunderstorms, mainly in the morning. Highs in the mid-90s. South winds 5 to 10 miles an hour. Chance of rain 40%. Heat index values up to 105 in the afternoon. Saturday night, mostly clear with a slight chance of thunderstorms. A slight chance of showers until midnight, then a chance of showers after midnight. Lows in the lower 70s. Southeast winds 5 to 10 miles an hour. Chance of rain 30%. Sunday, sunny. Highs in the upper 90s. South winds 10 to 15 miles an hour. Heat index values up to 106 in the afternoon. Sunday night, mostly clear. Lows in the lower 70s. South winds around 10 miles an hour with gusts up to 20 miles an hour. Monday, sunny. Highs in the upper 90s. Monday night, clear. Lows in the mid 70s. Tuesday, sunny. Highs in the upper 90s. Heat index values up to 105 in the afternoon. Tuesday night, mostly clear. A slight chance of showers and thunderstorms until midnight. Lows in the lower 70s. Chance of rain 20%. Wednesday, sunny. A slight chance of showers and thunderstorms in the afternoon. Highs in the mid-90s. Chance of rain 20%. Wednesday night, mostly clear. A slight chance of showers and thunderstorms after midnight. Lows in the lower 70s. Chance of rain 20%. Thursday, mostly sunny with a slight chance of showers and thunderstorms. Highs in the lower 90s. Chance of rain 20%. Thursday night, mostly clear with a slight chance of showers and thunderstorms. Lows around 70. Chance of rain 20%. Friday, mostly sunny with a slight chance of showers and thunderstorms. Highs around 90. Chance of rain 20%. 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It's Stillwater, it was clear. The temperature was 84 degrees, the dew point 68, and the relative humidity 58%. The wind was east at 9 miles an hour. The pressure was 29.78 inches and rising. At Enid, it was clear. The temperature was 85. The wind was east at 12. At Guthrie, it was mostly cloudy. The temperature was 87. The wind was east at 8. Observations from around the region. Skies ranged from clear to partly cloudy, and temperatures were between 79 and 87 degrees. Once again at 9 p.m., it's Stillwater, it was clear. The temperature was 84. This is your weather radio station WNG 654 in Stillwater, operating on a frequency of 162.50 MHz. 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From the Norman Forecast Office, here is the forecast for Stillwater and surrounding area. Tonight, clear. Lows around 70. Southeast winds around 5 miles an hour. Saturday, sunny. A chance of showers and thunderstorms, mainly in the morning. Highs in the mid-90s. South winds 5 to 10 miles an hour. Chance of rain 40%. Heat index values up to 105 in the afternoon. Saturday night, mostly clear with a slight chance of thunderstorms. A slight chance of showers until midnight, then a chance of showers after midnight. Lows in the lower 70s. Southeast winds 5 to 10 miles an hour. Chance of rain 30%. Sunday, sunny. Highs in the upper 90s. South winds 10 to 15 miles an hour. Heat index values up to 106 in the afternoon. Sunday night, mostly clear. Lows in the lower 70s. South winds around 10 miles an hour with gusts up to 20 miles an hour. Monday, sunny. Highs in the upper 90s. Monday night, clear. Lows in the mid-70s.

Tuesday, sunny. Highs in the upper 90s. Heat index values up to 105 in the afternoon. Tuesday night, mostly clear. A slight chance of showers and thunderstorms until midnight. Lows in the lower 70s. Chance of rain 20%. Wednesday, sunny. A slight chance of showers and thunderstorms in the afternoon. Highs in the mid-90s. Chance of rain 20%. Wednesday night, mostly clear. A slight chance of showers and thunderstorms after midnight. Lows in the lower 70s. Chance of rain 20%. Thursday, mostly sunny with a slight chance of showers and thunderstorms. Highs in the lower 90s. Chance of rain 20%. Thursday night, mostly clear with a slight chance of showers and thunderstorms. Lows around 70. Chance of rain 20%. Friday, mostly sunny with a slight chance of showers and thunderstorms. Highs around 90. Chance of rain 20%. You're listening to Stillwater Weather Radio, and here are 9 p.m. weather observations. It's Stillwater. It was clear. The temperature was 84 degrees, the dew point 68, and the relative humidity 58%. The wind was east at 9 miles an hour. The pressure was 29.78 inches and rising. At Enid, it was clear. The temperature was 85. The wind was east at 12. At Guthrie, it was mostly cloudy. The temperature was 87. The wind was east at 8. Observations from around the region. Skies ranged from clear to partly cloudy, and temperatures were between 79 and 87 degrees. Once again at 9 p.m., it's Stillwater, it was clear. The temperature was 84. From the Norman Forecast Office, here is the forecast for Stillwater and surrounding area. Tonight, clear. Lows around 70. Southeast winds around 5 miles an hour. Saturday, sunny. A chance of showers and thunderstorms, mainly in the morning. Highs in the mid-90s. South winds 5 to 10 miles an hour. Chance of rain 40%. Heat index values up to 105 in the afternoon. Saturday night, mostly clear with a slight chance of thunderstorms. A slight chance of showers until midnight, then a chance of showers after midnight. Lows in the lower 70s. Southeast winds 5 to 10 miles an hour. Chance of rain 30%. Sunday, sunny. Highs in the upper 90s. South winds 10 to 15 miles an hour. Heat index values up to 106 in the afternoon. Sunday night, mostly clear. Lows in the lower 70s. South winds around 10 miles an hour with gusts up to 20 miles an hour. Monday, sunny. Highs in the upper 90s. Monday night, clear. Lows in the mid-70s. Tuesday, sunny. Highs in the upper 90s. Heat index values up to 105 in the afternoon. Tuesday night, mostly clear. A slight chance of showers and thunderstorms until midnight. Lows in the lower 70s. Chance of rain 20%. Wednesday, sunny. A slight chance of showers and thunderstorms in the afternoon. Highs in the mid-90s. Chance of rain 20%. Wednesday night, mostly clear. A slight chance of showers and thunderstorms after midnight. Lows in the lower 70s. Chance of rain 20%. Thursday, mostly sunny with a slight chance of showers and thunderstorms. Highs in the lower 90s. Chance of rain 20%. Thursday night, mostly clear with a slight chance of showers and thunderstorms. Lows around 70. Chance of rain 20%. Friday, mostly sunny with a slight chance of showers and thunderstorms. Highs around 90. Chance of rain 20%. 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It's Stillwater, it was clear. The temperature was 84 degrees, the dew point 68, and the relative humidity 58%. The wind was east at 9 miles an hour. The pressure was 29.78 inches and rising. At Enid, it was clear. The temperature was 85. The wind was east at 12. At Guthrie, it was

sunny. A chance of showers and thunderstorms, mainly in the morning. Highs in the mid-90s. South winds 5 to 10 miles an hour. Chance of rain 40%. Heat index values up to 105 in the afternoon. Saturday night, mostly clear with a slight chance of thunderstorms. A slight chance of showers until midnight, then a chance of showers after midnight. Lows in the lower 70s. Southeast winds 5 to 10 miles an hour. Chance of rain 30%. Sunday, sunny. Highs in the upper 90s. South winds 10 to 15 miles an hour. Heat index values up to 106 in the afternoon. Sunday night, mostly clear. Lows in the lower 70s. South winds around 10 miles an hour with gusts up to 20 miles an hour. Monday, sunny. Highs in the upper 90s. Monday night, clear. Lows in the mid 70s. Tuesday, sunny. Highs in the upper 90s. Heat index values up to 105 in the afternoon. Tuesday night, mostly clear. A slight chance of showers and thunderstorms until midnight. Lows in the lower 70s. Chance of rain 20%. Wednesday, sunny. A slight chance of showers and thunderstorms in the afternoon. Highs in the mid-90s. Chance of rain 20%. Wednesday night, mostly clear. A slight chance of shower afternoon. Highs in the mid-90s. Chance of rain 20%. Wednesday night, mostly clear. A slight chance of showers and thunderstorms after midnight. Lows in the lower 70s. Chance of rain 20%. Thursday, mostly sunny with a slight chance of showers and thunderstorms. Highs in the lower 90s. Chance of rain 20%. Thursday night, mostly clear with a slight chance of showers and thunderstorms. Lows around 70. Chance of rain 20%. Friday, mostly sunny with a slight chance of showers and thunderstorms. Highs around 90. Chance of rain 20%. 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It's Stillwater, it was clear. The temperature was 84 degrees, the dew point 68, and the relative humidity 58%. The wind was east at 9 miles an hour. The pressure was 29.78 inches and rising. At Enid, it was clear. The temperature was 85. The wind was east at 12. At Guthrie, it was mostly cloudy. The temperature was 87. The wind was east at 8. Observations from around the region. Skies ranged from clear to partly cloudy, and temperatures were between 79 and 87 degrees. Once again at 9 p.m., at Stillwater, it was clear. The temperature was 84. From the Norman Forecast Office, here is the forecast for Stillwater and surrounding area. Tonight, clear. Lows around 70. Southeast winds around 5 miles an hour. Saturday, sunny. A chance of showers and thunderstorms, mainly in the morning. Highs in the mid-90s. South winds 5 to 10 miles an hour. Chance of rain 40%. Heat index values up to 105 in the afternoon. Saturday night, mostly clear with a slight chance of thunderstorms. A slight chance of showers until midnight, then a chance of showers after midnight. Lows in the lower 70s. Southeast winds 5 to 10 miles an hour. Chance of rain 30%. Sunday, sunny. Highs in the upper 90s. South winds 10 to 15 miles an hour. Heat index values up to 106 in the afternoon. Sunday night, mostly clear. Lows in the lower 70s. South winds around 10 miles an hour with gusts up to 20 miles an hour. Monday, sunny. Highs in the upper 90s. Monday night, clear. Lows in the mid-70s. Tuesday, sunny. Highs in the upper 90s. Heat index values up to 105 in the afternoon. Tuesday night, mostly clear. A slight chance of showers and thunderstorms until midnight. Lows in the lower 70s. Chance of rain 20%. Wednesday, sunny. A slight chance of showers and thunderstorms in the afternoon. High

in the mid-90s. Chance of rain 20%. Wednesday night, mostly clear. A slight chance of showers and thunderstorms after midnight. Lows in the lower 70s. Chance of rain 20%. Thursday, mostly sunny with a slight chance of showers and thunderstorms. Highs in the lower 90s. Chance of rain 20%. Thursday night, mostly clear with a slight chance of showers and thunderstorms. Lows around 70. Chance of rain 20%. Friday, mostly sunny with a slight chance of showers and thunderstorms. Highs around 90. Chance of rain 20%. 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At Stillwater, it was clear. The temperature was 84 degrees, the dew point 68, and the relative humidity 58%. The wind was east at 9 miles an hour. The pressure was 29.78 inches and rising. At Enid, it was clear. The temperature was 85. The wind was east at 12. At Guthrie, it was mostly cloudy. The temperature was 87. The wind was east at 8. Observations from around the region. Skies ranged from clear to partly cloudy, and temperatures were between 79 and 87 degrees. Once again at 9 p.m., at Stillwater, it was clear. The temperature was 84. From the Norman Forecast Office, here is the forecast for Stillwater and surrounding area. Tonight, clear. Lows around 70. Southeast wind around 5 miles an hour. Saturday, sunny. A chance of showers and thunderstorms, mainly in the morning. Highs in the mid-90s. South winds 5 to 10 miles an hour. Chance of rain 40%. Heat index values up to 105 in the afternoon. Saturday night, mostly clear with a slight chance of thunderstorms. A slight chance of showers until midnight, then a chance of showers after midnight. Lows in the lower 70s. Southeast winds 5 to 10 miles an hour. Chance of rain 30%. Sunday, sunny. Highs in the upper 90s. South winds 10 to 15 miles an hour. Heat index values up to 106 in the afternoon. Sunday night, mostly clear. Lows in the lower 70s. South winds around 10 miles an hour with gusts up to 20 miles an hour. Monday, sunny. Highs in the upper 90s. Monday night, clear. Lows in the mid-70s. Tuesday, sunny. Highs in the upper 90s. Heat index values up to 105 in the afternoon. Tuesday night, mostly clear. A slight chance of showers and thunderstorms until midnight. Lows in the lower 70s. Chance of rain 20%. Wednesday, sunny. A slight chance of showers and thunderstorms in the afternoon. Highs in the mid-90s. Chance of rain 20%. Wednesday night, mostly clear. A slight chance of showers and thunderstorms after midnight. Lows in the lower 70s. Chance of rain 20%. Thursday, mostly sunny with a slight chance of showers and thunderstorms. Highs in the lower 90s. Chance of rain 20%. Thursday night, mostly clear with a slight chance of showers and thunderstorms. Lows around 70. Chance of rain 20%. Friday, mostly sunny with a slight chance of showers and thunderstorms. Highs around 90. Chance of rain 20%. You are listening to Stillwater Weather Radio, and here are 9 p.m. weather observations. At Stillwater, it was clear. The temperature was 84 degrees, the dew point 68, and the relative humidity 58%. The wind was east at 9 miles an hour. The pressure was 29.78 inches and rising. At Enid, it was clear. The temperature was 85. The wind was east at 12. At Guthrie, it was mostly cloudy. The temperature was 87. The wind was east at 8. Observations from around the region. Skies ranged from clear to partly cloudy, and temperatures were between 79 and 87 degrees. Once again at 9 p.m., at Stillwater, it was clear. The temperature was 84. From the Norman Forecast Office, here is the forecast.

for Stillwater and surrounding area. Tonight, clear. Lows around 70. Southeast winds around 5 miles an hour. Saturday, sunny. A chance of showers and thunderstorms, mainly in the morning. Highs in the mid-90s. South winds 5 to 10 miles an hour. Chance of rain 40%. Heat index values up to 105 in the afternoon. Saturday night, mostly clear with a slight chance of thunderstorms. A slight chance of showers until midnight, then a chance of showers after midnight. Lows in the lower 70s. Southeast winds 5 to 10 miles an hour. Chance of rain 30%. Sunday, sunny. Highs in the upper 90s. South winds 10 to 15 miles an hour. Heat index values up to 106 in the afternoon. Sunday night, mostly clear. Lows in the lower 70s. South winds around 10 miles an hour with gusts up to 20 miles an hour. Monday, sunny. Highs in the upper 90s. Monday night, clear. Lows in the mid-70s. Tuesday, sunny. Highs in the upper 90s. Heat index values up to 105 in the afternoon. Tuesday night, mostly clear. A slight chance of showers and thunderstorms until midnight. Lows in the lower 70s. Chance of rain 20%. Wednesday, sunny. A slight chance of showers and thunderstorms in the afternoon. Highs in the mid-90s. Chance of rain 20%. Wednesday night, mostly clear. A slight chance of showers and thunderstorms after midnight. Lows in the lower 70s. Chance of rain 20%. Thursday, mostly sunny with a slight chance of showers and thunderstorms. Highs in the lower 90s. Chance of rain 20%. Thursday night, mostly clear with a slight chance of showers and thunderstorms. Lows around 70. Chance of rain 20%. Friday, mostly sunny with a slight chance of showers and thunderstorms. Highs around 90. Chance of rain 20%. 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At Stillwater, it was clear. The temperature was 84 degrees, the dew point 68, and the relative humidity 58%. The wind was east at 9 miles an hour. The pressure was 29.78 inches and rising. At Enid, it was clear. The temperature was 85. The wind was east at 12. At Guthrie, it was mostly cloudy. The temperature was 87. The wind was east at 8. Observations from around the region. Skies ranged from clear to partly cloudy, and temperatures were between 79 and 87 degrees. Once again at 9 p.m., at Stillwater, it was clear. The temperature was 84. This is your weather radio station WNG654 in Stillwater, operating on a frequency of 162.50 MHz. 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From the Norman Forecast Office, here is the forecast for Stillwater and surrounding area. Tonight, clear. Lows around 70. Southeast winds around 5 miles an hour. Saturday, sunny. A chance of showers and thunderstorms, mainly in the morning. Highs in the mid-90s. South winds 5 to 10 miles an hour. Chance of rain 40%. Heat index values up to 105 in the afternoon. Saturday night, mostly clear with a slight chance of thunderstorms. A slight chance of showers until midnight, then a chance of showers after midnight. Lows in the lower 70s. Southeast winds 5 to 10 miles an hour. Chance of rain 30%. Sunday, sunny. Highs in the upper 90s. South winds 10 to 15 miles an hour. Heat index values up to 106 in the afternoon. Sunday night, mostly clear. Lows in the lower 70s. South winds around 10 miles an hour with gusts up to 20 miles an hour. Monday, sunny. Highs in the upper 90s. Monday night, clear. Lows in the mid-70s. Tuesday, sunny. Highs in the upper 90s. Heat index values up to 105 in the afternoon. Tuesday

Night, mostly clear. A slight chance of showers and thunderstorms until midnight. Lows in the lower 70s. Chance of rain 20%. Wednesday, sunny. A slight chance of showers and thunderstorms in the afternoon. Highs in the mid-90s. Chance of rain 20%. Wednesday night, mostly clear. A slight chance of showers and thunderstorms after midnight. Lows in the lower 70s. Chance of rain 20%. Thursday, mostly sunny with a slight chance of showers and thunderstorms. Highs in the lower 90s. Chance of rain 20%. Thursday night, mostly clear with a slight chance of showers and thunderstorms. Lows around 70. Chance of rain 20%. Friday, mostly sunny with a slight chance of showers and thunderstorms. Highs around 90. Chance of rain 20%. 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It's Stillwater, it was clear. The temperature was 84 degrees, the dew point 68, and the relative humidity 58%. The wind was east at 9 miles an hour. The pressure was 29.78 inches and rising. At Enid, it was clear. The temperature was 85. The wind was east at 12. At Guthrie, it was mostly cloudy. The temperature was 87. The wind was east at 8. Observations from around the region. Skies ranged from clear to partly cloudy, and temperatures were between 79 and 87 degrees. Once again at 9 p.m., at Stillwater, it was clear. The temperature was 84. From the Norman Forecast Office, here is the forecast for Stillwater and surrounding area. Tonight, clear. Lows around 70. Southeast winds around 5 miles an hour. Saturday, sunny. A chance of showers and thunderstorms, mainly in the morning. Highs in the mid-90s. South winds 5 to 10 miles an hour. Chance of rain 40%. Heat index values up to 105 in the afternoon. Saturday night, mostly clear with a slight chance of thunderstorms. A slight chance of showers until midnight, then a chance of showers after midnight. Lows in the lower 70s. Southeast winds 5 to 10 miles an hour. Chance of rain 30%. Sunday, sunny. Highs in the upper 90s. South winds 10 to 15 miles an hour. Heat index values up to 106 in the afternoon. Sunday night, mostly clear. Lows in the lower 70s. South winds around 10 miles an hour with gusts up to 20 miles an hour. Monday, sunny. Highs in the upper 90s. Monday night, clear. Lows in the mid-70s. Tuesday, sunny. Highs in the upper 90s. Heat index values up to 105 in the afternoon. Tuesday night, mostly clear. A slight chance of showers and thunderstorms until midnight. Lows in the lower 70s. Chance of rain 20%. Wednesday, sunny. A slight chance of showers and thunderstorms in the afternoon. Highs in the mid-90s. Chance of rain 20%. Wednesday night, mostly clear. A slight chance of showers and thunderstorms after midnight. Lows in the lower 70s. Chance of rain 20%. Thursday, mostly sunny with a slight chance of showers and thunderstorms. Highs in the lower 90s. Chance of rain 20%. Thursday night, mostly clear with a slight chance of showers and thunderstorms. Lows around 70. Chance of rain 20%. Friday, mostly sunny with a slight chance of showers and thunderstorms. Highs around 90. Chance of rain 20%. 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At Stillwater, it was clear. The temperature was 84 degrees, the dew point 68, and the relative humidity 58%. The wind was east at 9 miles an hour. The pressure was 29.78 inches and rising. At Enid, it was clear. The temperature was 85. The wind was east at 12. At Guthrie, it was mostly cloudy. The temperature was 87. The wind was east at 8. Observations from around the region.

Has ranged from clear to partly cloudy, and temperatures were between 79 and 87 degrees. Once again at 9 p.m., at Stillwater, it was clear. The temperature was 84. From the Norman Forecast Office, here is the forecast for Stillwater and surrounding area. Tonight, clear. Lows around 70. Southeast wind around 5 miles an hour. Saturday, sunny. A chance of showers and thunderstorms, mainly in the morning. Highs in the mid-90s. South winds 5 to 10 miles an hour. Chance of rain 40%. Heat index values up to 105 in the afternoon. Saturday night, mostly clear with a slight chance of thunderstorms. A slight chance of showers until midnight, then a chance of showers after midnight. Lows in the lower 70s. Southeast winds 5 to 10 miles an hour. Chance of rain 30%. Sunday, sunny. Highs in the upper 90s. South winds 10 to 15 miles an hour. Heat index values up to 106 in the afternoon. Sunday night, mostly clear. Lows in the lower 70s. South winds around 10 miles an hour with gusts up to 20 miles an hour. Monday, sunny. Highs in the upper 90s. Monday night, clear. Lows in the mid-70s. Tuesday, sunny. Highs in the upper 90s. Heat index values up to 105 in the afternoon. Tuesday night, mostly clear. A slight chance of showers and thunderstorms until midnight. Lows in the lower 70s. Chance of rain 20%. Wednesday, sunny. A slight chance of showers and thunderstorms in the afternoon. Highs in the mid-90s. Chance of rain 20%. Mostly clear. A slight chance of showers and thunderstorms after midnight. Lows in the lower 70s. Chance of rain 20%. Thursday, mostly sunny with a slight chance of showers and thunderstorms. Highs in the lower 90s. Chance of rain 20%. Thursday night, mostly clear with a slight chance of showers and thunderstorms. Lows around 70. Chance of rain 20%. Friday, mostly sunny with a slight chance of showers and thunderstorms. Highs around 90. Chance of rain 20%. 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At Stillwater, it was clear. The temperature was 84 degrees, the dew point 68, and the relative humidity 58%. The wind was east at 9 miles an hour. The pressure was 29.78 inches and rising. At Enid, it was clear. The temperature was 85. The wind was east at 12. At Guthrie, it was mostly cloudy. The temperature was 87. The wind was east at 8. Observations from around the region. Skies ranged from clear to partly cloudy, and temperatures were between 79 and 87 degrees. Once again at 9 p.m., at Stillwater, it was clear. The temperature was 84. From the Norman Forecast Office, here is the forecast for Stillwater and surrounding area. Tonight, clear. Lows around 70. Southeast winds around 5 miles an hour. Saturday, sunny. A chance of showers and thunderstorms, mainly in the morning. Highs in the mid-90s. South winds 5 to 10 miles an hour. Chance of rain 40%. Heat index values up to 105 in the afternoon. Saturday night, mostly clear with a slight chance of thunderstorms. A slight chance of showers until midnight, then a chance of showers after midnight. Lows in the lower 70s. Southeast winds 5 to 10 miles an hour. Chance of rain 30%. Sunday, sunny. Highs in the upper 90s. South winds 10 to 15 miles an hour. Heat index values up to 106 in the afternoon. Sunday night, mostly clear. Lows in the lower 70s. South winds around 10 miles an hour with gusts up to 20 miles an hour. Monday, sunny. Highs in the upper 90s. Monday night, clear. Lows in the mid-70s. Tuesday, sunny. Highs in the upper 90s. Heat index values up to 105 in the

afternoon. Tuesday night, mostly clear. A slight chance of showers and thunderstorms until midnight. Lows in the lower 70s. Chance of rain 20%. Wednesday, sunny. A slight chance of showers and thunderstorms in the afternoon. Highs in the mid-90s. Chance of rain 20%. Wednesday night, mostly clear. A slight chance of showers and thunderstorms after midnight. Lows in the lower 70s. Chance of rain 20%. Thursday, mostly sunny with a slight chance of showers and thunderstorms. Highs in the lower 90s. Chance of rain 20%. Thursday night, mostly clear with a slight chance of showers and thunderstorms. Lows around 70. Chance of rain 20%. Friday, mostly sunny with a slight chance of showers and thunderstorms. Highs around 90. Chance of rain 20%. You are listening to Stillwater Weather Radio, and here are 9 p.m. weather observations. At Stillwater, it was clear. The temperature was 84 degrees, the dew point 68, and the relative humidity 58%. The wind was east at 9 miles an hour. The pressure was 29.78 inches and rising. At Enid, it was clear. The temperature was 85. The wind was east at 12. At Guthrie, it was mostly cloudy. The temperature was 87. The wind was east at 8. Observations from around the region. Skies ranged from clear to partly cloudy, and temperatures were between 79 and 87 degrees. Once again at 9 p.m., at Stillwater, it was clear. The temperature was 84. From the Norman Forecast Office, here is the forecast for Stillwater and surrounding area. Tonight, clear. Lows around 70. Southeast winds around 5 miles an hour. Saturday, sunny. A chance of showers and thunderstorms, mainly in the morning. Highs in the mid-90s. South winds 5 to 10 miles an hour. Chance of rain 40%. Heat index values up to 105 in the afternoon. Saturday night, mostly clear with a slight chance of thunderstorms. A slight chance of showers until midnight, then a chance of showers after midnight. Lows in the lower 70s. Southeast winds 5 to 10 miles an hour. Chance of rain 30%. Sunday, sunny. Highs in the upper 90s. South winds 10 to 15 miles an hour. Heat index values up to 106 in the afternoon. Sunday night, mostly clear. Lows in the lower 70s. South winds around 10 miles an hour with gusts up to 20 miles an hour. Monday, sunny. Highs in the upper 90s. Monday night, clear. Lows in the mid-70s. Tuesday, sunny. Highs in the upper 90s. Heat index values up to 105 in the afternoon. Tuesday night, mostly clear. A slight chance of showers and thunderstorms until midnight. Lows in the lower 70s. Chance of rain 20%. Wednesday, sunny. A slight chance of showers and thunderstorms in the afternoon. Highs in the mid-90s. Chance of rain 20%. Wednesday night, mostly clear. A slight chance of showers and thunderstorms after midnight. Lows in the lower 70s. Chance of rain 20%. Thursday, mostly sunny with a slight chance of showers and thunderstorms. Highs in the lower 90s. Chance of rain 20%. Thursday night, mostly clear with a slight chance of showers and thunderstorms. Lows around 70. Chance of rain 20%. Friday, mostly sunny with a slight chance of showers and thunderstorms. Highs around 90. Chance of rain 20%. 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At Stillwater, it was clear. The temperature was 84 degrees, the dew point 68, and the relative humidity 58%. The wind was east at 9 miles an hour. The pressure was 29.78 inches and rising.

and Enid, it was clear. The temperature was 85. The wind was east at 12. At Guthrie, it was mostly cloudy. The temperature was 87. The wind was east at 8. Observations from around the region. Skies ranged from clear to partly cloudy, and temperatures were between 79 and 87 degrees. Once again at 9 p.m., at Stillwater, it was clear. The temperature was 84. From the Norman Forecast Office, here is the forecast for Stillwater and surrounding area. Tonight, clear. Lows around 70. Southeast winds around 5 miles an hour. Saturday, sunny. A chance of showers and thunderstorms, mainly in the morning. Highs in the mid-90s. South winds 5 to 10 miles an hour. Chance of rain 40%. Heat index values up to 105 in the afternoon. Saturday night, mostly clear with a slight chance of thunderstorms. A slight chance of showers until midnight, then a chance of showers after midnight. Lows in the lower 70s. Southeast winds 5 to 10 miles an hour. Chance of rain 30%. Sunday, sunny. Highs in the upper 90s. South winds 10 to 15 miles an hour. Heat index values up to 106 in the afternoon. Sunday night, mostly clear. Lows in the lower 70s. South winds around 10 miles an hour with gusts up to 20 miles an hour. Monday, sunny. Highs in the upper 90s. Monday night, clear. Lows in the mid-70s. Tuesday, sunny. Highs in the upper 90s. Heat index values up to 105 in the afternoon. Tuesday night, mostly clear. A slight chance of showers and thunderstorms until midnight. Lows in the lower 70s. Chance of rain 20%. Wednesday, sunny. A slight chance of showers and thunderstorms in the afternoon. Highs in the mid-90s. Chance of rain 20%. Wednesday night, mostly clear. A slight chance of showers and thunderstorms after midnight. Lows in the lower 70s. Chance of rain 20%. Thursday, mostly sunny with a slight chance of showers and thunderstorms. Highs in the lower 90s. Chance of rain 20%. Thursday night, mostly clear with a slight chance of showers and thunderstorms. Lows around 70. Chance of rain 20%. Friday, mostly sunny with a slight chance of showers and thunderstorms. Highs around 90. Chance of rain 20%. 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At Stillwater, it was clear. The temperature was 83 degrees, the dew point 68, and the relative humidity 60%. The wind was east at 9 miles an hour. The pressure was 29.80 inches and rising. At Enid, it was clear. The temperature was 83. The wind was east at 9. At Guthrie, it was clear. The temperature was 84. The wind was variable at 3. Observations from around the region. It was clear, with a temperature of 80 at Wichita and 78 at Springfield. It was partly cloudy, with a temperature of 86 at Oklahoma City, 83 at Dallas-Fort Worth, and 80 at Tulsa. Once again at 10 p.m., at Stillwater, it was clear. The temperature was 83. From the Norman Forecast Office, here is the forecast for Stillwater and surrounding area. Tonight, clear. Lows around 70. Southeast winds around 5 miles an hour. Saturday, sunny. A chance of showers and thunderstorms, mainly in the morning. Highs in the mid-90s. South winds 5 to 10 miles an hour. Chance of rain 40%. Heat index values up to 105 in the afternoon. Saturday night, mostly clear with a slight chance of thunderstorms. A slight chance of showers until midnight, then a chance of showers after midnight. Lows in the lower 70s. Southeast winds 5 to 10 miles an hour. Chance of rain 30%. Sunday, sunny. Highs in the upper 90s. South winds 10 to 15 miles an hour. Heat index values up to 106 in the afternoon. Sunday night, mostly clear.

lows in the lower 70s. South winds around 10 miles an hour with gusts up to 20 miles an hour. Monday, sunny. Highs in the upper 90s. Monday night, clear. Lows in the mid 70s. Tuesday, sunny. Highs in the upper 90s. Heat index values up to 105 in the afternoon. Tuesday night, mostly clear. A slight chance of showers and thunderstorms until midnight. Lows in the lower 70s. Chance of rain 20%. Wednesday, sunny. A slight chance of showers and thunderstorms in the afternoon. Highs in the mid-90s. Chance of rain 20%. Wednesday night, mostly clear. A slight chance of showers and thunderstorms after midnight. Lows in the lower 70s. Chance of rain 20%. Thursday, mostly sunny with a slight chance of showers and thunderstorms. Highs in the lower 90s. Chance of rain 20%. Thursday night, mostly clear with a slight chance of showers and thunderstorms. Lows around 70. Chance of rain 20%. Friday, mostly sunny with a slight chance of showers and thunderstorms. Highs around 90. Chance of rain 20%. 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At Stillwater, it was clear. The temperature was 83 degrees, the dew point 68, and the relative humidity 60%. The wind was east at 9 miles an hour. The pressure was 29.80 inches and rising. At Enid, it was clear. The temperature was 83. The wind was east at 9. At Guthrie, it was clear. The temperature was 84. The wind was variable at 3. Observations from around the region. It was clear, with a temperature of 80 at Wichita and 78 at Springfield. It was partly cloudy, with a temperature of 86 at Oklahoma City, 83 at Dallas-Fort Worth, and 80 at Tulsa. Once again at 10 p.m., at Stillwater, it was clear. The temperature was 83. From the Norman Forecast Office, here is the forecast for Stillwater and surrounding area. Tonight, clear. Lows around 70. Southeast winds around 5 miles an hour. Saturday, sunny. A chance of showers and thunderstorms, mainly in the morning. Highs in the mid-90s. South winds 5 to 10 miles an hour. Chance of rain 40%. Heat index values up to 105 in the afternoon. Saturday night, mostly clear with a slight chance of thunderstorms. A slight chance of showers until midnight, then a chance of showers after midnight. Lows in the lower 70s. Southeast winds 5 to 10 miles an hour. Chance of rain 30%. Sunday, sunny. Highs in the upper 90s. South winds 10 to 15 miles an hour. Heat index values up to 106 in the afternoon. Sunday night, mostly clear. Lows in the lower 70s. South winds around 10 miles an hour with gusts up to 20 miles an hour. Monday, sunny. Highs in the upper 90s. Monday night, clear. Lows in the mid 70s. Tuesday, sunny. Highs in the upper 90s. Heat index values up to 105 in the afternoon. Tuesday night, mostly clear. A slight chance of showers and thunderstorms until midnight. Lows in the lower 70s. Chance of rain 20%. Wednesday, sunny. A slight chance of showers and thunderstorms in the afternoon. Highs in the mid-90s. Chance of rain 20%. Wednesday night, mostly clear. A slight chance of showers and thunderstorms after midnight. Lows in the lower 70s. Chance of rain 20%. Thursday, mostly sunny with a slight chance of showers and thunderstorms. Highs in the lower 90s. Chance of rain 20%. Thursday night, mostly clear with a slight chance of showers and thunderstorms. Lows around 70. Chance of rain 20%. Friday, mostly sunny with a slight chance of showers and thunderstorms. Highs around 90. Chance of rain 20%. 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At Stillwater, it was clear. The

temperature was 83 degrees, the dew point 68, and the relative humidity 60%. The wind was east at 9 miles an hour. The pressure was 29.80 inches and rising. At Enid, it was clear. The temperature was 83. The wind was east at 9. At Guthrie, it was clear. The temperature was 84. The wind was variable at 3. Observations from around the region. It was clear, with a temperature of 80 at Wichita and 78 at Springfield. It was partly cloudy, with a temperature of 86 at Oklahoma City, 83 at Dallas-Fort Worth, and 80 at Tulsa. Once again at 10 p.m., at Stillwater, it was clear. The temperature was 83. 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At Stillwater, it was clear. The temperature was 83 degrees, the dew point 68, and the relative humidity 60%. The wind was east at 9 miles an hour. The pressure was 29.80 inches and rising. At Enid, it was clear. The temperature was 83. The wind was east at 9. At Guthrie, it was clear. The temperature was 84. The wind was variable at 3. Observations from around the region. Skies ranged from clear to partly cloudy, and temperatures were between 78 and 86 degrees. Once again at 10 p.m., at Stillwater, it was clear. The temperature was 83. From the Norman Forecast Office, here is the forecast for Stillwater and surrounding area. Tonight, clear. Lows around 70. Southeast winds around 5 miles an hour. Saturday, sunny. A chance of showers and thunderstorms, mainly in the morning. Highs in the mid-90s. South winds 5 to 10 miles an hour. Chance of rain 40%. Heat index values up to 105 in the afternoon. Saturday night, mostly clear with a slight chance of thunderstorms. A slight chance of showers until midnight, then a chance of showers after midnight. Lows in the lower 70s. Southeast winds 5 to 10 miles an hour. Chance of rain 30%. Sunday, sunny. Highs in the upper 90s. South winds 10 to 15 miles an hour. Heat index values up to 106 in the afternoon. Sunday night, mostly clear. Lows in the lower 70s. South winds around 10 miles an hour with gusts up to 20 miles an hour. Monday, sunny. Highs in the upper 90s. Monday night, clear. Lows in the mid 70s. Tuesday, sunny. Highs in the upper 90s. Heat index values up to 105 in the afternoon. Tuesday night, mostly clear. A slight chance of showers and thunderstorms until midnight. Lows in the lower 70s. Chance of rain 20%. Wednesday, sunny. A slight chance of showers and thunderstorms in the afternoon. Highs in the mid-90s. Chance of rain 20%. Wednesday night, mostly clear. A slight chance of showers and thunderstorms after midnight. Lows in the lower 70s. Chance of rain 20%. Thursday, mostly sunny with a slight chance of showers and thunderstorms. Highs in the lower 90s. Chance of rain 20%. Thursday night, mostly clear with a slight chance of showers and thunderstorms. Lows around 70. Chance of rain 20%. Friday, mostly sunny with a slight chance of showers and thunderstorms. Highs around 90. Chance of rain 20%. 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At Stillwater, it was clear. The temperature was 83 degrees, the dew point 68, and the relative humidity 60%. The wind was east at 9 miles an hour. The pressure was 29.80 inches and rising. At Enid, it was clear. The temperature was 83. The wind was east at 9. At Guthrie, it was clear. The temperature was 84. The wind was variable.

3. Observations from around the region. Skies ranged from clear to partly cloudy, and temperatures were between 78 and 86 degrees. Once again at 10 p.m., it's still water, it was clear. The temperature was 83. From the Norman Forecast Office, here is the forecast for Stillwater and surrounding area. Tonight, clear. Lows around 70. Southeast winds around 5 miles an hour. Saturday, sunny. A chance of showers and thunderstorms, mainly in the morning. Highs in the mid-90s. South winds 5 to 10 miles an hour. Chance of rain 40%. Heat index values up to 105 in the afternoon. Saturday night, mostly clear with a slight chance of thunderstorms. A slight chance of showers until midnight, then a chance of showers after midnight. Lows in the lower 70s. Southeast winds 5 to 10 miles an hour. Chance of rain 30%. Sunday, sunny. Highs in the upper 90s. South winds 10 to 15 miles an hour. Heat index values up to 106 in the afternoon. Sunday night, mostly clear. Lows in the lower 70s. South winds around 10 miles an hour with gusts up to 20 miles an hour. Monday, sunny. Highs in the upper 90s. Monday night, clear. Lows in the mid 70s. Tuesday, sunny. Highs in the upper 90s. Heat index values up to 105 in the afternoon. Tuesday night, mostly clear. A slight chance of showers and thunderstorms until midnight. Lows in the lower 70s. Chance of rain 20%. Wednesday, sunny. A slight chance of showers and thunderstorms in the afternoon. Highs in the mid-90s. Chance of rain 20%. Wednesday night, mostly clear. A slight chance of showers and thunderstorms after midnight. Lows in the lower 70s. Chance of rain 20%. Thursday, mostly sunny with a slight chance of showers and thunderstorms. Highs in the lower 90s. Chance of rain 20%. Thursday night, mostly clear with a slight chance of showers and thunderstorms. Lows around 70. Chance of rain 20%. Friday, mostly sunny with a slight chance of showers and thunderstorms. Highs around 90. Chance of rain 20%. 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It's Stillwater, it was clear. The temperature was 83 degrees, the dew point 68, and the relative humidity 60%. The wind was east at 9 miles an hour. The pressure was 29.80 inches and rising. At Enid, it was clear. The temperature was 83. The wind was east at 9. At Guthrie, it was clear. The temperature was 84. The wind was variable at 3. Observations from around the region. Skies ranged from clear to partly cloudy, and temperatures were between 78 and 86 degrees. Once again at 10 p.m., it's still water, it was clear. The temperature was 83. From the Norman Forecast Office, here is the forecast for Stillwater and surrounding area. Tonight, clear. Lows around 70. Southeast winds around 5 miles an hour. Saturday, sunny. A chance of showers and thunderstorms, mainly in the morning. Highs in the mid-90s. South winds 5 to 10 miles an hour. Chance of rain 40%. Heat index values up to 105 in the afternoon. Saturday night, mostly clear with a slight chance of thunderstorms. A slight chance of showers until midnight, then a chance of showers after midnight. Lows in the lower 70s. Southeast winds 5 to 10 miles an hour. Chance of rain 30%. Sunday, sunny. Highs in the upper 90s. South winds 10 to 15 miles an hour. Heat index values up to 106 in the afternoon. Sunday night, mostly clear. Lows in the lower 70s. South winds around 10 miles an hour with gusts up to 20 miles an hour. Monday, sunny. Highs in the upper 90s. Monday night, clear. Lows in the mid 70s. Tuesday, sunny. Highs in the upper 90s. Heat in

Index values up to 105 in the afternoon. Tuesday night, mostly clear. A slight chance of showers and thunderstorms until midnight. Lows in the lower 70s. Chance of rain 20%. Wednesday, sunny. A slight chance of showers and thunderstorms in the afternoon. Highs in the mid-90s. Chance of rain 20%. Wednesday night, mostly clear. A slight chance of showers and thunderstorms after midnight. Lows in the lower 70s. Chance of rain 20%. Thursday, mostly sunny with a slight chance of showers and thunderstorms. Highs in the lower 90s. Chance of rain 20%. Thursday night, mostly clear with a slight chance of showers and thunderstorms. Lows around 70. Chance of rain 20%. Friday, mostly sunny with a slight chance of showers and thunderstorms. Highs around 90. Chance of rain 20%. 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At Stillwater, it was clear. The temperature was 83 degrees, the dew point 68, and the relative humidity 60%. The wind was east at 9 miles an hour. The pressure was 29.80 inches and rising. At Enid, it was clear. The temperature was 83. The wind was east at 9. At Guthrie, it was clear. The temperature was 84. The wind was variable at 3. Observations from around the region. Skies ranged from clear to partly cloudy, and temperatures were between 78 and 86 degrees. Once again at 10 p.m., at Stillwater, it was clear. The temperature was 83. From the Norman Forecast Office, here is the forecast for Stillwater and surrounding area. Tonight, clear. Lows around 70. Southeast winds around 5 miles an hour. Saturday, sunny. A chance of showers and thunderstorms, mainly in the morning. Highs in the mid-90s. South winds 5 to 10 miles an hour. Chance of rain 40%. Heat index values up to 105 in the afternoon. Saturday night, mostly clear with a slight chance of thunderstorms. A slight chance of showers until midnight, then a chance of showers after midnight. Lows in the lower 70s. Southeast winds 5 to 10 miles an hour. Chance of rain 30%. Sunday, sunny. Highs in the upper 90s. South winds 10 to 15 miles an hour. Heat index values up to 106 in the afternoon. Sunday night, mostly clear. Lows in the lower 70s. South winds around 10 miles an hour with gusts up to 20 miles an hour. Monday, sunny. Highs in the upper 90s. Monday night, clear. Lows in the mid-70s. Tuesday, sunny. Highs in the upper 90s. Heat index values up to 105 in the afternoon. Tuesday night, mostly clear. A slight chance of showers and thunderstorms until midnight. Lows in the lower 70s. Chance of rain 20%. Wednesday, sunny. A slight chance of showers and thunderstorms in the afternoon. Highs in the mid-90s. Chance of rain 20%. Wednesday night, mostly clear. A slight chance of showers and thunderstorms after midnight. Lows in the lower 70s. Chance of rain 20%. Thursday, mostly sunny with a slight chance of showers and thunderstorms. Highs in the lower 90s. Chance of rain 20%. Thursday night, mostly clear with a slight chance of showers and thunderstorms. Lows around 70. Chance of rain 20%. Friday, mostly sunny with a slight chance of showers and thunderstorms. Highs around 90. Chance of rain 20%. 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At Stillwater, it was clear. The temperature was 83 degrees, the dew point 68, and the relative humidity 60%. The wind was east at 9 miles an hour. The pressure was 29.80 inches and rising. At Enid, it was clear. The temperature was 83. The wind was east at 9. At Guthrie, it was clear. The temperature was 84. The wind was variable at 3.

Observations from around the region. Skies ranged from clear to partly cloudy, and temperatures were between 78 and 86 degrees. Once again at 10 p.m., it's still water, it was clear. The temperature was 83. From the Norman Forecast Office, here is the forecast for Stillwater and surrounding area. Tonight, clear. Lows around 70. Southeast winds around 5 miles an hour. Saturday, sunny. A chance of showers and thunderstorms, mainly in the morning. Highs in the mid-90s. South winds 5 to 10 miles an hour. Chance of rain 40%. Heat index values up to 105 in the afternoon. Saturday night, mostly clear with a slight chance of thunderstorms. A slight chance of showers until midnight, then a chance of showers after midnight. Lows in the lower 70s. Southeast winds 5 to 10 miles an hour. Chance of rain 30%. Sunday, sunny. Highs in the upper 90s. South winds 10 to 15 miles an hour. Heat index values up to 106 in the afternoon. Sunday night, mostly clear. Lows in the lower 70s. South winds around 10 miles an hour with gusts up to 20 miles an hour. Monday, sunny. Highs in the upper 90s. Monday night, clear. Lows in the mid 70s. Tuesday, sunny. Highs in the upper 90s. Heat index values up to 105 in the afternoon. Tuesday night, mostly clear. A slight chance of showers and thunderstorms until midnight. Lows in the lower 70s. Chance of rain 20%. Wednesday, sunny. A slight chance of showers and thunderstorms in the afternoon. Highs in the mid-90s. Chance of rain 20%. Wednesday night, mostly clear. A slight chance of showers and thunderstorms after midnight. Lows in the lower 70s. Chance of rain 20%. Thursday, mostly sunny with a slight chance of showers and thunderstorms. Highs in the lower 90s. Chance of rain 20%. Thursday night, mostly clear with a slight chance of showers and thunderstorms. Lows around 70. Chance of rain 20%. Friday, mostly sunny with a slight chance of showers and thunderstorms. Highs around 90. Chance of rain 20%. 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It's Stillwater, it was clear. The temperature was 83 degrees, the dew point 68, and the relative humidity 60%. The wind was east at 9 miles an hour. The pressure was 29.80 inches and rising. At Enid, it was clear. The temperature was 83. The wind was east at 9. At Guthrie, it was clear. The temperature was 84. The wind was variable at 3. Observations from around the region. Skies ranged from clear to partly cloudy, and temperatures were between 78 and 86 degrees. Once again at 10 p.m., it's still water, it was clear. The temperature was 83. From the Norman Forecast Office, here is the forecast for Stillwater and surrounding area. Tonight, clear. Lows around 70. Southeast winds around 5 miles an hour. Saturday, sunny. A chance of showers and thunderstorms, mainly in the morning. Highs in the mid-90s. South winds 5 to 10 miles an hour. Chance of rain 40%. Heat index values up to 105 in the afternoon. Saturday night, mostly clear with a slight chance of thunderstorms. A slight chance of showers until midnight, then a chance of showers after midnight. Lows in the lower 70s. Southeast winds 5 to 10 miles an hour. Chance of rain 30%. Sunday, sunny. Highs in the upper 90s. South winds 10 to 15 miles an hour. Heat index values up to 106 in the afternoon. Sunday night, mostly clear. Lows in the lower 70s. South winds around 10 miles an hour with gusts up to 20 miles.

Highs in the lower 90s. Chance of rain 20%. Thursday night, mostly clear with a slight chance of showers and thunderstorms. Lows around 70. Chance of rain 20%. Friday, mostly sunny with a slight chance of showers and thunderstorms. Highs around 90. Chance of rain 20%. You are listening to Stillwater Weather Radio, and here are 10 p.m. weather observations. It's Stillwater, it was clear. The temperature was 83 degrees, the dew point 68, and the relative humidity 60%. The wind was east at 9 miles an hour. The pressure was 29.80 inches and rising. At Enid, it was clear. The temperature was 83. The wind was east at 9 miles an hour. The pressure was 29.80 inches and rising. At Enid, it was clear. The temperature was 83. The wind was east at 9. At Guthrie, it was clear. The temperature was 84. The wind was variable at 3. Observations from around the region. Skies ranged from clear to partly cloudy, and temperatures were between 78 and 86 degrees. Once again at 10 p.m., at Stillwater, it was clear. The temperature was 83. From the Norman Forecast Office, here is the forecast for Stillwater and surrounding area. Tonight, clear. Lows around 70. Southeast winds around 5 miles an hour. Saturday, sunny. A chance of showers and thunderstorms, mainly in the morning. Highs in the mid-90s. South winds 5 to 10 miles an hour. Chance of rain 40%. Heat index values up to 105 in the afternoon. Saturday night, mostly clear with a slight chance of thunderstorms. A slight chance of showers until midnight, then a chance of showers after midnight. Lows in the lower 70s. Southeast winds 5 to 10 miles an hour. Chance of rain 30%. Sunday, sunny. Highs in the upper 90s. South winds 10 to 15 miles an hour. Heat index values up to 106 in the afternoon. Sunday night, mostly clear. Lows in the lower 70s. South winds around 10 miles an hour with gusts up to 20 miles an hour. Monday, sunny. Highs in the upper 90s. Monday night, clear. Lows in the mid-70s. Tuesday, sunny. Highs in the upper 90s. Heat index values up to 105 in the afternoon. Tuesday night, mostly clear. A slight chance of showers and thunderstorms until midnight. Lows in the lower 70s. Chance of rain 20%. Wednesday, sunny. A slight chance of showers and thunderstorms in the afternoon. Highs in the mid-90s. Chance of rain 20%. Wednesday night, mostly clear. A slight chance of showers and thunderstorms after midnight. Lows in the lower 70s. Chance of rain 20%. Thursday, mostly sunny with a slight chance of showers and thunderstorms. Highs in the lower 90s. Chance of rain 20%. Thursday night, mostly clear with a slight chance of showers and thunderstorms. Lows around 70. Chance of rain 20%. Friday, mostly sunny with a slight chance of showers and thunderstorms. Highs around 90. Chance of rain 20%. 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At Stillwater, it was clear. The temperature was 83 degrees, the dew point 68, and the relative humidity 60%. The wind was east at 9 miles an hour. The pressure was 29.80 inches and rising. At Enid, it was clear. The temperature was 83. The wind was east at 9. At Guthrie, it was clear. The temperature was 84. The wind was variable at 3. Observations from around the region. Skies ranged from clear to partly cloudy, and temperatures were between 78 and 86 degrees. Once again at 10 p.m., at Stillwater, it was clear. The temperature was 83. From the Norman Forecast Office, here is the forecast for Stillwater and surrounding area. Tonight, clear. Lows around 70. Southeast winds around 5 miles an hour.

Saturday, sunny. A chance of showers and thunderstorms, mainly in the morning. Highs in the mid-90s. South winds 5 to 10 miles an hour. Chance of rain 40%. Heat index values up to 105 in the afternoon. Saturday night, mostly clear with a slight chance of thunderstorms. A slight chance of showers until midnight, then a chance of showers after midnight. Lows in the lower 70s. Southeast winds 5 to 10 miles an hour. Chance of rain 30%. Sunday, sunny. Highs in the upper 90s. South winds 10 to 15 miles an hour. Heat index values up to 106 in the afternoon. Sunday night, mostly clear. Lows in the lower 70s. South winds around 10 miles an hour with gusts up to 20 miles an hour. Monday, sunny. Highs in the upper 90s. Monday night, clear. Lows in the mid-70s. Tuesday, sunny. Highs in the upper 90s. Heat index values up to 105 in the afternoon. Tuesday night, mostly clear. A slight chance of showers and thunderstorms until midnight. Lows in the lower 70s. Chance of rain 20%. Wednesday, sunny. A slight chance of showers and thunderstorms in the afternoon. Highs in the mid-90s. Chance of rain 20%. Wednesday night, mostly clear. A slight chance of showers and thunderstorms after midnight. Lows in the lower 70s. Chance of rain 20%. Thursday, mostly sunny with a slight chance of showers and thunderstorms. Highs in the lower 90s. Chance of rain 20%. Thursday night, mostly clear with a slight chance of showers and thunderstorms. Lows around 70. Chance of rain 20%. Friday, mostly sunny with a slight chance of showers and thunderstorms. Highs around 90. Chance of rain 20%. 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At Stillwater, it was clear. The temperature was 83 degrees, the dew point 68, and the relative humidity 60%. The wind was east at 9 miles an hour. The pressure was 29.80 inches and rising. At Enid, it was clear. The temperature was 83. The wind was east at 9. At Guthrie, it was clear. The temperature was 84. The wind was variable at 3. Observations from around the region. Skies ranged from clear to partly cloudy, and temperatures were between 78 and 86 degrees. Once again at 10 p.m., at Stillwater, it was clear. The temperature was 83. From the Norman Forecast Office, here is the forecast for Stillwater and surrounding area. Tonight, clear. Lows around 70. Southeast winds around 5 miles an hour. Saturday, sunny. A chance of showers and thunderstorms, mainly in the morning. Highs in the mid-90s. South winds 5 to 10 miles an hour. Chance of rain 40%. Heat index values up to 105 in the afternoon. Saturday night, mostly clear with a slight chance of thunderstorms. A slight chance of showers until midnight, then a chance of showers after midnight. Lows in the lower 70s. Southeast winds 5 to 10 miles an hour. Chance of rain 30%. Sunday, sunny. Highs in the upper 90s. South winds 10 to 15 miles an hour. Heat index values up to 106 in the afternoon. Sunday night, mostly clear. Lows in the lower 70s. South winds around 10 miles an hour with gusts up to 20 miles an hour. Monday, sunny. Highs in the upper 90s. Monday night, clear. Lows in the mid-70s. Tuesday, sunny. Highs in the upper 90s. Heat index values up to 105 in the afternoon. Tuesday night, mostly clear. A slight chance of showers and thunderstorms until midnight. Lows in the lower 70s. Chance of rain 20%. Wednesday, sunny. A slight chance of showers and thunderstorms in the afternoon. Highs in the mid-90s. Chance of rain 20%. Wednesday night, mostly clear. A slight chance of showers and thunderstorms after midnight.
lows in the lower 70s. Chance of rain 20%. Thursday, mostly sunny with a slight chance of showers and thunderstorms. Highs in the lower 90s. Chance of rain 20%. Thursday night, mostly clear with a slight chance of showers and thunderstorms. Lows around 70. Chance of rain 20%. Friday, mostly sunny with a slight chance of showers and thunderstorms. Highs around 90. Chance of rain 20%. You are listening to Stillwater Weather Radio, and here are 10 p.m. weather observations. At Stillwater, it was clear. The temperature was 83 degrees, the dew point 68, and the relative humidity 60%. The wind was east at 9 miles an hour. The pressure was 29.80 inches and rising. At Enid, it was clear. The temperature was 83. The wind was east at 9. At Guthrie, it was clear. The temperature was 84. The wind was variable at 3. Observations from around the region. Skies ranged from clear to partly cloudy, and temperatures were between 78 and 86 degrees. Once again at 10 p.m., at Stillwater, it was clear. The temperature was 83. From the Norman Forecast Office, here is the forecast for Stillwater and surrounding area. Tonight, clear. Lows around 70. Southeast winds around 5 miles an hour. Saturday, sunny. A chance of showers and thunderstorms, mainly in the morning. Highs in the mid-90s. South winds 5 to 10 miles an hour. Chance of rain 40%. Heat index values up to 105 in the afternoon. Saturday night, mostly clear with a slight chance of thunderstorms. A slight chance of showers until midnight, then a chance of showers after midnight. Lows in the lower 70s. Southeast winds 5 to 10 miles an hour. Chance of rain 30%. Sunday, sunny. Highs in the upper 90s. South winds 10 to 15 miles an hour. Heat index values up to 106 in the afternoon. Sunday night, mostly clear. Lows in the lower 70s. South winds around 10 miles an hour with gusts up to 20 miles an hour. Monday, sunny. Highs in the upper 90s. Monday night, clear. Lows in the mid-70s. Tuesday, sunny. Highs in the upper 90s. Heat index values up to 105 in the afternoon. Tuesday night, mostly clear. A slight chance of showers and thunderstorms until midnight. Lows in the lower 70s. Chance of rain 20%. Wednesday, sunny. A slight chance of showers and thunderstorms in the afternoon. Highs in the mid-90s. Chance of rain 20%. Wednesday night, mostly clear. A slight chance of showers and thunderstorms after midnight. Lows in the lower 70s. Chance of rain 20%. Thursday, mostly sunny with a slight chance of showers and thunderstorms. Highs in the lower 90s. Chance of rain 20%. Thursday night, mostly clear with a slight chance of showers and thunderstorms. Lows around 70. Chance of rain 20%. Friday, mostly sunny with a slight chance of showers and thunderstorms. Highs around 90. Chance of rain 20%. 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At Stillwater, it was clear. The temperature was 83 degrees, the dew point 68, and the relative humidity 60%. The wind was east at 9 miles an hour. The pressure was 29.80 inches and rising. At Enid, it was clear. The temperature was 83. The wind was east at 9. At Guthrie, it was clear. The temperature was 84. The wind was variable at 3. Observations from around the region. Skies ranged from clear to partly cloudy, and temperatures were between 78 and 86 degrees. Once again at 10 p.m., at Stillwater, it was clear. The temperature was 83.
From the Norman Forecast Office, here is the forecast for Stillwater and surrounding area. Tonight, clear. Lows around 70. Southeast winds around 5 miles an hour. Saturday, sunny. A chance of showers and thunderstorms, mainly in the morning. Highs in the mid-90s. South winds 5 to 10 miles an hour. Chance of rain 40%. Heat index values up to 105 in the afternoon. Saturday night, mostly clear with a slight chance of thunderstorms. A slight chance of showers until midnight, then a chance of showers after midnight. Lows in the lower 70s. Southeast winds 5 to 10 miles an hour. Chance of rain 30%. Sunday, sunny. Highs in the upper 90s. South winds 10 to 15 miles an hour. Heat index values up to 106 in the afternoon. Sunday night, mostly clear. Lows in the lower 70s. South winds around 10 miles an hour with gusts up to 20 miles an hour. Monday, sunny. Highs in the upper 90s. Monday night, clear. Lows in the mid-70s. Tuesday, sunny. Highs in the upper 90s. Heat index values up to 105 in the afternoon. Tuesday night, mostly clear. A slight chance of showers and thunderstorms until midnight. Lows in the lower 70s. Chance of rain 20%. Wednesday, sunny. A slight chance of showers and thunderstorms in the afternoon. Highs in the mid-90s. Chance of rain 20%. Wednesday night, mostly clear. A slight chance of showers and thunderstorms after midnight. Lows in the lower 70s. Chance of rain 20%. Thursday, mostly sunny with a slight chance of showers and thunderstorms. Highs in the lower 90s. Chance of rain 20%. Thursday night, mostly clear with a slight chance of showers and thunderstorms. Lows around 70. Chance of rain 20%. Friday, mostly sunny with a slight chance of showers and thunderstorms. Highs around 90. Chance of rain 20%. 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At Stillwater, it was clear. The temperature was 83 degrees, the dew point 68, and the relative humidity 60%. The wind was east at 9 miles an hour. The pressure was 29.80 inches and rising. At Enid, it was clear. The temperature was 83. The wind was east at 9. At Guthrie, it was clear. The temperature was 84. The wind was variable at 3. Observations from around the region. Skies ranged from clear to partly cloudy, and temperatures were between 78 and 86 degrees. Once again at 10 p.m., at Stillwater, it was clear. The temperature was 83. From the Norman Forecast Office, here is the forecast for Stillwater and surrounding area. Tonight, clear. Lows around 70. Southeast winds around 5 miles an hour. Saturday, sunny. A chance of showers and thunderstorms, mainly in the morning. Highs in the mid-90s. South winds 5 to 10 miles an hour. Chance of rain 40%. Heat index values up to 105 in the afternoon. Saturday night, mostly clear with a slight chance of thunderstorms. A slight chance of showers until midnight, then a chance of showers after midnight. Lows in the lower 70s. Southeast winds 5 to 10 miles an hour. Chance of rain 30%. Sunday, sunny. Highs in the upper 90s. South winds 10 to 15 miles an hour. Heat index values up to 106 in the afternoon. Sunday night, mostly clear. Lows in the lower 70s. South winds around 10 miles an hour with gusts up to 20 miles an hour. Monday, sunny. Highs in the upper 90s. Monday night, clear. Lows in the mid-70s. Tuesday, sunny. Highs in the upper 90s. Heat index values up to 105 in the afternoon. Tuesday night, mostly clear. A slight chance of showers and thunderstorms until midnight. Lows in the lower 70s. Chance of rain 20%. Wednesday, sunny.

a slight chance of showers and thunderstorms in the afternoon. Highs in the mid-90s. Chance of rain 20%. Wednesday night, mostly clear. A slight chance of showers and thunderstorms after midnight. Lows in the lower 70s. Chance of rain 20%. Thursday, mostly sunny with a slight chance of showers and thunderstorms. Highs in the lower 90s. Chance of rain 20%. Thursday night, mostly clear with a slight chance of showers and thunderstorms. Lows around 70. Chance of rain 20%. Friday, mostly sunny with a slight chance of showers and thunderstorms. Highs around 90. Chance of rain 20%. 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It's Stillwater, it was clear. The temperature was 83 degrees, the dew point 68, and the relative humidity 60%. The wind was east at 9 miles an hour. The pressure was 29.80 inches and rising. At Enid, it was clear. The temperature was 83. The wind was east at 9. At Guthrie, it was clear. The temperature was 84. The wind was variable at 3. Observations from around the region. Skies ranged from clear to partly cloudy, and temperatures were between 78 and 86 degrees. Once again at 10 p.m., it's Stillwater, it was clear. The temperature was 83. From the Norman Forecast Office, here is the forecast for Stillwater and surrounding area. Tonight, clear. Lows around 70. Southeast winds around 5 miles an hour. Saturday, sunny. A chance of showers and thunderstorms, mainly in the morning. Highs in the mid-90s. South winds 5 to 10 miles an hour. Chance of rain 40%. Heat index values up to 105 in the afternoon. Saturday night, mostly clear with a slight chance of thunderstorms. A slight chance of showers until midnight, then a chance of showers after midnight. Lows in the lower 70s. Southeast winds 5 to 10 miles an hour. Chance of rain 30%. Sunday, sunny. Highs in the upper 90s. South winds 10 to 15 miles an hour. Heat index values up to 106 in the afternoon. Sunday night, mostly clear. Lows in the lower 70s. South winds around 10 miles an hour with gusts up to 20 miles an hour. Monday, sunny. Highs in the upper 90s. Monday night, clear. Lows in the mid-70s. Tuesday, sunny. Highs in the upper 90s. Heat index values up to 105 in the afternoon. Tuesday night, mostly clear. A slight chance of showers and thunderstorms until midnight. Lows in the lower 70s. Chance of rain 20%. Wednesday, sunny. A slight chance of showers and thunderstorms in the afternoon. Highs in the mid-90s. Chance of rain 20%. Wednesday night, mostly clear. A slight chance of showers and thunderstorms after midnight. Lows in the lower 70s. Chance of rain 20%. Thursday, mostly sunny with a slight chance of showers and thunderstorms. Highs in the lower 90s. Chance of rain 20%. Thursday night, mostly clear with a slight chance of showers and thunderstorms. Lows around 70. Chance of rain 20%. Friday, mostly sunny with a slight chance of showers and thunderstorms. Highs around 90. Chance of rain 20%. You're listening to Stillwater Weather Radio, and here are 10 p.m. weather observations. It's Stillwater, it was clear. The temperature was 83 degrees, the dew point 68, and the relative humidity 60%. The wind was east at 9 miles an hour. The pressure was 29.80 inches and rising. At Enid, it was clear. The temperature was 83. The wind was east at 9. At Guthrie, it was clear. The temperature was 84. The wind was variable at 3. Observations from around the region. Skies ranged from clear to partly cloudy, and temperatures were between 78 and 86 degrees. Once again at 10 p.m., it's Stillwater, it was clear. The temperature was 83. From the north.

Open Forecast offers. Here is the forecast for Stillwater and surrounding area. Tonight, clear. Lows around 70. Southeast winds around 5 miles an hour. Saturday, sunny. A chance of showers and thunderstorms, mainly in the morning. Highs in the mid-90s. South winds 5 to 10 miles an hour. Chance of rain 40%. Heat index values up to 105 in the afternoon. Saturday night, mostly clear with a slight chance of thunderstorms. A slight chance of showers until midnight, then a chance of showers after midnight. Lows in the lower 70s. Southeast winds 5 to 10 miles an hour. Chance of rain 30%. Sunday, sunny. Highs in the upper 90s. South winds 10 to 15 miles an hour. Heat index values up to 106 in the afternoon. Sunday night, mostly clear. Lows in the lower 70s. South winds around 10 miles an hour with gusts up to 20 miles an hour. Monday, sunny. Highs in the upper 90s. Monday night, clear. Lows in the mid-70s. Tuesday, sunny. Highs in the upper 90s. Heat index values up to 105 in the afternoon. Tuesday night, mostly clear. A slight chance of showers and thunderstorms until midnight. Lows in the lower 70s. Chance of rain 20%. Wednesday, sunny. A slight chance of showers and thunderstorms in the afternoon. Highs in the mid-90s. Chance of rain 20%. Wednesday night, mostly clear. A slight chance of showers and thunderstorms after midnight. Lows in the lower 70s. Chance of rain 20%. Thursday, mostly sunny with a slight chance of showers and thunderstorms. Highs in the lower 90s. Chance of rain 20%. Thursday night, mostly clear with a slight chance of showers and thunderstorms. Lows around 70. Chance of rain 20%. Friday, mostly sunny with a slight chance of showers and thunderstorms. Highs around 90. Chance of rain 20%. 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At Stillwater, it was clear. The temperature was 83 degrees, the dew point 68, and the relative humidity 60%. The wind was east at 9 miles an hour. The pressure was 29.80 inches and rising. At Enid, it was clear. The temperature was 83. The wind was east at 9. At Guthrie, it was clear. The temperature was 84. The wind was variable at 3. Observations from around the region. Skies ranged from clear to partly cloudy, and temperatures were between 78 and 86 degrees. Once again at 10 p.m., at Stillwater, it was clear. The temperature was 83. From the Norman Forecast Office, here is the forecast for Stillwater and surrounding area. Tonight, clear. Lows around 70. Southeast winds around 5 miles an hour. Saturday, sunny. A chance of showers and thunderstorms, mainly in the morning. Highs in the mid-90s. South winds 5 to 10 miles an hour. Chance of rain 40%. Heat index values up to 105 in the afternoon. Saturday night, mostly clear with a slight chance of thunderstorms. A slight chance of showers until midnight, then a chance of showers after midnight. Lows in the lower 70s. Southeast winds 5 to 10 miles an hour. Chance of rain 30%. Sunday, sunny. Highs in the upper 90s. South winds 10 to 15 miles an hour. Heat index values up to 106 in the afternoon. Sunday night, mostly clear. Lows in the lower 70s. South winds around 10 miles an hour with gusts up to 20 miles an hour. Monday, sunny. Highs in the upper 90s. Monday night, clear. Lows in the mid-70s. Tuesday, sunny. Highs in the upper 90s. Heat index values up to 105 in the

Afternoon. Tuesday night, mostly clear. A slight chance of showers and thunderstorms until midnight. Lows in the lower 70s. Chance of rain 20%. Wednesday, sunny. A slight chance of showers and thunderstorms in the afternoon. Highs in the mid-90s. Chance of rain 20%. Wednesday night, mostly clear. A slight chance of showers and thunderstorms after midnight. Lows in the lower 70s. Chance of rain 20%. Thursday, mostly sunny with a slight chance of showers and thunderstorms. Highs in the lower 90s. Chance of rain 20%. Thursday night, mostly clear with a slight chance of showers and thunderstorms. Lows around 70. Chance of rain 20%. Friday, mostly sunny with a slight chance of showers and thunderstorms. Highs around 90. Chance of rain 20%. 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It's Stillwater, it was clear. The temperature was 82 degrees, the dew point 68, and the relative humidity 62%. The wind was east at 8 miles an hour. The pressure was 29.80 inches and steady. At Ponca City, it was clear. The temperature was 80, the dew point 67, and the relative humidity 64%. The wind was southeast at 9. The pressure was 29.81 inches and rising. At Guthrie, it was clear. The temperature was 84, the dew point 67, and the relative humidity 56%. The wind was southeast at 8. The pressure was 29.79 inches and rising. Observations from around the region. It was clear, with a temperature of 79 at Wichita and 76 at Springfield. It was partly cloudy, with a temperature of 86 at Oklahoma City, 82 at Dallas-Fort Worth, and 80 at Tulsa. Once again at 11 p.m., at Stillwater, it was clear. The temperature was 82. From the Norman Forecast Office, here is the forecast for Stillwater and surrounding area. Tonight, clear. Lows around 70. Southeast winds around 5 miles an hour. Saturday, sunny. A chance of showers and thunderstorms, mainly in the morning. Highs in the mid-90s. South winds 5 to 10 miles an hour. Chance of rain 40%. Heat index values up to 105 in the afternoon. Saturday night, mostly clear with a slight chance of thunderstorms. A slight chance of showers until midnight, then a chance of showers after midnight. Lows in the lower 70s. Southeast winds 5 to 10 miles an hour. Chance of rain 30%. Sunday, sunny. Highs in the upper 90s. South winds 10 to 15 miles an hour. Heat index values up to 106 in the afternoon. Sunday night, mostly clear. Lows in the lower 70s. South winds around 10 miles an hour with gusts up to 20 miles an hour. Monday, sunny. Highs in the upper 90s. Monday night, clear. Lows in the mid-70s. Tuesday, sunny. Highs in the upper 90s. Heat index values up to 105 in the afternoon. Tuesday night, mostly clear. A slight chance of showers and thunderstorms until midnight. Lows in the lower 70s. Chance of rain 20%. Wednesday, sunny. A slight chance of showers and thunderstorms in the afternoon. Highs in the mid-90s. Chance of rain 20%. Wednesday night, mostly clear. A slight chance of showers and thunderstorms after midnight. Lows in the lower 70s. Chance of rain 20%. Thursday, mostly sunny with a slight chance of showers and thunderstorms. Highs in the lower 90s. Chance of rain 20%. Thursday night, mostly clear with a slight chance of showers and thunderstorms. Lows around 70. Chance of rain 20%. Friday, mostly sunny with a slight chance of showers and thunderstorms. Highs around 90. Chance of rain 20%. 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It's Stillwater, it was clear. The temperature was 82 degrees, the dew point 68, and the relative humidity 62%.

The wind was east at 8 miles an hour. The pressure was 29.80 inches and steady. At Ponca City, it was clear. The temperature was 80, the dew point 67, and the relative humidity 64%. The wind was southeast at 9. The pressure was 29.81 inches and rising. At Guthrie, it was clear. The temperature was 84, the dew point 67, and the relative humidity 56%. The wind was southeast at 8. The pressure was 29.79 inches and rising. Observations from around the region. It was clear, with a temperature of 79 at Wichita and 76 at Springfield. It was partly cloudy, with a temperature of 86 at Oklahoma City, 82 at Dallas-Fort Worth, and 80 at Tulsa. Once again at 11 p.m., at Stillwater, it was clear. The temperature was 82. From the Norman Forecast Office, here is the forecast for Stillwater and surrounding area. Tonight, clear. Lows around 70. Southeast winds around 5 miles an hour. Saturday, sunny. A chance of showers and thunderstorms, mainly in the morning. Highs in the mid-90s. South winds 5 to 10 miles an hour. Chance of rain 40%. Heat index values up to 105 in the afternoon. Saturday night, mostly clear with a slight chance of thunderstorms. A slight chance of showers until midnight, then a chance of showers after midnight. Lows in the lower 70s. Southeast winds 5 to 10 miles an hour. Chance of rain 30%. Sunday, sunny. Highs in the upper 90s. South winds 10 to 15 miles an hour. Heat index values up to 106 in the afternoon. Sunday night, mostly clear. Lows in the lower 70s. South winds around 10 miles an hour with gusts up to 20 miles an hour. Monday, sunny. Highs in the upper 90s. Monday night, clear. Lows in the mid-70s. Tuesday, sunny. Highs in the upper 90s. Heat index values up to 105 in the afternoon. Tuesday night, mostly clear. A slight chance of showers and thunderstorms until midnight. Lows in the lower 70s. Chance of rain 20%. Wednesday, sunny. A slight chance of showers and thunderstorms in the afternoon. Highs in the mid-90s. Chance of rain 20%. Wednesday night, mostly clear. A slight chance of showers and thunderstorms after midnight. Lows in the lower 70s. Chance of rain 20%. Thursday, mostly sunny with a slight chance of showers and thunderstorms. Highs in the lower 90s. Chance of rain 20%. Thursday night, mostly clear with a slight chance of showers and thunderstorms. Lows around 70. Chance of rain 20%. Friday, mostly sunny with a slight chance of showers and thunderstorms. Highs around 90. Chance of rain 20%. 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At Stillwater, it was clear. The temperature was 82 degrees, the dew point 68, and the relative humidity 62%. The wind was east at 8 miles an hour. The pressure was 29.80 inches and steady. At Ponca City, it was clear. The temperature was 80, the dew point 67, and the relative humidity 64%. The wind was southeast at 9. The pressure was 29.81 inches and rising. At Guthrie, it was clear. The temperature was 84, the dew point 67, and the relative humidity 56%. The wind was southeast at 8. The pressure was 29.79 inches and rising. Observations from around the region. It was clear, with a temperature of 79 at Wichita and 76 at Springfield. It was partly cloudy, with a temperature of 86 at Oklahoma City, 82 at Dallas-Fort Worth, and 80 at Tulsa. Once again at 11 p.m., at Stillwater, it was clear. The temperature was 82. From the Norman Forecast Office, here is the forecast for Stillwater and surrounding area. Tonight, clear. Lows around 70. Southeast winds around 5 miles an hour. Saturday, sunny.

2. From the Norman Forecast Office, here is the forecast for Stillwater and surrounding area. Tonight, clear. Lows around 70. Southeast wind around 5 miles an hour. Saturday, sunny. A chance of showers and thunderstorms, mainly in the morning. Highs in the mid-90s. South winds 5 to 10 miles an hour. Chance of rain 40%. Heat index values up to 105 in the afternoon. Saturday night, mostly clear with a slight chance of thunderstorms. A slight chance of showers until midnight, then a chance of showers after midnight. Lows in the lower 70s. Southeast winds 5 to 10 miles an hour. Chance of rain 30%. Sunday, sunny. Highs in the upper 90s. South winds 10 to 15 miles an hour. Heat index values up to 106 in the afternoon. Sunday night, mostly clear. Lows in the lower 70s. South winds around 10 miles an hour with gusts up to 20 miles an hour. Monday, sunny. Highs in the upper 90s. Monday night, clear. Lows in the mid-70s. Tuesday, sunny. Highs in the upper 90s. Heat index values up to 105 in the afternoon. Tuesday night, mostly clear. A slight chance of showers and thunderstorms until midnight. Lows in the lower 70s. Chance of rain 20%. Wednesday, sunny. A slight chance of showers and thunderstorms in the afternoon. Highs in the mid-90s. Chance of rain 20%. Wednesday night, mostly clear. A slight chance of showers and thunderstorms after midnight. Lows in the lower 70s. Chance of rain 20%. Thursday, mostly sunny with a slight chance of showers and thunderstorms. Highs in the lower 90s. Chance of rain 20%. Thursday night, mostly clear with a slight chance of showers and thunderstorms. Lows around 70. Chance of rain 20%. Friday, mostly sunny with a slight chance of showers and thunderstorms. Highs around 90. Chance of rain 20%. 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At Stillwater, it was clear. The temperature was 82 degrees, the dew point 68, and the relative humidity 62%. The wind was east at 8 miles an hour. The pressure was 29.80 inches and steady. At Ponca City, it was clear. The temperature was 80, the dew point 67, and the relative humidity 64%. The wind was southeast at 9. The pressure was 29.81 inches and rising. At Guthrie, it was clear. The temperature was 84, the dew point 67, and the relative humidity 56%. The wind was southeast at 8. The pressure was 29.79 inches and rising. Observations from around the region. Skies ranged from clear to partly cloudy. It was 79 at Wichita, 83 at Woodward, and 86 at Oklahoma City. Dallas-Fort Worth reported 82, Tulsa reported 80, and Springfield reported 76. Once again at 11 p.m., at Stillwater, it was clear. The temperature was 82. From the Norman Forecast Office, here is the forecast for Stillwater and surrounding area. Tonight, clear. Lows around 70. Southeast winds around 5 miles an hour. Saturday, sunny. A chance of showers and thunderstorms, mainly in the morning. Highs in the mid-90s. South winds 5 to 10 miles an hour. Chance of rain 40%. Heat index values up to 105 in the afternoon. Saturday night, mostly clear with a slight chance of thunderstorms. A slight chance of showers until midnight, then a chance of showers after midnight. Lows in the lower 70s. Southeast winds 5 to 10 miles an hour. Chance of rain 30%. Sunday, sunny. Highs in the upper 90s. South winds 10 to 15 miles an hour. Heat index values

80s. Chance of rain 20%. Thursday night, mostly clear with a slight chance of showers and thunderstorms. Lows around 70. Chance of rain 20%. Friday, mostly sunny with a slight chance of showers and thunderstorms. Highs around 90. Chance of rain 20%. 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It's Stillwater, it was clear. The temperature was 82 degrees, the dew point 68, and the relative humidity 62%. The wind was east at 8 miles an hour. The pressure was 29.80 inches and steady. At Ponca City, it was clear. The temperature was 80, the dew point 67, and the relative humidity 64%. The wind was southeast at 9. The pressure was 29.81 inches and rising. At Guthrie, it was clear. The temperature was 84, the dew point 67, and the relative humidity 56%. The wind was southeast at 8. The pressure was 29.79 inches and rising. Observations from around the region. Skies ranged from clear to partly cloudy. It was 79 at Wichita, 83 at Woodward, and 86 at Oklahoma City. Dallas-Fort Worth reported 82, Tulsa reported 80, and Springfield reported 76. Once again at 11 p.m., it's still water, it was clear. The temperature was 82. From the Norman Forecast Office, here is the forecast for Stillwater and surrounding area. Tonight, clear. Lows around 70. Southeast wind around 5 miles an hour. Saturday, sunny. A chance of showers and thunderstorms, mainly in the morning. Highs in the mid-90s. South winds 5 to 10 miles an hour. Chance of rain 40%. Heat index values up to 105 in the afternoon. Saturday night, mostly clear with a slight chance of thunderstorms. A slight chance of showers until midnight, then a chance of showers after midnight. Lows in the lower 70s. Southeast winds 5 to 10 miles an hour. Chance of rain 30%. Sunday, sunny. Highs in the upper 90s. South winds 10 to 15 miles an hour. Heat index values up to 106 in the afternoon. Sunday night, mostly clear. Lows in the lower 70s. South winds around 10 miles an hour with gusts up to 20 miles an hour. Monday, sunny. Highs in the upper 90s. Monday night, clear. Lows in the mid 70s. Tuesday, sunny. Highs in the upper 90s. Heat index values up to 105 in the afternoon. Tuesday night, mostly clear. A slight chance of showers and thunderstorms until midnight. Lows in the lower 70s. Chance of rain 20%. Wednesday, sunny. A slight chance of showers and thunderstorms in the afternoon. Highs in the mid-90s. Chance of rain 20%. Wednesday night, mostly clear. A slight chance of showers and thunderstorms after midnight. Lows in the lower 70s. Chance of rain 20%. Thursday, mostly sunny with a slight chance of showers and thunderstorms. Highs in the lower 90s. Chance of rain 20%. Thursday night, mostly clear with a slight chance of showers and thunderstorms. Lows around 70. Chance of rain 20%. Friday, mostly sunny with a slight chance of showers and thunderstorms. Highs around 90. Chance of rain 20%. 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It's Stillwater, it was clear. The temperature was 82 degrees, the dew point 68, and the relative humidity 62%. The wind was east at 8 miles an hour. The pressure was 29.80 inches and steady. At Ponca City, it was clear. The temperature was 80, the dew point 67, and the relative humidity 64%. The wind was southeast at 9. The pressure was 29.81 inches and rising. At Guthrie, it was clear. The temperature was 84, the dew point 67, and the relative humidity 56%. The wind was southeast at 8. The pressure was 29.79 inches and rising.

observations from around the region. Skies ranged from clear to partly cloudy. It was 79 at Wichita, 83 at Woodward, and 86 at Oklahoma City. Dallas-Fort Worth reported 82, Tulsa reported 80, and Springfield reported 76. Once again at 11 p.m., at Stillwater, it was clear. The temperature was 82. From the Norman Forecast Office, here is the forecast for Stillwater and surrounding area. Tonight, clear. Lows around 70. Southeast winds around 5 miles an hour. Saturday, sunny. A chance of showers and thunderstorms, mainly in the morning. Highs in the mid-90s. South winds 5 to 10 miles an hour. Chance of rain 40%. Heat index values up to 105 in the afternoon. Saturday night, mostly clear with a slight chance of thunderstorms. A slight chance of showers until midnight, then a chance of showers after midnight. Lows in the lower 70s. Southeast winds 5 to 10 miles an hour. Chance of rain 30%. Sunday, sunny. Highs in the upper 90s. South winds 10 to 15 miles an hour. Heat index values up to 106 in the afternoon. Sunday night, mostly clear. Lows in the lower 70s. South winds around 10 miles an hour with gusts up to 20 miles an hour. Monday, sunny. Highs in the upper 90s. Monday night, clear. Lows in the mid-70s. Tuesday, sunny. Highs in the upper 90s. Heat index values up to 105 in the afternoon. Tuesday night, mostly clear. A slight chance of showers and thunderstorms until midnight. Lows in the lower 70s. Chance of rain 20%. Wednesday, sunny. A slight chance of showers and thunderstorms in the afternoon. Highs in the mid-90s. Chance of rain 20%. Wednesday night, mostly clear. A slight chance of showers and thunderstorms after midnight. Lows in the lower 70s. Chance of rain 20%. Thursday, mostly sunny with a slight chance of showers and thunderstorms. Highs in the lower 90s. Chance of rain 20%. Thursday night, mostly clear with a slight chance of showers and thunderstorms. Lows around 70. Chance of rain 20%. Friday, mostly sunny with a slight chance of showers and thunderstorms. Highs around 90. Chance of rain 20%. 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At Stillwater, it was clear. The temperature was 82 degrees, the dew point 68, and the relative humidity 62%. The wind was east at 8 miles an hour. The pressure was 29.80 inches and steady. At Ponca City, it was clear. The temperature was 80, the dew point 67, and the relative humidity 64%. The wind was southeast at 9. The pressure was 29.81 inches and rising. At Guthrie, it was clear. The temperature was 84, the dew point 67, and the relative humidity 56%. The wind was southeast at 8. The pressure was 29.79 inches and rising. Observations from around the region. Skies ranged from clear to partly cloudy. It was 79 at Wichita, 83 at Woodward, and 86 at Oklahoma City. Dallas-Fort Worth reported 82, Tulsa reported 80, and Springfield reported 76. Once again at 11 p.m., at Stillwater, it was clear. The temperature was 82. From the Norman Forecast Office, here is the forecast for Stillwater and surrounding area. Tonight, clear. Lows around 70. Southeast winds around 5 miles an hour. Saturday, sunny. A chance of showers and thunderstorms, mainly in the morning. Highs in the mid-90s. South winds 5 to 10 miles an hour. Chance of rain 40%. Heat index values up to 105 in the afternoon. Saturday night, mostly clear with a slight chance of thunderstorms. A slight chance of showers until midnight, then a chance of showers after midnight. Lows in the lower 70s. Southeast winds 5 to 10 miles an hour. Chance of rain 30%. Sunday.

sunny. Highs in the upper 90s. South winds 10 to 15 miles an hour. Heat index values up to 106 in the afternoon. Sunday night, mostly clear. Lows in the lower 70s. South winds around 10 miles an hour with gusts up to 20 miles an hour. Monday, sunny. Highs in the upper 90s. Monday night, clear. Lows in the mid 70s. Tuesday, sunny. Highs in the upper 90s. Heat index values up to 105 in the afternoon. Tuesday night, mostly clear. A slight chance of showers and thunderstorms until midnight. Lows in the lower 70s. Chance of rain 20%. Wednesday, sunny. A slight chance of showers and thunderstorms in the afternoon. Highs in the mid-90s. Chance of rain 20%. Wednesday night, mostly clear. A slight chance of showers and thunderstorms after midnight. Lows in the lower 70s. Chance of rain 20%. Thursday, mostly sunny with a slight chance of showers and thunderstorms. Highs in the lower 90s. Chance of rain 20%. Thursday night, mostly clear with a slight chance of showers and thunderstorms. Lows around 70. Chance of rain 20%. Friday, mostly sunny with a slight chance of showers and thunderstorms. Highs around 90. Chance of rain 20%. 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At Stillwater, it was clear. The temperature was 82 degrees, the dew point 68, and the relative humidity 62%. The wind was east at 8 miles an hour. The pressure was 29.80 inches and steady. At Ponca City, it was clear. The temperature was 80, the dew point 67, and the relative humidity 64%. The wind was southeast at 9. The pressure was 29.81 inches and rising. At Guthrie, it was clear. The temperature was 84, the dew point 67, and the relative humidity 56%. The wind was southeast at 8. The pressure was 29.79 inches and rising. Observations from around the region. Skies ranged from clear to partly cloudy. It was 79 at Wichita, 83 at Woodward, and 86 at Oklahoma City. Dallas-Fort Worth reported 82, Tulsa reported 80, and Springfield reported 76. Once again at 11 p.m., at Stillwater, it was clear. The temperature was 82. From the Norman Forecast Office, here is the forecast for Stillwater and surrounding area. Tonight, clear. Lows around 70. Southeast wind around 5 miles an hour. Saturday, sunny. A chance of showers and thunderstorms, mainly in the morning. Highs in the mid-90s. South winds 5 to 10 miles an hour. Chance of rain 40%. Heat index values up to 105 in the afternoon. Saturday night, mostly clear with a slight chance of thunderstorms. A slight chance of showers until midnight, then a chance of showers after midnight. Lows in the lower 70s. Southeast winds 5 to 10 miles an hour. Chance of rain 30%. Sunday, sunny. Highs in the upper 90s. South winds 10 to 15 miles an hour. Heat index values up to 106 in the afternoon. Sunday night, mostly clear. Lows in the lower 70s. South winds around 10 miles an hour with gusts up to 20 miles an hour. Monday, sunny. Highs in the upper 90s. Monday night, clear. Lows in the mid-70s. Tuesday, sunny. Highs in the upper 90s. Heat index values up to 105 in the afternoon. Tuesday night, mostly clear. A slight chance of showers and thunderstorms until midnight. Lows in the lower 70s. Chance of rain 20%. Wednesday, sunny. A slight chance of showers and thunderstorms in the afternoon. Highs in the mid-90s. Chance of rain 20%.

Wednesday night, mostly clear. A slight chance of showers and thunderstorms after midnight. Lows in the lower 70s. Chance of rain 20%. Thursday, mostly sunny with a slight chance of showers and thunderstorms. Highs in the lower 90s. Chance of rain 20%. Thursday night, mostly clear with a slight chance of showers and thunderstorms. Lows around 70. Chance of rain 20%. Friday, mostly sunny with a slight chance of showers and thunderstorms. Highs around 90. Chance of rain 20%. 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At Stillwater, it was clear. The temperature was 82 degrees, the dew point 68, and the relative humidity 62%. The wind was east at 8 miles an hour. The pressure was 29.80 inches and steady. At Ponca City, it was clear. The temperature was 80, the dew point 67, and the relative humidity 64%. The wind was southeast at 9. The pressure was 29.81 inches and rising. At Guthrie, it was clear. The temperature was 84, the dew point 67, and the relative humidity 56%. The wind was southeast at 8. The pressure was 29.79 inches and rising. Observations from around the region. Skies ranged from clear to partly cloudy. It was 79 at Wichita, 83 at Woodward, and 86 at Oklahoma City. Dallas-Fort Worth reported 82, Tulsa reported 80, and Springfield reported 76. Once again at 11 p.m., at Stillwater, it was clear. The temperature was 82. From the Norman Forecast Office, here is the forecast for Stillwater and surrounding area. Tonight, clear. Lows around 70. Southeast wind around 5 miles an hour. Saturday, sunny. A chance of showers and thunderstorms, mainly in the morning. Highs in the mid-90s. South winds 5 to 10 miles an hour. Chance of rain 40%. Heat index values up to 105 in the afternoon. Saturday night, mostly clear with a slight chance of thunderstorms. A slight chance of showers until midnight, then a chance of showers after midnight. Lows in the lower 70s. Southeast winds 5 to 10 miles an hour. Chance of rain 30%. Sunday, sunny. Highs in the upper 90s. South winds 10 to 15 miles an hour. Heat index values up to 106 in the afternoon. Sunday night, mostly clear. Lows in the lower 70s. South winds around 10 miles an hour with gusts up to 20 miles an hour. Monday, sunny. Highs in the upper 90s. Monday night, clear. Lows in the mid-70s. Tuesday, sunny. Highs in the upper 90s. Heat index values up to 105 in the afternoon. Tuesday night, mostly clear. A slight chance of showers and thunderstorms until midnight. Lows in the lower 70s. Chance of rain 20%. Wednesday, sunny. A slight chance of showers and thunderstorms in the afternoon. Highs in the mid-90s. Chance of rain 20%. Wednesday night, mostly clear. A slight chance of showers and thunderstorms after midnight. Lows in the lower 70s. Chance of rain 20%. Thursday, mostly sunny with a slight chance of showers and thunderstorms. Highs in the lower 90s. Chance of rain 20%. Thursday night, mostly clear with a slight chance of showers and thunderstorms. Lows around 70. Chance of rain 20%. Friday, mostly sunny with a slight chance of showers and thunderstorms. Highs around 90. Chance of rain 20%. 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At Stillwater, it was clear. The temperature was 82 degrees, the dew point 68, and the relative humidity 62%. The wind was east at 8 miles an hour. The pressure was 29.80 inches and steady. At Ponca City, it was clear. The temperature was 80, the dew point 67, and the relative humidity 64%. The wind was southeast at 9. The pressure was 29.81.

temperatures and rising. At Guthrie, it was clear. The temperature was 84, the dew point 67, and the relative humidity 56%. The wind was southeast at 8. The pressure was 29.79 inches and rising. Observations from around the region. Skies ranged from clear to partly cloudy. It was 79 at Wichita, 83 at Woodward, and 86 at Oklahoma City. Dallas-Fort Worth reported 82, Tulsa reported 80, and Springfield reported 76. Once again at 11 p.m., at Stillwater, it was clear. The temperature was 82. From the Norman Forecast Office, here is the forecast for Stillwater and surrounding area. Tonight, clear. Lows around 70. Southeast wind around 5 miles an hour. Saturday, sunny. A chance of showers and thunderstorms, mainly in the morning. Highs in the mid-90s. South winds 5 to 10 miles an hour. Chance of rain 40%. Heat index values up to 105 in the afternoon. Saturday night, mostly clear with a slight chance of thunderstorms. A slight chance of showers until midnight, then a chance of showers after midnight. Lows in the lower 70s. Southeast winds 5 to 10 miles an hour. Chance of rain 30%. Sunday, sunny. Highs in the upper 90s. South winds 10 to 15 miles an hour. Heat index values up to 106 in the afternoon. Sunday night, mostly clear. Lows in the lower 70s. South winds around 10 miles an hour with gusts up to 20 miles an hour. Monday, sunny. Highs in the upper 90s. Monday night, clear. Lows in the mid-70s. Tuesday, sunny. Highs in the upper 90s. Heat index values up to 105 in the afternoon. Tuesday night, mostly clear. A slight chance of showers and thunderstorms until midnight. Lows in the lower 70s. Chance of rain 20%. Wednesday, sunny. A slight chance of showers and thunderstorms in the afternoon. Highs in the mid-90s. Chance of rain 20%. Wednesday night, mostly clear. A slight chance of showers and thunderstorms after midnight. Lows in the lower 70s. Chance of rain 20%. Thursday, mostly sunny with a slight chance of showers and thunderstorms. Highs in the lower 90s. Chance of rain 20%. Thursday night, mostly clear with a slight chance of showers and thunderstorms. Lows around 70. Chance of rain 20%. Friday, mostly sunny with a slight chance of showers and thunderstorms. Highs around 90. Chance of rain 20%. 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At Stillwater, it was clear. The temperature was 82 degrees, the dew point 68, and the relative humidity 62%. The wind was east at 8 miles an hour. The pressure was 29.80 inches and steady. At Ponca City, it was clear. The temperature was 80, the dew point 67, and the relative humidity 64%. The wind was southeast at 9. The pressure was 29.81 inches and rising. At Guthrie, it was clear. The temperature was 84, the dew point 67, and the relative humidity 56%. The wind was southeast at 8. The pressure was 29.79 inches and rising. Observations from around the region. Skies ranged from clear to partly cloudy. It was 79 at Wichita, 83 at Woodward, and 86 at Oklahoma City. Dallas-Fort Worth reported 82, Tulsa reported 80, and Springfield reported 76. Once again at 11 p.m., at Stillwater, it was clear. The temperature was 82. From the Norman Forecast Office, here is the forecast for Stillwater and surrounding area. Tonight, clear. Lows around 70. Southeast winds around 5 miles an hour. Saturday, sunny. A chance of showers and thunderstorms, mainly in the morning. Highs in the mid-90s. South winds 5 to 10 miles an hour. Chance of rain 40%. Heat index values up to 105 in the afternoon. Saturday night,

Mostly clear with a slight chance of thunderstorms. A slight chance of showers until midnight, then a chance of showers after midnight. Lows in the lower 70s. Southeast winds 5 to 10 miles an hour. Chance of rain 30%. Sunday, sunny. Highs in the upper 90s. South winds 10 to 15 miles an hour. Heat index values up to 106 in the afternoon. Sunday night, mostly clear. Lows in the lower 70s. South winds around 10 miles an hour with gusts up to 20 miles an hour. Monday, sunny. Highs in the upper 90s. Monday night, clear. Lows in the mid 70s. Tuesday, sunny. Highs in the upper 90s. Heat index values up to 105 in the afternoon. Tuesday night, mostly clear. A slight chance of showers and thunderstorms until midnight. Lows in the lower 70s. Chance of rain 20%. Wednesday, sunny. A slight chance of showers and thunderstorms in the afternoon. Highs in the mid-90s. Chance of rain 20%. Wednesday night, mostly clear. A slight chance of showers and thunderstorms after midnight. Lows in the lower 70s. Chance of rain 20%. Thursday, mostly sunny with a slight chance of showers and thunderstorms. Highs in the lower 90s. Chance of rain 20%. Thursday night, mostly clear with a slight chance of showers and thunderstorms. Lows around 70. Chance of rain 20%. Friday, mostly sunny with a slight chance of showers and thunderstorms. Highs around 90. Chance of rain 20%. 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It's Stillwater, it was clear. The temperature was 82 degrees, the dew point 68, and the relative humidity 62%. The wind was east at 8 miles an hour. The pressure was 29.80 inches and steady. At Ponca City, it was clear. The temperature was 80, the dew point 67, and the relative humidity 64%. The wind was southeast at 9. The pressure was 29.81 inches and rising. At Guthrie, it was clear. The temperature was 84, the dew point 67, and the relative humidity 56%. The wind was southeast at 8. The pressure was 29.79 inches and rising. Observations from around the region. Skies ranged from clear to partly cloudy. It was 79 at Wichita, 83 at Woodward, and 86 at Oklahoma City. Dallas-Fort Worth reported 82, Tulsa reported 80, and Springfield reported 76. Once again at 11 p.m., at Stillwater, it was clear. The temperature was 82. From the Norman Forecast Office, here is the forecast for Stillwater and surrounding area. Tonight, clear. Lows around 70. Southeast winds around 5 miles an hour. Saturday, sunny. A chance of showers and thunderstorms, mainly in the morning. Highs in the mid-90s. South winds 5 to 10 miles an hour. Chance of rain 40%. Heat index values up to 105 in the afternoon. Saturday night, mostly clear with a slight chance of thunderstorms. A slight chance of showers until midnight, then a chance of showers after midnight. Lows in the lower 70s. Southeast winds 5 to 10 miles an hour. Chance of rain 30%. Sunday, sunny. Highs in the upper 90s. South winds 10 to 15 miles an hour. Heat index values up to 106 in the afternoon. Sunday night, mostly clear. Lows in the lower 70s. South winds around 10 miles an hour with gusts up to 20 miles an hour. Monday, sunny. Highs in the upper 90s. Monday night, clear. Lows in the mid-70s. Tuesday, sunny. Highs in the upper 90s. Heat index values up to 105 in the afternoon. Tuesday night, mostly clear. A slight chance of showers and

thunderstorms until midnight. Lows in the lower 70s. Chance of rain 20%. Wednesday, sunny. A slight chance of showers and thunderstorms in the afternoon. Highs in the mid-90s. Chance of rain 20%. Wednesday night, mostly clear. A slight chance of showers and thunderstorms after midnight. Lows in the lower 70s. Chance of rain 20%. Thursday, mostly sunny with a slight chance of showers and thunderstorms. Highs in the lower 90s. Chance of rain 20%. Thursday night, mostly clear with a slight chance of showers and thunderstorms. Lows around 70. Chance of rain 20%. Friday, mostly sunny with a slight chance of showers and thunderstorms. Highs around 90. Chance of rain 20%. 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At Stillwater, it was clear. The temperature was 81 degrees, the dew point 68, and the relative humidity 64%. The wind was southeast at 7 miles an hour. The pressure was 29.81 inches and rising. At Guthrie, it was clear. The temperature was 82. The wind was southeast at 6. Observations from around the region. It was clear, with a temperature of 80 at Wichita, 82 at Dallas-Fort Worth, and 75 at Springfield. It was partly cloudy, with a temperature of 85 at Oklahoma City, and 81 at Tulsa. Once again at midnight, at Stillwater, it was clear. The temperature was 81. From the Norman Forecast Office, here is the forecast for Stillwater and surrounding area. Tonight, clear. Lows around 70. Southeast wind around 5 miles an hour. Saturday, sunny. A chance of showers and thunderstorms, mainly in the morning. Highs in the mid-90s. South winds 5 to 10 miles an hour. Chance of rain 40%. Heat index values up to 105 in the afternoon. Saturday night, mostly clear with a slight chance of thunderstorms. A slight chance of showers until midnight, then a chance of showers after midnight. Lows in the lower 70s. Southeast winds 5 to 10 miles an hour. Chance of rain 30%. Sunday, sunny. Highs in the upper 90s. South winds 10 to 15 miles an hour. Heat index values up to 106 in the afternoon. Sunday night, mostly clear. Lows in the lower 70s. South winds around 10 miles an hour with gusts up to 20 miles an hour. Monday, sunny. Highs in the upper 90s. Monday night, clear. Lows in the mid-70s. Tuesday, sunny. Highs in the upper 90s. Heat index values up to 105 in the afternoon. Tuesday night, mostly clear. A slight chance of showers and thunderstorms until midnight. Lows in the lower 70s. Chance of rain 20%. Wednesday, sunny. A slight chance of showers and thunderstorms in the afternoon. Highs in the mid-90s. Chance of rain 20%. Wednesday night, mostly clear. A slight chance of showers and thunderstorms after midnight. Lows in the lower 70s. Chance of rain 20%. Thursday, mostly sunny with a slight chance of showers and thunderstorms. Highs in the lower 90s. Chance of rain 20%. Thursday night, mostly clear with a slight chance of showers and thunderstorms. Lows around 70. Chance of rain 20%. Friday, mostly sunny with a slight chance of showers and thunderstorms. Highs around 90. Chance of rain 20%. 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At Stillwater, it was clear. The temperature was 81 degrees, the dew point 68, and the relative humidity 64%. The wind was southeast at 7 miles an hour. The pressure was 29.81 inches and rising. At Guthrie, it was clear. The temperature was 82. The wind was southeast at 6. Observations from around the region. It was clear, with a temperature of 80 at Wichita, 82 at Dallas-Fort Worth, and 75 at Springfield. It was partly cloudy, with a temperature of 85 at Oklahoma City, and 81

Tulsa. Once again at midnight, at Stillwater, it was clear. The temperature was 81. From the Norman Forecast Office, here is the forecast for Stillwater and surrounding area. Tonight, clear. Lows around 70. Southeast wind around 5 miles an hour. Saturday, sunny. A chance of showers and thunderstorms, mainly in the morning. Highs in the mid-90s. South winds 5 to 10 miles an hour. Chance of rain 40%. Heat index values up to 105 in the afternoon. Saturday night, mostly clear with a slight chance of thunderstorms. A slight chance of showers until midnight, then a chance of showers after midnight. Lows in the lower 70s. Southeast winds 5 to 10 miles an hour. Chance of rain 30%. Sunday, sunny. Highs in the upper 90s. South winds 10 to 15 miles an hour. Heat index values up to 106 in the afternoon. Sunday night, mostly clear. Lows in the lower 70s. South winds around 10 miles an hour with gusts up to 20 miles an hour. Monday, sunny. Highs in the upper 90s. Monday night, clear. Lows in the mid-70s. Tuesday, sunny. Highs in the upper 90s. Heat index values up to 105 in the afternoon. Tuesday night, mostly clear. A slight chance of showers and thunderstorms until midnight. Lows in the lower 70s. Chance of rain 20%. Wednesday, sunny. A slight chance of showers and thunderstorms in the afternoon. Highs in the mid-90s. Chance of rain 20%. Wednesday night, mostly clear. A slight chance of showers and thunderstorms after midnight. Lows in the lower 70s. Chance of rain 20%. Thursday, mostly sunny with a slight chance of showers and thunderstorms. Highs in the lower 90s. Chance of rain 20%. Thursday night, mostly clear with a slight chance of showers and thunderstorms. Lows around 70. Chance of rain 20%. Friday, mostly sunny with a slight chance of showers and thunderstorms. Highs around 90. Chance of rain 20%. 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At Stillwater, it was clear. The temperature was 81 degrees, the dew point 68. And the relative humidity 64%. The wind was southeast at 7 miles an hour. The pressure was 29.81 inches and rising. At Guthrie, it was clear. The temperature was 82. The wind was southeast at 6. Observations from around the region. It was clear, with a temperature of 80 at Wichita, 82 at Dallas-Fort Worth, and 75 at Springfield. It was partly cloudy, with a temperature of 85 at Oklahoma City and 81 at Tulsa. Once again at midnight, at Stillwater, it was clear. The temperature was 81. From the Norman Forecast Office, here is the forecast for Stillwater and surrounding area. Tonight, clear. Lows around 70. Southeast winds around 5 miles an hour. Saturday, sunny. A chance of showers and thunderstorms, mainly in the morning. Highs in the mid-90s. South winds 5 to 10 miles an hour. Chance of rain 40%. Heat index values up to 105 in the afternoon. Saturday night, mostly clear with a slight chance of thunderstorms. A slight chance of showers until midnight, then a chance of showers after midnight. Lows in the lower 70s. Southeast winds 5 to 10 miles an hour. Chance of rain 30%. Sunday, sunny. Highs in the upper 90s. South winds 10 to 15 miles an hour. Heat index values up to 106 in the afternoon. Sunday night, mostly clear. Lows in the lower 70s. South winds around 10 miles an hour with gusts up to 20 miles an hour. Monday, sunny. Highs in the upper 90s. Monday night, clear. Lows in the mid-70s. Tuesday, sunny. Highs in the upper 90s. Heat index values up to 105 in the afternoon. Tuesday night, mostly clear. A slight chance of showers and thunderstorms until midnight.
lows in the lower 70s. Chance of rain 20%. Wednesday, sunny. A slight chance of showers and thunderstorms in the afternoon. Highs in the mid-90s. Chance of rain 20%. Wednesday night, mostly clear. A slight chance of showers and thunderstorms after midnight. Lows in the lower 70s. Chance of rain 20%. Thursday, mostly sunny with a slight chance of showers and thunderstorms. Highs in the lower 90s. Chance of rain 20%. Thursday night, mostly clear with a slight chance of showers and thunderstorms. Lows around 70. Chance of rain 20%. Friday, mostly sunny with a slight chance of showers and thunderstorms. Highs around 90. Chance of rain 20%. 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At Stillwater, it was clear. The temperature was 81 degrees, the dew point 68, and the relative humidity 64%. The wind was southeast at 7 miles an hour. The pressure was 29.81 inches and rising. At Enid, it was clear. The temperature was 80. The wind was east at 8. At Guthrie, it was clear. The temperature was 82. The wind was southeast at 6. Observations from around the region. Skies ranged from clear to partly cloudy. It was 80 at Wichita, 81 at Woodward, and 85 at Oklahoma City. Dallas-Fort Worth reported 82, Tulsa reported 81, and Springfield reported 75. Once again at midnight, at Stillwater, it was clear. The temperature was 81. From the Norman Forecast Office, here is the forecast for Stillwater and surrounding area. Tonight, clear. Lows around 70. Southeast winds around 5 miles an hour. Saturday, sunny. A chance of showers and thunderstorms, mainly in the morning. Highs in the mid-90s. South winds 5 to 10 miles an hour. Chance of rain 40%. Heat index values up to 105 in the afternoon. Saturday night, mostly clear with a slight chance of thunderstorms. A slight chance of showers until midnight, then a chance of showers after midnight. Lows in the lower 70s. Southeast winds 5 to 10 miles an hour. Chance of rain 30%. Sunday, sunny. Highs in the upper 90s. South winds 10 to 15 miles an hour. Heat index values up to 106 in the afternoon. Sunday night, mostly clear. Lows in the lower 70s. South winds around 10 miles an hour with gusts up to 20 miles an hour. Monday, sunny. Highs in the upper 90s. Monday night, clear. Lows in the mid-70s. Tuesday, sunny. Highs in the upper 90s. Heat index values up to 105 in the afternoon. Tuesday night, mostly clear. A slight chance of showers and thunderstorms until midnight. Lows in the lower 70s. Chance of rain 20%. Wednesday, sunny. A slight chance of showers and thunderstorms in the afternoon. Highs in the mid-90s. Chance of rain 20%. Wednesday night, mostly clear. A slight chance of showers and thunderstorms after midnight. Lows in the lower 70s. Chance of rain 20%. Thursday, mostly sunny with a slight chance of showers and thunderstorms. Highs in the lower 90s. Chance of rain 20%. Thursday night, mostly clear with a slight chance of showers and thunderstorms. Lows around 70. Chance of rain 20%. Friday, mostly sunny with a slight chance of showers and thunderstorms. Highs around 90. Chance of rain 20%. You are listening to Stillwater Weather Radio, and here are midnight weather observations. At Stillwater, it was clear. The temperature was 81 degrees, the dew point 68, and the relative humidity 64%. The wind was southeast at 7 miles an hour. The pressure was 29.81 inches and rising.

and Enid, it was clear. The temperature was 80. The wind was east at 8. At Guthrie, it was clear. The temperature was 82. The wind was southeast at 6. Observations from around the region. Skies ranged from clear to partly cloudy. It was 80 at Wichita, 81 at Woodward, and 85 at Oklahoma City. Dallas-Fort Worth reported 82, Tulsa reported 81, and Springfield reported 75. Once again at midnight, at Stillwater, it was clear. The temperature was 81. From the Norman Forecast Office, here is the forecast for Stillwater and surrounding area. Tonight, clear. Lows around 70. Southeast wind around 5 miles an hour. Saturday, sunny. A chance of showers and thunderstorms, mainly in the morning. Highs in the mid-90s. South winds 5 to 10 miles an hour. Chance of rain 40%. Heat index values up to 105 in the afternoon. Saturday night, mostly clear with a slight chance of thunderstorms. A slight chance of showers until midnight, then a chance of showers after midnight. Lows in the lower 70s. Southeast winds 5 to 10 miles an hour. Chance of rain 30%. Sunday, sunny. Highs in the upper 90s. South winds 10 to 15 miles an hour. Heat index values up to 106 in the afternoon. Sunday night, mostly clear. Lows in the lower 70s. South winds around 10 miles an hour with gusts up to 20 miles an hour. Monday, sunny. Highs in the upper 90s. Monday night, clear. Lows in the mid 70s. Tuesday, sunny. Highs in the upper 90s. Heat index values up to 105 in the afternoon. Tuesday night, mostly clear. A slight chance of showers and thunderstorms until midnight. Lows in the lower 70s. Chance of rain 20%. Wednesday, sunny. A slight chance of showers and thunderstorms in the afternoon. Highs in the mid-90s. Chance of rain 20%. Wednesday night, mostly clear. A slight chance of showers and thunderstorms after midnight. Lows in the lower 70s. Chance of rain 20%. Thursday, mostly sunny with a slight chance of showers and thunderstorms. Highs in the lower 90s. Chance of rain 20%. Thursday night, mostly clear with a slight chance of showers and thunderstorms. Lows around 70. Chance of rain 20%. Friday, mostly sunny with a slight chance of showers and thunderstorms. Highs around 90. Chance of rain 20%. 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At Stillwater, it was clear. The temperature was 81 degrees, the dew point 68, and the relative humidity 64%. The wind was southeast at 7 miles an hour. The pressure was 29.81 inches and rising. At Enid, it was clear. The temperature was 80. The wind was east at 8. At Guthrie, it was clear. The temperature was 82. The wind was southeast at 6. Observations from around the region. Skies ranged from clear to partly cloudy. It was 80 at Wichita, 81 at Woodward, and 85 at Oklahoma City. Dallas-Fort Worth reported 82, Tulsa reported 81, and Springfield reported 75. Once again at midnight, at Stillwater, it was clear. The temperature was 81. From the Norman Forecast Office, here is the forecast for Stillwater and surrounding area. Tonight, clear. Lows around 70. Southeast winds around 5 miles an hour. Saturday, sunny. A chance of showers and thunderstorms, mainly in the morning. Highs in the mid-90s. South winds 5 to 10 miles an hour. Chance of rain 40%. Heat index values up to 105 in the afternoon. Saturday night, mostly clear with a slight chance of thunderstorms. A slight chance of showers until midnight, then a chance of showers after midnight. Lows in the lower 70s. Southeast winds 5 to 10 miles an hour. Chance of rain 30%. Sunday, sunny. Highs in the upper 90s.

south winds 10 to 15 miles an hour. Heat index values up to 106 in the afternoon. Sunday night, mostly clear. Lows in the lower 70s. South winds around 10 miles an hour with gusts up to 20 miles an hour. Monday, sunny. Highs in the upper 90s. Monday night, clear. Lows in the mid 70s. Tuesday, sunny. Highs in the upper 90s. Heat index values up to 105 in the afternoon. Tuesday night, mostly clear. A slight chance of showers and thunderstorms until midnight. Lows in the lower 70s. Chance of rain 20%. Wednesday, sunny. A slight chance of showers and thunderstorms in the afternoon. Highs in the mid-90s. Chance of rain 20%. Wednesday night, mostly clear. A slight chance of showers and thunderstorms after midnight. Lows in the lower 70s. Chance of rain 20%. Thursday, mostly sunny with a slight chance of showers and thunderstorms. Highs in the lower 90s. Chance of rain 20%. Thursday night, mostly clear with a slight chance of showers and thunderstorms. Lows around 70. Chance of rain 20%. Friday, mostly sunny with a slight chance of showers and thunderstorms. Highs around 90. Chance of rain 20%. 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At Stillwater, it was clear. The temperature was 81 degrees, the dew point 68, and the relative humidity 64%. The wind was southeast at 7 miles an hour. The pressure was 29.81 inches and rising. At Enid, it was clear. The temperature was 80. The wind was east at 8. At Guthrie, it was clear. The temperature was 82. The wind was southeast at 6. Observations from around the region. Skies ranged from clear to partly cloudy. It was 80 at Wichita, 81 at Woodward, and 85 at Oklahoma City. Dallas-Fort Worth reported 82, Tulsa reported 81, and Springfield reported 75. Once again at midnight, at Stillwater, it was clear. The temperature was 81. From the Norman Forecast Office, here is the forecast for Stillwater and surrounding area. Tonight, clear. Lows around 70. Southeast winds around 5 miles an hour. Saturday, sunny. A chance of showers and thunderstorms, mainly in the morning. Highs in the mid-90s. South winds 5 to 10 miles an hour. Chance of rain 40%. Heat index values up to 105 in the afternoon. Saturday night, mostly clear with a slight chance of thunderstorms. A slight chance of showers until midnight, then a chance of showers after midnight. Lows in the lower 70s. Southeast winds 5 to 10 miles an hour. Chance of rain 30%. Sunday, sunny. Highs in the upper 90s. South winds 10 to 15 miles an hour. Heat index values up to 106 in the afternoon. Sunday night, mostly clear. Lows in the lower 70s. South winds around 10 miles an hour with gusts up to 20 miles an hour. Monday, sunny. Highs in the upper 90s. Monday night, clear. Lows in the mid-70s. Tuesday, sunny. Highs in the upper 90s. Heat index values up to 105 in the afternoon. Tuesday night, mostly clear. A slight chance of showers and thunderstorms until midnight. Lows in the lower 70s. Chance of rain 20%. Wednesday, sunny. A slight chance of showers and thunderstorms in the afternoon. Highs in the mid-90s. Chance of rain 20%. Wednesday night, mostly clear. A slight chance of showers and thunderstorms after midnight. Lows in the lower 70s. Chance of rain 20%. Thursday, mostly sunny with a slight chance of showers and thunderstorms. Highs in the lower 90s. Chance of rain 20%. Thursday night, mostly clear with a slight chance of showers and thunderstorms. Lows around 70. Chance of rain 20%. Friday, mostly sunny with a slight chance of showers and thunderstorms. Highs around 90.

chance of rain 20%. You are listening to Stillwater Weather Radio, and here are midnight weather observations. At Stillwater, it was clear. The temperature was 81 degrees, the dew point 68, and the relative humidity 64%. The wind was southeast at 7 miles an hour. The pressure was 29.81 inches and rising. At Enid, it was clear. The temperature was 80. The wind was east at 8. At Guthrie, it was clear. The temperature was 82. The wind was southeast at 6. Observations from around the region. Skies ranged from clear to partly cloudy. It was 80 at Wichita, 81 at Woodward, and 85 at Oklahoma City. Dallas-Fort Worth reported 82, Tulsa reported 81, and Springfield reported 75. Once again at midnight, at Stillwater, it was clear. The temperature was 81. 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From the Norman Forecast Office, here is the forecast for Stillwater and surrounding area. Tonight, clear. Lows around 70. Southeast winds around 5 miles an hour. Saturday, sunny. A chance of showers and thunderstorms, mainly in the morning. Highs in the mid-90s. South winds 5 to 10 miles an hour. Chance of rain 40%. Heat index values up to 105 in the afternoon. Saturday night, mostly clear with a slight chance of thunderstorms. A slight chance of showers until midnight, then a chance of showers after midnight. Lows in the lower 70s. Southeast winds 5 to 10 miles an hour. Chance of rain 30%. Sunday, sunny. Highs in the upper 90s. South winds 10 to 15 miles an hour. Heat index values up to 106 in the afternoon. Sunday night, mostly clear. Lows in the lower 70s. South winds around 10 miles an hour with gusts up to 20 miles an hour. Monday, sunny. Highs in the upper 90s. Monday night, clear. Lows in the mid-70s. Tuesday, sunny. Highs in the upper 90s. Heat index values up to 105 in the afternoon. Tuesday night, mostly clear. A slight chance of showers and thunderstorms until midnight. Lows in the lower 70s. Chance of rain 20%. Wednesday, sunny. A slight chance of showers and thunderstorms in the afternoon. Highs in the mid-90s. Chance of rain 20%. Wednesday night, mostly clear. A slight chance of showers and thunderstorms after midnight. Lows in the lower 70s. Chance of rain 20%. Thursday, mostly sunny with a slight chance of showers and thunderstorms. Highs in the lower 90s. Chance of rain 20%. Thursday night, mostly clear with a slight chance of showers and thunderstorms. Lows around 70. Chance of rain 20%. Friday, mostly sunny with a slight chance of showers and thunderstorms. Highs around 90. Chance of rain 20%. You are listening to Stillwater Weather Radio, and here are midnight weather observations. At Stillwater, it was clear. The temperature was 81 degrees, the dew point 68, and the relative humidity 64%. The wind was southeast at 7 miles an hour. The pressure was 29.81 inches and rising. At Enid, it was clear. The temperature was 80. The wind was east at 8. At Guthrie, it was clear. The temperature was 82. The wind was southeast at 6. Observations from around the region. Skies ranged from clear to partly cloudy. It was 80 at Wichita, 81 at Woodward, and 85 at Oklahoma City. Dallas-Fort Worth reported 82, Tulsa reported 81, and Springfield reported 75. Once again at midnight, at Stillwater, it was clear. The temperature was 81. From the Norman Forecast Office, here is the forecast for Stillwater and surrounding area. Clear. The temperature was 81. From the Norman Forecast Office,

up to 106 in the afternoon. Sunday night, mostly clear. Lows in the lower 70s. South winds around 10 miles an hour with gusts up to 20 miles an hour. Monday, sunny. Highs in the upper 90s. Monday night, clear. Lows in the mid 70s. Tuesday, sunny. Highs in the upper 90s. Heat index values up to 105 in the afternoon. Tuesday night, mostly clear. A slight chance of showers and thunderstorms until midnight. Lows in the lower 70s. Chance of rain 20%. Wednesday, sunny. A slight chance of showers and thunderstorms in the afternoon. Highs in the mid-90s. Chance of rain 20%. Wednesday night, mostly clear. A slight chance of showers and thunderstorms after midnight. Lows in the lower 70s. Chance of rain 20%. Thursday, mostly sunny with a slight chance of showers and thunderstorms. Highs in the lower 90s. Chance of rain 20%. Thursday night, mostly clear with a slight chance of showers and thunderstorms. Lows around 70. Chance of rain 20%. Friday, mostly sunny with a slight chance of showers and thunderstorms. Highs around 90. Chance of rain 20%. 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It's Stillwater, it was clear. The temperature was 81 degrees, the dew point 68, and the relative humidity 64%. The wind was southeast at 7 miles an hour. The pressure was 29.81 inches and rising. At Enid, it was clear. The temperature was 80. The wind was east at 8. At Guthrie, it was clear. The temperature was 82. The wind was southeast at 6. Observations from around the region. Skies ranged from clear to partly cloudy. It was 80 at Wichita, 81 at Woodward, and 85 at Oklahoma City. Dallas-Fort Worth reported 82, Tulsa reported 81, and Springfield reported 75. Once again at midnight, at Stillwater, it was clear. The temperature was 81. From the Norman Forecast Office, here is the forecast for Stillwater and surrounding area. Tonight, clear. Lows around 70. Southeast winds around 5 miles an hour. Saturday, sunny. A chance of showers and thunderstorms, mainly in the morning. Highs in the mid-90s. South winds 5 to 10 miles an hour. Chance of rain 40%. Heat index values up to 105 in the afternoon. Saturday night, mostly clear with a slight chance of thunderstorms. A slight chance of showers until midnight, then a chance of showers after midnight. Lows in the lower 70s. Southeast winds 5 to 10 miles an hour. Chance of rain 30%. Sunday, sunny. Highs in the upper 90s. South winds 10 to 15 miles an hour. Heat index values up to 106 in the afternoon. Sunday night, mostly clear. Lows in the lower 70s. South winds around 10 miles an hour with gusts up to 20 miles an hour. Monday, sunny. Highs in the upper 90s. Monday night, clear. Lows in the mid-70s. Tuesday, sunny. Highs in the upper 90s. Heat index values up to 105 in the afternoon. Tuesday night, mostly clear. A slight chance of showers and thunderstorms until midnight. Lows in the lower 70s. Chance of rain 20%. Wednesday, sunny. A slight chance of showers and thunderstorms in the afternoon. Highs in the mid-90s. Chance of rain 20%. Wednesday night, mostly clear. A slight chance of showers and thunderstorms after midnight. Lows in the lower 70s. Chance of rain 20%. Thursday, mostly sunny with a slight chance of showers and thunderstorms. Highs in the lower 90s. Chance of rain 20%. Thursday night, mostly clear with a slight chance of showers and thunderstorms. Lows around 70. Chance of rain 20%. Friday, mostly sunny with a slight chance of showers and thunderstorms. Highs around 90. Chance of rain 20%. You're listening to Stillwater.

Weather radio, and here are midnight weather observations. It's still water, it was clear. The temperature was 81 degrees, the dew point 68, and the relative humidity 64%. The wind was southeast at 7 miles an hour. The pressure was 29.81 inches and rising. At Enid, it was clear. The temperature was 80. The wind was east at 8. At Guthrie, it was clear. The temperature was 82. The wind was southeast at 6. Observations from around the region. Skies ranged from clear to partly cloudy. It was 80 at Wichita, 81 at Woodward, and 85 at Oklahoma City. Dallas-Fort Worth reported 82, Tulsa reported 81, and Springfield reported 75. Once again at midnight, at Stillwater, it was clear. The temperature was 81. From the Norman Forecast Office, here is the forecast for Stillwater and surrounding area. Tonight, clear. Lows around 70. Southeast winds around 5 miles an hour. Saturday, sunny. A chance of showers and thunderstorms, mainly in the morning. Highs in the mid-90s. South winds 5 to 10 miles an hour. Chance of rain 40%. Heat index values up to 105 in the afternoon. Saturday night, mostly clear with a slight chance of thunderstorms. A slight chance of showers until midnight, then a chance of showers after midnight. Lows in the lower 70s. Southeast winds 5 to 10 miles an hour. Chance of rain 30%. Sunday, sunny. Highs in the upper 90s. South winds 10 to 15 miles an hour. Heat index values up to 106 in the afternoon. Sunday night, mostly clear. Lows in the lower 70s. South winds around 10 miles an hour with gusts up to 20 miles an hour. Monday, sunny. Highs in the upper 90s. Monday night, clear. Lows in the mid-70s. Tuesday, sunny. Highs in the upper 90s. Heat index values up to 105 in the afternoon. Tuesday night, mostly clear. A slight chance of showers and thunderstorms until midnight. Lows in the lower 70s. Chance of rain 20%. Wednesday, sunny. A slight chance of showers and thunderstorms in the afternoon. Highs in the mid-90s. Chance of rain 20%. Wednesday night, mostly clear. A slight chance of showers and thunderstorms after midnight. Lows in the lower 70s. Chance of rain 20%. Thursday, mostly sunny with a slight chance of showers and thunderstorms. Highs in the lower 90s. Chance of rain 20%. Thursday night, mostly clear with a slight chance of showers and thunderstorms. Lows around 70. Chance of rain 20%. Friday, mostly sunny with a slight chance of showers and thunderstorms. Highs around 90. Chance of rain 20%. 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At Stillwater, it was clear. The temperature was 81 degrees, the dew point 68, and the relative humidity 64%. The wind was southeast at 7 miles an hour. The pressure was 29.81 inches and rising. At Enid, it was clear. The temperature was 80. The wind was east at 8. At Guthrie, it was clear. The temperature was 82. The wind was southeast at 6. Observations from around the region. Skies ranged from clear to partly cloudy. It was 80 at Wichita, 81 at Woodward, and 85 at Oklahoma City. Dallas-Fort Worth reported 82, Tulsa reported 81, and Springfield reported 75. Once again at midnight, at Stillwater, it was clear. The temperature was 81. From the Norman Forecast Office, here is the forecast for Stillwater and surrounding area. Tonight, clear. Lows around 70. Southeast winds around 5 miles an hour. Saturday, sunny. A chance of showers and thunderstorms, mainly in the morning. Highs in the mid-90s. South winds 5 to 10 miles an hour. Chance of rain 40%. Heat index values up to 105 in the afternoon. Saturday night, mostly clear.

Here with a slight chance of thunderstorms, a slight chance of showers until midnight, then a chance of showers after midnight. Lows in the lower 70s. Southeast winds 5 to 10 miles an hour. Chance of rain 30%. Sunday, sunny. Highs in the upper 90s. South winds 10 to 15 miles an hour. Heat index values up to 106 in the afternoon. Sunday night, mostly clear. Lows in the lower 70s. South winds around 10 miles an hour with gusts up to 20 miles an hour. Monday, sunny. Highs in the upper 90s. Monday night, clear. Lows in the mid 70s. Tuesday, sunny. Highs in the upper 90s. Heat index values up to 105 in the afternoon. Tuesday night, mostly clear. A slight chance of showers and thunderstorms until midnight. Lows in the lower 70s. Chance of rain 20%. Wednesday, sunny. A slight chance of showers and thunderstorms in the afternoon. Highs in the mid-90s. Chance of rain 20%. Wednesday night, mostly clear. A slight chance of showers and thunderstorms after midnight. Lows in the lower 70s. Chance of rain 20%. Thursday, mostly sunny with a slight chance of showers and thunderstorms. Highs in the lower 90s. Chance of rain 20%. Thursday night, mostly clear with a slight chance of showers and thunderstorms. Lows around 70. Chance of rain 20%. Friday, mostly sunny with a slight chance of showers and thunderstorms. Highs around 90. Chance of rain 20%. 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At Stillwater, it was clear. The temperature was 81 degrees, the dew point 68, and the relative humidity 64%. The wind was southeast at 7 miles an hour. The pressure was 29.81 inches and rising. At Enid, it was clear. The temperature was 80. The wind was east at 8. At Guthrie, it was clear. The temperature was 82. The wind was southeast at 6. Observations from around the region. Skies ranged from clear to partly cloudy. It was 80 at Wichita, 81 at Woodward, and 85 at Oklahoma City. Dallas-Fort Worth reported 82, Tulsa reported 81, and Springfield reported 75. Once again at midnight, at Stillwater, it was clear. The temperature was 81. From the Norman Forecast Office, here is the forecast for Stillwater and surrounding area. Tonight, clear. Lows around 70. Southeast winds around 5 miles an hour. Saturday, sunny. A chance of showers and thunderstorms, mainly in the morning. Highs in the mid-90s. South winds 5 to 10 miles an hour. Chance of rain 40%. Heat index values up to 105 in the afternoon. Saturday night, mostly clear with a slight chance of thunderstorms. A slight chance of showers until midnight, then a chance of showers after midnight. Lows in the lower 70s. Southeast winds 5 to 10 miles an hour. Chance of rain 30%. Sunday, sunny. Highs in the upper 90s. South winds 10 to 15 miles an hour. Heat index values up to 106 in the afternoon. Sunday night, mostly clear. Lows in the lower 70s. South winds around 10 miles an hour with gusts up to 20 miles an hour. Monday, sunny. Highs in the upper 90s. Monday night, clear. Lows in the mid 70s. Tuesday, sunny. Highs in the upper 90s. Heat index values up to 105 in the afternoon. Tuesday night, mostly clear. A slight chance of showers and thunderstorms until midnight. Lows in the lower 70s. Chance of rain 20%. Wednesday, sunny. A slight chance of showers and thunderstorms in the afternoon. Highs in the mid-90s. Chance of rain 20%. Wednesday.

Night, mostly clear. A slight chance of showers and thunderstorms after midnight. Lows in the lower 70s. Chance of rain 20%. Thursday, mostly sunny with a slight chance of showers and thunderstorms. Highs in the lower 90s. Chance of rain 20%. Thursday night, mostly clear with a slight chance of showers and thunderstorms. Lows around 70. Chance of rain 20%. Friday, mostly sunny with a slight chance of showers and thunderstorms. Highs around 90. Chance of rain 20%. You are listening to Stillwater Weather Radio, and here are midnight weather observations. At Stillwater, it was clear. The temperature was 81 degrees, the dew point 68, and the relative humidity 64%. The wind was southeast at 7 miles an hour. The pressure was 29.81 inches and rising. At Enid, it was clear. The temperature was 80. The wind was east at 8. At Guthrie, it was clear. The temperature was 82. The wind was southeast at 6. Observations from around the region. Skies ranged from clear to partly cloudy. It was 80 at Wichita, 81 at Woodward, and 85 at Oklahoma City. Dallas-Fort Worth reported 82, Tulsa reported 81, and Springfield reported 75. Once again at midnight, at Stillwater, it was clear. The temperature was 81. From the Norman Forecast Office, here is the forecast for Stillwater and surrounding area. Tonight, clear. Lows around 70. Southeast winds around 5 miles an hour. Saturday, sunny. A chance of showers and thunderstorms, mainly in the morning. Highs in the mid-90s. South winds 5 to 10 miles an hour. Chance of rain 40%. Heat index values up to 105 in the afternoon. Saturday night, mostly clear with a slight chance of thunderstorms. A slight chance of showers until midnight, then a chance of showers after midnight. Lows in the lower 70s. Southeast winds 5 to 10 miles an hour. Chance of rain 30%. Sunday, sunny. Highs in the upper 90s. South winds 10 to 15 miles an hour. Heat index values up to 106 in the afternoon. Sunday night, mostly clear. Lows in the lower 70s. South winds around 10 miles an hour with gusts up to 20 miles an hour. Monday, sunny. Highs in the upper 90s. Monday night, clear. Lows in the mid-70s. Tuesday, sunny. Highs in the upper 90s. Heat index values up to 105 in the afternoon. Tuesday night, mostly clear. A slight chance of showers and thunderstorms until midnight. Lows in the lower 70s. Chance of rain 20%. Wednesday, sunny. A slight chance of showers and thunderstorms in the afternoon. Highs in the mid-90s. Chance of rain 20%. Wednesday night, mostly clear. A slight chance of showers and thunderstorms after midnight. Lows in the lower 70s. Chance of rain 20%. Thursday, mostly sunny with a slight chance of showers and thunderstorms. Highs in the lower 90s. Chance of rain 20%. Thursday night, mostly clear with a slight chance of showers and thunderstorms. Lows around 70. Chance of rain 20%. Friday, mostly sunny with a slight chance of showers and thunderstorms. Highs around 90. Chance of rain 20%. You are listening to Stillwater Weather Radio, and here are midnight weather observations. At Stillwater, it was clear. The temperature was 81 degrees, the dew point 68, and the relative humidity 64%. The wind was southeast at 7 miles an hour. The pressure was 29.81 inches and rising. At Enid, it was clear. The temperature was 80. The wind was east at 8. At Guthrie, it was clear. The temperature was 82. The wind was southeast at 6. Observations from around the region. Skies ranged from clear to partly cloudy. It was 80 at Wichita, 81 at Woodward, and 85 at Oklahoma City. Dallas-Fort Worth reported 82, Tulsa reported 81, and Springfield reported 75.

Once again at midnight, it's still water. It was clear. The temperature was 81. From the Norman Forecast Office, here is the forecast for Stillwater and surrounding area. Tonight, clear. Lows around 70. Southeast winds around 5 miles an hour. Saturday, sunny. A chance of showers and thunderstorms, mainly in the morning. Highs in the mid-90s. South winds 5 to 10 miles an hour. Chance of rain 40%. Heat index values up to 105 in the afternoon. Saturday night, mostly clear with a slight chance of thunderstorms. A slight chance of showers until midnight, then a chance of showers after midnight. Lows in the lower 70s. Southeast winds 5 to 10 miles an hour. Chance of rain 30%. Sunday, sunny. Highs in the upper 90s. South winds 10 to 15 miles an hour. Heat index values up to 106 in the afternoon. Sunday night, mostly clear. Lows in the lower 70s. South winds around 10 miles an hour with gusts up to 20 miles an hour. Monday, sunny. Highs in the upper 90s. Monday night, clear. Lows in the mid 70s. Tuesday, sunny. Highs in the upper 90s. Heat index values up to 105 in the afternoon. Tuesday night, mostly clear. A slight chance of showers and thunderstorms until midnight. Lows in the lower 70s. Chance of rain 20%. Wednesday, sunny. A slight chance of showers and thunderstorms in the afternoon. Highs in the mid-90s. Chance of rain 20%. Wednesday night, mostly clear. A slight chance of showers and thunderstorms after midnight. Lows in the lower 70s. Chance of rain 20%. Thursday, mostly sunny with a slight chance of showers and thunderstorms. Highs in the lower 90s. Chance of rain 20%. Thursday night, mostly clear with a slight chance of showers and thunderstorms. Lows around 70. Chance of rain 20%. Friday, mostly sunny with a slight chance of showers and thunderstorms. Highs around 90. Chance of rain 20%. You are listening to Stillwater Weather Radio, and here are midnight weather observations. It's Stillwater, it was clear. The temperature was 81 degrees, the dew point 68, and the relative humidity 64%. The wind was southeast at 7 miles an hour. The pressure was 29.81 inches and rising. At Enid, it was clear. The temperature was 80. The wind was east at 8. At Guthrie, it was clear. The temperature was 82. The wind was southeast at 6. Observations from around the region. Skies ranged from clear to partly cloudy. It was 80 at Wichita, 81 at Woodward, and 85 at Oklahoma City. Dallas-Fort Worth reported 82, Tulsa reported 81, and Springfield reported 75. Once again at midnight, it's still water, it was clear. The temperature was 81. From the Norman Forecast Office, here is the forecast for Stillwater and surrounding area. Tonight, clear. Lows around 70. Southeast winds around 5 miles an hour. Saturday, sunny. A chance of showers and thunderstorms, mainly in the morning. Highs in the mid-90s. South winds 5 to 10 miles an hour. Chance of rain 40%. Heat index values up to 105 in the afternoon. Saturday night, mostly clear with a slight chance of thunderstorms. A slight chance of showers until midnight, then a chance of showers after midnight. Lows in the lower 70s. Southeast winds 5 to 10 miles an hour. Chance of rain 30%. Sunday, sunny. Highs in the upper 90s. South winds 10 to 15 miles an hour. Heat index values up to 106 in the afternoon. Sunday night, mostly clear. Lows in the lower 70s. South winds around 10 miles an hour with gusts up to 20 miles an hour. Monday, sunny. Highs in the upper 90s. Monday night, clear. Lows in the mid 70s. Tuesday, sunny. Highs in the upper 90s. Heat index values up

105 in the afternoon. Tuesday night, mostly clear. A slight chance of showers and thunderstorms until midnight. Lows in the lower 70s. Chance of rain 20%. Wednesday, sunny. A slight chance of showers and thunderstorms in the afternoon. Highs in the mid-90s. Chance of rain 20%. Wednesday night, mostly clear. A slight chance of showers and thunderstorms after midnight. Lows in the lower 70s. Chance of rain 20%. Thursday, mostly sunny with a slight chance of showers and thunderstorms. Highs in the lower 90s. Chance of rain 20%. Thursday night, mostly clear with a slight chance of showers and thunderstorms. Lows around 70. Chance of rain 20%. Friday, mostly sunny with a slight chance of showers and thunderstorms. Highs around 90. Chance of rain 20%. 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At Stillwater, it was clear. The temperature was 81 degrees, the dew point 68, and the relative humidity 64%. The wind was southeast at 7 miles an hour. The pressure was 29.81 inches and rising. At Enid, it was clear. The temperature was 80. The wind was east at 8. At Guthrie, it was clear. The temperature was 82. The wind was southeast at 6. Observations from around the region. Skies ranged from clear to partly cloudy. It was 80 at Wichita, 81 at Woodward, and 85 at Oklahoma City. Dallas-Fort Worth reported 82, Tulsa reported 81, and Springfield reported 75. Once again at midnight, at Stillwater, it was clear. The temperature was 81. From the Norman Forecast Office, here is the forecast for Stillwater and surrounding area. Tonight, clear. Lows around 70. Southeast wind around 5 miles an hour. Saturday, sunny. A chance of showers and thunderstorms, mainly in the morning. Highs in the mid-90s. South winds 5 to 10 miles an hour. Chance of rain 40%. Heat index values up to 105 in the afternoon. Saturday night, mostly clear with a slight chance of thunderstorms. A slight chance of showers until midnight, then a chance of showers after midnight. Lows in the lower 70s. Southeast winds 5 to 10 miles an hour. Chance of rain 30%. Sunday, sunny. Highs in the upper 90s. South winds 10 to 15 miles an hour. Heat index values up to 106 in the afternoon. Sunday night, mostly clear. Lows in the lower 70s. South winds around 10 miles an hour with gusts up to 20 miles an hour. Monday, sunny. Highs in the upper 90s. Monday night, clear. Lows in the mid-70s. Tuesday, sunny. Highs in the upper 90s. Heat index values up to 105 in the afternoon. Tuesday night, mostly clear. A slight chance of showers and thunderstorms until midnight. Lows in the lower 70s. Chance of rain 20%. Wednesday, sunny. A slight chance of showers and thunderstorms in the afternoon. Highs in the mid-90s. Chance of rain 20%. Wednesday night, mostly clear. A slight chance of showers and thunderstorms after midnight. Lows in the lower 70s. Chance of rain 20%. Thursday, mostly sunny with a slight chance of showers and thunderstorms. Highs in the lower 90s. Chance of rain 20%. Thursday night, mostly clear with a slight chance of showers and thunderstorms. Lows around 70. Chance of rain 20%. Friday, mostly sunny with a slight chance of showers and thunderstorms. Highs around 90. Chance of rain 20%. You are listening to Stillwater Weather Radio, and here are 1 a.m. weather observations. At Stillwater, it was clear. The temperature was 80 degrees, the dew point 68.

and the relative humidity 66%. The wind was southeast at 9 miles an hour. The pressure was 29.81 inches and steady. At Guthrie, it was clear. The temperature was 81. The wind was southeast at 7. Observations from around the region. It was clear, with a temperature of 78 at Wichita, 82 at Oklahoma City, 80 at Dallas-Fort Worth, and 74 at Springfield. At Tulsa, it was partly cloudy, with a temperature of 80. Once again at 1 a.m., at Stillwater, it was clear. The temperature was 80. From the Norman Forecast Office, here is the forecast for Stillwater and surrounding area. Tonight, clear. Lows around 70. Southeast winds around 5 miles an hour. Saturday, sunny. A chance of showers and thunderstorms, mainly in the morning. Highs in the mid-90s. South winds 5 to 10 miles an hour. Chance of rain 40%. Heat index values up to 105 in the afternoon. Saturday night, mostly clear with a slight chance of thunderstorms. A slight chance of showers until midnight, then a chance of showers after midnight. Lows in the lower 70s. Southeast winds 5 to 10 miles an hour. Chance of rain 30%. Sunday, sunny. Highs in the upper 90s. South winds 10 to 15 miles an hour. Heat index values up to 106 in the afternoon. Sunday night, mostly clear. Lows in the lower 70s. South winds around 10 miles an hour with gusts up to 20 miles an hour. Monday, sunny. Highs in the upper 90s. Monday night, clear. Lows in the mid-70s. Tuesday, sunny. Highs in the upper 90s. Heat index values up to 105 in the afternoon. Tuesday night, mostly clear. A slight chance of showers and thunderstorms until midnight. Lows in the lower 70s. Chance of rain 20%. Wednesday, sunny. A slight chance of showers and thunderstorms in the afternoon. Highs in the mid-90s. Chance of rain 20%. Wednesday night, mostly clear. A slight chance of showers and thunderstorms after midnight. Lows in the lower 70s. Chance of rain 20%. Thursday, mostly sunny with a slight chance of showers and thunderstorms. Highs in the lower 90s. Chance of rain 20%. Thursday night, mostly clear with a slight chance of showers and thunderstorms. Lows around 70. Chance of rain 20%. Friday, mostly sunny with a slight chance of showers and thunderstorms. Highs around 90. Chance of rain 20%. You are listening to Stillwater Weather Radio, and here are 1 a.m. weather observations. At Stillwater, it was clear. The temperature was 80 degrees, the dew point 68, and the relative humidity 66%. The wind was southeast at 9 miles an hour. The pressure was 29.81 inches and steady. At Guthrie, it was clear. The temperature was 81. The wind was southeast at 7. Observations from around the region. It was clear, with a temperature of 78 at Wichita, 82 at Oklahoma City, 80 at Dallas-Fort Worth, and 74 at Springfield. At Tulsa, it was partly cloudy, with a temperature of 80. Once again at 1 a.m., at Stillwater, it was clear. The temperature was 80. From the Norman Forecast Office, here is the forecast for Stillwater and surrounding area. Tonight, clear. Lows around 70. Southeast winds around 5 miles an hour. Saturday, sunny. A chance of showers and thunderstorms, mainly in the morning. Highs in the mid-90s. South winds 5 to 10 miles an hour. Chance of rain 40%. Heat index values up to 105 in the afternoon. Saturday night, mostly clear with a slight chance of thunderstorms. A slight chance of showers until midnight, then a chance of showers after midnight. Lows in the lower 70s. Southeast winds 5 to 10 miles an hour. Chance of rain 30%. Sunday, sunny. Highs in the upper 90s. South winds 10 to 15 miles an hour. Heat index values up to 106 in the afternoon. Sunday night.

mostly clear. Lows in the lower 70s. South winds around 10 miles an hour with gusts up to 20 miles an hour. Monday, sunny. Highs in the upper 90s. Monday night, clear. Lows in the mid 70s. Tuesday, sunny. Highs in the upper 90s. Heat index values up to 105 in the afternoon. Tuesday night, mostly clear. A slight chance of showers and thunderstorms until midnight. Lows in the lower 70s. Chance of rain 20%. Wednesday, sunny. A slight chance of showers and thunderstorms in the afternoon. Highs in the mid-90s. Chance of rain 20%. Wednesday night, mostly clear. A slight chance of showers and thunderstorms after midnight. Lows in the lower 70s. Chance of rain 20%. Thursday, mostly sunny with a slight chance of showers and thunderstorms. Highs in the lower 90s. Chance of rain 20%. Thursday night, mostly clear with a slight chance of showers and thunderstorms. Lows around 70. Chance of rain 20%. Friday, mostly sunny with a slight chance of showers and thunderstorms. Highs around 90. Chance of rain 20%. You are listening to Stillwater Weather Radio, and here are 1 a.m. weather observations. At Stillwater, it was clear. The temperature was 80 degrees, the dew point 68, and the relative humidity 66%. The wind was southeast at 9 miles an hour. The pressure was 29.81 inches and steady. At Guthrie, it was clear. The temperature was 81. The wind was southeast at 7. Observations from around the region. It was clear, with a temperature of 78 at Wichita, 82 at Oklahoma City, 80 at Dallas-Fort Worth, and 74 at Springfield. At Tulsa, it was partly cloudy, with a temperature of 80. Once again at 1 a.m., at Stillwater, it was clear. The temperature was 80. From the Norman Forecast Office, here is the forecast for Stillwater and surrounding area. Tonight, clear. Lows around 70. Southeast wind around 5 miles an hour. Saturday, sunny. A chance of showers and thunderstorms, mainly in the morning. Highs in the mid-90s. South winds 5 to 10 miles an hour. Chance of rain 40%. Heat index values up to 105 in the afternoon. Saturday night, mostly clear with a slight chance of thunderstorms. A slight chance of showers until midnight, then a chance of showers after midnight. Lows in the lower 70s. Southeast winds 5 to 10 miles an hour. Chance of rain 30%. Sunday, sunny. Highs in the upper 90s. South winds 10 to 15 miles an hour. Heat index values up to 106 in the afternoon. Sunday night, mostly clear. Lows in the lower 70s. South winds around 10 miles an hour with gusts up to 20 miles an hour. Monday, sunny. Highs in the upper 90s. Monday night, clear. Lows in the mid 70s. Tuesday, sunny. Highs in the upper 90s. Heat index values up to 105 in the afternoon. Tuesday night, mostly clear. A slight chance of showers and thunderstorms until midnight. Lows in the lower 70s. Chance of rain 20%. Wednesday, sunny. A slight chance of showers and thunderstorms in the afternoon. Highs in the mid-90s. Chance of rain 20%. Wednesday night, mostly clear. A slight chance of showers and thunderstorms after midnight. Lows in the lower 70s. Chance of rain 20%. Thursday, mostly sunny with a slight chance of showers and thunderstorms. Highs in the lower 90s. Chance of rain 20%. Thursday night, mostly clear with a slight chance of showers and thunderstorms. Lows around 70. Chance of rain 20%. Friday, mostly sunny with a slight chance of showers and thunderstorms. Highs around 90. Chance of rain 20%. 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At Stillwater, it was clear. The temperature was 80 degrees, the dew point 68, and the relative humidity 66%.
The wind was southeast at 9 miles an hour. The pressure was 29.81 inches and steady. At Enid, it was clear. The temperature was 80. The wind was east at 9. At Guthrie, it was clear. The temperature was 81. The wind was southeast at 7. Observations from around the region. Skies ranged from clear to partly cloudy, and temperatures were between 74 and 82 degrees. Once again at 1 a.m., at Stillwater, it was clear. The temperature was 80. This is your weather radio station WNG654 in Stillwater, operating on a frequency of 162.50 MHz. 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From the Norman Forecast Office, here is the forecast for Stillwater and surrounding area. Tonight, clear. Lows around 70. Southeast wind around 5 miles an hour. Saturday, sunny. A chance of showers and thunderstorms, mainly in the morning. Highs in the mid-90s. South winds 5 to 10 miles an hour. Chance of rain 40%. Heat index values up to 105 in the afternoon. Saturday night, mostly clear with a slight chance of thunderstorms. A slight chance of showers until midnight, then a chance of showers after midnight. Lows in the lower 70s. Southeast winds 5 to 10 miles an hour. Chance of rain 30%. Sunday, sunny. Highs in the upper 90s. South winds 10 to 15 miles an hour. Heat index values up to 106 in the afternoon. Sunday night, mostly clear. Lows in the lower 70s. South winds around 10 miles an hour with gusts up to 20 miles an hour. Monday, sunny. Highs in the upper 90s. Monday night, clear. Lows in the mid 70s. Tuesday, sunny. Highs in the upper 90s. Heat index values up to 105 in the afternoon. Tuesday night, mostly clear. A slight chance of showers and thunderstorms until midnight. Lows in the lower 70s. Chance of rain 20%. Wednesday, sunny. A slight chance of showers and thunderstorms in the afternoon. Highs in the mid-90s. Chance of rain 20%. Wednesday night, mostly clear. A slight chance of showers and thunderstorms after midnight. Lows in the lower 70s. Chance of rain 20%. Thursday, mostly sunny with a slight chance of showers and thunderstorms. Highs in the lower 90s. Chance of rain 20%. Thursday night, mostly clear with a slight chance of showers and thunderstorms. Lows around 70. Chance of rain 20%. Friday, mostly sunny with a slight chance of showers and thunderstorms. Highs around 90. Chance of rain 20%. 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At Stillwater, it was clear. The temperature was 80 degrees, the dew point 68, and the relative humidity 66%. The wind was southeast at 9 miles an hour. The pressure was 29.81 inches and steady. At Enid, it was clear. The temperature was 80. The wind was east at 9. At Guthrie, it was clear. The temperature was 81. The wind was southeast at 7. Observations from around the region. Skies ranged from clear to partly cloudy, and temperatures were between 74 and 82 degrees. Once again at 1 a.m., at Stillwater, it was clear. The temperature was 80. From the Norman Forecast Office, here is the forecast for Stillwater and surrounding area. Tonight, clear. Lows around 70. Southeast wind around 5 miles an hour. Saturday, sunny. A chance of showers and thunderstorms, mainly in the morning. Highs in the mid-90s. South winds 5 to 10 miles an hour. Chance of rain 40%. Heat index values up to 105 in the afternoon. Saturday night, mostly clear with a slight chance of thunderstorms. A slight chance of showers until midnight, then a chance of showers after midnight. Lows in the lower 70s. Southeast winds 5 to 10 miles an hour. Chance of rain 30%.
Sunday, sunny. Highs in the upper 90s. South winds 10 to 15 miles an hour. Heat index values up to 106 in the afternoon. Sunday night, mostly clear. Lows in the lower 70s. South winds around 10 miles an hour with gusts up to 20 miles an hour. Monday, sunny. Highs in the upper 90s. Monday night, clear. Lows in the mid 70s. Tuesday, sunny. Highs in the upper 90s. Heat index values up to 105 in the afternoon. Tuesday night, mostly clear. A slight chance of showers and thunderstorms until midnight. Lows in the lower 70s. Chance of rain 20%. Wednesday, sunny. A slight chance of showers and thunderstorms in the afternoon. Highs in the mid-90s. Chance of rain 20%. Wednesday night, mostly clear. A slight chance of showers and thunderstorms after midnight. Lows in the lower 70s. Chance of rain 20%. Thursday, mostly sunny with a slight chance of showers and thunderstorms. Highs in the lower 90s. Chance of rain 20%. Thursday night, mostly clear with a slight chance of showers and thunderstorms. Lows around 70. Chance of rain 20%. Friday, mostly sunny with a slight chance of showers and thunderstorms. Highs around 90. Chance of rain 20%. 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It's Stillwater, it was clear. The temperature was 80 degrees, the dew point 68, and the relative humidity 66%. The wind was southeast at 9 miles an hour. The pressure was 29.81 inches and steady. At Enid, it was clear. The temperature was 80. The wind was east at 9. At Guthrie, it was clear. The temperature was 81. The wind was southeast at 7. Observations from around the region. Skies ranged from clear to partly cloudy, and temperatures were between 74 and 82 degrees. Once again at 1 a.m., it's Stillwater, it was clear. The temperature was 80. From the Norman Forecast Office, here is the forecast for Stillwater and surrounding area. Tonight, clear. Lows around 70. Southeast wind around 5 miles an hour. Saturday, sunny. A chance of showers and thunderstorms, mainly in the morning. Highs in the mid-90s. South winds 5 to 10 miles an hour. Chance of rain 40%. Heat index values up to 105 in the afternoon. Saturday night, mostly clear with a slight chance of thunderstorms. A slight chance of showers until midnight, then a chance of showers after midnight. Lows in the lower 70s. Southeast winds 5 to 10 miles an hour. Chance of rain 30%. Sunday, sunny. Highs in the upper 90s. South winds 10 to 15 miles an hour. Heat index values up to 106 in the afternoon. Sunday night, mostly clear. Lows in the lower 70s. South winds around 10 miles an hour with gusts up to 20 miles an hour. Monday, sunny. Highs in the upper 90s. Monday night, clear. Lows in the mid 70s. Tuesday, sunny. Highs in the upper 90s. Heat index values up to 105 in the afternoon. Tuesday night, mostly clear. A slight chance of showers and thunderstorms until midnight. Lows in the lower 70s. Chance of rain 20%. Wednesday, sunny. A slight chance of showers and thunderstorms in the afternoon. Highs in the mid-90s. Chance of rain 20%. Wednesday night, mostly clear. A slight chance of showers and thunderstorms after midnight. Lows in the lower 70s. Chance of rain 20%. Thursday, mostly sunny with a slight chance of showers and thunderstorms. Highs in the lower 90s. Chance of rain 20%. Thursday night, mostly clear with a slight chance of showers and thunderstorms. Lows around 70. Chance of rain 20%. Friday, mostly sunny with a slight chance of showers and thunderstorms. Highs around 90. Chance of rain 20%.
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It's Stillwater, it was clear. The temperature was 80 degrees, the dew point 68, and the relative humidity 66%. The wind was southeast at 9 miles an hour. The pressure was 29.81 inches and steady. At Enid, it was clear. The temperature was 80. The wind was east at 9. At Guthrie, it was clear. The temperature was 81. The wind was southeast at 7. Observations from around the region. Skies ranged from clear to partly cloudy, and temperatures were between 74 and 82 degrees. Once again at 1 a.m., it's Stillwater, it was clear. The temperature was 80. From the Norman Forecast Office, here is the forecast for Stillwater and surrounding area. Tonight, clear. Lows around 70. Southeast winds around 5 miles an hour. Saturday, sunny. A chance of showers and thunderstorms, mainly in the morning. Highs in the mid-90s. South winds 5 to 10 miles an hour. Chance of rain 40%. Heat index values up to 105 in the afternoon. Saturday night, mostly clear with a slight chance of thunderstorms. A slight chance of showers until midnight, then a chance of showers after midnight. Lows in the lower 70s. Southeast winds 5 to 10 miles an hour. Chance of rain 30%. Sunday, sunny. Highs in the upper 90s. South winds 10 to 15 miles an hour. Heat index values up to 106 in the afternoon. Sunday night, mostly clear. Lows in the lower 70s. South winds around 10 miles an hour with gusts up to 20 miles an hour. Monday, sunny. Highs in the upper 90s. Monday night, clear. Lows in the mid 70s. Tuesday, sunny. Highs in the upper 90s. Heat index values up to 105 in the afternoon. Tuesday night, mostly clear. A slight chance of showers and thunderstorms until midnight. Lows in the lower 70s. Chance of rain 20%. Wednesday, sunny. A slight chance of showers and thunderstorms in the afternoon. Highs in the mid-90s. Chance of rain 20%. Wednesday night, mostly clear. A slight chance of showers and thunderstorms after midnight. Lows in the lower 70s. Chance of rain 20%. Thursday, mostly sunny with a slight chance of showers and thunderstorms. Highs in the lower 90s. Chance of rain 20%. Thursday night, mostly clear with a slight chance of showers and thunderstorms. Lows around 70. Chance of rain 20%. Friday, mostly sunny with a slight chance of showers and thunderstorms. Highs around 90. Chance of rain 20%. You are listening to Stillwater Weather Radio, and here are 1 a.m. weather observations. It's Stillwater, it was clear. The temperature was 80 degrees, the dew point 68, and the relative humidity 66%. The wind was southeast at 9 miles an hour. The pressure was 29.81 inches and steady. At Enid, it was clear. The temperature was 80. The wind was east at 9. At Guthrie, it was clear. The temperature was 81. The wind was southeast at 7. Observations from around the region. Skies ranged from clear to partly cloudy, and temperatures were between 74 and 82 degrees. Once again at 1 a.m., it's Stillwater, it was clear. The temperature was 80. From the Norman Forecast Office, here is the forecast for Stillwater and surrounding area. Tonight, clear. Lows around 70. Southeast winds around 5 miles an hour. Saturday, sunny. A chance of showers and thunderstorms, mainly in the morning. Highs in the mid-90s. South winds 5 to 10 miles an hour. Chance of rain 40%. Heat index values up to 105 in the afternoon. Saturday night, mostly clear with a slight chance of thunderstorms. A slight chance of showers until midnight, then a chance of showers after midnight. Lows in the lower 70s. Southeast winds 5 to 10 miles an hour. Chance of rain 30%. Sunday, sunny.
sunny.

Highs in the upper 90s. South winds 10 to 15 miles an hour. Heat index values up to 106 in the afternoon. Sunday night, mostly clear. Lows in the lower 70s. South winds around 10 miles an hour with gusts up to 20 miles an hour. Monday, sunny. Highs in the upper 90s. Monday night, clear. Lows in the mid 70s. Tuesday, sunny. Highs in the upper 90s. Heat index values up to 105 in the afternoon. Tuesday night, mostly clear. A slight chance of showers and thunderstorms until midnight. Lows in the lower 70s. Chance of rain 20%. Wednesday, sunny. A slight chance of showers and thunderstorms in the afternoon. Highs in the mid-90s. Chance of rain 20%. Wednesday night, mostly clear. A slight chance of showers and thunderstorms after midnight. Lows in the lower 70s. Chance of rain 20%. Thursday, mostly sunny with a slight chance of showers and thunderstorms. Highs in the lower 90s. Chance of rain 20%. Thursday night, mostly clear with a slight chance of showers and thunderstorms. Lows around 70. Chance of rain 20%. Friday, mostly sunny with a slight chance of showers and thunderstorms. Highs around 90. Chance of rain 20%. 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It's Stillwater, it was clear. The temperature was 80 degrees, the dew point 68, and the relative humidity 66%. The wind was southeast at 9 miles an hour. The pressure was 29.81 inches and steady. At Enid, it was clear. The temperature was 80. The wind was east at 9. At Guthrie, it was clear. The temperature was 81. The wind was southeast at 7. Observations from around the region. Skies ranged from clear to partly cloudy, and temperatures were between 74 and 82 degrees. Once again at 1 a.m., it's Stillwater, it was clear. The temperature was 80. From the Norman Forecast Office, here is the forecast for Stillwater and surrounding area. Tonight, clear. Lows around 70. Southeast winds around 5 miles an hour. Saturday, sunny. A chance of showers and thunderstorms, mainly in the morning. Highs in the mid-90s. South winds 5 to 10 miles an hour. Chance of rain 40%. Heat index values up to 105 in the afternoon. Saturday night, mostly clear with a slight chance of thunderstorms. A slight chance of showers until midnight, then a chance of showers after midnight. Lows in the lower 70s. Southeast winds 5 to 10 miles an hour. Chance of rain 30%. Sunday, sunny. Highs in the upper 90s. South winds 10 to 15 miles an hour. Heat index values up to 106 in the afternoon. Sunday night, mostly clear. Lows in the lower 70s. South winds around 10 miles an hour with gusts up to 20 miles an hour. Monday, sunny. Highs in the upper 90s. Monday night, clear. Lows in the mid 70s. Tuesday, sunny. Highs in the upper 90s. Monday night, clear. Lows in the mid 70s. Tuesday, sunny. Highs in the upper 90s. Heat index values up to 105 in the afternoon. Tuesday night, mostly clear. A slight chance of showers and thunderstorms until midnight. Lows in the lower 70s. Chance of rain 20%. Wednesday, sunny. A slight chance of showers and thunderstorms in the afternoon. Highs in the mid-90s. Chance of rain 20%. Wednesday night, mostly clear. A slight chance of showers and thunderstorms after midnight. Lows in the lower 70s. Chance of rain 20%. Thursday, mostly sunny with a slight chance of showers and thunderstorms. Highs in the lower 90s.

30%. Sunday, sunny. Highs in the upper 90s. South winds 10 to 15 miles an hour. Heat index values up to 105. Sunday night, clear. Lows in the mid 70s. South winds around 10 miles an hour. Monday, sunny. Highs in the upper 90s. Heat index values up to 105. Monday night, clear. Lows in the mid 70s. Tuesday, sunny. Highs in the upper 90s. Heat index values up to 105 in the afternoon. Tuesday night, mostly clear. Lows in the mid 70s. Wednesday, sunny. Highs in the upper 90s. Wednesday night, mostly clear until midnight, then partly cloudy with a slight chance of showers and thunderstorms after midnight. Lows in the lower 70s. Chance of rain 20%. Thursday, mostly sunny. A slight chance of showers and thunderstorms in the morning. Highs in the lower 90s. Chance of rain 20%. Thursday night, mostly clear until midnight, then partly cloudy with a slight chance of showers and thunderstorms after midnight. Lows in the upper 60s. Chance of rain 20%. Friday, a slight chance of thunderstorms in the morning. Mostly sunny with a slight chance of showers. Highs around 90. Chance of rain 20%. 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It's Stillwater, it was clear. The temperature was 80 degrees, the dew point 68, and the relative humidity 66%. The wind was southeast at 9 miles an hour. The pressure was 29.81 inches and steady. At Enid, it was clear. The temperature was 80. The wind was east at 9. At Guthrie, it was clear. The temperature was 81. The wind was southeast at 7. Observations from around the region. Skies ranged from clear to partly cloudy, and temperatures were between 74 and 82 degrees. Once again at 1 a.m., at Stillwater, it was clear. The temperature was 80. From the Norman Forecast Office, here is the forecast for Stillwater and surrounding area. Rest of tonight, clear. Lows around 70. Southeast winds around 5 miles an hour. Saturday, sunny. A chance of showers and thunderstorms, mainly in the morning. Highs in the upper 90s. South winds 5 to 10 miles an hour, becoming southeast in the afternoon. Chance of rain 30%. Heat index values up to 105 in the afternoon. Saturday night, a slight chance of thunderstorms until midnight. Partly cloudy with a chance of showers. Lows in the lower 70s. Southeast winds 5 to 10 miles an hour. Chance of rain 30%. Sunday, sunny. Highs in the upper 90s. South winds 10 to 15 miles an hour. Heat index values up to 105. Sunday night, clear. Lows in the mid 70s. South winds around 10 miles an hour. Monday, sunny. Highs in the upper 90s. Heat index values up to 105. Monday night, clear. Lows in the mid 70s. Tuesday, sunny. Highs in the upper 90s. Heat index values up to 105 in the afternoon. Tuesday night, mostly clear. Lows in the mid 70s. Wednesday, sunny. Highs in the upper 90s. Wednesday night, mostly clear until midnight, then partly cloudy with a slight chance of showers and thunderstorms after midnight. Lows in the lower 70s. Chance of rain 20%. Thursday, mostly sunny. A slight chance of showers and thunderstorms in the morning. Highs in the lower 90s. Chance of rain 20%. Thursday night, mostly clear until midnight, then partly cloudy with a slight chance of showers and thunderstorms after midnight. Lows in the upper 60s. Chance of rain 20%. Friday, a slight chance of thunderstorms in the morning. Mostly sunny with a slight chance of showers. Highs around 90. Chance of rain 20%. 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It's Stillwater, it was clear. The temperature was 80 degrees.

The dew point 68, and the relative humidity 66%. The wind was southeast at 9 miles an hour. The pressure was 29.81 inches and steady. At evening, it was clear. The temperature was 80. The wind was east at 9. At Guthrie, it was clear. The temperature was 81. The wind was southeast at 7. Observations from around the region. Skies ranged from clear to partly cloudy, and temperatures were between 74 and 82 degrees. Once again at 1 a.m., at Stillwater, it was clear. The temperature was 80. From the Norman Forecast Office, here is the forecast for Stillwater and surrounding area. Rest of tonight, clear. Lows around 70. Southeast winds around 5 miles an hour. Saturday, sunny. A chance of showers and thunderstorms, mainly in the morning. Highs in the upper 90s. South winds 5 to 10 miles an hour, becoming southeast in the afternoon. Chance of rain 30%. Heat index values up to 105 in the afternoon. Saturday night, a slight chance of thunderstorms until midnight. Partly cloudy with a chance of showers. Lows in the lower 70s. Southeast winds 5 to 10 miles an hour. Chance of rain 30%. Sunday, sunny. Highs in the upper 90s. South winds 10 to 15 miles an hour. Heat index values up to 105. Sunday night, clear. Lows in the mid 70s. South winds around 10 miles an hour. Monday, sunny. Highs in the upper 90s. Heat index values up to 105. Monday night, clear. Lows in the mid 70s. Tuesday, sunny. Highs in the upper 90s. Heat index values up to 105 in the afternoon. Tuesday night, mostly clear. Lows in the mid 70s. Wednesday, sunny. Highs in the upper 90s. Wednesday night, mostly clear until midnight, then partly cloudy with a slight chance of showers and thunderstorms after midnight. Lows in the lower 70s. Chance of rain 20%. Thursday, mostly sunny. A slight chance of showers and thunderstorms in the morning. Highs in the lower 90s. Chance of rain 20%. Thursday night, mostly clear until midnight, then partly cloudy with a slight chance of showers and thunderstorms after midnight. Lows in the upper 60s. Chance of rain 20%. Friday, a slight chance of thunderstorms in the morning. Mostly sunny with a slight chance of showers. Highs around 90. Chance of rain 20%. 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At Stillwater, it was clear. The temperature was 80 degrees, the dew point 68, and the relative humidity 66%. The wind was southeast at 9 miles an hour. The pressure was 29.81 inches and steady. At evening, it was clear. The temperature was 80. The wind was east at 9. At Guthrie, it was clear. The temperature was 81. The wind was southeast at 7. Observations from around the region. Skies ranged from clear to partly cloudy, and temperatures were between 74 and 82 degrees. Once again at 1 a.m., at Stillwater, it was clear. The temperature was 80. This is your weather radio station WNG654 in Stillwater, operating on a frequency of 162.50 MHz. 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From the Norman Forecast Office, here is the forecast for Stillwater and surrounding area. Rest of tonight, clear. Lows around 70. Southeast winds around 5 miles an hour. Saturday, sunny. A chance of showers and thunderstorms, mainly in the morning. Highs in the upper 90s. South winds 5 to 10 miles an hour, becoming southeast in the afternoon. Chance of rain 30%. Heat index values up to 105 in the afternoon. Saturday night, a slight chance of thunderstorms until midnight. Partly cloudy with a chance of showers. Lows in the lower 70s. Southeast winds 5 to 10 miles an hour. Chance of rain 30%.

Sunday, sunny. Highs in the upper 90s. South winds 10 to 15 miles an hour. Heat index values up to 105. Sunday night, clear. Lows in the mid 70s. South winds around 10 miles an hour. Monday, sunny. Highs in the upper 90s. Heat index values up to 105. Monday night, clear. Lows in the mid 70s. Tuesday, sunny. Highs in the upper 90s. Heat index values up to 105 in the afternoon. Tuesday night, mostly clear. Lows in the mid 70s. Wednesday, sunny. Highs in the upper 90s. Wednesday night, mostly clear until midnight, then partly cloudy with a slight chance of showers and thunderstorms after midnight. Lows in the lower 70s. Chance of rain 20%. Thursday, mostly sunny. A slight chance of showers and thunderstorms in the morning. Highs in the lower 90s. Chance of rain 20%. Thursday night, mostly clear until midnight, then partly cloudy with a slight chance of showers and thunderstorms after midnight. Lows in the upper 60s. Chance of rain 20%. Friday, a slight chance of thunderstorms in the morning. Mostly sunny with a slight chance of showers. Highs around 90. Chance of rain 20%. 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It's Stillwater, it was clear. The temperature was 80 degrees, the dew point 68, and the relative humidity 66%. The wind was southeast at 9 miles an hour. The pressure was 29.81 inches and steady. At Enid, it was clear. The temperature was 80. The wind was east at 9. At Guthrie, it was clear. The temperature was 81. The wind was southeast at 7. Observations from around the region. Skies ranged from clear to partly cloudy, and temperatures were between 74 and 82 degrees. Once again at 1 a.m., at Stillwater, it was clear. The temperature was 80. From the Norman Forecast Office, here is the forecast for Stillwater and surrounding area. Rest of tonight, clear. Lows around 70. Southeast winds around 5 miles an hour. Saturday, sunny. A chance of showers and thunderstorms, mainly in the morning. Highs in the upper 90s. South winds 5 to 10 miles an hour, becoming southeast in the afternoon. Chance of rain 30%. Heat index values up to 105 in the afternoon. Saturday night, a slight chance of thunderstorms until midnight. Partly cloudy with a chance of showers. Lows in the lower 70s. Southeast winds 5 to 10 miles an hour. Chance of rain 30%. Sunday, sunny. Highs in the upper 90s. South winds 10 to 15 miles an hour. Heat index values up to 105. Sunday night, clear. Lows in the mid 70s. South winds around 10 miles an hour. Monday, sunny. Highs in the upper 90s. Heat index values up to 105. Monday night, clear. Lows in the mid 70s. Tuesday, sunny. Highs in the upper 90s. Heat index values up to 105 in the afternoon. Tuesday night, mostly clear. Lows in the mid 70s. Wednesday, sunny. Highs in the upper 90s. Wednesday night, mostly clear until midnight, then partly cloudy with a slight chance of showers and thunderstorms after midnight. Lows in the lower 70s. Chance of rain 20%. Thursday, mostly sunny. A slight chance of showers and thunderstorms in the morning. Highs in the lower 90s. Chance of rain 20%. Thursday night, mostly clear until midnight, then partly cloudy with a slight chance of showers and thunderstorms after midnight. Lows in the upper 60s. Chance of rain 20%. Friday, a slight chance of thunderstorms in the morning. Mostly sunny with a slight chance of showers. Highs around 90. Chance of rain 20%. 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It's Stillwater, it was clear. The temperature was 80 degrees, the dew point 68,

and the relative humidity 66%. The wind was southeast at 9 miles an hour. The pressure was 29.81 inches and steady. At Enid, it was clear. The temperature was 80. The wind was east at 9. At Guthrie, it was clear. The temperature was 81. The wind was southeast at 7. Observations from around the region. Skies ranged from clear to partly cloudy, and temperatures were between 74 and 82 degrees. Once again at 1 a.m., at Stillwater, it was clear. The temperature was 80. From the Norman Forecast Office, here is the forecast for Stillwater and surrounding area. Rest of tonight, clear. Lows around 70. Southeast wind around 5 miles an hour. Saturday, sunny. A chance of showers and thunderstorms, mainly in the morning. Highs in the upper 90s. South winds 5 to 10 miles an hour, becoming southeast in the afternoon. Chance of rain 30%. Heat index values up to 105 in the afternoon. Saturday night, a slight chance of thunderstorms until midnight. Partly cloudy with a chance of showers. Lows in the lower 70s. Southeast winds 5 to 10 miles an hour. Chance of rain 30%. Sunday, sunny. Highs in the upper 90s. South winds 10 to 15 miles an hour. Heat index values up to 105. Sunday night, clear. Lows in the mid 70s. South winds around 10 miles an hour. Monday, sunny. Highs in the upper 90s. Heat index values up to 105. Monday night, clear. Lows in the mid 70s. Tuesday, sunny. Highs in the upper 90s. Heat index values up to 105 in the afternoon. Tuesday night, mostly clear. Lows in the mid 70s. Wednesday, sunny. Highs in the upper 90s. Wednesday night, mostly clear until midnight, then partly cloudy with a slight chance of showers and thunderstorms after midnight. Lows in the lower 70s. Chance of rain 20%. Thursday, mostly sunny. A slight chance of showers and thunderstorms in the morning. Highs in the lower 90s. Chance of rain 20%. Thursday night, mostly clear until midnight, then partly cloudy with a slight chance of showers and thunderstorms after midnight. Lows in the upper 60s. Chance of rain 20%. Friday, a slight chance of thunderstorms in the morning. Mostly sunny with a slight chance of showers. Highs around 90. Chance of rain 20%. 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At Stillwater, it was clear. The temperature was 80 degrees, the dew point 68, and the relative humidity 66%. The wind was southeast at 9 miles an hour. The pressure was 29.81 inches and steady. At Enid, it was clear. The temperature was 80. The wind was east at 9. At Guthrie, it was clear. The temperature was 81. The wind was southeast at 7. Observations from around the region. Skies ranged from clear to partly cloudy, and temperatures were between 74 and 82 degrees. Once again at 1 a.m., at Stillwater, it was clear. The temperature was 80. From the Norman Forecast Office, here is the forecast for Stillwater and surrounding area. Rest of tonight, clear. Lows around 70. Southeast wind around 5 miles an hour. Saturday, sunny. A chance of showers and thunderstorms, mainly in the morning. Highs in the upper 90s. South winds 5 to 10 miles an hour, becoming southeast in the afternoon. Chance of rain 30%. Heat index values up to 105 in the afternoon. Saturday night, a slight chance of thunderstorms until midnight. Partly cloudy with a chance of showers. Lows in the lower 70s. Southeast winds 5 to 10 miles an hour. Chance of rain 30%. Sunday, sunny. Highs in the upper 90s. South winds 10 to 15 miles an hour. Heat index values up to 105. Sunday night, clear. Lows in the mid 70s. South winds around 10 miles an hour.

Monday, sunny. Highs in the upper 90s. Heat index values up to 105. Monday night, clear. Lows in the mid 70s. Tuesday, sunny. Highs in the upper 90s. Heat index values up to 105 in the afternoon. Tuesday night, mostly clear. Lows in the mid 70s. Wednesday, sunny. Highs in the upper 90s. Wednesday night, mostly clear until midnight, then partly cloudy with a slight chance of showers and thunderstorms after midnight. Lows in the lower 70s. Chance of rain 20%. Thursday, mostly sunny. A slight chance of showers and thunderstorms in the morning. Highs in the lower 90s. Chance of rain 20%. Thursday night, mostly clear until midnight, then partly cloudy with a slight chance of showers and thunderstorms after midnight. Lows in the upper 60s. Chance of rain 20%. Friday, a slight chance of thunderstorms in the morning. Mostly sunny with a slight chance of showers. Highs around 90. Chance of rain 20%. 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It's Stillwater, it was clear. The temperature was 80 degrees, the dew point 68, and the relative humidity 66%. The wind was southeast at 9 miles an hour. The pressure was 29.81 inches and steady. At evening, it was clear. The temperature was 80. The wind was east at 9. At Guthrie, it was clear. The temperature was 81. The wind was southeast at 7. Observations from around the region. Skies ranged from clear to partly cloudy, and temperatures were between 74 and 82 degrees. Once again at 1 a.m., it's Stillwater, it was clear. The temperature was 80. From the Norman Forecast Office, here is the forecast for Stillwater and surrounding area. Rest of tonight, clear. Lows around 70. Southeast wind around 5 miles an hour. Saturday, sunny. A chance of showers and thunderstorms, mainly in the morning. Highs in the upper 90s. South winds 5 to 10 miles an hour, becoming southeast in the afternoon. Chance of rain 30%. Heat index values up to 105 in the afternoon. Saturday night, a slight chance of thunderstorms until midnight. Partly cloudy with a chance of showers. Lows in the lower 70s. Southeast winds 5 to 10 miles an hour. Chance of rain 30%. Sunday, sunny. Highs in the upper 90s. South winds 10 to 15 miles an hour. Heat index values up to 105. Sunday night, clear. Lows in the mid-70s. South winds around 10 miles an hour. Monday, sunny. Highs in the upper 90s. Heat index values up to 105. Monday night, clear. Lows in the mid-70s. Tuesday, sunny. Highs in the upper 90s. Heat index values up to 105 in the afternoon. Tuesday night, mostly clear. Lows in the mid-70s. Wednesday, sunny. Highs in the upper 90s. Wednesday night, mostly clear until midnight, then partly cloudy with a slight chance of showers and thunderstorms after midnight. Lows in the lower 70s. Chance of rain 20%. Thursday, mostly sunny. A slight chance of showers and thunderstorms in the morning. Highs in the lower 90s. Chance of rain 20%. Thursday night, mostly clear until midnight, then partly cloudy with a slight chance of showers and thunderstorms after midnight. Lows in the upper 60s. Chance of rain 20%. Friday, a slight chance of thunderstorms in the morning. Mostly sunny with a slight chance of showers. Highs around 90. Chance of rain 20%. 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It's Stillwater, it was clear. The temperature was 80 degrees, the dew point 68, and the relative humidity 60.

56%. The wind was southeast at 9 miles an hour. The pressure was 29.81 inches and steady. At Enid, it was clear. The temperature was 80. The wind was east at 9. At Guthrie, it was clear. The temperature was 81. The wind was southeast at 7. Observations from around the region. Skies ranged from clear to partly cloudy, and temperatures were between 74 and 82 degrees. Once again at 1 a.m., at Stillwater, it was clear. The temperature was 80. From the Norman Forecast Office, here is the forecast for Stillwater and surrounding area. Rest of tonight, clear. Lows around 70. Southeast wind around 5 miles an hour. Saturday. Warning. Highs in the upper 90s. South winds 5 to 10 miles an hour, becoming southeast in the afternoon. Chance of rain 30%. Heat index values up to 105 in the afternoon. Saturday night, a slight chance of thunderstorms until midnight. Partly cloudy with a chance of showers. Lows in the lower 70s. Southeast winds 5 to 10 miles an hour. Chance of rain 30%. Sunday, sunny. Highs in the upper 90s. South winds 10 to 15 miles an hour. Heat index values up to 105. Sunday night, clear. Lows in the mid-70s. South winds around 10 miles an hour. Monday, sunny. Highs in the upper 90s. Heat index values up to 105. Monday night, clear. Lows in the mid-70s. Tuesday, sunny. Highs in the upper 90s. Heat index values up to 105 in the afternoon. Tuesday night, mostly clear. Lows in the mid-70s. Wednesday, sunny. Highs in the upper 90s. Wednesday night, mostly clear until midnight, then partly cloudy with a slight chance of showers and thunderstorms after midnight. Lows in the lower 70s. Chance of rain 20%. Thursday, mostly sunny. A slight chance of showers and thunderstorms in the morning. Highs in the lower 90s. Chance of rain 20%. Thursday night, mostly clear until midnight, then partly cloudy with a slight chance of showers and thunderstorms after midnight. Lows in the upper 60s. Chance of rain 20%. Friday, a slight chance of thunderstorms in the morning. Mostly sunny with a slight chance of showers. Highs around 90. Chance of rain 20%. 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At Stillwater, it was clear. The temperature was 79 degrees, the dew point 69, and the relative humidity 71%. The wind was southeast at 7 miles an hour. The pressure was 29.81 inches and steady. At Enid, it was clear. The temperature was 80. The wind was southeast at 10. At Guthrie, it was clear. The temperature was 82. The wind was south at 7. Observations from around the region. It was clear, with a temperature of 77 at Wichita, 80 at Oklahoma City, 80 at Dallas-Fort Worth, and 71 at Springfield. At Tulsa, it was partly cloudy, with a temperature of 81. Once again at 2 a.m., at Stillwater, it was clear. The temperature was 79. From the Norman Forecast Office, here is the forecast for Stillwater and surrounding area. Rest of tonight, clear. Lows around 70. Southeast wind around 5 miles an hour. Saturday, sunny. A chance of showers and thunderstorms, mainly in the morning. Highs in the upper 90s. South winds 5 to 10 miles an hour, becoming southeast in the afternoon. Chance of rain 30%. Heat index values up to 105 in the afternoon. Saturday night, a slight chance of thunderstorms until midnight. Partly cloudy with a chance of showers. Lows in the lower 70s. Southeast winds 5 to 10 miles an hour. Chance of rain 30%. Sunday, sunny. Highs in the upper 90s. South winds 10 to 15 miles an hour. Heat index values up to 105.

Sunday night, clear. Lows in the mid-70s. South winds around 10 miles an hour. Monday, sunny. Highs in the upper 90s. Heat index values up to 105. Monday night, clear. Lows in the mid-70s. Tuesday, sunny. Highs in the upper 90s. Heat index values up to 105 in the afternoon. Tuesday night, mostly clear. Lows in the mid-70s. Wednesday, sunny. Highs in the upper 90s. Wednesday night, mostly clear until midnight, then partly cloudy with a slight chance of showers and thunderstorms after midnight. Lows in the lower 70s. Chance of rain 20%. Thursday, mostly sunny. A slight chance of showers and thunderstorms in the morning. Highs in the lower 90s. Chance of rain 20%. Thursday night, mostly clear until midnight, then partly cloudy with a slight chance of showers and thunderstorms after midnight. Lows in the upper 60s. Chance of rain 20%. Friday, a slight chance of thunderstorms in the morning. Mostly sunny with a slight chance of showers. Highs around 90. Chance of rain 20%. You're listening to Stillwater Weather Radio, and here are 2 a.m. weather observations. At Stillwater, it was clear. The temperature was 79 degrees, the dew point 69, and the relative humidity 71%. The wind was southeast at 7 miles an hour. The pressure was 29.81 inches and steady. At Enid, it was clear. The temperature was 80. The wind was southeast at 10. At Guthrie, it was clear. The temperature was 82. The wind was south at 7. Observations from around the region. It was clear, with a temperature of 77 at Wichita, 80 at Oklahoma City, 80 at Dallas-Fort Worth, and 71 at Springfield. At Tulsa, it was partly cloudy, with a temperature of 81. Once again at 2 a.m., at Stillwater, it was clear. The temperature was 79. From the Norman Forecast Office, here is the forecast for Stillwater and surrounding area. Rest of tonight, clear. Lows around 70. Southeast winds around 5 miles an hour. Saturday, sunny. A chance of showers and thunderstorms, mainly in the morning. Highs in the upper 90s. South winds 5 to 10 miles an hour, becoming southeast in the afternoon. Chance of rain 30%. Heat index values up to 105 in the afternoon. Saturday night, a slight chance of thunderstorms until midnight. Partly cloudy with a chance of showers. Lows in the lower 70s. Southeast winds 5 to 10 miles an hour. Chance of rain 30%. Sunday, sunny. Highs in the upper 90s. South winds 10 to 15 miles an hour. Heat index values up to 105. Sunday night, clear. Lows in the mid-70s. South winds around 10 miles an hour. Monday, sunny. Highs in the upper 90s. Heat index values up to 105. Monday night, clear. Lows in the mid-70s. Tuesday, sunny. Highs in the upper 90s. Heat index values up to 105 in the afternoon. Tuesday night, mostly clear. Lows in the mid-70s. Highs in the upper 90s. Wednesday night, mostly clear until midnight, then partly cloudy with a slight chance of showers and thunderstorms after midnight. Lows in the lower 70s. Chance of rain 20%. Thursday, mostly sunny. A slight chance of showers and thunderstorms in the morning. Highs in the lower 90s. Chance of rain 20%. Thursday night, mostly clear until midnight, then partly cloudy with a slight chance of showers and thunderstorms after midnight. Lows in the upper 60s. Chance of rain 20%. Friday, a slight chance of thunderstorms in the morning. Mostly sunny with a slight chance of showers. Highs around 90. Chance of rain 20%. 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At Stillwater, it was clear. The temperature was 79 degrees, the dew point 69, and the relative humidity 71%.

The wind was southeast at 7 miles an hour. The pressure was 29.81 inches and steady. At Enid, it was clear. The temperature was 80. The wind was southeast at 10. At Guthrie, it was clear. The temperature was 82. The wind was south at 7. Observations from around the region. It was clear, with a temperature of 77 at Wichita, 80 at Oklahoma City, 80 at Dallas-Fort Worth, and 71 at Springfield. At Tulsa, it was partly cloudy, with a temperature of 81. Once again at 2 a.m., at Stillwater, it was clear. The temperature was 79. From the Norman Forecast Office, here is the forecast for Stillwater and surrounding area. Rest of tonight, clear. Lows around 70. Southeast wind around 5 miles an hour. Saturday, sunny. A chance of showers and thunderstorms, mainly in the morning. Highs in the upper 90s. South winds 5 to 10 miles an hour, becoming southeast in the afternoon. Chance of rain 30%. Heat index values up to 105 in the afternoon. Saturday night, a slight chance of thunderstorms until midnight. Partly cloudy with a chance of showers. Lows in the lower 70s. Southeast winds 5 to 10 miles an hour. Chance of rain 30%. Sunday, sunny. Highs in the upper 90s. South winds 10 to 15 miles an hour. Heat index values up to 105. Sunday night, clear. Lows in the mid-70s. South winds around 10 miles an hour. Monday, sunny. Highs in the upper 90s. Heat index values up to 105. Monday night, clear. Lows in the mid-70s. Tuesday, sunny. Highs in the upper 90s. Heat index values up to 105 in the afternoon. Tuesday night, mostly clear. Lows in the mid-70s. Wednesday, sunny. Highs in the upper 90s. Wednesday night, mostly clear until midnight, then partly cloudy with a slight chance of showers and thunderstorms after midnight. Lows in the lower 70s. Chance of rain 20%. Thursday, mostly sunny. A slight chance of showers and thunderstorms in the morning. Highs in the lower 90s. Chance of rain 20%. Thursday night, mostly clear until midnight, then partly cloudy with a slight chance of showers and thunderstorms after midnight. Lows in the upper 60s. Chance of rain 20%. Friday, a slight chance of thunderstorms in the morning. Mostly sunny with a slight chance of showers. Highs around 90. Chance of rain 20%. 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At Stillwater, it was clear. The temperature was 79 degrees, the dew point 69, and the relative humidity 71%. The wind was southeast at 7 miles an hour. The pressure was 29.81 inches and steady. At Ponca City, it was clear. The temperature was 76, the dew point 66, and the relative humidity 71%. The wind was southeast at 9. The pressure was 29.81 inches and rising. At Enid, it was clear. The temperature was 80, the dew point 69, and the relative humidity 70%. The wind was southeast at 10. The pressure was 29.77 inches and rising. At Guthrie, it was clear. The temperature was 82, the dew point 69, and the relative humidity 64%. The wind was south at 7. The pressure was 29.80 inches and rising. Observations from around the region. Skies ranged from clear to partly cloudy. It was 77 at Wichita, 80 at Woodward, and 80 at Oklahoma City. Dallas-Fort Worth reported 80, Tulsa reported 81, and Springfield reported 71. Once again at 2 a.m., at Stillwater, it was clear. The temperature was 79. 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From the Norman Forecast Office,
Here is the forecast for Stillwater and surrounding area. Rest of tonight, clear. Lows around 70. Southeast winds around 5 miles an hour. Saturday, sunny. A chance of showers and thunderstorms, mainly in the morning. Highs in the upper 90s. South winds 5 to 10 miles an hour, becoming southeast in the afternoon. Chance of rain 30%. Heat index values up to 105 in the afternoon. Saturday night, a slight chance of thunderstorms until midnight. Partly cloudy with a chance of showers. Lows in the lower 70s. Southeast winds 5 to 10 miles an hour. Chance of rain 30%. Sunday, sunny. Highs in the upper 90s. South winds 10 to 15 miles an hour. Heat index values up to 105. Sunday night, clear. Lows in the mid-70s. South winds around 10 miles an hour. Monday, sunny. Highs in the upper 90s. Heat index values up to 105. Lows in the mid-70s. Tuesday, sunny. Highs in the upper 90s. Heat index values up to 105 in the afternoon. Tuesday night, mostly clear. Lows in the mid-70s. Wednesday, sunny. Highs in the upper 90s. Wednesday night, mostly clear until midnight, then partly cloudy with a slight chance of showers and thunderstorms after midnight. Lows in the lower 70s. Chance of rain 20%. Thursday, mostly sunny. A slight chance of showers and thunderstorms in the morning. Highs in the lower 90s. Chance of rain 20%. Thursday night, mostly clear until midnight, then partly cloudy with a slight chance of showers and thunderstorms after midnight. Lows in the upper 60s. Chance of rain 20%. Friday, a slight chance of thunderstorms in the morning. Mostly sunny with a slight chance of showers. Highs around 90. Chance of rain 20%. 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It's Stillwater, it was clear. The temperature was 79 degrees, the dew point 69, and the relative humidity 71%. The wind was southeast at 7 miles an hour. The pressure was 29.81 inches and steady. At Ponca City, it was clear. The temperature was 76, the dew point 66, and the relative humidity 71%. The wind was southeast at 9. The pressure was 29.81 inches and rising. At Enid, it was clear. The temperature was 80, the dew point 69, and the relative humidity 70%. The wind was southeast at 10. The pressure was 29.77 inches and rising. At Guthrie, it was clear. The temperature was 82, the dew point 69, and the relative humidity 64%. The wind was south at 7. The pressure was 29.80 inches and rising. Observations from around the region. Skies ranged from clear to partly cloudy. It was 77 at Wichita, 80 at Woodward, and 80 at Oklahoma City. Dallas-Fort Worth reported 80, Tulsa reported 81, and Springfield reported 71. Once again at 2 a.m., it's Stillwater, it was clear. The temperature was 79. From the Norman Forecast Office, here is the forecast for Stillwater and surrounding area. Rest of tonight, clear. Lows around 70. Southeast winds around 5 miles an hour. Saturday, sunny. A chance of showers and thunderstorms, mainly in the morning. Highs in the upper 90s. South winds 5 to 10 miles an hour, becoming southeast in the afternoon. Chance of rain 30%. Heat index values up to 105 in the afternoon. Saturday night, a slight chance of thunderstorms until midnight. Partly cloudy with a chance of showers. Lows in the lower 70s. Southeast winds 5 to 10 miles an hour. Chance of rain 30%. Sunday, sunny. Highs in the upper 90s. South winds 10 to 15 miles an hour. Heat index values up to 105. Sunday night, clear. Lows in the mid-70s. South winds around 10 miles an hour.
Monday, sunny. Highs in the upper 90s.

these. Heat index values up to 105. Monday night, clear. Lows in the mid-70s. Tuesday, sunny. Highs in the upper 90s. Heat index values up to 105 in the afternoon. Tuesday night, mostly clear. Lows in the mid-70s. Wednesday, sunny. Highs in the upper 90s. Wednesday night, mostly clear until midnight, then partly cloudy with a slight chance of showers and thunderstorms after midnight. Lows in the lower 70s. Chance of rain 20%. Thursday, mostly sunny. A slight chance of showers and thunderstorms in the morning. Highs in the lower 90s. Chance of rain 20%. Thursday night, mostly clear until midnight, then partly cloudy with a slight chance of showers and thunderstorms after midnight. Lows in the upper 60s. Chance of rain 20%. Friday, a slight chance of thunderstorms in the morning. Mostly sunny with a slight chance of showers. Highs around 90. Chance of rain 20%. You are listening to Stillwater Weather Radio, and here are 2 a.m. weather observations. It's Stillwater, it was clear. The temperature was 79 degrees, the dew point 69, and the relative humidity 71%. The wind was southeast at 7 miles an hour. The pressure was 29.81 inches and steady. At Ponca City, it was clear. The temperature was 76, the dew point 66, and the relative humidity 71%. The wind was southeast at 9. The pressure was 29.81 inches and rising. At Enid, it was clear. The temperature was 80, the dew point 69, and the relative humidity 70%. The wind was southeast at 10. The pressure was 29.77 inches and rising. At Guthrie, it was clear. The temperature was 82, the dew point 69, and the relative humidity 64%. The wind was south at 7. The pressure was 29.80 inches and rising. Observations from around the region. Skies ranged from clear to partly cloudy. It was 77 at Wichita, 80 at Woodward, and 80 at Oklahoma City. Dallas-Fort Worth reported 80, Tulsa reported 81, and Springfield reported 71. Once again at 2 a.m., at Stillwater, it was clear. The temperature was 79. From the Norman Forecast Office, here is the forecast for Stillwater and surrounding area. Rest of tonight, clear. Lows around 70. Southeast winds around 5 miles an hour. Saturday, sunny. A chance of showers and thunderstorms, mainly in the morning. Highs in the upper 90s. South winds 5 to 10 miles an hour, becoming southeast in the afternoon. Chance of rain 30%. Heat index values up to 105 in the afternoon. Saturday night, a slight chance of thunderstorms until midnight. Partly cloudy with a chance of showers. Lows in the lower 70s. Southeast winds 5 to 10 miles an hour. Chance of rain 30%. Sunday, sunny. Highs in the upper 90s. South winds 10 to 15 miles an hour. Heat index values up to 105. Sunday night, clear. Lows in the mid-70s. South winds around 10 miles an hour. Monday, sunny. Highs in the upper 90s. Heat index values up to 105. Monday night, clear. Lows in the mid-70s. Tuesday, sunny. Highs in the upper 90s. Heat index values up to 105 in the afternoon. Tuesday night, mostly clear. Lows in the mid-70s. Wednesday, sunny. Highs in the upper 90s. Wednesday night, mostly clear until midnight, then partly cloudy with a slight chance of showers and thunderstorms after midnight. Lows in the lower 70s. Chance of rain 20%. Thursday, mostly sunny. A slight chance of showers and thunderstorms in the morning. Highs in the lower 90s. Chance of rain 20%. Thursday night, mostly clear until midnight, then partly cloudy with a slight chance of showers and thunderstorms after midnight. Lows in the upper 60s. Chance of rain 20%. Friday, a slight chance of thunderstorms in the morning.

mostly sunny with a slight chance of showers. Highs around 90. Chance of rain 20%. 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It's Stillwater, it was clear. The temperature was 79 degrees, the dew point 69, and the relative humidity 71%. The wind was southeast at 7 miles an hour. The pressure was 29.81 inches and steady. At Ponca City, it was clear. The temperature was 76, the dew point 66, and the relative humidity 71%. The wind was southeast at 9. The pressure was 29.81 inches and rising. At Enid, it was clear. The temperature was 80, the dew point 69, and the relative humidity 70%. The wind was southeast at 10. The pressure was 29.77 inches and rising. At Guthrie, it was clear. The temperature was 82, the dew point 69, and the relative humidity 64%. The wind was south at 7. The pressure was 29.80 inches and rising. Observations from around the region. Skies ranged from clear to partly cloudy. It was 77 at Wichita, 80 at Woodward, and 80 at Oklahoma City. Dallas-Fort Worth reported 80, Tulsa reported 81, and Springfield reported 71. Once again at 2 a.m., it's still water, it was clear. The temperature was 79. From the Norman Forecast Office, here is the forecast for Stillwater and surrounding area. Rest of tonight, clear. Lows around 70. Southeast winds around 5 miles an hour. Saturday, sunny. A chance of showers and thunderstorms, mainly in the morning. Highs in the upper 90s. South winds 5 to 10 miles an hour, becoming southeast in the afternoon. Chance of rain 30%. Heat index values up to 105 in the afternoon. Saturday night, a slight chance of thunderstorms until midnight. Partly cloudy with a chance of showers. Lows in the lower 70s. Southeast winds 5 to 10 miles an hour. Chance of rain 30%. Sunday, sunny. Highs in the upper 90s. South winds 10 to 15 miles an hour. Heat index values up to 105. Sunday night, clear. Lows in the mid-70s. South winds around 10 miles an hour. Monday, sunny. Highs in the upper 90s. Heat index values up to 105. Monday night, clear. Lows in the mid-70s. Tuesday, sunny. Highs in the upper 90s. Heat index values up to 105 in the afternoon. Tuesday night, mostly clear. Lows in the mid-70s. Wednesday, sunny. Highs in the upper 90s. Wednesday night, mostly clear until midnight, then partly cloudy with a slight chance of showers and thunderstorms after midnight. Lows in the lower 70s. Chance of rain 20%. Thursday, mostly sunny. A slight chance of showers and thunderstorms in the morning. Highs in the lower 90s. Chance of rain 20%. Thursday night, mostly clear until midnight, then partly cloudy with a slight chance of showers and thunderstorms after midnight. Lows in the upper 60s. Chance of rain 20%. Friday, a slight chance of thunderstorms in the morning. Mostly sunny with a slight chance of showers. Highs around 90. Chance of rain 20%. 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It's Stillwater, it was clear. The temperature was 79 degrees, the dew point 69, and the relative humidity 71%. The wind was southeast at 7 miles an hour. The pressure was 29.81 inches and steady. At Ponca City, it was clear. The temperature was 76, the dew point 66, and the relative humidity 71%. The wind was southeast at 9. The pressure was 29.81 inches and rising. At Enid, it was clear. The temperature was

80, the dew point 69, and the relative humidity 70%. The wind was southeast at 10. The pressure was 29.77 inches and rising. At Guthrie, it was clear. The temperature was 82, the dew point 69, and the relative humidity 64%. The wind was south at 7. The pressure was 29.80 inches and rising. Observations from around the region. Skies ranged from clear to partly cloudy. It was 77 at Wichita, 80 at Woodward, and 80 at Oklahoma City. Dallas-Fort Worth reported 80, Tulsa reported 81, and Springfield reported 71. Once again at 2 a.m., at Stillwater, it was clear. The temperature was 79. From the Norman Forecast Office, here is the forecast for Stillwater and surrounding area. Rest of tonight, clear. Lows around 70. Southeast winds around 5 miles an hour. Saturday, sunny. A chance of showers and thunderstorms, mainly in the morning. Highs in the upper 90s. South winds 5 to 10 miles an hour, becoming southeast in the afternoon. Chance of rain 30%. Heat index values up to 105 in the afternoon. Saturday night, a slight chance of thunderstorms until midnight. Partly cloudy with a chance of showers. Lows in the lower 70s. Southeast winds 5 to 10 miles an hour. Chance of rain 30%. Sunday, sunny. Highs in the upper 90s. South winds 10 to 15 miles an hour. Heat index values up to 105. Sunday night, clear. Lows in the mid-70s. South winds around 10 miles an hour. Monday, sunny. Highs in the upper 90s. Heat index values up to 105. Monday night, clear. Lows in the mid-70s. Tuesday, sunny. Highs in the upper 90s. Heat index values up to 105 in the afternoon. Tuesday night, mostly clear. Lows in the mid-70s. Wednesday, sunny. Highs in the upper 90s. Wednesday night, mostly clear until midnight, then partly cloudy with a slight chance of showers and thunderstorms after midnight. Lows in the lower 70s. Chance of rain 20%. Thursday, mostly sunny. A slight chance of showers and thunderstorms in the morning. Highs in the lower 90s. Chance of rain 20%. Thursday night, mostly clear until midnight, then partly cloudy with a slight chance of showers and thunderstorms after midnight. Lows in the upper 60s. Chance of rain 20%. Friday, a slight chance of thunderstorms in the morning. Mostly sunny with a slight thunderstorms after midnight. Lows in the upper 60s. Chance of rain 20%. Friday, a slight chance of thunderstorms in the morning. Mostly sunny with a slight chance of showers. Highs around 90. Chance of rain 20%. 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At Stillwater, it was clear. The temperature was 79 degrees, the dew point 69, and the relative humidity 71%. The wind was southeast at 7 miles an hour. The pressure was 29.81 inches and steady. At Ponca City, it was clear. The temperature was 76, the dew point 66, and the relative humidity 71%. The wind was southeast at 9. The pressure was 29.81 inches and rising. At Enid, it was clear. The temperature was 80, the dew point 69, and the relative humidity 70%. The wind was southeast at 10. The pressure was 29.77 inches and rising. At Guthrie, it was clear. The temperature was 82, the dew point 69, and the relative humidity 64%. The wind was south at 7. The pressure was 29.80 inches and rising. Observations from around the region. Skies ranged from clear to partly cloudy. It was 77 at Wichita, 80 at Woodward, and 80 at Oklahoma City. Dallas-Fort Worth reported 80, Tulsa reported 81, and Springfield reported 71. Once again at 2 a.m., at Stillwater, it was clear. The temperature was 79. From the Norman Forecast.

Sunday night, clear. Lows in the mid-70s. South winds around 10 miles an hour. Monday, sunny. Highs in the upper 90s. Heat index values up to 105. Monday night, clear. Lows in the mid-70s. Tuesday, sunny. Highs in the upper 90s. Heat index values up to 105 in the afternoon. Tuesday night, mostly clear. Lows in the mid-70s. Wednesday, sunny. Highs in the upper 90s. Wednesday night, mostly clear until midnight, then partly cloudy with a slight chance of showers and thunderstorms after midnight. Lows in the lower 70s. Chance of rain 20%. Thursday, mostly sunny. A slight chance of showers and thunderstorms in the morning. Highs in the lower 90s. Chance of rain 20%. Thursday night, mostly clear until midnight, then partly cloudy with a slight chance of showers and thunderstorms after midnight. Lows in the upper 60s. Chance of rain 20%. Friday, a slight chance of thunderstorms in the morning. Mostly sunny with a slight chance of showers. Highs around 90. Chance of rain 20%. 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At Stillwater, it was clear. The temperature was 79 degrees, the dew point 69, and the relative humidity 71%. The wind was southeast at 7 miles an hour. The pressure was 29.81 inches and steady. At Ponca City, it was clear. The temperature was 76, the dew point 66, and the relative humidity 71%. The wind was southeast at 9. The pressure was 29.81 inches and rising. At Enid, it was clear. The temperature was 80, the dew point 69, and the relative humidity 70%. The wind was southeast at 10. The pressure was 29.77 inches and rising. At Guthrie, it was clear. The temperature was 82, the dew point 69, and the relative humidity 64%. The wind was south at 7. The pressure was 29.80 inches and rising. Observations from around the region. Skies ranged from clear to partly cloudy. It was 77 at Wichita, 80 at Woodward, and 80 at Oklahoma City. Dallas-Fort Worth reported 80, Tulsa reported 81, and Springfield reported 71. Once again at 2 a.m., at Stillwater, it was clear. The temperature was 79. From the Norman Forecast Office, here is the forecast for Stillwater and surrounding area. Rest of tonight, clear. Lows around 70. Southeast winds around 5 miles an hour. Saturday, sunny. A chance of showers and thunderstorms, mainly in the morning. Highs in the upper 90s. South winds 5 to 10 miles an hour, becoming southeast in the afternoon. Chance of rain 30%. Heat index values up to 105 in the afternoon. Saturday night, a slight chance of thunderstorms until midnight. Partly cloudy with a chance of showers. Lows in the lower 70s. Southeast winds 5 to 10 miles an hour. Chance of rain 30%. Sunday, sunny. Highs in the upper 90s. South winds 10 to 15 miles an hour. Heat index values up to 105. Sunday night, clear. Lows in the mid-70s. South winds around 10 miles an hour. Monday, sunny. Highs in the upper 90s. Heat index values up to 105. Monday night, clear. Lows in the mid-70s. Tuesday, sunny. Highs in the upper 90s. Heat index values up to 105 in the afternoon. Tuesday night, mostly clear. Lows in the mid-70s. Wednesday, sunny. Highs in the upper 90s. Wednesday night, mostly clear until midnight, then partly cloudy with a slight chance of showers and thunderstorms after midnight. Lows in the lower 70s. Chance of rain 20%. Thursday, mostly sunny. A slight chance of showers and thunderstorms in the morning. Highs in the lower 90s. Chance of rain 20%. Thursday night, mostly clear until midnight, then partly cloudy with a slight chance of showers.

showers and thunderstorms after midnight. Lows in the upper 60s. Chance of rain 20%. Friday, a slight chance of thunderstorms in the morning. Mostly sunny with a slight chance of showers. Highs around 90. Chance of rain 20%. 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It's Stillwater, it was clear. The temperature was 79 degrees, the dew point 69, and the relative humidity 71%. The wind was southeast at 7 miles an hour. The pressure was 29.81 inches and steady. At Ponca City, it was clear. The temperature was 76, the dew point 66, and the relative humidity 71%. The wind was southeast at 9. The pressure was 29.81 inches and rising. At Enid, it was clear. The temperature was 80, the dew point 69, and the relative humidity 70%. The wind was southeast at 10. The pressure was 29.77 inches and rising. At Guthrie, it was clear. The temperature was 82, the dew point 69, and the relative humidity 64%. The wind was south at 7. The pressure was 29.80 inches and rising. Observations from around the region. Skies ranged from clear to partly cloudy. It was 77 at Wichita, 80 at Woodward, and 80 at Oklahoma City. Dallas-Fort Worth reported 80, Tulsa reported 81, and Springfield reported 71. Once again at 2 a.m., it's still water, it was clear. The temperature was 79. From the Norman Forecast Office, here is the forecast for Stillwater and surrounding area. Today, sunny. A chance of showers and thunderstorms, mainly this morning. Highs in the upper 90s. South winds 5 to 10 miles an hour, becoming southeast this afternoon. Chance of rain 30%. Heat index values up to 105 this afternoon. Tonight, a slight chance of thunderstorms until midnight. Partly cloudy with a chance of showers. Lows in the lower 70s. Southeast winds 5 to 10 miles an hour. Chance of rain 30%. Sunday, sunny. Highs in the upper 90s. South winds 10 to 15 miles an hour. Heat index values up to 105. Sunday night, clear. Lows in the mid-70s. South winds around 10 miles an hour. Monday, sunny. Highs in the upper 90s. South winds 10 to 15 miles an hour with gusts up to 25 miles an hour. Heat index values up to 105. Monday night, clear. Lows in the mid-70s. Tuesday, sunny. Highs in the upper 90s. Heat index values up to 105 in the afternoon. Tuesday night, mostly clear. Lows in the mid-70s. Wednesday, sunny. Highs in the upper 90s. Wednesday night, mostly clear until midnight, then partly cloudy with a slight chance of showers and thunderstorms after midnight. Lows in the lower 70s. Chance of rain 20%. Thursday, mostly sunny. A slight chance of showers and thunderstorms in the morning. Highs in the lower 90s. Chance of rain 20%. Thursday night, mostly clear until midnight, then partly cloudy with a slight chance of showers and thunderstorms after midnight. Lows in the upper 60s. Chance of rain 20%. Friday, a slight chance of thunderstorms in the morning. Mostly sunny with a slight chance of showers. Highs around 90. Chance of rain 20%. 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It's Stillwater, it was clear. The temperature was 79 degrees, the dew point 69, and the relative humidity 71%. The wind was southeast at 7 miles an hour. The pressure was 29.81 inches and steady. At Ponca City, it was clear. The temperature was 76, the dew point 66, and the relative humidity 71%. The wind was southeast at 9.

The pressure was 29.81 inches and rising. At Enid, it was clear. The temperature was 80, the dew point 69, and the relative humidity 70%. The wind was southeast at 10. The pressure was 29.77 inches and rising. At Guthrie, it was clear. The temperature was 82, the dew point 69, and the relative humidity 64%. The wind was south at 7. The pressure was 29.80 inches and rising. Observations from around the region. Skies ranged from clear to partly cloudy. It was 77 at Wichita, 80 at Woodward, and 80 at Oklahoma City. Dallas-Fort Worth reported 80, Tulsa reported 81, and Springfield reported 71. Once again at 2 a.m., at Stillwater, it was clear. The temperature was 79. From the Norman Forecast Office, here is the forecast for Stillwater and surrounding area. Today, sunny. A chance of showers and thunderstorms, mainly this morning. Highs in the upper 90s. South winds 5 to 10 miles an hour, becoming southeast this afternoon. Chance of rain 30%. Heat index values up to 105 this afternoon. Tonight, a slight chance of thunderstorms until midnight. Partly cloudy with a chance of showers. Lows in the lower 70s. Southeast winds 5 to 10 miles an hour. Chance of rain 30%. Sunday, sunny. Highs in the upper 90s. South winds 10 to 15 miles an hour. Heat index values up to 105. Sunday night, clear. Lows in the mid-70s. South winds around 10 miles an hour. Monday, sunny. Highs in the upper 90s. South winds 10 to 15 miles an hour with gusts up to 25 miles an hour. Heat index values up to 105. Monday night, clear. Lows in the mid-70s. Tuesday, sunny. Highs in the upper 90s. Heat index values up to 105 in the afternoon. Tuesday night, mostly clear. Lows in the mid-70s. Wednesday, sunny. Highs in the upper 90s. Wednesday night, mostly clear until midnight, then partly cloudy with a slight chance of showers and thunderstorms after midnight. Lows in the lower 70s. Chance of rain 20%. Thursday, mostly sunny. A slight chance of showers and thunderstorms in the morning. Highs in the lower 90s. Chance of rain 20%. Thursday night, mostly clear until midnight, then partly cloudy with a slight chance of showers and thunderstorms after midnight. Lows in the upper 60s. Chance of rain 20%. Friday, a slight chance of thunderstorms in the morning. Mostly sunny with a slight chance of showers. Highs around 90. Chance of rain 20%. 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At Stillwater, it was clear. The temperature was 79 degrees, the dew point 69, and the relative humidity 71%. The wind was southeast at 7 miles an hour. The pressure was 29.81 inches and steady. At Ponca City, it was clear. The temperature was 76, the dew point 66, and the relative humidity 71%. The wind was southeast at 9. The pressure was 29.81 inches and rising. At Enid, it was clear. The temperature was 80, the dew point 69, and the relative humidity 70%. The wind was southeast at 10. The pressure was 29.77 inches and rising. At Guthrie, it was clear. The temperature was 82, the dew point 69, and the relative humidity 64%. The wind was south at 7. The pressure was 29.80 inches and rising. Observations from around the region. Skies ranged from clear to partly cloudy. It was 77 at Wichita, 80 at Woodward, and 80 at Oklahoma City. Dallas-Fort Worth reported 80, Tulsa reported 81, and Springfield reported 71. Once again at 2 a.m., at Stillwater, it was clear. The temperature was 79. From the Norman Forecast Office, here is the forecast for Stillwater and surrounding area. Today, sunny.

chance of showers and thunderstorms, mainly this morning. Highs in the upper 90s. South winds 5 to 10 miles an hour, becoming southeast this afternoon. Chance of rain 30%. Heat index values up to 105 this afternoon. Tonight, a slight chance of thunderstorms until midnight. Partly cloudy with a chance of showers. Lows in the lower 70s. Southeast winds 5 to 10 miles an hour. Chance of rain 30%. Sunday, sunny. Highs in the upper 90s. South winds 10 to 15 miles an hour. Heat index values up to 105. Sunday night, clear. Lows in the mid-70s. South winds around 10 miles an hour. Monday, sunny. Highs in the upper 90s. South winds 10 to 15 miles an hour with gusts up to 25 miles an hour. Heat index values up to 105. Monday night, clear. Lows in the mid-70s. Tuesday, sunny. Highs in the upper 90s. Heat index values up to 105 in the afternoon. Tuesday night, mostly clear. Lows in the mid-70s. Wednesday, sunny. Highs in the upper 90s. Wednesday night, mostly clear until midnight, then partly cloudy with a slight chance of showers and thunderstorms after midnight. Lows in the lower 70s. Chance of rain 20%. Thursday, mostly sunny. A slight chance of showers and thunderstorms in the morning. Highs in the lower 90s. Chance of rain 20%. Thursday night, mostly clear until midnight, then partly cloudy with a slight chance of showers and thunderstorms after midnight. Lows in the upper 60s. Chance of rain 20%. Friday, a slight chance of thunderstorms in the morning. Mostly sunny with a slight chance of showers. Highs around 90. Chance of rain 20%. 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It's Stillwater, it was clear. The temperature was 79 degrees, the dew point 69, and the relative humidity 71%. The wind was southeast at 7 miles an hour. The pressure was 29.81 inches and steady. At Ponca City, it was clear. The temperature was 76, the dew point 66, and the relative humidity 71%. The wind was southeast at 9. The pressure was 29.81 inches and rising. At Enid, it was clear. The temperature was 80, the dew point 69, and the relative humidity 70%. The wind was southeast at 10. The pressure was 29.77 inches and rising. At Guthrie, it was clear. The temperature was 82, the dew point 69, and the relative humidity 64%. The wind was south at 7. The pressure was 29.80 inches and rising. Observations from around the region. Skies ranged from clear to partly cloudy. It was 77 at Wichita, 80 at Woodward, and 80 at Oklahoma City. Dallas-Fort Worth reported 80, Tulsa reported 81, and Springfield reported 71. Once again at 2 a.m., it's still water, it was clear. The temperature was 79. From the Norman Forecast Office, here is the forecast for Stillwater and surrounding area. Today, sunny. A chance of showers and thunderstorms, mainly this morning. Highs in the upper 90s. South winds 5 to 10 miles an hour, becoming southeast this afternoon. Chance of rain 30%. Heat index values up to 105 this afternoon. Tonight, a slight chance of thunderstorms until midnight. Partly cloudy with a chance of showers. Lows in the lower 70s. Southeast winds 5 to 10 miles an hour. Chance of rain 30%. Sunday, sunny. Highs in the upper 90s. South winds 10 to 15 miles an hour. Heat index values up to 105. Sunday night, clear. Lows in the mid-70s. South winds around 10 miles an hour. Monday, sunny. Highs in the upper 90s. South winds 10 to 15 miles an hour with gusts up to 25 miles an hour. Heat index values up to 105. Monday night, clear. Lows in the mid-70s.

Day, sunny. Highs in the upper 90s. Heat index values up to 105 in the afternoon. Tuesday night, mostly clear. Lows in the mid 70s. Wednesday, sunny. Highs in the upper 90s. Wednesday night, mostly clear until midnight, then partly cloudy with a slight chance of showers and thunderstorms after midnight. Lows in the lower 70s. Chance of rain 20%. Thursday, mostly sunny. A slight chance of showers and thunderstorms in the morning. Highs in the lower 90s. Chance of rain 20%. Thursday night, mostly clear until midnight, then partly cloudy with a slight chance of showers and thunderstorms after midnight. Lows in the upper 60s. Chance of rain 20%. Friday, a slight chance of thunderstorms in the morning. Mostly sunny with a slight chance of showers. Highs around 90. Chance of rain 20%. 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It's Stillwater, it was clear. The temperature was 79 degrees, the dew point 69, and the relative humidity 71%. The wind was southeast at 7 miles an hour. The pressure was 29.81 inches and steady. At Ponca City, it was clear. The temperature was 76, the dew point 66, and the relative humidity 71%. The wind was southeast at 9. The pressure was 29.81 inches and rising. At Enid, it was clear. The temperature was 80, the dew point 69, and the relative humidity 70%. The wind was southeast at 10. The pressure was 29.77 inches and rising. At Guthrie, it was clear. The temperature was 82, the dew point 69, and the relative humidity 64%. The wind was south at 7. The pressure was 29.80 inches and rising. Observations from around the region. Skies ranged from clear to partly cloudy. It was 77 at Wichita, 80 at Woodward, and 80 at Oklahoma City. Dallas-Fort Worth reported 80, Tulsa reported 81, and Springfield reported 71. Once again at 2 a.m., it's still water, it was clear. The temperature was 79. From the Norman Forecast Office, here is the forecast for Stillwater and surrounding area. Today, sunny. A chance of showers and thunderstorms, mainly this morning. Highs in the upper 90s. South winds 5 to 10 miles an hour, becoming southeast this afternoon. Chance of rain 30%. Heat index values up to 105 this afternoon. Tonight, a slight chance of thunderstorms until midnight. Partly cloudy with a chance of showers. Lows in the lower 70s. Southeast winds 5 to 10 miles an hour. Chance of rain 30%. Sunday, sunny. Highs in the upper 90s. South winds 10 to 15 miles an hour. Heat index values up to 105. Sunday night, clear. Lows in the mid 70s. South winds around 10 miles an hour. Monday, sunny. Highs in the upper 90s. South winds 10 to 15 miles an hour with gusts up to 25 miles an hour. Heat index values up to 105. Monday night, clear. Lows in the mid 70s. Tuesday, sunny. Highs in the upper 90s. Heat index values up to 105 in the afternoon. Tuesday night, mostly clear. Lows in the mid 70s. Wednesday, sunny. Highs in the upper 90s. Wednesday night, mostly clear until midnight, then partly cloudy with a slight chance of showers and thunderstorms after midnight. Lows in the lower 70s. Chance of rain 20%. Thursday, mostly sunny. A slight chance of showers and thunderstorms in the morning. Highs in the lower 90s. Chance of rain 20%. Thursday night, mostly clear until midnight, then partly cloudy with a slight chance of showers and thunderstorms after midnight. Lows in the upper 60s. Chance of rain 20%. Friday, a slight chance of thunderstorms in the morning. Mostly sunny with a slight chance of showers. Highs around 90. Chance of rain 20%. 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

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It's Stillwater, it was clear. The temperature was 79 degrees, the dew point 69, and the relative humidity 71%. The wind was southeast at 7 miles an hour. The pressure was 29.81 inches and steady. At Ponca City, it was clear. The temperature was 76, the dew point 66, and the relative humidity 71%. The wind was southeast at 9. The pressure was 29.81 inches and rising. At Enid, it was clear. The temperature was 80, the dew point 69, and the relative humidity 70%. The wind was southeast at 10. The pressure was 29.77 inches and rising. At Guthrie, it was clear. The temperature was 82, the dew point 69, and the relative humidity 64%. The wind was south at 7. The pressure was 29.80 inches and rising. Observations from around the region. Skies ranged from clear to partly cloudy. It was 77 at Wichita, 80 at Woodward, and 80 at Oklahoma City. Dallas-Fort Worth reported 80, Tulsa reported 81, and Springfield reported 71. Once again at 2 a.m., it's still water, it was clear. The temperature was 79. You are listening to Stillwater Weather Radio, and here are 3 a.m. weather observations. It's Stillwater, it was clear. The temperature was 78 degrees, the dew point 69, and the relative humidity 73%. The wind was southeast at 7 miles an hour. The pressure was 29.80 inches and falling. At Enid, it was clear. The temperature was 79. The wind was south at 10. At Guthrie, it was clear. The temperature was 80. The wind was south at 7. Observations from around the region. It was clear, with a temperature of 76 at Wichita, 77 at Oklahoma City, 79 at Dallas-Fort Worth, and 70 at Springfield. At Tulsa, it was partly cloudy, with a temperature of 80. Once again at 3 a.m., at Stillwater, it was clear. The temperature was 78. From the Norman Forecast Office, here is the forecast for Stillwater and surrounding area. Today, sunny. A chance of showers and thunderstorms, mainly this morning. Highs in the upper 90s. South winds 5 to 10 miles an hour, becoming southeast this afternoon. Chance of rain 30%. Heat index values up to 100. Tonight, a slight chance of thunderstorms until midnight. Partly cloudy with a chance of showers. Lows in the lower 70s. Southeast winds 5 to 10 miles an hour. Chance of rain 30%. Sunday, sunny. Highs in the upper 90s. South winds 10 to 15 miles an hour. Heat index values up to 105. Sunday night, clear. Lows in the mid 70s. South winds around 10 miles an hour. Monday, sunny. Highs in the upper 90s. South winds 10 to 15 miles an hour with gusts up to 25 miles an hour. Heat index values up to 105. Monday night, clear. Lows in the mid 70s. Tuesday, sunny. Highs in the upper 90s. Heat index values up to 105 in the afternoon. Tuesday night, mostly clear. Lows in the mid 70s. Wednesday, sunny. Highs in the upper 90s. Wednesday night, mostly clear until midnight, then partly cloudy with a slight chance of showers and thunderstorms after midnight. Lows in the lower 70s. Chance of rain 20%. Thursday, mostly sunny. A slight chance of showers and thunderstorms in the morning. Highs in the lower 90s. Chance of rain 20%. Thursday night, mostly clear until midnight, then partly cloudy with a slight chance of showers and thunderstorms after midnight. Lows in the upper 60s. Chance of rain 20%. Friday, a slight chance of thunderstorms in the morning. Mostly sunny with a slight chance of showers.

Around 90. Chance of rain 20%. You are listening to Stillwater Weather Radio, NERR 3 AM weather observations. It's Stillwater, it was clear. The temperature was 78 degrees, the dew point 69, and the relative humidity 73%. The wind was southeast at 7 miles an hour. The pressure was 29.80 inches and falling. At Enid, it was clear. The temperature was 79. The wind was south at 10. At Guthrie, it was clear. The temperature was 80. The wind was south at 7. Observations from around the region. It was clear, with a temperature of 76 at Wichita, 77 at Oklahoma City, 79 at Dallas-Fort Worth, and 70 at Springfield. At Tulsa, it was partly cloudy, with a temperature of 80. Once again at 3 a.m., at Stillwater, it was clear. The temperature was 78. From the Norman Forecast Office, here is the forecast for Stillwater and surrounding area. Today, sunny. A chance of showers and thunderstorms, mainly this morning. Highs in the upper 90s. South winds 5 to 10 miles an hour, becoming southeast this afternoon. Chance of rain 30%. Heat index values up to 105 this afternoon. Tonight, a slight chance of thunderstorms until midnight. Partly cloudy with a chance of showers. Lows in the lower 70s. Southeast winds 5 to 10 miles an hour. Chance of rain 30%. Sunday, sunny. Highs in the upper 90s. South winds 10 to 15 miles an hour. Heat index values up to 105. Sunday night, clear. Lows in the mid-70s. South winds around 10 miles an hour. Monday, sunny. Highs in the upper 90s. South winds 10 to 15 miles an hour with gusts 25 miles an hour. Heat index values up to 105. Monday night, clear. Lows in the mid-70s. Tuesday, sunny. Highs in the upper 90s. Heat index values up to 105 in the afternoon. Tuesday night, mostly clear. Lows in the mid-70s. Wednesday, sunny. Highs in the upper 90s. Wednesday night, mostly clear until midnight, then partly cloudy with a slight chance of showers and thunderstorms after midnight. Lows in the lower 70s. Chance of rain 20%. Thursday, mostly sunny. A slight chance of showers and thunderstorms in the morning. Highs in the lower 90s. Chance of rain 20%. Thursday night, mostly clear until midnight, then partly cloudy with a slight chance of showers and thunderstorms after midnight. Lows in the upper 60s. Chance of rain 20%. Friday, a slight chance of thunderstorms in the morning. Mostly sunny with a slight chance of showers. Highs around 90. Chance of rain 20%. 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It's Stillwater, it was clear. The temperature was 78 degrees, the dew point 69, and the relative humidity 73%. The wind was southeast at 7 miles an hour. The pressure was 29.80 inches and falling. At Enid, it was clear. The temperature was 79. The wind was south at 10. At Guthrie, it was clear. The temperature was 80. The wind was south at 7. Observations from around the region. It was clear, with a temperature of 76 at Wichita, 77 at Oklahoma City, 79 at Dallas-Fort Worth, and 70 at Springfield. At Tulsa, it was partly cloudy, with a temperature of 80. Once again at 3 a.m., at Stillwater, it was clear. The temperature was 78. From the Norman Forecast Office, here is the forecast for Stillwater and surrounding area. Today, sunny. A chance of showers and thunderstorms, mainly this morning. Highs in the upper 90s. South winds 5 to 10 miles an hour, becoming southeast this afternoon. Chance of rain 30%. Heat index values up to 105 this afternoon. Tonight, a slight chance of thunderstorms until midnight. Partly cloudy with a chance of showers. Lows in the lower 70s. Southeast winds 5 to 10.

miles an hour. Chance of rain 30%. Sunday, sunny. Highs in the upper 90s. South winds 10 to 15 miles an hour. Heat index values up to 105. Sunday night, clear. Lows in the mid 70s. South winds around 10 miles an hour. Monday, sunny. Highs in the upper 90s. South winds 10 to 15 miles an hour with gusts up to 25 miles an hour. Heat index values up to 105. Monday night, clear. Lows in the mid 70s. Tuesday, sunny. Highs in the upper 90s. Heat index values up to 105 in the afternoon. Tuesday night, mostly clear. Lows in the mid 70s. Wednesday, sunny. Highs in the upper 90s. Wednesday night, mostly clear until midnight, then partly cloudy with a slight chance of showers and thunderstorms after midnight. Lows in the lower 70s. Chance of rain 20%. Thursday, mostly sunny. A slight chance of showers and thunderstorms in the morning. Highs in the lower 90s. Chance of rain 20%. Thursday night, mostly clear until midnight, then partly cloudy with a slight chance of showers and thunderstorms after midnight. Lows in the upper 60s. Chance of rain 20%. Friday, a slight chance of thunderstorms in the morning. Mostly sunny with a slight chance of showers. Highs around 90. Chance of rain 20%. 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At Stillwater, it was clear. The temperature was 78 degrees, the dew point 69, and the relative humidity 73%. The wind was southeast at 7 miles an hour. The pressure was 29.80 inches and falling. At Enid, it was clear. The temperature was 79. The wind was south at 10. At Guthrie, it was clear. The temperature was 80. The wind was south at 7. Observations from around the region. It was clear, with a temperature of 76 at Wichita, 77 at Oklahoma City, 79 at Dallas-Fort Worth, and 70 at Springfield. At Tulsa, it was partly cloudy, with a temperature of 80. Once again at 3 a.m., at Stillwater, it was clear. The temperature was 78. 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At Stillwater, it was clear. The temperature was 78 degrees, the dew point 69, and the relative humidity 73%. The wind was southeast at 7 miles an hour. The pressure was 29.80 inches and falling. At Enid, it was clear. The temperature was 79. The wind was south at 10. At Guthrie, it was clear. The temperature was 80. The wind was south at 7. Observations from around the region. Skies ranged from clear to partly cloudy. It was 76 at Wichita, 80 at Woodward, and 77 at Oklahoma City. Fort Worth reported 79, Tulsa reported 80, and Springfield reported 70. Once again at 3 a.m., at Stillwater, it was clear. The temperature was 78. From the Norman Forecast Office, here is the forecast for Stillwater and surrounding area. Today, sunny. A chance of showers and thunderstorms, mainly this morning. Highs in the upper 90s. South winds 5 to 10 miles an hour, becoming southeast this afternoon. Chance of rain 30%. Heat index values up to 105 this afternoon. Tonight, a slight chance of thunderstorms until midnight. Partly cloudy with a chance of showers. Lows in the lower 70s. Southeast winds 5 to 10 miles an hour. Chance of rain 30%. Sunday, sunny. Highs in the upper 90s. South winds 10 to 15 miles an hour. Heat index values up to 105. Sunday night, clear. Lows in the mid 70s. South winds around 10 miles an hour. Monday, sunny. Highs in the upper 90s. South winds 10 to 15 miles an hour with gusts up to 25 miles an hour. Heat index values up to 105. Monday night, clear. Lows in the mid-70s.

Tuesday, sunny. Highs in the upper 90s. Heat index values up to 105 in the afternoon. Tuesday night, mostly clear. Lows in the mid-70s. Wednesday, sunny. Highs in the upper 90s. Wednesday night, mostly clear until midnight, then partly cloudy with a slight chance of showers and thunderstorms after midnight. Lows in the lower 70s. Chance of rain 20%. Thursday, mostly sunny. A slight chance of showers and thunderstorms in the morning. Highs in the lower 90s. Chance of rain 20%. Thursday night, mostly clear until midnight, then partly cloudy with a slight chance of showers and thunderstorms after midnight. Lows in the upper 60s. Chance of rain 20%. Friday, a slight chance of thunderstorms in the morning. Mostly sunny with a slight chance of showers. Highs around 90. Chance of rain 20%. 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It's Stillwater, it was clear. The temperature was 78 degrees, the dew point 69, and the relative humidity 73%. The wind was southeast at 7 miles an hour. The pressure was 29.80 inches and falling. At Enid, it was clear. The temperature was 79. The wind was south at 10. At Guthrie, it was clear. The temperature was 80. The wind was south at 7. Observations from around the region. Skies ranged from clear to partly cloudy. It was 76 at Wichita, 80 at Woodward, and 77 at Oklahoma City. Dallas-Fort Worth reported 79, Tulsa reported 80, and Springfield reported 70. Once again at 3 a.m., it's still water, it was clear. The temperature was 78. From the Norman Forecast Office, here is the forecast for Stillwater and surrounding area. Today, sunny. A chance of showers and thunderstorms, mainly this morning. Highs in the upper 90s. South winds 5 to 10 miles an hour, becoming southeast this afternoon. Chance of rain 30%. Heat index values up to 105 this afternoon. Tonight, a slight chance of thunderstorms until midnight. Partly cloudy with a chance of showers. Lows in the lower 70s. Southeast winds 5 to 10 miles an hour. Chance of rain 30%. Sunday, sunny. Highs in the upper 90s. South winds 10 to 15 miles an hour. Heat index values up to 105. Sunday night, clear. Lows in the mid-70s. South winds around 10 miles an hour. Monday, sunny. Highs in the upper 90s. South winds 10 to 15 miles an hour with gusts up to 25 miles an hour. Heat index values up to 105. Monday night, clear. Lows in the mid-70s. Tuesday, sunny. Highs in the upper 90s. Heat index values up to 105 in the afternoon. Tuesday night, mostly clear. Lows in the mid-70s. Wednesday, sunny. Highs in the upper 90s. Wednesday night, mostly clear until midnight, then partly cloudy with a slight chance of showers and thunderstorms after midnight. Lows in the lower 70s. Chance of rain 20%. Thursday, mostly sunny. A slight chance of showers and thunderstorms in the morning. Highs in the lower 90s. Chance of rain 20%. Thursday night, mostly clear until midnight, then partly cloudy with a slight chance of showers and thunderstorms after midnight. Lows in the upper 60s.

clear. Lows in the mid-70s. Tuesday, sunny. Highs in the upper 90s. Heat index values up to 105 in the afternoon. Tuesday night, mostly clear. Lows in the mid-70s. Wednesday, sunny. Highs in the upper 90s. Wednesday night, mostly clear until midnight, then partly cloudy with a slight chance of showers and thunderstorms after midnight. Lows in the lower 70s. Chance of rain 20%. Thursday, mostly sunny. A slight chance of showers and thunderstorms in the morning. Highs in the lower 90s. Chance of rain 20%. Thursday night, mostly clear until midnight, then partly cloudy with a slight chance of showers and thunderstorms after midnight. Lows in the upper 60s. Chance of rain 20%. Friday, a slight chance of thunderstorms in the morning. Mostly sunny with a slight chance of showers. Highs around 90. Chance of rain 20%. 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It's Stillwater, it was clear. The temperature was 78 degrees, the dew point 69, and the relative humidity 73%. The wind was southeast at 7 miles an hour. The pressure was 29.80 inches and falling. At Enid, it was clear. The temperature was 79. The wind was south at 10. At Guthrie, it was clear. The temperature was 80. The wind was south at 7. Observations from around the region. Skies ranged from clear to partly cloudy. It was 76 at Wichita, 80 at Edward, and 77 at Oklahoma City. Dallas-Fort Worth reported 79, Tulsa reported 80, and Springfield reported 70. Once again at 3 a.m., it's still water, it was clear. The temperature was 78. From the Norman Forecast Office, here is the forecast for Stillwater and surrounding area. Today, sunny. A chance of showers and thunderstorms, mainly this morning. Highs in the upper 90s. South winds 5 to 10 miles an hour, becoming southeast this afternoon. Chance of rain 30%. Heat index values up to 105 this afternoon. Tonight, a slight chance of thunderstorms until midnight. Partly cloudy with a chance of showers. Lows in the lower 70s. Southeast winds 5 to 10 miles an hour. Chance of rain 30%. Sunday, sunny. Highs in the upper 90s. South winds 10 to 15 miles an hour. Heat index values up to 105. Sunday night, clear. Lows in the mid 70s. South winds around 10 miles an hour. Monday, sunny. Highs in the upper 90s. South winds 10 to 15 miles an hour with gusts up to 25 miles an hour. Heat index values up to 105. Monday night, clear. Lows in the mid 70s. Tuesday, sunny. Highs in the upper 90s. Heat index values up to 105 in the afternoon. Tuesday night, mostly clear. Lows in the mid 70s. Wednesday, sunny. Highs in the upper 90s. Wednesday night, mostly clear until midnight, then partly cloudy with a slight chance of showers and thunderstorms after midnight. Lows in the lower 70s. Chance of rain 20%. Thursday, mostly sunny. A slight chance of showers and thunderstorms in the morning. Highs in the lower 90s. Chance of rain 20%. Thursday night, mostly clear until midnight, then partly cloudy with a slight chance of showers and thunderstorms after midnight. Lows in the upper 60s. Chance of rain 20%. Friday, a slight chance of thunderstorms in the morning. Mostly sunny with a slight chance of showers. Highs around 90. Chance of rain 20%. 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It's Stillwater, it was clear. The temperature was 78 degrees, the dew point 69, and the relative humidity 73%.

the wind was southeast at 7 miles an hour. The pressure was 29.80 inches and falling. At Enid, it was clear. The temperature was 79. The wind was south at 10. At Guthrie, it was clear. The temperature was 80. The wind was south at 7. Observations from around the region. Skies ranged from clear to partly cloudy. It was 76 at Wichita, 80 at Woodward, and 77 at Oklahoma City. Dallas-Fort Worth reported 79, Tulsa reported 80, and Springfield reported 70. Once again at 3 a.m., at Stillwater, it was clear. The temperature was 78. From the Norman Forecast Office, here is the forecast for Stillwater and surrounding area. Today, sunny. A chance of showers and thunderstorms, mainly this morning. Highs in the upper 90s. South winds 5 to 10 miles an hour, becoming southeast this afternoon. Chance of rain 30%. Heat index values up to 105 this afternoon. Tonight, a slight chance of thunderstorms until midnight. Partly cloudy with a chance of showers. Lows in the lower 70s. Southeast winds 5 to 10 miles an hour. Chance of rain 30%. Sunday, sunny. Highs in the upper 90s. South winds 10 to 15 miles an hour. Heat index values up to 105. Sunday night, clear. Lows in the mid 70s. South winds around 10 miles an hour. Monday, sunny. Highs in the upper 90s. South winds 10 to 15 miles an hour with gusts up to 25 miles an hour. Heat index values up to 105. Monday night, clear. Lows in the mid-70s. Tuesday, sunny. Highs in the upper 90s. Heat index values up to 100. Monday night, clear. Lows in the mid-70s. Tuesday, sunny. Highs in the upper 90s. Heat index values up to 105 in the afternoon. Tuesday night, mostly clear. Lows in the mid-70s. Wednesday, sunny. Highs in the upper 90s. Wednesday night, mostly clear until midnight, then partly cloudy with a slight chance of showers and thunderstorms after midnight. Lows in the lower 70s. Chance of rain 20%. Thursday, mostly sunny. A slight chance of showers and thunderstorms in the morning. Highs in the lower 90s. Chance of rain 20%. Thursday night, mostly clear until midnight, then partly cloudy with a slight chance of showers and thunderstorms after midnight. Lows in the upper 60s. Chance of rain 20%. Friday, a slight chance of thunderstorms in the morning. Mostly sunny with a slight chance of showers. Highs around 90. Chance of rain 20%. 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At Stillwater, it was clear. The temperature was 78 degrees, the dew point 69, and the relative humidity 73%. The wind was southeast at 7 miles an hour. The pressure was 29.80 inches and falling. At Enid, it was clear. The temperature was 79. The wind was south at 10. At Guthrie, it was clear. The temperature was 80. The wind was south at 7. Observations from around the region. Skies ranged from clear to partly cloudy. It was 76 at Wichita, 80 at Woodward, and 77 at Oklahoma City. Dallas-Fort Worth reported 79, Tulsa reported 80, and Springfield reported 70. Once again at 3 a.m., at Stillwater, it was clear. The temperature was 78. From the Norman Forecast Office, here is the forecast for Stillwater and surrounding area. Today, sunny. A chance of showers and thunderstorms, mainly this morning. Highs in the upper 90s. South winds 5 to 10 miles an hour, becoming southeast this afternoon. Chance of rain 30%. Heat index values up to 105 this afternoon. Tonight, a slight chance of thunderstorms until midnight. Partly cloudy with a chance of showers. Lows in the lower 70s. Southeast winds 5 to 10 miles an hour. Chance of rain 30%.

in the upper 90s. Wednesday night, mostly clear until midnight, then partly cloudy with a slight chance of showers and thunderstorms after midnight. Lows in the lower 70s. Chance of rain 20%. Thursday, mostly sunny. A slight chance of showers and thunderstorms in the morning. Highs in the lower 90s. Chance of rain 20%. Thursday night, mostly clear until midnight, then partly cloudy with a slight chance of showers and thunderstorms after midnight. Lows in the upper 60s. Chance of rain 20%. Friday, a slight chance of thunderstorms in the morning. Mostly sunny with a slight chance of showers. Highs around 90. Chance of rain 20%. 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It's Stillwater, it was clear. The temperature was 78 degrees, the dew point 69, and the relative humidity 73%. The wind was southeast at 7 miles an hour. The pressure was 29.80 inches and falling. At Enid, it was clear. The temperature was 79. The wind was south at 10. At Guthrie, it was clear. The temperature was 80. The wind was south at 7. Observations from around the region. Skies ranged from clear to partly cloudy. It was 76 at Wichita, 80 at Woodward, and 77 at Oklahoma City. Dallas-Fort Worth reported 79, Tulsa reported 80, and Springfield reported 70. Once again at 3 a.m., at Stillwater, it was clear. The temperature was 78. From the Norman Forecast Office, here is the forecast for Stillwater and surrounding area. Today, sunny. A chance of showers and thunderstorms, mainly this morning. Highs in the upper 90s. South winds 5 to 10 miles an hour, becoming southeast this afternoon. Chance of rain 30%. Heat index values up to 105 this afternoon. Tonight, a slight chance of thunderstorms until midnight. Partly cloudy with a chance of showers. Lows in the lower 70s. Southeast winds 5 to 10 miles an hour. Chance of rain 30%. Sunday, sunny. Highs in the upper 90s. South winds 10 to 15 miles an hour. Heat index values up to 105. Sunday night, clear. Lows in the mid-70s. South winds around 10 miles an hour. Monday, sunny. Highs in the upper 90s. South winds 10 to 15 miles an hour with gusts up to 25 miles an hour. Heat index values up to 105. Monday night, clear. Lows in the mid-70s. Tuesday, sunny. Highs in the upper 90s. Heat index values up to 105 in the afternoon. Tuesday night, mostly clear. Lows in the mid-70s. Wednesday, sunny. Highs in the upper 90s. Wednesday night, mostly clear until midnight, then partly cloudy with a slight chance of showers and thunderstorms after midnight. Lows in the lower 70s. Chance of rain 20%. Thursday, mostly sunny. A slight chance of showers and thunderstorms in the morning. Highs in the lower 90s. Chance of rain 20%. Thursday night, mostly clear until midnight, then partly cloudy with a slight chance of showers and thunderstorms after midnight. Lows in the upper 60s. Chance of rain 20%. Friday, a slight chance of thunderstorms in the morning. Mostly sunny with a slight chance of showers. Highs around 90. Chance of rain 20%. 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It's Stillwater, it was clear. The temperature was 78 degrees, the dew point 69, and the relative humidity 73%. The wind was southeast at 7 miles an hour. The pressure was 29.80 inches and falling. At Enid, it was clear. The temperature was 79. The wind was south at 10. At Guthrie, it was clear. The temperature was 80. The wind was south at 7. Observations from around the region. Skies ranged from clear to partly cloudy. It was 76 at Wichita, 80 at Woodward, and 77 at Oklahoma City. Dallas-Fort Worth reported 79.

Tulsa reported 80, and Springfield reported 70. Once again at 3 a.m., it's still water, it was clear. The temperature was 78. From the Norman Forecast Office, here is the forecast for Stillwater and surrounding area. Today, sunny. A chance of showers and thunderstorms, mainly this morning. Highs in the upper 90s. South winds 5 to 10 miles an hour, becoming southeast this afternoon. Chance of rain 30%. Heat index values up to 105 this afternoon. Tonight, a slight chance of thunderstorms until midnight. Cloudy with a chance of showers. Lows in the lower 70s. Southeast winds 5 to 10 miles an hour. Chance of rain 30%. Sunday, sunny. Highs in the upper 90s. South winds 10 to 15 miles an hour. Heat index values up to 105. Sunday night, clear. Lows in the mid 70s. South winds around 10 miles an hour. Monday, sunny. Highs in the upper 90s. South winds 10 to 15 miles an hour with gusts up to 25 miles an hour. Heat index values up to 105. Monday night, clear. Lows in the mid 70s. Tuesday, sunny. Highs in the upper 90s. Heat index values up to 105 in the afternoon. Tuesday night, mostly clear. Lows in the mid 70s. Wednesday, sunny. Highs in the upper 90s. Wednesday night, mostly clear until midnight, then partly cloudy with a slight chance of showers and thunderstorms after midnight. Lows in the lower 70s. Chance of rain 20%. Thursday, mostly sunny. A slight chance of showers and thunderstorms in the morning. Highs in the lower 90s. Chance of rain 20%. Thursday night, mostly clear until midnight, then partly cloudy with a slight chance of showers and thunderstorms after midnight. Lows in the upper 60s. Chance of rain 20%. Friday, a slight chance of thunderstorms in the morning. Mostly sunny with a slight chance of showers. Highs around 90. Chance of rain 20%. 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It's Stillwater, it was clear. The temperature was 78 degrees, the dew point 69, and the relative humidity 73%. The wind was southeast at 7 miles an hour. The pressure was 29.80 inches and falling. At Enid, it was clear. The temperature was 79. The wind was south at 10. At Guthrie, it was clear. The temperature was 80. The wind was south at 7. Observations from around the region. Skies ranged from clear to partly cloudy. It was 76 at Wichita, 80 at Woodward, and 77 at Oklahoma City. Dallas-Fort Worth reported 79, Tulsa reported 80, and Springfield reported 70. Once again at 3 a.m., it's still water, it was clear. The temperature was 78. From the Norman Forecast Office, here is the forecast for Stillwater and surrounding area. Today, sunny. A chance of showers and thunderstorms, mainly this morning. Highs in the upper 90s. South winds 5 to 10 miles an hour, becoming southeast this afternoon. Chance of rain 30%. Heat index values up to 105 this afternoon. Tonight, a slight chance of thunderstorms until midnight. Partly cloudy with a chance of showers. Lows in the lower 70s. Southeast winds 5 to 10 miles an hour. Chance of rain 30%. Sunday, sunny. Highs in the upper 90s. South winds 10 to 15 miles an hour. Heat index values up to 105. Sunday night, clear. Lows in the mid 70s. South winds around 10 miles an hour. Monday, sunny. Highs in the upper 90s. South winds 10 to 15 miles an hour with gusts up to 25 miles an hour. Heat index values up to 105.

Monday night, clear. Lows in the mid-70s. Tuesday, sunny. Highs in the upper 90s. Heat index values up to 105 in the afternoon. Tuesday night, mostly clear. Lows in the mid-70s. Wednesday, sunny. Highs in the upper 90s. Wednesday night, mostly clear until midnight, then partly cloudy with a slight chance of showers and thunderstorms after midnight. Lows in the lower 70s. Chance of rain 20%. Thursday, mostly sunny. A slight chance of showers and thunderstorms in the morning. Highs in the lower 90s. Chance of rain 20%. Thursday night, mostly clear until midnight, then partly cloudy with a slight chance of showers and thunderstorms after midnight. Lows in the upper 60s. Chance of rain 20%. Friday, a slight chance of thunderstorms in the morning. Mostly sunny with a slight chance of showers. Highs around 90. Chance of rain 20%. 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It's Stillwater, it was clear. The temperature was 78 degrees, the dew point 69, and the relative humidity 73%. The wind was southeast at 7 miles an hour. The pressure was 29.80 inches and falling. At Enid, it was clear. The temperature was 79. The wind was south at 10. At Guthrie, it was clear. The temperature was 80. The wind was south at 7. Observations from around the region. Skies ranged from clear to partly cloudy. It was 76 at Wichita, 80 at Woodward, and 77 at Oklahoma City. Dallas-Fort Worth reported 79, Tulsa reported 80, and Springfield reported 70. Once again at 3 a.m., it's still water, it was clear. The temperature was 78. From the Norman Forecast Office, here is the forecast for Stillwater and surrounding area. Today, sunny. A chance of showers and thunderstorms, mainly this morning. Highs in the upper 90s. South winds 5 to 10 miles an hour, becoming southeast this afternoon. Chance of rain 30%. Heat index values up to 105 this afternoon. Tonight, a slight chance of thunderstorms until midnight. Partly cloudy with a chance of showers. Lows in the lower 70s. Southeast winds 5 to 10 miles an hour. Chance of rain 30%. Sunday, sunny. Highs in the upper 90s. South winds 10 to 15 miles an hour. Heat index values up to 105. Sunday night, clear. Lows in the mid-70s. South winds around 10 miles an hour. Monday, sunny. Highs in the upper 90s. South winds 10 to 15 miles an hour with gusts up to 25 miles an hour. Heat index values up to 105. Monday night, clear. Lows in the mid-70s. Tuesday, sunny. Highs in the upper 90s. Heat index values up to 105 in the afternoon. Tuesday night, mostly clear. Lows in the mid-70s. Wednesday, sunny. Highs in the upper 90s. Wednesday night, mostly clear until midnight, then partly cloudy with a slight chance of showers and thunderstorms after midnight. Lows in the lower 70s. Chance of rain 20%. Thursday, mostly sunny. A slight chance of showers and thunderstorms in the morning. Highs in the lower 90s. Chance of rain 20%. Thursday night, mostly clear until midnight, then partly cloudy with a slight chance of showers and thunderstorms after midnight. Lows in the upper 60s. Chance of rain 20%. Friday, a slight chance of thunderstorms in the morning. Mostly sunny with a slight chance of showers. Highs around 90. Chance of rain 20%. 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It's Stillwater, it was clear. The temperature was 78 degrees, the dew point 69, and the relative humidity 73%. The wind was southeast at 7 miles an hour. The pressure was 29.80 inches and falling. At Enid, it was clear. The temperature was 79. The wind was south at 10.

Guthrie, it was clear. The temperature was 80. The wind was south at 7. Observations from around the region. Skies ranged from clear to partly cloudy. It was 76 at Wichita, 80 at Woodward, and 77 at Oklahoma City. Dallas-Fort Worth reported 79, Tulsa reported 80, and Springfield reported 70. Once again at 3 a.m., at Stillwater, it was clear. The temperature was 78. From the Norman Forecast Office, here is the forecast for Stillwater and surrounding area. Today, sunny. A chance of showers and thunderstorms, mainly this morning. Highs in the upper 90s. South winds 5 to 10 miles an hour, becoming southeast this afternoon. Chance of rain 30%. Heat index values up to 105 this afternoon. Tonight, a slight chance of thunderstorms until midnight. Partly cloudy with a chance of showers. Lows in the lower 70s. Southeast winds 5 to 10 miles an hour. Chance of rain 30%. Sunday, sunny. Highs in the upper 90s. South winds 10 to 15 miles an hour. Heat index values up to 105. Sunday night, clear. Lows in the mid-70s. South winds around 10 miles an hour. Monday, sunny. Highs in the upper 90s. South winds 10 to 15 miles an hour with gusts up to 25 miles an hour. Heat index values up to 105. Monday night, clear. Lows in the mid-70s. Tuesday, sunny. Highs in the upper 90s. Heat index values up to 105 in the afternoon. Tuesday night, mostly clear. Lows in the mid-70s. Wednesday, sunny. Highs in the upper 90s. Wednesday night, mostly clear until midnight, then partly cloudy with a slight chance of showers and thunderstorms after midnight. Lows in the lower 70s. Chance of rain 20%. Thursday, mostly sunny. A slight chance of showers and thunderstorms in the morning. Highs in the lower 90s. Chance of rain 20%. Thursday night, mostly clear until midnight, then partly cloudy with a slight chance of showers and thunderstorms after midnight. Lows in the upper 60s. Chance of rain 20%. Friday, a slight chance of thunderstorms in the morning. Mostly sunny with a slight chance of showers. Highs around 90. Chance of rain 20%. 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At Stillwater, it was clear. The temperature was 78 degrees, the dew point 69, and the relative humidity 73%. The wind was southeast at 7 miles an hour. The pressure was 29.80 inches and falling. At Enid, it was clear. The temperature was 79. The wind was south at 10. At Guthrie, it was clear. The temperature was 80. The wind was south at 7. Observations from around the region. Skies ranged from clear to partly cloudy. It was 76 at Wichita, 80 at Woodward, and 77 at Oklahoma City. Dallas-Fort Worth reported 79, Tulsa reported 80, and Springfield reported 70. Once again at 3 a.m., at Stillwater, it was clear. The temperature was 78. From the Norman Forecast Office, here is the forecast for Stillwater and surrounding area. Today, sunny. A chance of showers and thunderstorms, mainly this morning. Highs in the upper 90s. South winds 5 to 10 miles an hour, becoming southeast this afternoon. Chance of rain 30%. Heat index values up to 105 this afternoon. Tonight, a slight chance of thunderstorms until midnight. Partly cloudy with a chance of showers. Lows in the lower 70s. Southeast winds 5 to 10 miles an hour. Chance of rain 30%. Sunday, sunny. Highs in the upper 90s. South winds 10 to 15 miles an hour. Heat index values up to 105. Sunday night, clear. Lows in the mid-70s. South winds around 10 miles an hour. Monday, sunny. Highs in the upper 90s. South winds 10 to 15 miles an hour with gusts up to 25 miles.

an hour. Heat index values up to 105. Monday night, clear. Lows in the mid-70s. Tuesday, sunny. Highs in the upper 90s. Heat index values up to 105 in the afternoon. Tuesday night, mostly clear. Lows in the mid-70s. Wednesday, sunny. Highs in the upper 90s. Wednesday night, mostly clear until midnight, then partly cloudy with a slight chance of showers and thunderstorms after midnight. Lows in the lower 70s. Chance of rain 20%. Thursday, mostly sunny. A slight chance of showers and thunderstorms in the morning. Highs in the lower 90s. Chance of rain 20%. Thursday night, mostly clear until midnight, then partly cloudy with a slight chance of showers and thunderstorms after midnight. Lows in the upper 60s. Chance of rain 20%. Friday, a slight chance of thunderstorms in the morning. Mostly sunny with a slight chance of showers. Highs around 90. Chance of rain 20%. 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It's Stillwater, it was clear. The temperature was 78 degrees, the dew point 69, and the relative humidity 73%. The wind was southeast at 7 miles an hour. The pressure was 29.80 inches and falling. At Enid, it was clear. The temperature was 79. The wind was south at 10. At Guthrie, it was clear. The temperature was 80. The wind was south at 7. Observations from around the region. Skies ranged from clear to partly cloudy. It was 76 at Wichita, 80 at Woodward, and 77 at Oklahoma City. Dallas-Fort Worth reported 79, Tulsa reported 80, and Springfield reported 70. Once again at 3 a.m., it's Stillwater, it was clear. The temperature was 78. 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From the Norman Forecast Office, here is the forecast for Stillwater and surrounding area. Today, sunny. A chance of showers and thunderstorms, mainly this morning. Highs in the upper 90s. South winds 5 to 10 miles an hour, becoming southeast this afternoon. Chance of rain 30%. Heat index values up to 105 this afternoon. Tonight, a slight chance of thunderstorms until midnight. Partly cloudy with a chance of showers. Lows in the lower 70s. Southeast winds 5 to 10 miles an hour. Chance of rain 30%. Sunday, sunny. Highs in the upper 90s. South winds 10 to 15 miles an hour. Heat index values up to 105. Sunday night, clear. Lows in the mid-70s. South winds around 10 miles an hour. Monday, sunny. Highs in the upper 90s. South winds 10 to 15 miles an hour with gusts up to 25 miles an hour. Heat index values up to 105. Monday night, clear. Lows in the mid-70s. Tuesday, sunny. Highs in the upper 90s. Heat index values up to 105 in the afternoon. Tuesday night, mostly clear. Lows in the mid-70s. Wednesday, sunny. Highs in the upper 90s. Wednesday night, mostly clear until midnight, then partly cloudy with a slight chance of showers and thunderstorms after midnight. Lows in the lower 70s. Chance of rain 20%. Thursday, mostly sunny. A slight chance of showers and thunderstorms in the morning. Highs in the lower 90s. Chance of rain 20%. Thursday night, mostly clear until midnight, then partly cloudy with a slight chance of showers and thunderstorms after midnight. Lows in the upper 60s. Chance of rain 20%. Friday, a slight chance of thunderstorms in the morning. Mostly sunny with a slight chance of showers. Highs around 90. Chance of rain 20%. 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It's Stillwater, it was clear. The temperature was 7.

98 degrees, the dew point 69, and the relative humidity 73%. The wind was southeast at 7 miles an hour. The pressure was 29.80 inches and falling. At Enid, it was clear. The temperature was 79. The wind was south at 10. At Guthrie, it was clear. The temperature was 80. The wind was south at 7. Observations from around the region. Skies ranged from clear to partly cloudy. It was 76 at Wichita, 80 at Woodward, and 77 at Oklahoma City. Dallas-Fort Worth reported 79, Tulsa reported 80, and Springfield reported 70. Once again at 3 a.m., at Stillwater, it was clear. The temperature was 78. From the Norman Forecast Office, here is the forecast for Stillwater and surrounding area. Today, sunny. A chance of showers and thunderstorms, mainly this morning. Highs in the upper 90s. South winds 5 to 10 miles an hour, becoming southeast this afternoon. Chance of rain 30%. Heat index values up to 105 this afternoon. Tonight, a slight chance of thunderstorms until midnight. Partly cloudy with a chance of showers. Lows in the lower 70s. Southeast winds 5 to 10 miles an hour. Chance of rain 30%. Sunday, sunny. Highs in the upper 90s. South winds 10 to 15 miles an hour. Heat index values up to 105. Sunday night, clear. Lows in the mid-70s. South winds around 10 miles an hour. Monday, sunny. Highs in the upper 90s. South winds 10 to 15 miles an hour with gusts up to 25 miles an hour. Heat index values up to 105. Monday night, clear. Lows in the mid-70s. Tuesday, sunny. Highs in the upper 90s. Heat index values up to 105 in the afternoon. Tuesday night, mostly clear. Lows in the mid-70s. Wednesday, sunny. Highs in the upper 90s. Wednesday night, mostly clear until midnight, then partly cloudy with a slight chance of showers and thunderstorms after midnight. Lows in the lower 70s. Chance of rain 20%. Thursday, mostly sunny. A slight chance of showers and thunderstorms in the morning. Highs in the lower 90s. Chance of rain 20%. Thursday night, mostly clear until midnight, then partly cloudy with a slight chance of showers and thunderstorms after midnight. Lows in the upper 60s. Chance of rain 20%. Friday, a slight chance of thunderstorms in the morning. Mostly sunny with a slight chance of showers. Highs around 90. Chance of rain 20%. 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At Stillwater, it was clear. The temperature was 77 degrees, the dew point 70, and the relative humidity 79%. The wind was southeast at 8 miles an hour. The pressure was 29.81 inches and rising. At Enid, it was clear. The temperature was 79. The wind was south at 10. At Guthrie, it was clear. The temperature was 79. The wind was south at 7. Observations from around the region. It was clear, with a temperature of 74 at Wichita, 76 at Oklahoma City, 79 at Dallas-Fort Worth, and 70 at Springfield. At Tulsa, it was partly cloudy, with a temperature of 80. Once again at 4 a.m., at Stillwater, it was clear. The temperature was 77. From the Norman Forecast Office, here is the forecast for Stillwater and surrounding area. Today, sunny. A chance of showers and thunderstorms, mainly this morning. Highs in the upper 90s. South winds 5 to 10 miles an hour, becoming southeast this afternoon. Chance of rain 30%. Heat index values up to 105 this afternoon. Tonight, a slight chance of thunderstorms until midnight. Partly cloudy with a chance of showers. Lows in the lower 70s. Southeast winds 5 to 10 miles an hour. Chance of rain 30%. Sunday, sunny. Highs in the upper 90s. South winds 10 to 15 miles an hour.

Heat index values up to 105. Sunday night, clear. Lows in the mid-70s. South winds around 10 miles an hour. Monday, sunny. Highs in the upper 90s. South winds 10 to 15 miles an hour with gusts up to 25 miles an hour. Heat index values up to 105. Monday night, clear. Lows in the mid-70s. Tuesday, sunny. Highs in the upper 90s. Heat index values up to 105 in the afternoon. Tuesday night, mostly clear. Lows in the mid-70s. Wednesday, sunny. Highs in the upper 90s. Wednesday night, mostly clear until midnight, then partly cloudy with a slight chance of showers and thunderstorms after midnight. Lows in the lower 70s. Chance of rain 20%. Thursday, mostly sunny. A slight chance of showers and thunderstorms in the morning. Highs in the lower 90s. Chance of rain 20%. Thursday night, mostly clear until midnight, then partly cloudy with a slight chance of showers and thunderstorms after midnight. Lows in the upper 60s. Chance of rain 20%. Friday, a slight chance of thunderstorms in the morning. Mostly sunny with a slight chance of showers. Highs around 90. Chance of rain 20%. 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It's Stillwater, it was clear. The temperature was 77 degrees, the dew point 70, and the relative humidity 79%. The wind was southeast at 8 miles an hour. The pressure was 29.81 inches and rising. At Enid, it was clear. The temperature was 79. The wind was south at 10. At Guthrie, it was clear. The temperature was 79. The wind was south at 7. Observations from around the region. It was clear, with a temperature of 74 at Wichita, 76 at Oklahoma City, 79 at Dallas-Fort Worth, and 70 at Springfield. At Tulsa, it was partly cloudy, with a temperature of 80. Once again at 4 a.m., at Stillwater, it was clear. The temperature was 77. From the Norman Forecast Office, here is the forecast for Stillwater and surrounding area. Today, sunny. A chance of showers and thunderstorms, mainly this morning. Highs in the upper 90s. South winds 5 to 10 miles an hour, becoming southeast this afternoon. Chance of rain 30%. Heat index values up to 105 this afternoon. Tonight, a slight chance of thunderstorms until midnight. Partly cloudy with a chance of showers. Lows in the lower 70s. Southeast winds 5 to 10 miles an hour. Chance of rain 30%. Sunday, sunny. Highs in the upper 90s. South winds 10 to 15 miles an hour. Heat index values up to 105. Sunday night, clear. Lows in the mid-70s. South winds around 10 miles an hour. Monday, sunny. Highs in the upper 90s. South winds 10 to 15 miles an hour with gusts up to 25 miles an hour. Heat index values up to 105. Monday night, clear. Lows in the mid-70s. Tuesday, sunny. Highs in the upper 90s. Heat index values up to 105 in the afternoon. Tuesday night, mostly clear. Lows in the mid-70s. Wednesday, sunny. Highs in the upper 90s. Wednesday night, mostly clear until midnight, then partly cloudy with a slight chance of showers and thunderstorms after midnight. Lows in the lower 70s. Chance of rain 20%. Thursday, mostly sunny. A slight chance of showers and thunderstorms in the morning. Highs in the lower 90s. Chance of rain 20%. Thursday night, mostly clear until midnight, then partly cloudy with a slight chance of showers and thunderstorms after midnight. Lows in the upper 60s. Chance of rain 20%. Friday, a slight chance of thunderstorms in the morning. Mostly sunny with a slight chance of showers. Highs around 90. Chance of rain 20%. 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It's Stillwater, it was clear.

The temperature was 77 degrees, the dew point 70, and the relative humidity 79%. The wind was southeast at 8 miles an hour. The pressure was 29.81 inches and rising. At Enid, it was clear. The temperature was 79. The wind was south at 10. At Guthrie, it was clear. The temperature was 79. The wind was south at 7. Observations from around the region. It was clear, with a temperature of 74 at Wichita, 76 at Oklahoma City, 79 at Dallas-Fort Worth, and 70 at Springfield. At Tulsa, it was partly cloudy, with a temperature of 80. Once again at 4 a.m., at Stillwater, it was clear. The temperature was 77. From the Norman Forecast Office, here is the forecast for Stillwater and surrounding area. Today, sunny. A chance of showers and thunderstorms, mainly this morning. Highs in the upper 90s. South winds 5 to 10 miles an hour, becoming southeast this afternoon. Chance of rain 30%. Heat index values up to 105 this afternoon. Tonight, a slight chance of thunderstorms until midnight. Partly cloudy with a chance of showers. Lows in the lower 70s. Southeast winds 5 to 10 miles an hour. Chance of rain 30%. Sunday, sunny. Highs in the upper 90s. South winds 10 to 15 miles an hour. Heat index values up to 105. Sunday night, clear. Lows in the mid-70s. South winds around 10 miles an hour. Monday, sunny. Highs in the upper 90s. South winds 10 to 15 miles an hour with gusts up to 25 miles an hour. Heat index values up to 105. Monday night, clear. Lows in the mid-70s. Tuesday, sunny. Highs in the upper 90s. Heat index values up to 105 in the afternoon. Tuesday night, mostly clear. Lows in the mid-70s. Wednesday, sunny. Highs in the upper 90s. Wednesday night, mostly clear until midnight, then partly cloudy with a slight chance of showers and thunderstorms after midnight. Lows in the lower 70s. Chance of rain 20%. Thursday, mostly sunny. A slight chance of showers and thunderstorms in the morning. Highs in the lower 90s. Chance of rain 20%. Thursday night, mostly clear until midnight, then partly cloudy with a slight chance of showers and thunderstorms after midnight. Lows in the upper 60s. Chance of rain 20%. Friday, a slight chance of thunderstorms in the morning. Mostly sunny with a slight chance of showers. Highs around 90. Chance of rain 20%. 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At Stillwater, it was clear. The temperature was 77 degrees, the dew point 70, and the relative humidity 79%. The wind was southeast at 8 miles an hour. The pressure was 29.81 inches and rising. At Enid, it was clear. The temperature was 79. The wind was south at 10. At Guthrie, it was clear. The temperature was 79. The wind was south at 7. Observations from around the region. Skies ranged from clear to partly cloudy. It was 74 at Wichita, 78 at Woodward, and 76 at Oklahoma City. Dallas-Fort Worth reported 79, Tulsa reported 80, and Springfield reported 70. Once again at 4 a.m., at Stillwater, it was clear. The temperature was 77. From the Norman Forecast Office, here is the forecast for Stillwater and surrounding area. Today, sunny. A chance of showers and thunderstorms, mainly this morning. Highs in the upper 90s. South winds 5 to 10 miles an hour, becoming southeast this afternoon. Chance of rain 30%. Heat index values up to 105 this afternoon. Tonight, a slight chance of thunderstorms until midnight.
partly cloudy with a chance of showers. Lows in the lower 70s. Southeast winds 5 to 10 miles an hour. Chance of rain 30%. Sunday, sunny. Highs in the upper 90s. South winds 10 to 15 miles an hour. Heat index values up to 105. Sunday night, clear. Lows in the mid 70s. South winds around 10 miles an hour. Monday, sunny. Highs in the upper 90s. South winds 10 to 15 miles an hour with gusts up to 25 miles an hour. Heat index values up to 105. Monday night, clear. Lows in the mid 70s. Tuesday, sunny. Highs in the upper 90s. Heat index values up to 105 in the afternoon. Tuesday night, mostly clear. Lows in the mid 70s. Wednesday, sunny. Highs in the upper 90s. Wednesday night, mostly clear until midnight, then partly cloudy with a slight chance of showers and thunderstorms after midnight. Lows in the lower 70s. Chance of rain 20%. Thursday, mostly sunny. A slight chance of showers and thunderstorms in the morning. Highs in the lower 90s. Chance of rain 20%. Thursday night, mostly clear until midnight, then partly cloudy with a slight chance of showers and thunderstorms after midnight. Lows in the upper 60s. Chance of rain 20%. Friday, a slight chance of thunderstorms in the morning. Mostly sunny with a slight chance of showers. Highs around 90. Chance of rain 20%. 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At Stillwater, it was clear. The temperature was 77 degrees, the dew point 70, and the relative humidity 79%. The wind was southeast at 8 miles an hour. The pressure was 29.81 inches and rising. At Enid, it was clear. The temperature was 79. The wind was south at 10. At Guthrie, it was clear. The temperature was 79. The wind was south at 7. Observations from around the region. Skies ranged from clear to partly cloudy. It was 74 at Wichita, 78 at Woodward, and 76 at Oklahoma City. Dallas-Fort Worth reported 79, Tulsa reported 80, and Springfield reported 70. Once again at 4 a.m., at Stillwater, it was clear. The temperature was 77. From the Norman Forecast Office, here is the forecast for Stillwater and surrounding area. Today, sunny. A chance of showers and thunderstorms, mainly this morning. Highs in the upper 90s. South winds 5 to 10 miles an hour, becoming southeast this afternoon. Chance of rain 30%. Heat index values up to 105 this afternoon. Tonight, a slight chance of thunderstorms until midnight. Partly cloudy with a chance of showers. Lows in the lower 70s. Southeast winds 5 to 10 miles an hour. Chance of rain 30%. Sunday, sunny. Highs in the upper 90s. South winds 10 to 15 miles an hour. Heat index values up to 105. Sunday night, clear. Lows in the mid 70s. South winds around 10 miles an hour. Monday, sunny. Highs in the upper 90s. South winds 10 to 15 miles an hour with gusts up to 25 miles an hour. Heat index values up to 105. Monday night, clear. Lows in the mid 70s. Tuesday, sunny. Highs in the upper 90s. Heat index values up to 105 in the afternoon. Tuesday night, mostly clear. Lows in the mid 70s. Wednesday, sunny. Highs in the upper 90s. Wednesday night, mostly clear until midnight, then partly cloudy with a slight chance of showers and thunderstorms after midnight. Lows in the lower 70s. Chance of rain 20%. Thursday, mostly sunny. A slight chance of showers and thunderstorms in the morning. Highs in the lower 90s. Chance of rain 20%. Thursday night, mostly clear until midnight, then partly cloudy with a slight chance of showers and thunderstorms after midnight. Lows in the upper 60s.
chance of rain 20%.

Friday, a slight chance of thunderstorms in the morning. Mostly sunny with a slight chance of showers. Highs around 90. Chance of rain 20%. You're listening to Stillwater Weather Radio, and here are 4 a.m. weather observations. It's Stillwater, it was clear. The temperature was 77 degrees, the dew point 70, and the relative humidity 79%. The wind was southeast at 8 miles an hour. The pressure was 29.81 inches and rising. At Enid, it was clear. The temperature was 79. The wind was south at 10. At Guthrie, it was clear. The temperature was 79. The wind was south at 7. Observations from around the region. Skies ranged from clear to partly cloudy. It was 74 at Wichita, 78 at Woodward, and 76 at Oklahoma City. Dallas-Fort Worth reported 79, Tulsa reported 80, and Springfield reported 70. Once again at 4 a.m., it's Stillwater, it was clear. The temperature was 77. From the Norman Forecast Office, here is the forecast for Stillwater and surrounding area. Today, sunny. A chance of showers and thunderstorms, mainly this morning. Highs in the upper 90s. South winds 5 to 10 miles an hour, becoming southeast this afternoon. Chance of rain 30%. Heat index values up to 105 this afternoon. Tonight, a slight chance of thunderstorms until midnight. Partly cloudy with a chance of showers. Lows in the lower 70s. Southeast winds 5 to 10 miles an hour. Chance of rain 30%. Sunday, sunny. Highs in the upper 90s. South winds 10 to 15 miles an hour. Heat index values up to 105. Sunday night, clear. Lows in the mid-70s. South winds around 10 miles an hour. Monday, sunny. Highs in the upper 90s. South winds 10 to 15 miles an hour with gusts up to 25 miles an hour. Heat index values up to 105. Monday night, clear. Lows in the mid-70s. Tuesday, sunny. Highs in the upper 90s. Heat index values up to 105 in the afternoon. Tuesday night, mostly clear. Lows in the mid-70s. Wednesday, sunny. Highs in the upper 90s. Wednesday night, mostly clear until midnight, then partly cloudy with a slight chance of showers and thunderstorms after midnight. Lows in the lower 70s. Chance of rain 20%. Thursday, mostly sunny. A slight chance of showers and thunderstorms in the morning. Highs in the lower 90s. Chance of rain 20%. Thursday night, mostly clear until midnight, then partly cloudy with a slight chance of showers and thunderstorms after midnight. Lows in the upper 60s. Chance of rain 20%. Friday, a slight chance of thunderstorms in the morning. Mostly sunny with a slight chance of showers. Highs around 90. Chance of rain 20%. 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It's Stillwater, it was clear. The temperature was 77 degrees, the dew point 70, and the relative humidity 79%. The wind was southeast at 8 miles an hour. The pressure was 29.81 inches and rising. At Enid, it was clear. The temperature was 79. The wind was south at 10. At Guthrie, it was clear. The temperature was 79. The wind was south at 7. Observations from around the region. Skies ranged from clear to partly cloudy. It was 74 at Wichita, 78 at Woodward, and 76 at Oklahoma City. Dallas-Fort Worth reported 79. Tulsa reported 80, and Springfield reported 70. Once again at 4 a.m., it's Stillwater, it was clear. The temperature was 77. From the Norman Forecast Office, here is the forecast for Stillwater and surrounding area. Today, sunny. A chance of showers and thunderstorms, mainly this morning. Highs in the upper 90s. South winds 5 to 10 miles an hour, becoming southeast this afternoon. Chance of rain 30%. Heat index values up to 1.

105 this afternoon. Tonight, a slight chance of thunderstorms until midnight. Partly cloudy with a chance of showers. Lows in the lower 70s. Southeast winds 5 to 10 miles an hour. Chance of rain 30%. Sunday, sunny. Highs in the upper 90s. South winds 10 to 15 miles an hour. Heat index values up to 105. Sunday night, clear. Lows in the mid-70s. South winds around 10 miles an hour. Monday, sunny. Highs in the upper 90s. South winds 10 to 15 miles an hour with gusts up to 25 miles an hour. Heat index values up to 105. Monday night, clear. Lows in the mid-70s. Tuesday, sunny. Highs in the upper 90s. Heat index values up to 105 in the afternoon. Tuesday night, mostly clear. Lows in the mid-70s. Wednesday, sunny. Highs in the upper 90s. Wednesday night, mostly clear until midnight, then partly cloudy with a slight chance of showers and thunderstorms after midnight. Lows in the lower 70s. Chance of rain 20%. Thursday, mostly sunny. A slight chance of showers and thunderstorms in the morning. Highs in the lower 90s. Chance of rain 20%. Thursday night, mostly clear until midnight, then partly cloudy with a slight chance of showers and thunderstorms after midnight. Lows in the upper 60s. Chance of rain 20%. Friday, a slight chance of thunderstorms in the morning. Mostly sunny with a slight chance of showers. Highs around 90. Chance of rain 20%. 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It's Stillwater, it was clear. The temperature was 77 degrees, the dew point 70, and the relative humidity 79%. The wind was southeast at 8 miles an hour. The pressure was 29.81 inches and rising. At Enid, it was clear. The temperature was 79. The wind was south at 10. At Guthrie, it was clear. The temperature was 79. The wind was south at 7. Observations from around the region. Skies ranged from clear to partly cloudy. It was 74 at Wichita, 78 at Woodward, and 76 at Oklahoma City. Dallas-Fort Worth reported 79, Tulsa reported 80, and Springfield reported 70. Once again at 4 a.m., it's Stillwater, it was clear. The temperature was 77. 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Programming originates from the National Weather Service.

The temperature was 80. The wind was south at 10. Observations from around the region. Temperatures were between 77 and 82 degrees. Edward, it was sunny. It was mostly sunny at Oklahoma City, Dallas-Fort Worth, Tulsa, and Springfield. At Wichita, it was partly sunny. Once again at 9 a.m., at Stillwater, it was mostly sunny. The temperature was 80. From the Norman Forecast Office, here is the forecast for Stillwater and surrounding area. Rest of today, sunny with a chance of showers and thunderstorms. Highs in the upper 90s. South winds 5 to 10 miles an hour, becoming southeast this afternoon. Chance of rain 30%. Heat index values up to 105 this afternoon. Tonight, a slight chance of thunderstorms until midnight. Partly cloudy with a chance of showers. Lows in the lower 70s. Southeast winds 5 to 10 miles an hour. Chance of rain 30%. Sunday, sunny. Highs in the upper 90s. South winds 10 to 15 miles an hour. Heat index values up to 105. Sunday night, clear. Lows in the mid-70s. South winds around 10 miles an hour. Sunday, sunny. Highs in the upper 90s. South winds 10 to 15 miles an hour with gusts up to 25 miles an hour. Heat index values up to 105. Monday night, clear. Lows in the mid-70s. Tuesday, sunny. Highs in the upper 90s. Heat index values up to 105 in the afternoon. Tuesday night, mostly clear. Lows in the mid-70s. Wednesday, sunny. Highs in the upper 90s. Wednesday night, mostly clear until midnight, then partly cloudy with a slight chance of showers and thunderstorms after midnight. Lows in the lower 70s. Chance of rain 20%. Thursday, mostly sunny. A slight chance of showers and thunderstorms in the morning. Highs in the lower 90s. Chance of rain 20%. Thursday night, mostly clear until midnight, then partly cloudy with a slight chance of showers and thunderstorms after midnight in the morning. Highs in the lower 90s. Chance of rain 20%. Thursday night, mostly clear until midnight, then partly cloudy with a slight chance of showers and thunderstorms after midnight. Lows in the upper 60s. Chance of rain 20%. Friday, a slight chance of thunderstorms in the morning. Mostly sunny with a slight chance of showers. Highs around 90. Chance of rain 20%. 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At Stillwater, it was mostly sunny. The temperature was 80 degrees, the dew point 69, and the relative humidity 69%. The wind was south at 6 miles an hour. The pressure was 29.87 inches and rising. At Enid, it was mostly sunny. The temperature was 81. The wind was south at 14. At Guthrie, it was mostly sunny. The temperature was 80. The wind was south at 10. Observations from around the region. Temperatures were between 77 and 82 degrees. At Woodward, it was sunny. It was mostly sunny at Oklahoma City, Dallas-Fort Worth, Tulsa, and Springfield. At Wichita, it was partly sunny. Once again at 9 a.m., at Stillwater, it was mostly sunny. The temperature was 80. From the Norman Forecast Office, here is the forecast for Stillwater and surrounding area. Rest of today, sunny with a chance of showers and thunderstorms. Highs in the upper 90s. South winds 5 to 10 miles an hour, becoming southeast this afternoon. Chance of rain 30%. Heat index values up to 105 this afternoon. Tonight, a slight chance of thunderstorms until midnight. Partly cloudy with a chance of showers. Lows in the lower 70s. Southeast winds 5 to 10 miles an hour. Chance of rain 30%. Sunday, sunny. Highs in the upper 90s. South winds 10 to 15 miles an hour. Heat index values up to 105. Sunday night, clear. Lows in the mid-70s. South winds around 10 miles an hour. Monday,

Sunny. Highs in the upper 90s. South winds 10 to 15 miles an hour with gusts up to 25 miles an hour. Heat index values up to 105. Monday night, clear. Lows in the mid-70s. Tuesday, sunny. Highs in the upper 90s. Heat index values up to 105 in the afternoon. Tuesday night, mostly clear. Lows in the mid-70s. Wednesday, sunny. Highs in the upper 90s. Wednesday night, mostly clear until midnight, then partly cloudy with a slight chance of showers and thunderstorms after midnight. Lows in the lower 70s. Chance of rain 20%. Thursday, mostly sunny. A slight chance of showers and thunderstorms in the morning. Highs in the lower 90s. Chance of rain 20%. Thursday night, mostly clear until midnight, then partly cloudy with a slight chance of showers and thunderstorms after midnight. Lows in the upper 60s. Chance of rain 20%. Friday, a slight chance of thunderstorms in the morning. Mostly sunny with a slight chance of showers. Highs around 90. Chance of rain 20%. 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It's Stillwater, it was mostly sunny. The temperature was 80 degrees, the dew point 69, and the relative humidity 69%. The wind was south at 6 miles an hour. The pressure was 29.87 inches and rising. At Enid, it was mostly sunny. The temperature was 81. The wind was south at 14. At Guthrie, it was mostly sunny. The temperature was 80. The wind was south at 10. Observations from around the region. Temperatures were between 77 and 82 degrees. At Woodward, it was sunny. It was mostly sunny at Oklahoma City, Dallas-Fort Worth, Tulsa, and Springfield. At Wichita, it was partly sunny. Once again at 9 a.m., at Stillwater, it was mostly sunny. The temperature was 80. From the Norman Forecast Office, here is the forecast for Stillwater and surrounding area. Rest of today, sunny with a chance of showers and thunderstorms. Highs in the upper 90s. South winds 5 to 10 miles an hour, becoming southeast this afternoon. Chance of rain 30%. Heat index values up to 105 this afternoon. Tonight, a slight chance of thunderstorms until midnight. Partly cloudy with a chance of showers. Lows in the lower 70s. Southeast winds 5 to 10 miles an hour. Chance of rain 30%. Sunday, sunny. Highs in the upper 90s. South winds 10 to 15 miles an hour. Heat index values up to 105. Sunday night, clear. Lows in the mid-70s. South winds around 10 miles an hour. Monday, sunny. Highs in the upper 90s. South winds 10 to 15 miles an hour with gusts up to 25 miles an hour. Heat index values up to 105. Monday night, clear. Lows in the mid-70s. Tuesday, sunny. Highs in the upper 90s. Heat index values up to 105 in the afternoon. Tuesday night, mostly clear. Lows in the mid-70s. Wednesday, sunny. Highs in the upper 90s. Wednesday night, mostly clear until midnight, then partly cloudy with a slight chance of showers and thunderstorms after midnight. Lows in the lower 70s. Chance of rain 20%. Thursday, mostly sunny. A slight chance of showers and thunderstorms in the morning. Highs in the lower 90s. Chance of rain 20%. Thursday night, mostly clear until midnight, then partly cloudy with a slight chance of showers and thunderstorms after midnight. Lows in the upper 60s. Chance of rain 20%. Friday, a slight chance of thunderstorms in the morning. Mostly sunny with a slight chance of showers. Highs around 90. Chance of rain 20%. 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It's Stillwater, it was mostly sunny. The temperature was 80 degrees, the dew point 69, and the relative humidity 69%. The wind was south at 6 miles an hour. The pressure was 20.

chance of showers and thunderstorms. Highs in the upper 90s. South winds 5 to 10 miles an hour, becoming southeast this afternoon. Chance of rain 30%. Heat index values up to 105 this afternoon. Tonight, a slight chance of thunderstorms until midnight. Partly cloudy with a chance of showers. Lows in the lower 70s. Southeast winds 5 to 10 miles an hour. Chance of rain 30%. Sunday, sunny. Highs in the upper 90s. South winds 10 to 15 miles an hour. Heat index values up to 105. Sunday night, clear. Lows in the mid-70s. South winds around 10 miles an hour. Monday, sunny. Highs in the upper 90s. South winds 10 to 15 miles an hour with gusts up to 25 miles an hour. Heat index values up to 105. Monday night, clear. Lows in the mid-70s. Tuesday, sunny. Highs in the upper 90s. Heat index values up to 105 in the afternoon. Tuesday night, mostly clear. Lows in the mid-70s. Wednesday, sunny. Highs in the upper 90s. Wednesday night, mostly clear until midnight, then partly cloudy with a slight chance of showers and thunderstorms after midnight. Lows in the lower 70s. Chance of rain 20%. Thursday, mostly sunny. A slight chance of showers and thunderstorms in the morning. Highs in the lower 90s. Chance of rain 20%. Thursday night, mostly clear until midnight, then partly cloudy with a slight chance of showers and thunderstorms after midnight. Lows in the upper 60s. Chance of rain 20%. Friday, a slight chance of thunderstorms in the morning. Mostly sunny with a slight chance of showers. Highs around 90. Chance of rain 20%. 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It's Stillwater, it was mostly sunny. The temperature was 80 degrees, the dew point 69, and the relative humidity 69%. The wind was south at 6 miles an hour. The pressure was 29.87 inches and rising. At Enid, it was mostly sunny. The temperature was 81. The wind was south at 14. At Guthrie, it was mostly sunny. The temperature was 80. The wind was south at 10. Observations from around the region. Temperatures were between 77 and 82 degrees. At Woodward, it was sunny. It was mostly sunny at Oklahoma City, Dallas-Fort Worth, Tulsa, and Springfield. At Wichita, it was partly sunny. Once again at 9 a.m., at Stillwater, it was mostly sunny. The temperature was 80. 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From the Norman Forecast Office, here is the forecast for Stillwater and surrounding area. Rest of today, sunny with a chance of showers and thunderstorms. Highs in the upper 90s. South winds 5 to 10 miles an hour, becoming southeast this afternoon. Chance of rain 30%. Heat index values up to 105 this afternoon. Tonight, a slight chance of thunderstorms until midnight. Partly cloudy with a chance of showers. Lows in the lower 70s. Southeast winds 5 to 10 miles an hour. Chance of rain 30%. Sunday, sunny. Highs in the upper 90s. South winds 10 to 15 miles an hour. Heat index values up to 105. Sunday night, clear. Lows in the mid-70s. South winds around 10 miles an hour. Monday, sunny. Highs in the upper 90s. South winds 10 to 15 miles an hour with gusts up to 25 miles an hour. Heat index values up to 105. Monday night, clear. Lows in the mid-70s. Tuesday, sunny. Highs in the upper 90s. Heat index values up to 105 in the afternoon. Tuesday night, mostly clear. Lows in the mid-70s. Wednesday, sunny. Highs in the upper 90s. Wednesday night,

mostly clear until midnight, then partly cloudy with a slight chance of showers and thunderstorms after midnight. Lows in the lower 70s. Chance of rain 20%. Thursday, mostly sunny. A slight chance of showers and thunderstorms in the morning. Highs in the lower 90s. Chance of rain 20%. Thursday night, mostly clear until midnight, then partly cloudy with a slight chance of showers and thunderstorms after midnight. Lows in the upper 60s. Chance of rain 20%. Friday, a slight chance of thunderstorms in the morning. Mostly sunny with a slight chance of showers. Highs around 90. Chance of rain 20%. 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At Stillwater, it was mostly sunny. The temperature was 80 degrees, the dew point 69, and the relative humidity 69%. The wind was south at 6 miles an hour. The pressure was 29.87 inches and rising. At Enid, it was mostly sunny. The temperature was 81. The wind was south at 14. At Guthrie, it was mostly sunny. The temperature was 80. The wind was south at 10. Observations from around the region. Temperatures were between 77 and 82 degrees. At Woodward, it was sunny. It was mostly sunny at Oklahoma City, Dallas-Fort Worth, Tulsa, and Springfield. At Wichita, it was partly sunny. Once again at 9 a.m., at Stillwater, it was mostly sunny. The temperature was 80. From the Norman Forecast Office, here is the forecast for Stillwater and surrounding area. Rest of today, sunny with a chance of showers and thunderstorms. Highs in the upper 90s. South winds 5 to 10 miles an hour, becoming southeast this afternoon. Chance of rain 30%. Heat index values up to 105 this afternoon. Tonight, a slight chance of thunderstorms until midnight. Partly cloudy with a chance of showers. Lows in the lower 70s. Southeast winds 5 to 10 miles an hour. Chance of rain 30%. Sunday, sunny. Highs in the upper 90s. South winds 10 to 15 miles an hour. Heat index values up to 105. Sunday night, clear. Lows in the mid-70s. South winds around 10 miles an hour. Monday, sunny. Highs in the upper 90s. South winds 10 to 15 miles an hour with gusts up to 25 miles an hour. Heat index values up to 105. Monday night, clear. Lows in the mid-70s. Tuesday, sunny. Highs in the upper 90s. Heat index values up to 105 in the afternoon. Tuesday night, mostly clear. Lows in the mid-70s. Wednesday, sunny. Highs in the upper 90s. Wednesday night, mostly clear until midnight, then partly cloudy with a slight chance of showers and thunderstorms after midnight. Lows in the lower 70s. Chance of rain 20%. Thursday, mostly sunny. A slight chance of showers and thunderstorms in the morning. Highs in the lower 90s. Chance of rain 20%. Thursday night, mostly clear until midnight, then partly cloudy with a slight chance of showers and thunderstorms after midnight. Lows in the upper 60s. Chance of rain 20%. Friday, a slight chance of thunderstorms in the morning. Mostly sunny with a slight chance of showers. Highs around 90. Chance of rain 20%. 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At Stillwater, it was mostly sunny. The temperature was 80 degrees, the dew point 69, and the relative humidity 69%. The wind was south at 6 miles an hour. The pressure was 29.87 inches and rising. At Enid, it was mostly sunny. The temperature was 81. The wind was south at 14. At Guthrie, it was mostly sunny. The temperature was 80. The wind was south at 10. Observations from around the region. Temperatures were between 77 and 82 degrees. At Woodward, it was sunny. It was mostly sunny at Oklahoma City, Dallas-Fort Worth, Tulsa, and Springfield. At Wichita, it was partly sunny.

Once again at 9 a.m., it's still water. It was mostly sunny. The temperature was 80. From the Norman Forecast Office, here is the forecast for Stillwater and surrounding area. Rest of today, sunny with a chance of showers and thunderstorms. Highs in the upper 90s. South winds 5 to 10 miles an hour, becoming southeast this afternoon. Chance of rain 30%. Heat index values up to 105 this afternoon. Tonight, a slight chance of thunderstorms until midnight. Partly cloudy with a chance of showers. Lows in the lower 70s. Southeast winds 5 to 10 miles an hour. Chance of rain 30%. Sunday, sunny. Highs in the upper 90s. South winds 10 to 15 miles an hour. Heat index values up to 105. Sunday night, clear. Lows in the mid 70s. South winds around 10 miles an hour. Monday, sunny. Highs in the upper 90s. South winds 10 to 15 miles an hour with gusts up to 25 miles an hour. Heat index values up to 105. Monday night, clear. Lows in the mid 70s. Tuesday, sunny. Highs in the upper 90s. Heat index values up to 105 in the afternoon. Tuesday night, mostly clear. Lows in the mid 70s. Wednesday, sunny. Highs in the upper 90s. Wednesday night, mostly clear until midnight, then partly cloudy with a slight chance of showers and thunderstorms after midnight. Lows in the lower 70s. Chance of rain 20%. Thursday, mostly sunny. A slight chance of showers and thunderstorms in the morning. Highs in the lower 90s. Chance of rain 20%. Thursday night, mostly clear until midnight, then partly cloudy with a slight chance of showers and thunderstorms after midnight. Lows in the upper 60s. Chance of rain 20%. Friday, a slight chance of thunderstorms in the morning. Mostly sunny with a slight chance of showers. Highs around 90. Chance of rain 20%. You are listening to Stillwater Weather Radio, and here are 9 a.m. weather observations. It's Stillwater, it was mostly sunny. The temperature was 80 degrees, the dew point 69, and the relative humidity 69%. The wind was south at 6 miles an hour. The pressure was 29.87 inches and rising. At Enid, it was mostly sunny. The temperature was 81. The wind was south at 14. At Guthrie, it was mostly sunny. The temperature was 80. The wind was south at 10. Observations from around the region. Temperatures were between 77 and 82 degrees. At Woodward, it was sunny. It was mostly sunny at Oklahoma City, Dallas-Fort Worth, Tulsa, and Springfield. At Wichita, it was partly sunny. Once again at 9 a.m., at Stillwater, it was mostly sunny. The temperature was 80. From the Norman Forecast Office, here is the forecast for Stillwater and surrounding area. Rest of today, sunny with a chance of showers and thunderstorms. Highs in the upper 90s. South winds 5 to 10 miles an hour, becoming southeast this afternoon. Chance of rain 30%. Heat index values up to 105 this afternoon. Tonight, a slight chance of thunderstorms until midnight. Partly cloudy with a chance of showers. Lows in the lower 70s. Southeast winds 5 to 10 miles an hour. Chance of rain 30%. Sunday, sunny. Highs in the upper 90s. South winds 10 to 15 miles an hour. Heat index values up to 105. Sunday night, clear. Lows in the mid 70s. South winds around 10 miles an hour. Monday, sunny. Highs in the upper 90s. South winds 10 to 15 miles an hour with gusts up to 25 miles an hour. Heat index values up to 105. Monday night, clear. Lows in the mid 70s. Tuesday, sunny. Highs in the upper 90s. Heat index values up to 105 in the afternoon. Tuesday night, mostly clear. Lows in the mid 70s. Wednesday, sunny. Highs in the upper 90s. Wednesday night.

mostly clear until midnight, then partly cloudy with a slight chance of showers and thunderstorms after midnight. Lows in the lower 70s. Chance of rain 20%. Thursday, mostly sunny. A slight chance of showers and thunderstorms in the morning. Highs in the lower 90s. Chance of rain 20%. Thursday night, mostly clear until midnight, then partly cloudy with a slight chance of showers and thunderstorms after midnight. Lows in the upper 60s. Chance of rain 20%. Friday, a slight chance of thunderstorms in the morning. Mostly sunny with a slight chance of showers. Highs around 90. Chance of rain 20%. 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It's Stillwater, it was mostly sunny. The temperature was 80 degrees, the dew point 69, and the relative humidity 69%. The wind was south at 6 miles an hour. The pressure was 29.87 inches and rising. At Enid, it was mostly sunny. The temperature was 81. The wind was south at 14. At Guthrie, it was mostly sunny. The temperature was 80. The wind was south at 10. Observations from around the region. Temperatures were between 77 and 82 degrees. At Woodward, it was sunny. It was mostly sunny at Oklahoma City, Dallas-Fort Worth, Tulsa, and Springfield. At Wichita, it was partly sunny. Once again at 9 a.m., at Stillwater, it was mostly sunny. The temperature was 80. From the Norman Forecast Office, here is the forecast for Stillwater and surrounding area. Rest of today, sunny with a chance of showers and thunderstorms. Highs in the upper 90s. South winds 5 to 10 miles an hour, becoming southeast this afternoon. Chance of rain 30%. Heat index values up to 105 this afternoon. Tonight, a slight chance of thunderstorms until midnight. Partly cloudy with a chance of showers. Lows in the lower 70s. Southeast winds 5 to 10 miles an hour. Chance of rain 30%. Sunday, sunny. Highs in the upper 90s. South winds 10 to 15 miles an hour. Heat index values up to 105. Sunday night, clear. Lows in the mid-70s. South winds around 10 miles an hour. Monday, sunny. Highs in the upper 90s. South winds 10 to 15 miles an hour with gusts up to 25 miles an hour. Heat index values up to 105. Monday night, clear. Lows in the mid-70s. Tuesday, sunny. Highs in the upper 90s. Heat index values up to 105 in the afternoon. Tuesday night, mostly clear. Lows in the mid-70s. Wednesday, sunny. Highs in the upper 90s. Wednesday night, mostly clear until midnight, then partly cloudy with a slight chance of showers and thunderstorms after midnight. Lows in the lower 70s. Chance of rain 20%. Thursday, mostly sunny. A slight chance of showers and thunderstorms in the morning. Highs in the lower 90s. Chance of rain 20%. Thursday night, mostly clear until midnight, then partly cloudy with a slight chance of showers and thunderstorms after midnight. Lows in the upper 60s. Chance of rain 20%. Friday, a slight chance of thunderstorms in the morning. Mostly sunny with a slight chance of showers. Highs around 90. Chance of rain 20%. 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It's Stillwater, it was mostly sunny. The temperature was 80 degrees, the dew point 69, and the relative humidity 69%. The wind was south at 6 miles an hour. The pressure was 29.87 inches and rising. At Enid, it was mostly sunny. The temperature was 81. The wind was south at 14. At Guthrie, it was mostly sunny. The temperature was 80. The wind was south at 10. Observations from around

around the region. Temperatures were between 77 and 82 degrees. At Woodward, it was sunny. It was mostly sunny at Oklahoma City, Dallas-Fort Worth, Tulsa, and Springfield. At Wichita, it was partly sunny. Once again at 9 a.m., at Stillwater, it was mostly sunny. The temperature was 80. From the Norman Forecast Office, here is the forecast for Stillwater and surrounding area. Rest of today, sunny with a chance of showers and thunderstorms. Highs in the upper 90s. South winds 5 to 10 miles an hour, becoming southeast this afternoon. Chance of rain 30%. Heat index values up to 105 this afternoon. Tonight, a slight chance of thunderstorms until midnight. Partly cloudy with a chance of showers. Lows in the lower 70s. Southeast winds 5 to 10 miles an hour. Chance of rain 30%. Sunday, sunny. Highs in the upper 90s. South winds 10 to 15 miles an hour. Heat index values up to 105. Sunday night, clear. Lows in the mid 70s. South winds around 10 miles an hour. Monday, sunny. Highs in the upper 90s. South winds 10 to 15 miles an hour with gusts up to 25 miles an hour. Heat index values up to 105. Monday night, clear. Lows in the mid-70s. Tuesday, sunny. Highs in the upper 90s. Heat index values up to 105 in the afternoon. Tuesday night, mostly clear. Lows in the mid-70s. Wednesday, sunny. Highs in the upper 90s. Wednesday night, mostly clear until midnight, then partly cloudy with a slight chance of showers and thunderstorms after midnight. Lows in the lower 70s. Chance of rain 20%. Thursday, mostly sunny. A slight chance of showers and thunderstorms in the morning. Highs in the lower 90s. Chance of rain 20%. Thursday night, mostly clear until midnight, then partly cloudy with a slight chance of showers and thunderstorms after midnight. Lows in the upper 60s. Chance of rain 20%. Friday, a slight chance of thunderstorms in the morning. Mostly sunny with a slight chance of showers. Highs around 90. Chance of rain 20%. 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At Stillwater, it was mostly sunny. The temperature was 83 degrees, the dew point 71, and the relative humidity 67%. The wind was south at 5 miles an hour. The pressure was 29.87 inches and steady. At Enid, it was sunny. The temperature was 83. The wind was south at 12. At Guthrie, it was sunny. The temperature was 86. The wind was south at 9. Observations from around the region. At Springfield, rain was falling, with a temperature of 73. It was mostly sunny, with a temperature of 86 at Oklahoma City, 85 at Dallas-Fort Worth, and 85 at Tulsa. At Wichita, it was partly sunny, with a temperature of 82. Once again at 10 a.m., at Stillwater, it was mostly sunny. The temperature was 83. From the Norman Forecast Office, here is the forecast for Stillwater and surrounding area. Rest of today, sunny with a chance of showers and thunderstorms. Highs in the upper 90s. South winds 5 to 10 miles an hour, becoming southeast this afternoon. Chance of rain 30%. Heat index values up to 105 this afternoon. Tonight, a slight chance of thunderstorms until midnight. Partly cloudy with a chance of showers. Lows in the lower 70s. Southeast winds 5 to 10 miles an hour. Chance of rain 30%. Sunday, sunny. Highs in the upper 90s. South winds 10 to 15 miles an hour. Heat index values up to 105. Sunday night, clear. Lows in the mid-70s. South winds around 10 miles an hour. Monday, sunny. Highs in the upper 90s. South winds 10 to 15 miles an hour with gusts up to 25 miles an hour. Heat index values up to 105. Monday night, clear. Lows in the mid-70s. Tuesday,

highs in the upper 90s. Heat index values up to 105 in the afternoon. Tuesday night, mostly clear. Lows in the mid-70s. Wednesday, sunny. Highs in the upper 90s. Wednesday night, mostly clear until midnight, then partly cloudy with a slight chance of showers and thunderstorms after midnight. Lows in the lower 70s. Chance of rain 20%. Thursday, mostly sunny. A slight chance of showers and thunderstorms in the morning. Highs in the lower 90s. Chance of rain 20%. Thursday night, mostly clear until midnight, then partly cloudy with a slight chance of showers and thunderstorms after midnight. Lows in the upper 60s. Chance of rain 20%. Friday, a slight chance of thunderstorms in the morning. Mostly sunny with a slight chance of showers. Highs around 90. Chance of rain 20%. 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It's Stillwater, it was mostly sunny. The temperature was 83 degrees, the dew point 71, and the relative humidity 67%. The wind was south at 5 miles an hour. The pressure was 29.87 inches and steady. And it was sunny. The temperature was 83. The wind was south at 12. At Guthrie, it was sunny. The temperature was 86. The wind was south at 9. Observations from around the region. At Springfield, rain was falling, with a temperature of 73. It was mostly sunny, with a temperature of 86 at Oklahoma City, 85 at Dallas-Fort Worth, and 85 at Tulsa. At Wichita, it was partly sunny, with a temperature of 82. Once again at 10 a.m., at Stillwater, it was mostly sunny. The temperature was 83. From the Norman Forecast Office, here is the forecast for Stillwater and surrounding area. Rest of today, sunny with a chance of showers and thunderstorms. Highs in the upper 90s. South winds 5 to 10 miles an hour, becoming southeast this afternoon. Chance of rain 30%. Heat index values up to 105 this afternoon. Tonight, a slight chance of thunderstorms until midnight. Partly cloudy with a chance of showers. Lows in the lower 70s. Southeast winds 5 to 10 miles an hour. Chance of rain 30%. Sunday, sunny. Highs in the upper 90s. South winds 10 to 15 miles an hour. Heat index values up to 105. Sunday night, clear. Lows in the mid-70s. South winds around 10 miles an hour. Monday, sunny. Highs in the upper 90s. South winds 10 to 15 miles an hour with gusts up to 25 miles an hour. Heat index values up to 105. Monday night, clear. Lows in the mid-70s. Tuesday, sunny. Highs in the upper 90s. Heat index values up to 105 in the afternoon. Tuesday night, mostly clear. Lows in the mid-70s. Wednesday, sunny. Highs in the upper 90s. Wednesday night, mostly clear until midnight, then partly cloudy with a slight chance of showers and thunderstorms after midnight. Lows in the lower 70s. Chance of rain 20%. Thursday, mostly sunny. A slight chance of showers and thunderstorms in the morning. Highs in the lower 90s. Chance of rain 20%. Thursday night, mostly clear until midnight, then partly cloudy with a slight chance of showers and thunderstorms after midnight. Lows in the upper 60s. Chance of rain 20%. Friday, a slight chance of thunderstorms in the morning. Mostly sunny with a slight chance of showers. Highs around 90. Chance of rain 20%. You're listening to Stillwater Weather Radio, and here are 10 a.m. weather observations. It's Stillwater, it was mostly sunny. The temperature was 83 degrees, the dew point 71, and the relative humidity 67%. The wind was south at 5 miles an hour. The pressure was 29.87 inches and steady. At Enid, it was sunny. The temperature was 83. The wind was south at 12. At Guthrie, it was sunny. The temperature was 86.

was off at 9. Observations from around the region. At Springfield, rain was falling with a temperature of 73. It was mostly sunny, with a temperature of 86 at Oklahoma City, 85 at Dallas-Fort Worth, and 85 at Tulsa. At Wichita, it was partly sunny, with a temperature of 82. Once again at 10 a.m., at Stillwater, it was mostly sunny. The temperature was 83. From the Norman Forecast Office, here is the forecast for Stillwater and surrounding area. Rest of today, sunny with a chance of showers and thunderstorms. Highs in the upper 90s. South winds 5 to 10 miles an hour, becoming southeast this afternoon. Chance of rain 30%. Heat index values up to 105 this afternoon. Tonight, a slight chance of thunderstorms until midnight. Partly cloudy with a chance of showers. Lows in the lower 70s. Southeast winds 5 to 10 miles an hour. Chance of rain 30%. Sunday, sunny. Highs in the upper 90s. South winds 10 to 15 miles an hour. Heat index values up to 105. Sunday night, clear. Lows in the mid 70s. South winds around 10 miles an hour. Monday, sunny. Highs in the upper 90s. South winds 10 to 15 miles an hour with gusts up to 25 miles an hour. Heat index values up to 105. Monday night, clear. Lows in the mid-70s. Tuesday, sunny. Highs in the upper 90s. Heat index values up to 105 in the afternoon. Tuesday night, mostly clear. Lows in the mid-70s. Wednesday, sunny. Highs in the upper 90s. Wednesday night, mostly clear until midnight, then partly cloudy with a slight chance of showers and thunderstorms after midnight. Lows in the lower 70s. Chance of rain 20%. Thursday, mostly sunny. A slight chance of showers and thunderstorms in the morning. Highs in the lower 90s. Chance of rain 20%. Thursday night, mostly clear until midnight, then partly cloudy with a slight chance of showers and thunderstorms after midnight. Lows in the upper 60s. Chance of rain 20%. Friday, a slight chance of thunderstorms in the morning. Mostly sunny with a slight chance of showers. Highs around 90. Chance of rain 20%. 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At Stillwater, it was mostly sunny. The temperature was 83 degrees, the dew point 71, and the relative humidity 67%. The wind was south at 5 miles an hour. The pressure was 29.87 inches and steady. At Enid, it was sunny. The temperature was 83. The wind was south at 12. At Guthrie, it was sunny. The temperature was 86. The wind was south at 9. Observations from around the region. At Woodward, it was sunny, with a temperature of 87. It was mostly sunny, with a temperature of 86 at Oklahoma City, 85 at Dallas-Fort Worth, and 85 at Tulsa. At Wichita, it was partly sunny, with a temperature of 82. At Springfield, rain and fog were reported, with a temperature of 73. Once again at 10 a.m., at Stillwater, it was mostly sunny. The temperature was 83. From the Norman Forecast Office, here is the forecast for Stillwater and surrounding area. Rest of today, sunny with a chance of showers and thunderstorms. Highs in the upper 90s. South winds 5 to 10 miles an hour, becoming southeast this afternoon. Chance of rain 30%. Heat index values up to 105 this afternoon. Tonight, a slight chance of thunderstorms until midnight. Partly cloudy with a chance of showers. Lows in the lower 70s. Southeast winds 5 to 10 miles an hour. Chance of rain 30%. Sunday, sunny. Highs in the upper 90s. South winds 10 to 15 miles an hour. Heat index values up to 105.
Sunday night, clear. Lows in the mid-70s. South winds around 10 miles an hour. Monday, sunny. Highs in the upper 90s. South winds 10 to 15 miles an hour with gusts up to 25 miles an hour. Heat index values up to 105. Monday night, clear. Lows in the mid-70s. Tuesday, sunny. Highs in the upper 90s. Heat index values up to 105 in the afternoon. Tuesday night, mostly clear. Lows in the mid-70s. Wednesday, sunny. Highs in the upper 90s. Wednesday night, mostly clear until midnight, then partly cloudy with a slight chance of showers and thunderstorms after midnight. Lows in the lower 70s. Chance of rain 20%. Thursday, mostly sunny. A slight chance of showers and thunderstorms in the morning. Highs in the lower 90s. Chance of rain 20%. Thursday night, mostly clear until midnight, then partly cloudy with a slight chance of showers and thunderstorms after midnight. Lows in the upper 60s. Chance of rain 20%. Friday, a slight chance of thunderstorms in the morning. Mostly sunny with a slight chance of showers. Highs around 90. Chance of rain 20%. 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It's Stillwater, it was mostly sunny. The temperature was 83 degrees, the dew point 71, and the relative humidity 67%. The wind was south at 5 miles an hour. The pressure was 29.87 inches and steady. At evening, it was sunny. The temperature was 83. The wind was south at 12. At Guthrie, it was sunny. The temperature was 86. The wind was south at 9. Observations from around the region. At Woodward, it was sunny, with a temperature of 87. It was mostly sunny, with a temperature of 86 at Oklahoma City, 85 at Dallas-Fort Worth, and 85 at Tulsa. At Wichita, it was partly sunny, with a temperature of 82. At Springfield, rain and fog were reported, with a temperature of 73. Once again at 10 a.m., at Stillwater, it was mostly sunny. The temperature was 83. A strong thunderstorm will impact portions of south-central Kay and north-central Noble counties through 10:45 a.m. Central Daylight Time. At 10:18 a.m. Central Daylight Time, Doppler radar was tracking a strong thunderstorm near Marland, moving southeast at 15 miles an hour. Hazard, wind gusts of 40 miles an hour and penny-sized hail. This is a radar-indicated threat. Impact, gusty winds could knock down tree limbs and blow around unsecured objects. Minor damage to outdoor objects is possible. Locations impacted include Marland. If outdoors, consider seeking shelter inside a building. From the Norman Forecast Office, here is the forecast for Stillwater and surrounding area. Rest of today, sunny with a chance of showers and thunderstorms. Highs in the upper 90s. South winds 5 to 10 miles an hour, becoming southeast this afternoon. Chance of rain 30%. Heat index values up to 105 this afternoon. Tonight, a slight chance of thunderstorms until midnight. Partly cloudy with a chance of showers. Lows in the lower 70s. Southeast winds 5 to 10 miles an hour. Chance of rain 30%. Sunday, sunny. Highs in the upper 90s. South winds 10 to 15 miles an hour. Heat index values up to 105. Sunday night, clear. Lows in the mid-70s. South winds around 10 miles an hour. Monday, sunny. Highs in the upper 90s. South winds 10 to 15 miles an hour with gusts up to 25 miles an hour. Heat index values up to 105. Monday night, clear. Lows in the mid-70s. Tuesday, sunny. Highs in the upper 90s. Heat index values up to 105 in the afternoon. Tuesday night, mostly clear. Lows in the mid-70s. Wednesday, sunny. Highs in the upper 90s. Wednesday night, mostly clear until midnight, then partly cloudy with a slight chance of showers and thunderstorms after midnight. Lows in the lower 70s.
chance of rain 20%. Thursday, mostly sunny. A slight chance of showers and thunderstorms in the morning. Highs in the lower 90s. Chance of rain 20%. Thursday night, mostly clear until midnight, then partly cloudy with a slight chance of showers and thunderstorms after midnight. Lows in the upper 60s. Chance of rain 20%. Friday, a slight chance of thunderstorms in the morning. Mostly sunny with a slight chance of showers. Highs around 90. Chance of rain 20%. 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It's Stillwater, it was mostly sunny. The temperature was 83 degrees, the dew point 71, and the relative humidity 67%. The wind was south at 5 miles an hour. The pressure was 29.87 inches and steady. At Enid, it was sunny. The temperature was 83. The wind was south at 12. At Guthrie, it was sunny. The temperature was 86. The wind was south at 9. Observations from around the region. At Woodward, it was sunny, with a temperature of 87. It was mostly sunny, with a temperature of 86 at Oklahoma City, 85 at Dallas-Fort Worth, and 85 at Tulsa. At Wichita, it was partly sunny, with a temperature of 82. At Springfield, rain and fog were reported, with a temperature of 73. Once again at 10 a.m., it's Stillwater, it was mostly sunny. The temperature was 83. A strong thunderstorm will impact portions of South Central K and North Central Noble counties through 10:45 a.m. Central Daylight Time. At 10:18 a.m. Central Daylight Time, Doppler radar was tracking a strong thunderstorm near Marland, moving southeast at 15 miles an hour. Hazard, wind gusts of 40 miles an hour and penny-size hail. This is a radar-indicated threat. Impact, gusty winds could knock down tree limbs and blow around unsecured objects. Minor damage to outdoor objects is possible. Locations impacted include Marland. If outdoors, consider seeking shelter inside a building. From the Norman Forecast Office, here is the forecast for Stillwater and surrounding area. Rest of today, sunny with a chance of showers and thunderstorms. Highs in the upper 90s. South winds 5 to 10 miles an hour, becoming southeast this afternoon. Chance of rain 30%. Heat index values up to 105 this afternoon. Tonight, a slight chance of thunderstorms until midnight. Partly cloudy with a chance of showers. Lows in the lower 70s. Southeast winds 5 to 10 miles an hour. Chance of rain 30%. Sunday, sunny. Highs in the upper 90s. South winds 10 to 15 miles an hour. Heat index values up to 105. Sunday night, clear. Lows in the mid 70s. South winds around 10 miles an hour. Monday, sunny. Highs in the upper 90s. South winds 10 to 15 miles an hour with gusts up to 25 miles an hour. Heat index values up to 105. Monday night, clear. Lows in the mid-70s. Tuesday, sunny. Highs in the upper 90s. Heat index values up to 105 in the afternoon. Tuesday night, mostly clear. Lows in the mid-70s. Wednesday, sunny. Highs in the upper 90s. Wednesday night, mostly clear until midnight, then partly cloudy with a slight chance of showers and thunderstorms after midnight. Lows in the lower 70s. Chance of rain 20%. Thursday, mostly sunny. A slight chance of showers and thunderstorms in the morning. Highs in the lower 90s. Chance of rain 20%. Thursday night, mostly clear until midnight, then partly cloudy with a slight chance of showers and thunderstorms after midnight. Lows in the upper 60s. Chance of rain 20%. Friday, a slight chance of thunderstorms in the morning. Mostly sunny with a slight chance of showers. Highs around 90. Chance of rain 20%. 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It's Stillwater, it was mostly sunny. The temperature was 83 degrees, the dew point 71, and the relative humidity 67%.

The wind was south at 5 miles an hour. The pressure was 29.87 inches and steady. At Enid, it was sunny. The temperature was 83. The wind was south at 12. At Guthrie, it was sunny. The temperature was 86. The wind was south at 9. Observations from around the region. At Woodward, it was sunny, with a temperature of 87. It was mostly sunny, with a temperature of 86 at Oklahoma City, 85 at Dallas-Fort Worth, and 85 at Tulsa. At Wichita, it was partly sunny, with a temperature of 82. At Springfield, rain and fog were reported, with a temperature of 73. Once again at 10 a.m., at Stillwater, it was mostly sunny. The temperature was 83. A strong thunderstorm will impact portions of south-central Kay and north-central Noble counties through 10:45 a.m. Central Daylight Time. At 10:18 a.m. Central Daylight Time, Doppler radar was tracking a strong thunderstorm near Marland, moving southeast at 15 miles an hour. Hazard, wind gusts of 40 miles an hour and penny-size hail. This is a radar-indicated threat. Impact, gusty winds could knock down tree limbs and blow around unsecured objects. Minor damage to outdoor objects is possible. Locations impacted include Marland. If outdoors, consider seeking shelter inside a building. From the Norman Forecast Office, here is the forecast for Stillwater and surrounding area. Rest of today, sunny with a chance of showers and thunderstorms. Highs in the upper 90s. South winds 5 to 10 miles an hour, becoming southeast this afternoon. Chance of rain 30%. Heat index values up to 105 this afternoon. Tonight, a slight chance of thunderstorms until midnight. Partly cloudy with a chance of showers. Lows in the lower 70s. Southeast winds 5 to 10 miles an hour. Chance of rain 30%. Sunday, sunny. Highs in the upper 90s. South winds 10 to 15 miles an hour. Heat index values up to 105. Sunday night, clear. Lows in the mid-70s. South winds around 10 miles an hour. Monday, sunny. Highs in the upper 90s. South winds 10 to 15 miles an hour with gusts up to 25 miles an hour. Heat index values up to 105. Monday night, clear. Lows in the mid-70s. Tuesday, sunny. Highs in the upper 90s. Heat index values up to 105 in the afternoon. Tuesday night, mostly clear. Lows in the mid-70s. Wednesday, sunny. Highs in the upper 90s. Wednesday night, mostly clear until midnight, then partly cloudy with a slight chance of showers and thunderstorms after midnight. Lows in the lower 70s. Chance of rain 20%. Thursday, mostly sunny. A slight chance of showers and thunderstorms in the morning. Highs in the lower 90s. Chance of rain 20%. Thursday night, mostly clear until midnight, then partly cloudy with a slight chance of showers and thunderstorms after midnight. Lows in the upper 60s. Chance of rain 20%. Friday, a slight chance of thunderstorms in the morning. Mostly sunny with a slight chance of showers. Highs around 90. Chance of rain 20%. 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At Stillwater, it was mostly sunny. The temperature was 83 degrees, the dew point 71, and the relative humidity 67%. The wind was south at 5 miles an hour. The pressure was 29.87 inches and steady. At Enid, it was sunny. The temperature was 83. The wind was south at 12. At Guthrie, it was sunny. The temperature was 86. The wind was south at 9. Observations from around the region. At Woodward, it was sunny, with a temperature of 87. It was mostly sunny, with a temperature of 86 at Oklahoma City, 85 at Dallas-Fort Worth, and 85 at Tulsa.
At Wichita, it was partly sunny, with a temperature of 82. At Springfield, rain and fog were reported, with a temperature of 73. Once again at 10 a.m., at Stillwater, it was mostly sunny. The temperature was 83. A strong thunderstorm will impact portions of south-central Kay and north-central Noble counties through 10:45 a.m. Central Daylight Time. At 10:18 a.m. Central Daylight Time, Doppler radar was tracking a strong thunderstorm near Marland, moving southeast at 15 miles an hour. Hazard, wind gusts of 40 miles an hour and penny-size hail. This is a radar-indicated threat. Impact, gusty winds could knock down tree limbs and blow around unsecured objects. Minor damage to outdoor objects is possible. Locations impacted include Marland. If outdoors, consider seeking shelter inside a building. From the Norman Forecast Office, here is the forecast for Stillwater and surrounding area. Rest of today, sunny with a chance of showers and thunderstorms. Highs in the upper 90s. South winds 5 to 10 miles an hour, becoming southeast this afternoon. Chance of rain 30%. Heat index values up to 105 this afternoon. Tonight, a slight chance of thunderstorms until midnight. Partly cloudy with a chance of showers. Lows in the lower 70s. Southeast winds 5 to 10 miles an hour. Chance of rain 30%. Sunday, sunny. Highs in the upper 90s. South winds 10 to 15 miles an hour. Heat index values up to 105. Sunday night, clear. Lows in the mid 70s. South winds 10 to 15 miles an hour. Heat index values up to 105. Sunday night, clear. Lows in the mid 70s. South winds around 10 miles an hour. Monday, sunny. Highs in the upper 90s. South winds 10 to 15 miles an hour with gusts up to 25 miles an hour. Heat index values up to 105. Monday night, clear. Lows in the mid 70s. Tuesday, sunny. Highs in the upper 90s. Heat index values up to 105 in the afternoon. Tuesday night, mostly clear. Lows in the mid 70s. Wednesday, sunny. Highs in the upper 90s. Wednesday night, mostly clear until midnight, then partly cloudy with a slight chance of showers and thunderstorms after midnight. Lows in the lower 70s. Chance of rain 20%. Thursday, mostly sunny. A slight chance of showers and thunderstorms in the morning. Highs in the lower 90s. Chance of rain 20%. Thursday night, mostly clear until midnight, then partly cloudy with a slight chance of showers and thunderstorms after midnight. Lows in the upper 60s. Chance of rain 20%. Friday, a slight chance of thunderstorms in the morning. Mostly sunny with a slight chance of showers. Highs around 90. Chance of rain 20%. 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At Stillwater, it was mostly sunny. The temperature was 83 degrees, the dew point 71, and the relative humidity 67%. The wind was south at 5 miles an hour. The pressure was 29.87 inches and steady. At Enid, it was sunny. The temperature was 83. The wind was south at 12. At Guthrie, it was sunny. The temperature was 86. The wind was south at 9. Observations from around the region. At Woodward, it was sunny, with a temperature of 87. It was mostly sunny, with a temperature of 86 at Oklahoma City, 85 at Dallas-Fort Worth, and 85 at Tulsa. At Wichita, it was partly sunny, with a temperature of 82. At Springfield, rain and fog were reported, with a temperature of 73. Once again at 10 a.m., at Stillwater, it was mostly sunny. The temperature was 83. A strong thunderstorm will impact portions of south-central Kay and north-central Noble counties through 10:45 a.m. Central Daylight Time. At 10:18 a.m. Central Daylight Time, Doppler radar was tracking a strong thunderstorm near Marland, moving southeast at 15 miles an hour. Hazard, wind gusts of 40 miles an hour and penny-size hail. This is a radar-indicated threat.

Gusty winds could knock down tree limbs and blow around unsecured objects. Minor damage to outdoor objects is possible. Locations impacted include Marlin. If outdoors, consider seeking shelter inside a building. From the Norman Forecast Office, here is the forecast for Stillwater and surrounding area. Rest of today, sunny with a chance of showers and thunderstorms. Highs in the upper 90s. South winds 5 to 10 miles an hour, becoming southeast this afternoon. Chance of rain 30%. Heat index values up to 105 this afternoon. Tonight, a slight chance of thunderstorms until midnight. Partly cloudy with a chance of showers. Lows in the lower 70s. Southeast winds 5 to 10 miles an hour. Chance of rain 30%. Sunday, sunny. Highs in the upper 90s. South winds 10 to 15 miles an hour. Heat index values up to 105. Sunday night, clear. Lows in the mid 70s. South winds around 10 miles an hour. Monday, sunny. Highs in the upper 90s. South winds 10 to 15 miles an hour with gusts up to 25 miles an hour. Heat index values up to 105. Monday night, clear. Lows in the mid 70s. Tuesday, sunny. Highs in the upper 90s. Heat index values up to 105 in the afternoon. Tuesday night, mostly clear. Lows in the mid 70s. Wednesday, sunny. Highs in the upper 90s. Wednesday night, mostly clear until midnight, then partly cloudy with a slight chance of showers and thunderstorms after midnight. Lows in the lower 70s. Chance of rain 20%. Thursday, mostly sunny. A slight chance of showers and thunderstorms in the morning. Highs in the lower 90s. Chance of rain 20%. Thursday night, mostly clear until midnight, then partly cloudy with a slight chance of showers and thunderstorms after midnight. Lows in the upper 60s. Chance of rain 20%. Friday, a slight chance of thunderstorms in the morning. Mostly sunny with a slight chance of showers. Highs around 90. Chance of rain 20%. 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It's Stillwater, it was mostly sunny. The temperature was 83 degrees, the dew point 71, and the relative humidity 67%. The wind was south at 5 miles an hour. The pressure was 29.87 inches and steady. At Enid, it was sunny. The temperature was 83. The wind was south at 12. At Guthrie, it was sunny. The temperature was 86. The wind was south at 9. Observations from around the region. At Woodward, it was sunny, with a temperature of 87. It was mostly sunny, with a temperature of 86 at Oklahoma City, 85 at Dallas-Fort Worth, and 85 at Tulsa. At Wichita, it was partly sunny, with a temperature of 82. At Springfield, rain and fog were reported, with a temperature of 73. Once again at 10 a.m., at Stillwater, it was mostly sunny. The temperature was 83. A strong thunderstorm will impact portions of south-central Kay and north-central Noble counties through 10:45 a.m. Central Daylight Time. At 10:18 a.m. Central Daylight Time, Doppler radar was tracking a strong thunderstorm near Marlin, moving southeast at 15 miles an hour. Hazard, wind gusts of 40 miles an hour and penny-size hail. This is a radar-indicated threat. Impact, gusty winds could knock down tree limbs and blow around unsecured objects. Minor damage to outdoor objects is possible. Locations impacted include Marlin. If outdoors, consider seeking shelter inside a building. From the Norman Forecast Office, here is the forecast for Stillwater and surrounding area. Rest of today, sunny with a chance of showers and thunderstorms. Highs in the upper 90s. South winds 5 to 10 miles an hour, becoming southeast this afternoon. Chance of rain 30%. Heat index values up to 105 this afternoon. Tonight, a slight chance of thunderstorms until midnight. Partly cloudy with a chance of showers. Lows in the lower 70s. Southeast winds 5 to 10 miles an hour.

then partly cloudy with a slight chance of showers and thunderstorms after midnight. Lows in the lower 70s. Chance of rain 20%. Thursday, mostly sunny. A slight chance of showers and thunderstorms in the morning. Highs in the lower 90s. Chance of rain 20%. Thursday night, mostly clear until midnight, then partly cloudy with a slight chance of showers and thunderstorms after midnight. Lows in the upper 60s. Chance of rain 20%. Friday, a slight chance of thunderstorms in the morning. Mostly sunny with a slight chance of showers. Highs around 90. Chance of rain 20%. 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It's Stillwater, it was mostly sunny. The temperature was 83 degrees, the dew point 71, and the relative humidity 67%. The wind was south at 5 miles an hour. The pressure was 29.87 inches and steady. At Enid, it was sunny. The temperature was 83. The wind was south at 12. At Guthrie, it was sunny. The temperature was 86. The wind was south at 9. Observations from around the region. At Woodward, it was sunny, with a temperature of 87. It was mostly sunny, with a temperature of 86 at Oklahoma City, 85 at Dallas-Fort Worth, and 85 at Tulsa. At Wichita, it was partly sunny, with a temperature of 82. At Springfield, rain and fog were reported, with a temperature of 73. Once again at 10 a.m., at Stillwater, it was mostly sunny. The temperature was 83. This is your weather radio station WNG654 in Stillwater, operating on a frequency of 162.50 MHz. 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A strong thunderstorm will impact portions of south-central K and north-central Noble counties through 10:45 a.m. Central Daylight Time. At 10:18 a.m. Central Daylight Time, Doppler radar was tracking a strong thunderstorm near Marland, moving southeast at 15 miles an hour. Hazard, wind gusts of 40 miles an hour and penny-size hail. This is a radar-indicated threat. Impact, gusty winds could knock down tree limbs and blow around unsecured objects. Minor damage to outdoor objects is possible. Locations impacted include Marland. If outdoors, consider seeking shelter inside a building. From the Norman Forecast Office, here is the forecast for Stillwater and surrounding area. Rest of today, sunny with a chance of showers and thunderstorms. Highs in the upper 90s. South winds 5 to 10 miles an hour, becoming southeast this afternoon. Chance of rain 30%. Heat index values up to 105 this afternoon. Tonight, a slight chance of thunderstorms until midnight. Partly cloudy with a chance of showers. Lows in the lower 70s. Southeast winds 5 to 10 miles an hour. Chance of rain 30%. Sunday, sunny. Highs in the upper 90s. South winds 10 to 15 miles an hour. Heat index values up to 105. Sunday night, clear. Lows in the mid 70s. South winds around 10 miles an hour. Monday, sunny. Highs in the upper 90s. South winds 10 to 15 miles an hour with gusts up to 25 miles an hour. Heat index values up to 105. Monday night, clear. Lows in the mid 70s. Tuesday, sunny. Highs in the upper 90s. Heat index values up to 105 in the afternoon. Tuesday night, mostly clear. Lows in the mid-70s. Wednesday, sunny. Highs in the upper 90s. Wednesday night, mostly clear until midnight, then partly cloudy with a slight chance of showers and thunderstorms after midnight. Lows in the lower 70s. Chance of rain 20%. Thursday, mostly sunny. A slight chance of showers and thunderstorms in the morning. Highs in the lower 90s. Chance of rain 20%. Thursday night, mostly clear until midnight, then partly cloudy with a slight chance of showers and thunderstorms after midnight. Lows in the upper 60s. Chance of rain 20%. Friday, a slight chance of thunderstorms in the morning.

mostly sunny with a slight chance of showers. Highs around 90. Chance of rain 20%. 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It's Stillwater, it was mostly sunny. The temperature was 83 degrees, the dew point 71, and the relative humidity 67%. The wind was south at 5 miles an hour. The pressure was 29.87 inches and steady. At Enid, it was sunny. The temperature was 83. The wind was south at 12. At Guthrie, it was sunny. The temperature was 86. The wind was south at 9. Observations from around the region. At Woodward, it was sunny, with a temperature of 87. It was mostly sunny, with a temperature of 86 at Oklahoma City, 85 at Dallas-Fort Worth, and 85 at Tulsa. At Wichita, it was partly sunny, with a temperature of 82. At Springfield, rain and fog were reported, with a temperature of 73. Once again at 10 a.m., at Stillwater, it was mostly sunny. The temperature was 83. From the Norman Forecast Office, here is the forecast for Stillwater and surrounding area. Rest of today, sunny with a chance of showers and thunderstorms. Highs in the upper 90s. South winds 5 to 10 miles an hour, becoming southeast this afternoon. Chance of rain 30%. Heat index values up to 105 this afternoon. Tonight, a slight chance of thunderstorms until midnight. Partly cloudy with a chance of showers. Lows in the lower 70s. Southeast winds 5 to 10 miles an hour. Chance of rain 30%. Sunday, sunny. Highs in the upper 90s. South winds 10 to 15 miles an hour. Heat index values up to 105. Sunday night, clear. Lows in the mid 70s. South winds around 10 miles an hour. Monday, sunny. Highs in the upper 90s. South winds 10 to 15 miles an hour with gusts up to 25 miles an hour. Heat index values up to 105. Monday night, clear. Lows in the mid-70s. Tuesday, sunny. Highs in the upper 90s. Heat index values up to 105 in the afternoon. Tuesday night, mostly clear. Lows in the mid-70s. Wednesday, sunny. Highs in the upper 90s. Wednesday night, mostly clear until midnight, then partly cloudy with a slight chance of showers and thunderstorms after midnight. Lows in the lower 70s. Chance of rain 20%. Thursday, mostly sunny. A slight chance of showers and thunderstorms in the morning. Highs in the lower 90s. Chance of rain 20%. Thursday night, mostly clear until midnight, then partly cloudy with a slight chance of showers and thunderstorms after midnight. Lows in the upper 60s. Chance of rain 20%. Friday, a slight chance of thunderstorms in the morning. Mostly sunny with a slight chance of showers. Highs around 90. Chance of rain 20%. 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At Stillwater, it was mostly sunny. The temperature was 83 degrees, the dew point 71, and the relative humidity 67%. The wind was south at 5 miles an hour. The pressure was 29.87 inches and steady. At Enid, it was sunny. The temperature was 83. The wind was south at 12. At Guthrie, it was sunny. The temperature was 86. The wind was south at 9. Observations from around the region. At Woodward, it was sunny, with a temperature of 87. It was mostly sunny, with a temperature of 86 at Oklahoma City, 85 at Dallas-Fort Worth, and 85 at Tulsa. At Wichita, it was partly sunny, with a temperature of 82. At Springfield, rain and fog were reported, with a temperature of 73. Once again at 10 a.m., at Stillwater, it was mostly sunny. The temperature was 83. A strong thunderstorm will impact portions of north-central Noble County through 11:15 a.m. Central Daylight Time. At 10:50 a.m. Central Daylight Time, Doppler radar was tracking a strong thunderstorm near Marland, moving southeast at 10 miles an hour. Hazard, wind gusts up to 50.

miles an hour and nickel-sized hail. This is a radar-indicated threat. Impact. Gusty winds could knock down tree limbs and blow around unsecured objects. Minor damage to outdoor objects is possible. Locations impacted include Red Rock and Marlin. If outdoors, consider seeking shelter inside a building. From the Norman Forecast Office, here is the forecast for Stillwater and surrounding area. Rest of today, sunny with a chance of showers and thunderstorms. Highs in the upper 90s. South winds 5 to 10 miles an hour, becoming southeast this afternoon. Chance of rain 30%. Heat index values up to 105 this afternoon. Tonight, a slight chance of thunderstorms until midnight. Partly cloudy with a chance of showers. Lows in the lower 70s. Southeast winds 5 to 10 miles an hour. Chance of rain 30%. Sunday, sunny. Highs in the upper 90s. South winds 10 to 15 miles an hour. Heat index values up to 105. Sunday night, clear. Lows in the mid-70s. South winds around 10 miles an hour. Monday, sunny. Highs in the upper 90s. South winds 10 to 15 miles an hour with gusts up to 25 miles an hour. Heat index values up to 105. Monday night, clear. Lows in the mid-70s. Tuesday, sunny. Highs in the upper 90s. Heat index values up to 105 in the afternoon. Tuesday night, mostly clear. Lows in the mid-70s. Wednesday, sunny. Highs in the upper 90s. Wednesday night, mostly clear until midnight, then partly cloudy with a slight chance of showers and thunderstorms after midnight. Lows in the lower 70s. Chance of rain 20%. Thursday, mostly sunny. A slight chance of showers and thunderstorms in the morning. Highs in the lower 90s. Chance of rain 20%. Thursday night, mostly clear until midnight, then partly cloudy with a slight chance of showers and thunderstorms after midnight. Lows in the upper 60s. Chance of rain 20%. Friday, a slight chance of thunderstorms in the morning. Mostly sunny with a slight chance of showers. Highs around 90. Chance of rain 20%. 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At Stillwater, it was mostly sunny. The temperature was 83 degrees, the dew point 71, and the relative humidity 67%. The wind was south at 5 miles an hour. The pressure was 29.87 inches and steady. At Enid, it was sunny. The temperature was 83. The wind was south at 12. At Guthrie, it was sunny. The temperature was 86. The wind was south at 9. Observations from around the region. At Woodward, it was sunny, with a temperature of 87. It was mostly sunny, with a temperature of 86 at Oklahoma City, 85 at Dallas-Fort Worth, and 85 at Tulsa. At Wichita, it was partly sunny, with a temperature of 82. At Springfield, rain and fog were reported, with a temperature of 73. Once again at 10 a.m., at Stillwater, it was mostly sunny. The temperature was 83. A strong thunderstorm will impact portions of north-central Noble County through 11:15 a.m. Central Daylight Time. At 10:50 a.m. Central Daylight Time, Doppler radar was tracking a strong thunderstorm near Marlin, moving southeast at 10 miles an hour. Hazard, wind gusts up to 50 miles an hour and nickel-sized hail. This is a radar-indicated threat. Impact, gusty winds could knock down tree limbs and blow around unsecured objects. Minor damage to outdoor objects is possible. Locations impacted include Red Rock and Marlin. If outdoors, consider seeking shelter inside a building. From the Norman Forecast Office, here is the forecast for Stillwater and surrounding area. Rest of today, sunny with a chance of showers and thunderstorms. Highs in the upper 90s. South winds 5 to 10 miles an hour, becoming southeast this afternoon. Chance of rain 30%. Heat index values up to 105 this afternoon. Tonight, a slight chance of thunderstorms until midnight. Partly cloudy with a chance of showers.

lows in the lower 70s. Southeast winds 5 to 10 miles an hour. Chance of rain 30%. Sunday, sunny. Highs in the upper 90s. South winds 10 to 15 miles an hour. Heat index values up to 105. Sunday night, clear. Lows in the mid 70s. South winds around 10 miles an hour. Monday, sunny. Highs in the upper 90s. South winds 10 to 15 miles an hour with gusts up to 25 miles an hour. Heat index values up to 105. Monday night, clear. Lows in the mid 70s. Tuesday, sunny. Highs in the upper 90s. Heat index values up to 105 in the afternoon. Tuesday night, mostly clear. Lows in the mid 70s. Wednesday, sunny. Highs in the upper 90s. Wednesday night, mostly clear until midnight, then partly cloudy with a slight chance of showers and thunderstorms after midnight. Lows in the lower 70s. Chance of rain 20%. Thursday, mostly sunny. A slight chance of showers and thunderstorms in the morning. Highs in the lower 90s. Chance of rain 20%. Thursday night, mostly clear until midnight, then partly cloudy with a slight chance of showers and thunderstorms after midnight. Lows in the upper 60s. Chance of rain 20%. Friday, a slight chance of thunderstorms in the morning. Mostly sunny with a slight chance of showers. Highs around 90. Chance of rain 20%. 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At Stillwater, it was mostly sunny. The temperature was 83 degrees, the dew point 71, and the relative humidity 67%. The wind was south at 5 miles an hour. The pressure was 29.87 inches and steady. At Enid, it was sunny. The temperature was 83. The wind was south at 12. At Guthrie, it was sunny. The temperature was 86. The wind was south at 9. Observations from around the region. At Woodward, it was sunny, with a temperature of 87. It was mostly sunny, with a temperature of 86 at Oklahoma City, 85 at Dallas-Fort Worth, and 85 at Tulsa. At Wichita, it was partly sunny, with a temperature of 82. At Springfield, rain and fog were reported, with a temperature of 73. Once again at 10 a.m., at Stillwater, it was mostly sunny. The temperature was 83. A strong thunderstorm will impact portions of north-central Noble County through 11:15 a.m. Central Daylight Time. At 10:50 a.m. Central Daylight Time, Doppler radar was tracking a strong thunderstorm near Marland, moving southeast at 10 miles an hour. Hazard, wind gusts up to 50 miles an hour and nickel-size hail. This is a radar-indicated threat. Impact, gusty winds could knock down tree limbs and blow around unsecured objects. Minor damage to outdoor objects is possible. Locations impacted include Red Rock and Marland. If outdoors, consider seeking shelter inside a building. From the Norman Forecast Office, here is the forecast for Stillwater and surrounding area. Rest of today, sunny with a chance of showers and thunderstorms. Highs in the upper 90s. South winds 5 to 10 miles an hour, becoming southeast this afternoon. Chance of rain 30%. Heat index values up to 105 this afternoon. Tonight, a slight chance of thunderstorms until midnight. Partly cloudy with a chance of showers. Lows in the lower 70s. Southeast winds 5 to 10 miles an hour. Chance of rain 30%. Sunday, sunny. Highs in the upper 90s. South winds 10 to 15 miles an hour. Heat index values up to 105. Sunday night, clear. Lows in the mid-70s. South winds around 10 miles an hour. Monday, sunny. Highs in the upper 90s. South winds 10 to 15 miles an hour with gusts up to 25 miles an hour. Heat index values up

to 105. Monday night, clear. Lows in the mid-70s. Tuesday, sunny. Highs in the upper 90s. Heat index values up to 105 in the afternoon. Tuesday night, mostly clear. Lows in the mid-70s. Wednesday, sunny. Highs in the upper 90s. Wednesday night, mostly clear until midnight, then partly cloudy with a slight chance of showers and thunderstorms after midnight. Lows in the lower 70s. Chance of rain 20%. Thursday, mostly sunny. A slight chance of showers and thunderstorms in the morning. Highs in the lower 90s. Chance of rain 20%. Thursday night, mostly clear until midnight, then partly cloudy with a slight chance of showers and thunderstorms after midnight. Lows in the upper 60s. Chance of rain 20%. Friday, a slight chance of thunderstorms in the morning. Mostly sunny with a slight chance of showers. Highs around 90. Chance of rain 20%. 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It's Stillwater, it was mostly sunny. The temperature was 87 degrees, the dew point 72, and the relative humidity 60%. The wind was southeast at 7 miles an hour. The pressure was 29.89 inches and rising. At Guthrie, it was sunny. The temperature was 91. The wind was southwest at 10. Observations from around the region. It was mostly sunny, with a temperature of 85 at Wichita, 92 at Oklahoma City, and 89 at Dallas-Fort Worth. It was partly sunny, with a temperature of 86 at Tulsa, and 75 at Springfield. Once again at 11 a.m., at Stillwater, it was mostly sunny. The temperature was 87. A strong thunderstorm will impact portions of north-central Noble County through 11:15 a.m. Central Daylight Time. At 10:50 a.m. Central Daylight Time, Doppler radar was tracking a strong thunderstorm near Marland, moving southeast at 10 miles an hour. Hazard, wind gusts up to 50 miles an hour and nickel-size hail. This is a radar-indicated threat. Impact, gusty winds could knock down tree limbs and blow around unsecured objects. Minor damage to outdoor objects is possible. Locations impacted include Red Rock and Marlin. If outdoors, consider seeking shelter inside a building. From the Norman Forecast Office, here is the forecast for Stillwater and surrounding area. Rest of today, sunny with a chance of showers and thunderstorms. Highs in the upper 90s. South winds 5 to 10 miles an hour, becoming southeast this afternoon. Chance of rain 30%. Heat index values up to 105 this afternoon. Tonight, a slight chance of thunderstorms until midnight. Partly cloudy with a chance of showers. Lows in the lower 70s. Southeast winds 5 to 10 miles an hour. Chance of rain 30%. Sunday, sunny. Highs in the upper 90s. South winds 10 to 15 miles an hour. Heat index values up to 105. Sunday night, clear. Lows in the mid-70s. South winds around 10 miles an hour. Monday, sunny. Highs in the upper 90s. South winds 10 to 15 miles an hour with gusts up to 25 miles an hour. Heat index values up to 105. Monday night, clear. Lows in the mid-70s. Tuesday, sunny. Highs in the upper 90s. Heat index values up to 105 in the afternoon. Tuesday night, mostly clear. Lows in the mid-70s. Wednesday, sunny. Highs in the upper 90s. Wednesday night, mostly clear until midnight, then partly cloudy with a slight chance of showers and thunderstorms after midnight. Lows in the lower 70s. Chance of rain 20%. Thursday, mostly sunny. A slight chance of showers and thunderstorms in the morning. Highs in the lower 90s. Chance of rain 20%. Thursday night, mostly clear until midnight, then partly cloudy with a slight chance of showers and thunderstorms after midnight. Lows in the upper 60s. Chance of rain 20%. Friday, a slight chance of thunderstorms in the morning. Mostly sunny with a slight chance of showers. Highs around

90. Chance of rain 20%. You are listening to Stillwater Weather Radio, NERA 11 a.m. weather observations. At Stillwater, it was mostly sunny. The temperature was 87 degrees, the dew point 72, and the relative humidity 60%. The wind was southeast at 7 miles an hour. The pressure was 29.89 inches and rising. At Guthrie, it was sunny. The temperature was 91. The wind was southwest at 10. Observations from around the region. It was mostly sunny, with a temperature of 85 at Wichita, 92 at Oklahoma City, and 89 at Dallas-Fort Worth. It was partly sunny, with a temperature of 86 at Tulsa, and 75 at Springfield. Once again at 11 a.m., at Stillwater, it was mostly sunny. The temperature was 87. A strong thunderstorm will impact portions of north-central Noble County through 11:15 a.m. Central Daylight Time. At 10:50 a.m. Central Daylight Time, Doppler radar was tracking a strong thunderstorm near Marland, moving southeast at 10 miles an hour. Hazard, wind gusts up to 50 miles an hour and nickel-size hail. This is a radar-indicated threat. Impact, gusty winds could knock down tree limbs and blow around unsecured objects. Minor damage to outdoor objects is possible. Locations impacted include Red Rock and Marland. If outdoors, consider seeking shelter inside a building. From the Norman Forecast Office, here is the forecast for Stillwater and surrounding area. Rest of today, sunny with a chance of showers and thunderstorms. Highs in the upper 90s. South winds 5 to 10 miles an hour, becoming southeast this afternoon. Chance of rain 30%. Heat index values up to 105 this afternoon. Tonight, a slight chance of thunderstorms until midnight. Partly cloudy with a chance of showers. Lows in the lower 70s. Southeast winds 5 to 10 miles an hour. Chance of rain 30%. Sunday, sunny. Highs in the upper 90s. South winds 10 to 15 miles an hour. Heat index values up to 105. Sunday night, clear. Lows in the mid-70s. South winds around 10 miles an hour. Monday, sunny. Highs in the upper 90s. South winds 10 to 15 miles an hour with gusts up to 25 miles an hour. Heat index values up to 105. Monday night, clear. Lows in the mid-70s. Tuesday, sunny. Highs in the upper 90s. Heat index values up to 105 in the afternoon. Tuesday night, mostly clear. Lows in the mid-70s. Wednesday, sunny. Highs in the upper 90s. Wednesday night, mostly clear until midnight, then partly cloudy with a slight chance of showers and thunderstorms after midnight. Lows in the lower 70s. Chance of rain 20%. Thursday, mostly sunny. A slight chance of showers and thunderstorms in the morning. Highs in the lower 90s. Chance of rain 20%. Thursday night, mostly clear until midnight, then partly cloudy with a slight chance of showers and thunderstorms after midnight. Lows in the upper 60s. Chance of rain 20%. Friday, a slight chance of thunderstorms in the morning. Mostly sunny with a slight chance of showers. Highs around 90. Chance of rain 20%. 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At Stillwater, it was mostly sunny. The temperature was 87 degrees, the dew point 72, and the relative humidity 60%. The wind was southeast at 7 miles an hour. The pressure was 29.89 inches and rising. At Guthrie, it was sunny. The temperature was 91. The wind was southwest at 10. Observations from around the region. It was mostly sunny, with a temperature of 85 at Wichita, 92 at Oklahoma City, and 89 at Dallas-Fort Worth. It was partly sunny, with a temperature of 86 at Tulsa, and 75 at Springfield. Once again at 11 a.m., at Stillwater, it was mostly sunny. The temperature was 87. A strong thunderstorm will impact portions of north-central Noble County through 11:15 a.m. Central Daylight Time. At 10:15

5:50 a.m. Central Daylight Time, Doppler radar was tracking a strong thunderstorm near Marland, moving southeast at 10 miles an hour. Hazard, wind gusts up to 50 miles an hour and nickel-size hail. This is a radar-indicated threat. Impact, gusty winds could knock down tree limbs and blow around unsecured objects. Minor damage to outdoor objects is possible. Locations impacted include Red Rock and Marland. If outdoors, consider seeking shelter inside a building. From the Norman Forecast Office, here is the forecast for Stillwater and surrounding area. Rest of today, sunny with a chance of showers and thunderstorms. Highs in the upper 90s. South winds 5 to 10 miles an hour, becoming southeast this afternoon. Chance of rain 30%. Heat index values up to 105 this afternoon. Tonight, a slight chance of thunderstorms until midnight. Partly cloudy with a chance of showers. Lows in the lower 70s. Southeast winds 5 to 10 miles an hour. Chance of rain 30%. Sunday, sunny. Highs in the upper 90s. South winds 10 to 15 miles an hour. Heat index values up to 105. Sunday night, clear. Lows in the mid 70s. South winds around 10 miles an hour. Monday, sunny. Highs in the upper 90s. South winds 10 to 15 miles an hour with gusts up to 25 miles an hour. Heat index values up to 105. Monday night, clear. Lows in the mid-70s. Tuesday, sunny. Highs in the upper 90s. Heat index values up to 105 in the afternoon. Tuesday night, mostly clear. Lows in the mid-70s. Wednesday, sunny. Highs in the upper 80s. Wednesday night, mostly clear until midnight, then partly cloudy with a slight chance of showers and thunderstorms after midnight. Lows in the lower 70s. Chance of rain 20%. Thursday, mostly sunny. A slight chance of showers and thunderstorms in the morning. Highs in the lower 90s. Chance of rain 20%. Thursday night, mostly clear until midnight, then partly cloudy with a slight chance of showers and thunderstorms after midnight. Lows in the upper 60s. Chance of rain 20%. Friday, a slight chance of thunderstorms in the morning. Mostly sunny with a slight chance of showers. Highs around 90. Chance of rain 20%. 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At Stillwater, it was mostly sunny. The temperature was 87 degrees, the dew point 72, and the relative humidity 60%. The wind was southeast at 7 miles an hour. The pressure was 29.89 inches and rising. At Ponca City, it was mostly sunny. The temperature was 82, the dew point 73, and the relative humidity 74%. The wind was east at 14. The pressure was 29.92 inches and rising. At Enid, it was sunny. The temperature was 91, the dew point 68, and the relative humidity 46%. The wind was south at 8. The pressure was 29.84 inches and rising. At Guthrie, it was sunny. The temperature was 91, the dew point 67, and the relative humidity 44%. The wind was southwest at 10. The pressure was 29.88 inches and rising. Observations from around the region. At Tulsa, a thunderstorm was reported, with a temperature of 81. It was mostly sunny, with a temperature of 85 at Wichita, 92 at Woodward, 92 at Oklahoma City, and 89 at Dallas-Fort Worth. At Springfield, it was partly sunny, with a temperature of 75. Once again at 11 a.m., at Stillwater, it was mostly sunny. The temperature was 87. From the Norman Forecast Office, here is the forecast for Stillwater and surrounding area. Rest of today, sunny with a chance of showers and thunderstorms. Highs in the upper 90s. South winds 5 to 10 miles an hour, becoming

southeast this afternoon. Chance of rain 30%. Heat index values up to 105 this afternoon. Tonight, a slight chance of thunderstorms until midnight. Partly cloudy with a chance of showers. Lows in the lower 70s. Southeast winds 5 to 10 miles an hour. Chance of rain 30%. Sunday, sunny. Highs in the upper 90s. South winds 10 to 15 miles an hour. Heat index values up to 105. Sunday night, clear. Lows in the mid-70s. South winds around 10 miles an hour. Monday, sunny. Highs in the upper 90s. South winds 10 to 15 miles an hour with gusts up to 25 miles an hour. Heat index values up to 105. Monday night, clear. Lows in the mid-70s. Tuesday, sunny. Highs in the upper 90s. Heat index values up to 105 in the afternoon. Tuesday night, mostly clear. Lows in the mid-70s. Wednesday, sunny. Highs in the upper 90s. Wednesday night, mostly clear until midnight, then partly cloudy with a slight chance of showers and thunderstorms after midnight. Lows in the lower 70s. Chance of rain 20%. Thursday, mostly sunny. A slight chance of showers and thunderstorms in the morning. Highs in the lower 90s. Chance of rain 20%. Thursday night, mostly clear until midnight, then partly cloudy with a slight chance of showers and thunderstorms after midnight. Lows in the upper 60s. Chance of rain 20%. Friday, a slight chance of thunderstorms in the morning. Mostly sunny with a slight chance of showers. Highs around 90. Chance of rain 20%. 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It's Stillwater, it was mostly sunny. The temperature was 87 degrees, the dew point 72, and the relative humidity 60%. The wind was southeast at 7 miles an hour. The pressure was 29.89 inches and rising. At Ponca City, it was mostly sunny. The temperature was 82, the dew point 73, and the relative humidity 74%. The wind was east at 14. The pressure was 29.92 inches and rising. At Enid, it was sunny. The temperature was 91, the dew point 68, and the relative humidity 46%. The wind was south at 8. The pressure was 29.84 inches and rising. At Guthrie, it was sunny. The temperature was 91, the dew point 67, and the relative humidity 44%. The wind was southwest at 10. The pressure was 29.88 inches and rising. Observations from around the region. At Tulsa, a thunderstorm was reported with a temperature of 81. It was mostly sunny, with a temperature of 85 at Wichita, 92 at Woodward, 92 at Oklahoma City, and 89 at Dallas-Fort Worth. At Springfield, it was partly sunny, with a temperature of 75. Once again at 11 a.m., at Stillwater, it was mostly sunny. The temperature was 87. From the Norman Forecast Office, here is the forecast for Stillwater and surrounding area. Rest of today, sunny with a chance of showers and thunderstorms. Highs in the upper 90s. South winds 5 to 10 miles an hour, becoming southeast this afternoon. Chance of rain 30%. Heat index values up to 105 this afternoon. Tonight, a slight chance of thunderstorms until midnight. Partly cloudy with a chance of showers. Lows in the lower 70s. Southeast winds 5 to 10 miles an hour. Chance of rain 30%. Sunday, sunny. Highs in the upper 90s. South winds 10 to 15 miles an hour. Heat index values up to 105. Sunday night, clear. Lows in the mid-70s. South winds around 10 miles an hour. Monday, sunny. Highs in the upper 90s. South winds 10 to 15 miles an hour with gusts up to 25 miles an hour. Heat index values up to 105. Monday night, clear. Lows in the mid-70s. Tuesday, sunny. Highs in the upper 90s.
Heat index values up to 105 in the afternoon. Tuesday night, mostly clear. Lows in the mid-70s. Wednesday, sunny. Highs in the upper 90s. Wednesday night, mostly clear until midnight, then partly cloudy with a slight chance of showers and thunderstorms after midnight. Lows in the lower 70s. Chance of rain 20%. Thursday, mostly sunny. A slight chance of showers and thunderstorms in the morning. Highs in the lower 90s. Chance of rain 20%. Thursday night, mostly clear until midnight, then partly cloudy with a slight chance of showers and thunderstorms after midnight. Lows in the upper 60s. Chance of rain 20%. Friday, a slight chance of thunderstorms in the morning. Mostly sunny with a slight chance of showers. Highs around 90. Chance of rain 20%. 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It's Stillwater, it was mostly sunny. The temperature was 87 degrees, the dew point 72, and the relative humidity 60%. The wind was southeast at 7 miles an hour. The pressure was 29.89 inches and rising. At Ponca City, it was mostly sunny. The temperature was 82, the dew point 73, and the relative humidity 74%. The wind was east at 14. The pressure was 29.92 inches and rising. At Enid, it was sunny. The temperature was 91, the dew point 68, and the relative humidity 46%. The wind was south at 8. The pressure was 29.84 inches and rising. At Guthrie, it was sunny. The temperature was 91, the dew point 67, and the relative humidity 44%. The wind was southwest at 10. The pressure was 29.88 inches and rising. Observations from around the region. At Tulsa, a thunderstorm was reported with a temperature of 81. It was mostly sunny, with a temperature of 85 at Wichita, 92 at Woodward, 92 at Oklahoma City, and 89 at Dallas-Fort Worth. At Springfield, it was partly sunny, with a temperature of 75. Once again at 11 a.m., at Stillwater, it was mostly sunny. The temperature was 87. From the Norman Forecast Office, here is the forecast for Stillwater and surrounding area. Rest of today, sunny with a chance of showers and thunderstorms. Highs in the upper 90s. South winds 5 to 10 miles an hour, becoming southeast this afternoon. Chance of rain 30%. Heat index values up to 105 this afternoon. Tonight, a slight chance of thunderstorms until midnight. Partly cloudy with a chance of showers. Lows in the lower 70s. Southeast winds 5 to 10 miles an hour. Chance of rain 30%. Sunday, sunny. Highs in the upper 90s. South winds 10 to 15 miles an hour. Heat index values up to 105. Sunday night, clear. Lows in the mid-70s. South winds around 10 miles an hour. Monday, sunny. Highs in the upper 90s. South winds 10 to 15 miles an hour with gusts up to 25 miles an hour. Heat index values up to 105. Monday night, clear. Lows in the mid-70s. Tuesday, sunny. Highs in the upper 90s. Heat index values up to 105 in the afternoon. Tuesday night, mostly clear. Lows in the mid-70s. Wednesday, sunny. Highs in the upper 90s. Wednesday night, mostly clear until midnight, then partly cloudy with a slight chance of showers and thunderstorms after midnight. Lows in the lower 70s. Chance of rain 20%. Thursday, mostly sunny. A slight chance of showers and thunderstorms in the morning. Highs in the lower 90s. Chance of rain 20%. Thursday night, mostly clear until midnight, then partly cloudy with a slight chance of showers and thunderstorms after midnight. Lows in the upper 60s. Chance of rain 20%. Friday, a slight chance of thunderstorms in the morning. Mostly sunny with a slight chance of showers. Highs around 90. Chance of rain 20%. 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
NERA 11 AM weather observations. It's still water.

It was mostly sunny. The temperature was 87 degrees, the dew point 72, and the relative humidity 60%. The wind was southeast at 7 miles an hour. The pressure was 29.89 inches and rising. At Ponca City, it was mostly sunny. The temperature was 82, the dew point 73, and the relative humidity 74%. The wind was east at 14. The pressure was 29.92 inches and rising. At Enid, it was sunny. The temperature was 91, the dew point 68, and the relative humidity 46%. The wind was south at 8. The pressure was 29.84 inches and rising. At Guthrie, it was sunny. The temperature was 91, the dew point 67, and the relative humidity 44%. The wind was southwest at 10. The pressure was 29.88 inches and rising. Observations from around the region. At Tulsa, a thunderstorm was reported with a temperature of 81. It was mostly sunny, with a temperature of 85 at Wichita, 92 at Woodward, 92 at Oklahoma City, and 89 at Dallas-Fort Worth. At Springfield, it was partly sunny, with a temperature of 75. Once again at 11 a.m., at Stillwater, it was mostly sunny. The temperature was 87. From the Norman Forecast Office, here is the forecast for Stillwater and surrounding area. Rest of today, sunny with a chance of showers and thunderstorms. Highs in the upper 90s. South winds 5 to 10 miles an hour, becoming southeast this afternoon. Chance of rain 30%. Heat index values up to 105 this afternoon. Tonight, a slight chance of thunderstorms until midnight. Partly cloudy with a chance of showers. Lows in the lower 70s. Southeast winds 5 to 10 miles an hour. Chance of rain 30%. Sunday, sunny. Highs in the upper 90s. South winds 10 to 15 miles an hour. Heat index values up to 105. Sunday night, clear. Lows in the mid 70s. South winds around 10 miles an hour. Monday, sunny. Highs in the upper 90s. South winds 10 to 15 miles an hour with gusts up to 25 miles an hour. Heat index values up to 105. Monday night, clear. Lows in the mid-70s. Tuesday, sunny. Highs in the upper 90s. Heat index values up to 105 in the afternoon. Tuesday night, mostly clear. Lows in the mid-70s. Wednesday, sunny. Highs in the upper 90s. Wednesday night, mostly clear until midnight, then partly cloudy with a slight chance of showers and thunderstorms after midnight. Lows in the lower 70s. Chance of rain 20%. Thursday, mostly sunny. A slight chance of showers and thunderstorms in the morning. Highs in the lower 90s. Chance of rain 20%. Thursday night, mostly clear until midnight, then partly cloudy with a slight chance of showers and thunderstorms after midnight. Lows in the upper 60s. Chance of rain 20%. Friday, a slight chance of thunderstorms in the morning. Mostly sunny with a slight chance of showers. Highs around 90. Chance of rain 20%. 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At Stillwater, it was mostly sunny. The temperature was 87 degrees, the dew point 72, and the relative humidity 60%. The wind was southeast at 7 miles an hour. The pressure was 29.89 inches and rising. At Ponca City, it was mostly sunny. The temperature was 82, the dew point 73, and the relative humidity 74%. The wind was east at 14. The pressure was 29.92 inches and rising. At Enid, it was sunny. The temperature was 91, the dew point 68, and the relative humidity 46%. The wind was south at 8. The pressure was 29.84 inches and rising. At Guthrie, it was sunny.

The temperature was 91, the dew point 67, and the relative humidity 44%. The wind was southwest at 10. The pressure was 29.88 inches and rising. Observations from around the region. At Tulsa, a thunderstorm was reported with a temperature of 81. It was mostly sunny, with a temperature of 85 at Wichita, 92 at Woodward, 92 at Oklahoma City, and 89 at Dallas-Fort Worth. At Springfield, it was partly sunny, with a temperature of 75. Once again at 11 a.m., at Stillwater, it was mostly sunny. The temperature was 87. From the Norman Forecast Office, here is the forecast for Stillwater and surrounding area. Rest of today, sunny with a chance of showers and thunderstorms. Highs in the upper 90s. South winds 5 to 10 miles an hour, becoming southeast this afternoon. Chance of rain 30%. Heat index values up to 105 this afternoon. Tonight, a slight becoming southeast this afternoon. Chance of rain 30%. Heat index values up to 105 this afternoon. Tonight, a slight chance of thunderstorms until midnight. Partly cloudy with a chance of showers. Lows in the lower 70s. Southeast winds 5 to 10 miles an hour. Chance of rain 30%. Sunday, sunny. Highs in the upper 90s. South winds 10 to 15 miles an hour. Heat index values up to 105. Sunday night, clear. Lows in the mid-70s. South winds around 10 miles an hour. Monday, sunny. Highs in the upper 90s. South winds 10 to 15 miles an hour with gusts up to 25 miles an hour. Heat index values up to 105. Monday night, clear. Lows in the mid-70s. Tuesday, sunny. Highs in the upper 90s. Heat index values up to 105 in the afternoon. Tuesday night, mostly clear. Lows in the mid-70s. Wednesday, sunny. Highs in the upper 90s. Wednesday night, mostly clear until midnight, then partly cloudy with a slight chance of showers and thunderstorms after midnight. Lows in the lower 70s. Chance of rain 20%. Thursday, mostly sunny. A slight chance of showers and thunderstorms in the morning. Highs in the lower 90s. Chance of rain 20%. Thursday night, mostly clear until midnight, then partly cloudy with a slight chance of showers and thunderstorms after midnight. Lows in the upper 60s. Chance of rain 20%. Friday, a slight chance of thunderstorms in the morning. Mostly sunny with a slight chance of showers. Highs around 90. Chance of rain 20%. 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At Stillwater, it was mostly sunny. The temperature was 87 degrees, the dew point 72, and the relative humidity 60%. The wind was southeast at 7 miles an hour. The pressure was 29.89 inches and rising. At Ponca City, it was mostly sunny. The temperature was 82, the dew point 73, and the relative humidity 74%. The wind was east at 14. The pressure was 29.92 inches and rising. At Enid, it was sunny. The temperature was 91, the dew point 68, and the relative humidity 46%. The wind was south at 8. The pressure was 29.84 inches and rising. At Guthrie, it was sunny. The temperature was 91, the dew point 67, and the relative humidity 44%. The wind was southwest at 10. The pressure was 29.88 inches and rising. Observations from around the region. At Tulsa, a thunderstorm was reported with a temperature of 81. It was mostly sunny, with a temperature of 85 at Wichita, 92 at Woodward, 92 at Oklahoma City, and 89 at Dallas-Fort Worth. At Springfield, it was partly sunny, with a temperature of 75. Once again at 11 a.m., at Stillwater, it was mostly sunny. The temperature was 87. From the Norman Forecast Office, here is the forecast for Stillwater and surrounding area. Rest of today, sunny with a chance of showers and thunderstorms. Highs in the upper 90s.

south winds 5 to 10 miles an hour, becoming southeast this afternoon. Chance of rain 30%. Heat index values up to 105 this afternoon. Tonight, a slight chance of thunderstorms until midnight. Partly cloudy with a chance of showers. Lows in the lower 70s. Southeast winds 5 to 10 miles an hour. Chance of rain 30%. Sunday, sunny. Highs in the upper 90s. South winds 10 to 15 miles an hour. Heat index values up to 105. Sunday night, clear. Lows in the mid-70s. South winds around 10 miles an hour. Monday, sunny. Highs in the upper 90s. South winds 10 to 15 miles an hour with gusts up to 25 miles an hour. Heat index values up to 105. Monday night, clear. Lows in the mid-70s. Tuesday, sunny. Highs in the upper 90s. Heat index values up to 105 in the afternoon. Tuesday night, mostly clear. Lows in the mid-70s. Wednesday, sunny. Highs in the upper 90s. Wednesday night, mostly clear until midnight, then partly cloudy with a slight chance of showers and thunderstorms after midnight. Lows in the lower 70s. Chance of rain 20%. Thursday, mostly sunny. A slight chance of showers and thunderstorms in the morning. Highs in the lower 90s. Chance of rain 20%. Thursday night, mostly clear until midnight,

The National Weather Service in Tulsa has issued a severe thunderstorm warning for northeastern Creed County in northeastern Oklahoma, west central Tulsa County in northeastern Oklahoma, until noon Central Daylight Time. At 11:38 a.m. Central Daylight Time, a severe thunderstorm was located 3 miles south of Keystone State Park, moving southeast at 15 miles an hour. Expected hazards include 60 miles an hour wind gusts. This is a radar-indicated threat. The following impacts are expected. Expect damage to roofs, siding, and trees. Locations in or near the path include Sand Springs, Manford, Keystone State Park. This includes Interstate 44 between mile markers 202 and 207. For your protection, move to an interior room on the lowest floor of a building. The National Weather Service in Tulsa has issued a severe thunderstorm warning for northeastern Creed County in northeastern Oklahoma, west central Tulsa County in northeastern Oklahoma, until noon Central Daylight Time. At 11:38 a.m. Central Daylight Time, a severe thunderstorm was located 3 miles south of Keystone State Park, moving southeast at 15 miles an hour. Expected hazards include 60 miles an hour wind gusts. This is a radar-indicated threat. The following impacts are expected. Expect damage to roofs, siding, and trees. Locations in or near the path include Sand Springs, Manford, Keystone State Park. This includes Interstate 44 between mile markers 202 and 207. For your protection, move to an interior room on the lowest floor of a building. The National Weather Service in Tulsa has issued a severe thunderstorm warning for northeastern Creed County in northeastern Oklahoma, west central Tulsa County in northeastern Oklahoma, until noon Central Daylight Time. At 11:38 a.m. Central Daylight Time, a severe thunderstorm was located 3 miles south of Keystone State Park, moving southeast at 15 miles an hour. Expected hazards include 60 miles an hour wind gusts. This is a radar-indicated threat. The following impacts are expected. Expect damage to roofs, siding, and trees. Locations in or near the path include Sand Springs, Manford, Keystone State Park. This includes Interstate 44 between mile markers 202 and 207. For your protection, move to an interior room on the lowest floor of a building. The National Weather Service in Tulsa has issued a severe thunderstorm warning for northeastern Creed County in northeastern Oklahoma, west central Tulsa County in northeastern Oklahoma, until noon Central Daylight Time. At 11:38 a.m. Central Daylight

thunderstorm warning for northeastern Creek County in northeastern Oklahoma, west central Tulsa County in northeastern Oklahoma, until noon central daylight time. At 11:38 a.m. central daylight time, a severe thunderstorm was located 3 miles south of Keystone State Park, moving southeast at 15 miles an hour. Expected hazards include 60 miles an hour wind gusts. This is a radar-indicated threat. The following impacts are expected. Expect damage to roofs, siding, and trees. Locations in or near the path include Sand Springs, Manford, Keystone State Park. This includes Interstate 44 between mile markers 202 and 207. For your protection, move to an interior room on the lowest floor of a building. The National Weather Service in Tulsa has issued a severe thunderstorm warning for northeastern Creek County in northeastern Oklahoma, west central Tulsa County in northeastern Oklahoma, until noon central daylight time. At 11:38 a.m. central daylight time, a severe thunderstorm was located 3 miles south of Keystone State Park, moving southeast at 15 miles an hour. Expected hazards include 60 miles an hour wind gusts. This is a radar-indicated threat. The following impacts are expected. Expect damage to roofs, siding, and trees. Locations in or near the path include Sand Springs, Manford, Keystone State Park. This includes Interstate 44 between mile markers 202 and 207. For your protection, move to an interior room on the lowest floor of a building. The National Weather Service in Tulsa has issued a severe thunderstorm warning for northeastern Creek County in northeastern Oklahoma, west central Tulsa County in northeastern Oklahoma, until noon central daylight time. At 11:38 a.m. central daylight time, a severe thunderstorm was located 3 miles south of Keystone State Park, moving southeast at 15 miles an hour. Expected hazards include 60 miles an hour wind gusts. This is a radar-indicated threat. The following impacts are expected. Expect damage to roofs, siding, and trees. Locations in or near the path include Sand Springs, Manford, Keystone State Park. This includes Interstate 44 between mile markers 202 and 207. For your protection, move to an interior room on the lowest floor of a building. The National Weather Service in Tulsa has issued a severe thunderstorm warning for northeastern Creek County in northeastern Oklahoma, west central Tulsa County in northeastern Oklahoma, until noon central daylight time. At 11:38 a.m. central daylight time, a severe thunderstorm was located 3 miles south of Keystone State Park, moving southeast at 15 miles an hour. Expected hazards include 60 miles an hour wind gusts. This is a radar-indicated threat. The following impacts are expected. Expect damage to roofs, siding, and trees. Locations in or near the path include Sand Springs, Manford, Keystone State Park. This includes Interstate 44 between mile markers 202 and 207. For your protection, move to an interior room on the lowest floor of a building. The National Weather Service in Tulsa has issued a severe thunderstorm warning for northeastern Creek County in northeastern Oklahoma, west central Tulsa County in northeastern Oklahoma, until noon central daylight time. At 11:38 a.m. central daylight time, a severe thunderstorm was located 3 miles south of Keystone State Park, moving southeast at 15 miles an hour. Expected hazards include 60 miles an hour wind gusts. This is a radar-indicated threat. The following impacts are expected. Expect damage to roofs, siding, and trees. Locations in or near the severe thunderstorm warning for northeastern Creek and west central Tulsa counties will expire at noon central daylight time. The storm which prompted the warning has weakened below severe limits and no longer poses an immediate threat to life or property. Therefore, the warning will be allowed to expire. The severe thunderstorm warning for northeastern Creek and west central Tulsa counties will expire at noon central daylight time. The storm which prompted the warning has weakened below severe limits and no longer poses an immediate threat to life or property. Therefore, the warning will be allowed to expire. The severe thunderstorm warning for northeastern Creek and west central Tulsa counties will expire at noon central daylight time. The storm which prompted the warning has weakened below severe limits and no longer poses an immediate threat to life or property. Therefore, the warning will be allowed.

The severe thunderstorm warning for northeastern Creek and west central Tulsa counties will expire at noon central daylight time. The storm which prompted the warning has weakened below severe limits and no longer poses an immediate threat to life or property. Therefore, the warning will be allowed to expire. The severe thunderstorm warning for northeastern Creek and west central Tulsa counties will expire at noon central daylight time. The storm which prompted the warning has weakened below severe limits and no longer poses an immediate threat to life or property. Therefore, the warning will be allowed to expire. The severe thunderstorm warning for northeastern Creek and west central Tulsa counties will expire at noon central daylight time. The storm which prompted the warning has weakened below severe limits and no longer poses an immediate threat to life or property. Therefore, the warning will be allowed to expire. The severe thunderstorm warning for northeastern Creek and west central Tulsa counties will expire at noon central daylight time. The storm which prompted the warning has weakened below severe limits and no longer poses an immediate threat to life or property. Therefore, the warning will be allowed to expire. The severe thunderstorm warning for northeastern Creek and west central Tulsa counties will expire at noon central daylight time. The storm which prompted the warning has weakened below severe limits and no longer poses an immediate threat to life or property. Therefore, the warning will be allowed to expire. The severe thunderstorm warning for northeastern Creek and west central Tulsa counties will expire at noon central daylight time. The storm which prompted the warning has weakened below severe limits and no longer poses an immediate threat to life or property. Therefore, the warning will be allowed to expire. The severe thunderstorm warning for northeastern Creek and west central Tulsa counties will expire at noon central daylight time. The storm which prompted the warning has weakened below severe limits and no longer poses an immediate threat to life or property. Therefore, the warning will be allowed to expire. The severe thunderstorm warning for northeastern Creek and west central Tulsa counties will expire at noon central daylight time. The storm which prompted the warning has weakened below severe limits and no longer poses an immediate threat to life or property. Therefore, the warning will be allowed to expire. The severe thunderstorm warning for northeastern Creek and west central Tulsa counties will expire at noon central daylight time. The storm which prompted the warning has weakened below severe limits and no longer poses an immediate threat to life or property. Therefore, the warning will be allowed to expire. The severe thunderstorm warning for northeastern Creek and west central Tulsa counties will expire at noon central daylight time. The storm which prompted the warning has weakened below severe limits and no longer poses an immediate threat to life or property. Therefore, the warning will be allowed to expire. 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At Stillwater, it was mostly sunny. The temperature was 87 degrees, the dew point 72, and the relative humidity 60%. The wind was southeast at 7 miles an hour. The pressure was 29.89 inches and rising. At Ponca City, it was mostly sunny. The temperature was 82, the dew point 73, and the relative humidity 74%. The wind was east at 14. The pressure was 29.92 inches and rising. At Enid, it was sunny. The temperature was 91, the dew point 68, and the relative humidity 46%. The wind was south at 8. The pressure was 29.84 inches and rising. At Guthrie, it was sunny. The temperature was 91, the dew point 67, and the relative humidity 44%. The wind was southwest at 10. The pressure was 29.88 inches and rising. Observations from around the region. At Tulsa, a thunderstorm was reported with a temperature of 81. It was mostly sunny, with a temperature of 85 at Wichita, 92 at Woodward, 92 at Oklahoma City, and 89 at Dallas-Fort Worth. At Springfield, it was partly sunny, with a temperature of 75. Once again at 11 a.m., at Stillwater, it was mostly sunny. The temperature was 87. 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

Still Wonder Weather Radio, and here are noon weather observations. It's still Wonder, light rain was falling. The temperature was 82 degrees, the dew point 74, and the relative humidity 76%. The wind was east at 7 miles an hour. The pressure was 29.92 inches and rising. At Ponca City, it was mostly sunny. The temperature was 81, the dew point 73, and the relative humidity 76%. The wind was southeast at 9. The pressure was 29.91 inches and falling. At Guthrie, it was cloudy. The temperature was 90, the dew point 67, and the relative humidity 46%. The wind was south at 3. The pressure was 29.89 inches and rising. Observations from around the region. At Springfield, rain was falling, with a temperature of 77. At Tulsa, thunder was reported, with a temperature of 80. It was mostly sunny, with a temperature of 96 at Oklahoma City, and 92 at Dallas-Fort Worth. At Wichita, it was partly sunny, with a temperature of 88. Once again at noon, at Stillwater, light rain was falling. The temperature was 82. Heat advisory in effect from noon to 7 p.m. Central Daylight Time Sunday. What? Heat index values up to 107 expected. Where? Portions of East Central, Northeast, and Southeast Oklahoma. When? From noon to 7 p.m. Central Daylight Time Sunday. Impacts. Heat-related illnesses are possible, especially impacting those not acclimated to the conditions or those performing strenuous activities. Take extra precautions when outside. Wear lightweight and loose-fitting clothing. Try to limit strenuous activities to early morning or evening. Take action when you see symptoms of heat exhaustion and heat stroke. From the Norman Forecast Office, here is the forecast for Stillwater and surrounding area. Rest of today, sunny with a chance of showers and thunderstorms. Highs in the upper 90s. South winds 5 to 10 miles an hour, becoming southeast this afternoon. Chance of rain 30%. Heat index values up to 105 this afternoon. Tonight, a slight chance of thunderstorms until midnight. Partly cloudy with a chance of showers. Lows in the lower 70s. Southeast winds 5 to 10 miles an hour. Chance of rain 30%. Sunday, sunny. Highs in the upper 90s. South winds 10 to 15 miles an hour. Heat index values up to 105. Sunday night, clear. Lows in the mid-70s. South winds around 10 miles an hour. Monday, sunny. Highs in the upper 90s. South winds 10 to 15 miles an hour with gusts up to 25 miles an hour. Heat index values up to 105. Monday night, clear. Lows in the mid-70s. Tuesday, sunny. Highs in the upper 90s. Heat index values up to 105 in the afternoon. Tuesday night, mostly clear. Lows in the mid-70s. Wednesday, sunny. Highs in the upper 90s. Wednesday night, mostly clear until midnight, then partly cloudy with a slight chance of showers and thunderstorms after midnight. Lows in the lower 70s. Chance of rain 20%. Thursday, mostly sunny. A slight chance of showers and thunderstorms in the morning. Highs in the lower 90s. Chance of rain 20%. Thursday night, mostly clear until midnight, then partly cloudy with a slight chance of showers and thunderstorms after midnight. Lows in the upper 60s. Chance of rain 20%. Friday, a slight chance of thunderstorms in the morning. Mostly sunny with a slight chance of showers. Highs around 90. Chance of rain 20%. 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At Stillwater, light rain was falling. The temperature was 82 degrees, the dew point 74, and the relative humidity 76%. The wind was east at 7 miles an hour. The pressure was 29.92 inches and rising. At Ponca City, it was mostly sunny. The temperature was 81, the dew point 73, and the relative humidity 76%. The wind was southeast at 9. The pressure was 29.91 inches and falling.

at Guthrie, it was cloudy. The temperature was 90, the dew point 67, and the relative humidity 46%. The wind was south at 3. The pressure was 29.89 inches and rising. Observations from around the region. At Springfield, rain was falling, with a temperature of 77. At Tulsa, thunder was reported, with a temperature of 80. It was mostly sunny, with a temperature of 96 at Oklahoma City, and 92 at Dallas-Fort Worth. At Wichita, it was partly sunny, with a temperature of 88. Once again at noon, at Stillwater, light rain was falling. The temperature was 82. Heat advisory in effect from noon to 7 p.m. Central Daylight Time Sunday. What? Heat index values up to 107 expected. Where? Portions of East Central, Northeast, and Southeast Oklahoma. When? From noon to 7 p.m. Central Daylight Time Sunday. Impacts. Heat-related illnesses are possible, especially impacting those not acclimated to the conditions or those performing strenuous activities. Take extra precautions when outside. Wear lightweight and loose-fitting clothing. Try to limit strenuous activities to early morning or evening. Take action when you see symptoms of heat exhaustion and heat stroke. From the Norman Forecast Office, here is the forecast for Stillwater and surrounding area. Rest of today, sunny with a chance of showers and thunderstorms. Highs in the upper 90s. South winds 5 to 10 miles an hour, becoming southeast this afternoon. Chance of rain 30%. Heat index values up to 105 this afternoon. Tonight, a slight chance of thunderstorms until midnight. Partly cloudy with a chance of showers. Lows in the lower 70s. Southeast winds 5 to 10 miles an hour. Chance of rain 30%. Sunday, sunny. Highs in the upper 90s. South winds 10 to 15 miles an hour. Heat index values up to 105. Sunday night, clear. Lows in the mid-70s. South winds around 10 miles an hour. Monday, sunny. Highs in the upper 90s. South winds 10 to 15 miles an hour with gusts up to 25 miles an hour. Heat index values up to 105. Monday night, clear. Lows in the mid-70s. Tuesday, sunny. Highs in the upper 90s. Heat index values up to 105 in the afternoon. Tuesday night, mostly clear. Lows in the mid-70s. Wednesday, sunny. Highs in the upper 90s. Wednesday night, mostly clear until midnight, then partly cloudy with a slight chance of showers and thunderstorms after midnight. Lows in the lower 70s. Chance of rain 20%. Thursday, mostly sunny. A slight chance of showers and thunderstorms in the morning. Highs in the lower 90s. Chance of rain 20%. Thursday night, mostly clear until midnight, then partly cloudy with a slight chance of showers and thunderstorms after midnight. Lows in the upper 60s. Chance of rain 20%. Friday, a slight chance of thunderstorms in the morning. Mostly sunny with a slight chance of showers. Highs around 90. Chance of rain 20%. 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At Stillwater, light rain was falling. The temperature was 82 degrees, the dew point 74, and the relative humidity 76%. The wind was east at 7 miles an hour. The pressure was 29.92 inches and rising. At Ponca City, it was mostly sunny. The temperature was 81, the dew point 73, and the relative humidity 76%. The wind was southeast at 9. The pressure was 29.91 inches and falling. At Guthrie, it was cloudy. The temperature was 90, the dew point 67, and the relative humidity 46%. The wind was south at 3. The pressure was 29.89 inches and rising. Observations from around the region. At Springfield, rain was falling, with a temperature of 77. At Tulsa, thunder was reported, with a temperature of 80. It was mostly sunny, with a temperature of 96 at Oklahoma City, and 92 at Dallas-Fort Worth. At Wichita, it was partly sunny, with a temperature of 80.

8. Once again at noon, it's still water, like rain was falling. The temperature was 82. You're listening to Stillwater Weather Radio, and here are noon weather observations. It's still water, light rain was falling. The temperature was 82 degrees, the dew point 74, and the relative humidity 76%. The wind was east at 7 miles an hour. The pressure was 29.92 inches and rising. At Enid, it was sunny. The temperature was 96, and the heat index was 100. The wind was east at 9. At Guthrie, it was cloudy. The temperature was 90. The wind was south at 3. Observations from around the region. At Springfield, rain was falling, with a temperature of 77. At Tulsa, thunder was reported, with a temperature of 80. At Woodward, it was sunny, with a temperature of 96. It was mostly sunny, with a temperature of 96 at Oklahoma City, and 92 at Dallas-Fort Worth. At Wichita, it was partly sunny, with a temperature of 88. Once again at noon, it's still water, light rain was falling. The temperature was 82. 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Heat advisory remains in effect from noon to 7 p.m. Central Daylight Time Sunday. What? Heat index values up to 107 expected. Where? Portions of East Central, Northeast, and Southeast Oklahoma. When? From noon to 7 p.m. Central Daylight Time Sunday. Impacts. Heat-related illnesses are possible, especially impacting those not acclimated to the conditions or those performing strenuous activities. Take extra precautions when outside. Wear lightweight and loose-fitting clothing. Try to limit strenuous activities to early morning or evening. Take action when you see symptoms of heat exhaustion and heat stroke. From the Norman Forecast Office, here is the forecast for Stillwater and surrounding area. Rest of today, sunny with a chance of showers and thunderstorms. Highs in the upper 90s. South winds 5 to 10 miles an hour, becoming southeast this afternoon. Chance of rain 30%. Heat index values up to 105 this afternoon. Tonight, a slight chance of thunderstorms until midnight. Partly cloudy with a chance of showers. Lows in the lower 70s. Southeast winds 5 to 10 miles an hour. Chance of rain 30%. Sunday, sunny. Highs in the upper 90s. South winds 10 to 15 miles an hour. Heat index values up to 105. Sunday night, clear. Lows in the mid 70s. South winds around 10 miles an hour. Monday, sunny. Highs in the upper 90s. South winds 10 to 15 miles an hour with gusts up to 25 miles an hour. Heat index values up to 105. Monday night, clear. Lows in the mid-70s. Tuesday, sunny. Highs in the upper 90s. Heat index values up to 105 in the afternoon. Tuesday night, mostly clear. Lows in the mid-70s. Wednesday, sunny. Highs in the upper 90s. Wednesday night, mostly clear until midnight, then partly cloudy with a slight chance of showers and thunderstorms after midnight. Lows in the lower 70s. Chance of rain 20%. Thursday, mostly sunny. A slight chance of showers and thunderstorms in the morning. Highs in the lower 90s. Chance of rain 20%. Thursday night, mostly clear until midnight, then partly cloudy with a slight chance of showers and thunderstorms after midnight. Lows in the upper 60s. Chance of rain 20%. Friday, a slight chance of thunderstorms in the morning. Mostly sunny with a slight chance of showers. Highs around 90. Chance of rain 20%. 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It's still water, light rain was falling. The temperature was 82 degrees, the dew point 74, and the relative humidity 76%. The wind was east at 7 miles an hour. The pressure was 29.92 inches and rising.
at Enid, it was sunny. The temperature was 96, and the heat index was 100. The wind was east at 9. At Guthrie, it was cloudy. The temperature was 90. The wind was south at 3. Observations from around the region. At Springfield, rain was falling, with a temperature of 77. At Tulsa, thunder was reported, with a temperature of 80. At Woodward, it was sunny, with a temperature of 96. It was mostly sunny, with a temperature of 96 at Oklahoma City, and 92 at Dallas-Fort Worth. At Wichita, it was partly sunny, with a temperature of 88. Once again at noon, at Stillwater, light rain was falling. The temperature was 82. Heat advisory remains in effect from noon to 7 p.m. Central Daylight Time Sunday. What? Heat index values up to 107 expected. Where? Portions of east central, northeast, and southeast Oklahoma. When? From noon to 7 p.m. Central Daylight Time Sunday. Impacts. Heat-related illnesses are possible, especially impacting those not acclimated to the conditions or those performing strenuous activities. Take extra precautions when outside. Wear lightweight and loose-fitting clothing. Try to limit strenuous activities to early morning or evening. Take action when you see symptoms of heat exhaustion and heat stroke. From the Norman Forecast Office, here is the forecast for Stillwater and surrounding area. Rest of today, sunny with a chance of showers and thunderstorms. Highs in the upper 90s. South winds 5 to 10 miles an hour, becoming southeast this afternoon. Chance of rain 30%. Heat index values up to 105 this afternoon. Tonight, a slight chance of thunderstorms until midnight. Partly cloudy with a chance of showers. Lows in the lower 70s. Southeast winds 5 to 10 miles an hour. Chance of rain 30%. Sunday, sunny. Highs in the upper 90s. South winds 10 to 15 miles an hour. Heat index values up to 105. Sunday night, clear. Lows in the mid-70s. South winds around 10 miles an hour. Monday, sunny. Highs in the upper 90s. South winds 10 to 15 miles an hour with gusts up to 25 miles an hour. Heat index values up to 105. Monday night, clear. Lows in the mid-70s. Tuesday, sunny. Highs in the upper 90s. Heat index values up to 105 in the afternoon. Tuesday night, mostly clear. Lows in the mid-70s. Wednesday, sunny. Highs in the upper 90s. Wednesday night, mostly clear until midnight, then partly cloudy with a slight chance of showers and thunderstorms after midnight. Lows in the lower 70s. Chance of rain 20%. Thursday, mostly sunny. A slight chance of showers and thunderstorms in the morning. Highs in the lower 90s. Chance of rain 20%. Thursday night, mostly clear until midnight, then partly cloudy with a slight chance of showers and thunderstorms after midnight. Lows in the upper 60s. Chance of rain 20%. Friday, a slight chance of thunderstorms in the morning. Mostly sunny with a slight chance of showers. Highs around 90. Chance of rain 20%. 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At Stillwater, light rain was falling. The temperature was 82 degrees, the dew point 74, and the relative humidity 76%. The wind was east at 7 miles an hour. The pressure was 29.92 inches and rising. At Enid, it was sunny. The temperature was 96, and the heat index was 100. The wind was east at 9. At Guthrie, it was cloudy. The temperature was 90. The wind was south at 3. Observations from around the region. At Springfield, rain was falling, with a temperature of 77. At Tulsa, thunder was reported, with a temperature of 80. At Woodward, it was sunny, with a temperature of 96. It was mostly sunny, with a temperature of 96 at Oklahoma City, and 92 at Dallas-Fort Worth. At Wichita, it was partly sunny, with a temperature of 88. Once again at noon, at Stillwater, light rain was falling.
The temperature was 82. Heat advisory remains in effect from noon to 7 p.m. Central Daylight Time Sunday. What? Heat index values up to 107 expected. Where? Portions of East Central, Northeast, and Southeast Oklahoma. When? From noon to 7 p.m. Central Daylight Time Sunday. Impacts. Heat-related illnesses are possible, especially impacting those not acclimated to the conditions or those performing strenuous activities. Take extra precautions when outside. Wear lightweight and loose-fitting clothing. Try to limit strenuous activities to early morning or evening. Take action when you see symptoms of heat exhaustion and heat stroke. From the Norman Forecast Office, here is the forecast for Stillwater and surrounding area. Rest of today, sunny with a chance of showers and thunderstorms. Highs in the upper 90s. South winds 5 to 10 miles an hour, becoming southeast this afternoon. Chance of rain 30%. Heat index values up to 105 this afternoon. Tonight, a slight chance of thunderstorms until midnight. Partly cloudy with a chance of showers. Lows in the lower 70s. Southeast winds 5 to 10 miles an hour. Chance of rain 30%. Sunday, sunny. Highs in the upper 90s. South winds 10 to 15 miles an hour. Heat index values up to 105. Sunday night, clear. Lows in the mid-70s. South winds around 10 miles an hour. Monday, sunny. Highs in the upper 90s. South winds 10 to 15 miles an hour with gusts up to 25 miles an hour. Heat index values up to 105. Monday night, clear. Lows in the mid-70s. Tuesday, sunny. Highs in the upper 90s. Heat index values up to 105 in the afternoon. Tuesday night, mostly clear. Lows in the mid-70s. Wednesday, sunny. Highs in the upper 90s. Wednesday night, mostly clear until midnight, then partly cloudy with a slight chance of showers and thunderstorms after midnight. Lows in the lower 70s. Chance of rain 20%. Thursday, mostly sunny. A slight chance of showers and thunderstorms in the morning. Highs in the lower 90s. Chance of rain 20%. Thursday night, mostly clear until midnight, then partly cloudy with a slight chance of showers and thunderstorms after midnight. Lows in the upper 60s. Chance of rain 20%. Friday, a slight chance of thunderstorms in the morning. Mostly sunny with a slight chance of showers. Highs around 90. Chance of rain 20%. 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It's Stillwater, light rain was falling. The temperature was 82 degrees, the dew point 74, and the relative humidity 76%. The wind was east at 7 miles an hour. The pressure was 29.92 inches and rising. At Enid, it was sunny. The temperature was 96, and the heat index was 100. The wind was east at 9. At Guthrie, it was cloudy. The temperature was 90. The wind was south at 3. Observations from around the region. At Springfield, rain was falling, with a temperature of 77. At Tulsa, thunder was reported, with a temperature of 80. At Woodward, it was sunny, with a temperature of 96. It was mostly sunny, with a temperature of 96 at Oklahoma City, and 92 at Dallas-Fort Worth. At Wichita, it was partly sunny, with a temperature of 88. Once again at noon, at Stillwater, light rain was falling. The temperature was 82. Heat advisory remains in effect from noon to 7 p.m. Central Daylight Time Sunday. What? Heat index values up to 107 expected. Where? Portions of East Central, Northeast, and Southeast Oklahoma. When? From noon to 7 p.m. Central Daylight Time Sunday. Impacts. Heat-related illnesses are possible, especially impacting those not acclimated to the conditions or those performing strenuous activities. Take extra precautions when outside. Wear lightweight and loose-fitting clothing. Try to limit strenuous activities to early morning or evening. 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From the Norman Forecast Office,
Here is the forecast for still

water and surrounding area. Rest of today, sunny with a chance of showers and thunderstorms. Highs in the upper 90s. South winds 5 to 10 miles an hour, becoming southeast this afternoon. Chance of rain 30%. Heat index values up to 105 this afternoon. Tonight, a slight chance of thunderstorms until midnight. Partly cloudy with a chance of showers. Lows in the lower 70s. Southeast winds 5 to 10 miles an hour. Chance of rain 30%. Sunday, sunny. Highs in the upper 90s. South winds 10 to 15 miles an hour. Heat index values up to 105. Sunday night, clear. Lows in the mid 70s. South winds around 10 miles an hour. Monday, sunny. Highs in the upper 90s. South winds 10 to 15 miles an hour with gusts up to 25 miles an hour. Heat index values up to 105. Monday night, clear. Lows in the mid-70s. Tuesday, sunny. Highs in the upper 90s. Heat index values up to 105 in the afternoon. Tuesday night, mostly clear. Lows in the mid-70s. Wednesday, sunny. Highs in the upper 90s. Wednesday night, mostly clear until midnight, then partly cloudy with a slight chance of showers and thunderstorms after midnight. Lows in the lower 70s. Chance of rain 20%. Thursday, mostly sunny. A slight chance of showers and thunderstorms in the morning. Highs in the lower 90s. Chance of rain 20%. Thursday night, mostly clear until midnight, then partly cloudy with a slight chance of showers and thunderstorms after midnight. Lows in the upper 60s. Chance of rain 20%. Friday, a slight chance of thunderstorms in the morning. Mostly sunny with a slight chance of showers. Highs around 90. Chance of rain 20%. 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At Stillwater, light rain was falling. The temperature was 82 degrees, the dew point 74, and the relative humidity 76%. The wind was east at 7 miles an hour. The pressure was 29.92 inches and rising. At Enid, it was sunny. The temperature was 96, and the heat index was 100. The wind was east at 9. At Guthrie, it was cloudy. The temperature was 90. The wind was south at 3. Observations from around the region. At Springfield, rain was falling, with a temperature of 77. At Tulsa, thunder was reported, with a temperature of 80. At Woodward, it was sunny, with a temperature of 96. It was mostly sunny, with a temperature of 96 at Oklahoma City and 92 at Dallas-Fort Worth. At Wichita, it was partly sunny, with a temperature of 88. Once again at noon, at Stillwater, light rain was falling. The temperature was 82. Heat advisory remains in effect from noon to 7 p.m. Central Daylight Time Sunday. What? Heat index values up to 107 expected. Where? Portions of East Central, Northeast, and Southeast Oklahoma. When? From noon to 7 p.m. Central Daylight Time Sunday. Impacts. Heat-related illnesses are possible, especially impacting those not acclimated to the conditions or those performing strenuous activities. Take extra precautions when outside. Wear lightweight and loose-fitting clothing. Try to limit strenuous activities to early morning or evening. Take action when you see symptoms of heat exhaustion and heat stroke. From the Norman Forecast Office, here is the forecast for Stillwater and surrounding area. Rest of today, sunny with a chance of showers and thunderstorms. Highs in the upper 90s. South winds 5 to 10 miles an hour, becoming southeast this afternoon. Chance of rain 30%. Heat index values up to 105 this afternoon. Tonight, a slight chance of thunderstorms until midnight. Partly cloudy with a chance of showers. Lows in the lower 70s. Southeast winds 5 to 10 miles an hour.
chance of rain 30%. Sunday, sunny. Highs in the upper 90s. South winds 10 to 15 miles an hour. Heat index values up to 105. Sunday night, clear. Lows in the mid-70s. South winds 10 to 15 miles an hour. Heat index values up to 105. Sunday night, clear. Lows in the mid-70s. South winds around 10 miles an hour. Monday, sunny. Highs in the upper 90s. South winds 10 to 15 miles an hour with gusts up to 25 miles an hour. Heat index values up to 105. Monday night, clear. Lows in the mid-70s. Tuesday, sunny. Highs in the upper 90s. Heat index values up to 105 in the afternoon. Tuesday night, mostly clear. Lows in the mid-70s. Wednesday, sunny. Highs in the upper 90s. Wednesday night, mostly clear until midnight, then partly cloudy with a slight chance of showers and thunderstorms after midnight. Lows in the lower 70s. Chance of rain 20%. Thursday, mostly sunny. A slight chance of showers and thunderstorms in the morning. Highs in the lower 90s. Chance of rain 20%. Thursday night, mostly clear until midnight, then partly cloudy with a slight chance of showers and thunderstorms after midnight. Lows in the upper 60s. Chance of rain 20%. Friday, a slight chance of thunderstorms in the morning. Mostly sunny with a slight chance of showers. Highs around 90. Chance of rain 20%. 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At Stillwater, light rain was falling. The temperature was 82 degrees, the dew point 74, and the relative humidity 76%. The wind was east at 7 miles an hour. The pressure was 29.92 inches and rising. At Enid, it was sunny. The temperature was 96, and the heat index was 100. The wind was east at 9. At Guthrie, it was cloudy. The temperature was 90. The wind was south at 3. Observations from around the region. At Springfield, rain was falling, with a temperature of 77. At Tulsa, thunder was reported, with a temperature of 80. At Woodward, it was sunny, with a temperature of 96. It was mostly sunny, with a temperature of 96 at Oklahoma City, and 92 at Dallas-Fort Worth. At Wichita, it was partly sunny, with a temperature of 88. Once again at noon, at Stillwater, light rain was falling. The temperature was 82. Heat advisory remains in effect from noon to 7 p.m. Central Daylight Time Sunday. What? Heat index values up to 107 expected. Where? Portions of east central, northeast, and southeast Oklahoma. When? From noon to 7 p.m. Central Daylight Time Sunday. Impacts. Heat-related illnesses are possible, especially impacting those not acclimated to the conditions or those performing strenuous activities. Take extra precautions when outside. Wear lightweight and loose-fitting clothing. Try to limit strenuous activities to early morning or evening. Take action when you see symptoms of heat exhaustion and heat stroke. From the Norman Forecast Office, here is the forecast for Stillwater and surrounding area. Rest of today, sunny with a chance of showers and thunderstorms. Highs in the upper 90s. South winds 5 to 10 miles an hour, becoming southeast this afternoon. Chance of rain 30%. Heat index values up to 105 this afternoon. Tonight, a slight chance of thunderstorms until midnight. Partly cloudy with a chance of showers. Lows in the lower 70s. Southeast winds 5 to 10 miles an hour. Chance of rain 30%. Sunday, sunny. Highs in the upper 90s. South winds 10 to 15 miles an hour. Heat index values up to 105. Sunday night, clear. Lows in the mid-70s. South winds around 10 miles an hour. Monday, sunny. Highs in the upper 90s. South winds 10 to 15 miles an hour with gusts up to 25 miles an hour. Heat index values up to 105. Monday night, clear. Lows in the mid-70s.

70s. Tuesday, sunny. Highs in the upper 90s. Heat index values up to 105 in the afternoon. Tuesday night, mostly clear. Lows in the mid-70s. Wednesday, sunny. Highs in the upper 90s. Wednesday night, mostly clear until midnight, then partly cloudy with a slight chance of showers and thunderstorms after midnight. Lows in the lower 70s. Chance of rain 20%. Thursday, mostly sunny. A slight chance of showers and thunderstorms in the morning. Highs in the lower 90s. Chance of rain 20%. Thursday night, mostly clear until midnight, then partly cloudy with a slight chance of showers and thunderstorms after midnight. Lows in the upper 60s. Chance of rain 20%. Friday, a slight chance of thunderstorms in the morning. Mostly sunny with a slight chance of showers. Highs around 90. Chance of rain 20%. 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It's Stillwater, light rain was falling. The temperature was 82 degrees, the dew point 74, and the relative humidity 76%. The wind was east at 7 miles an hour. The pressure was 29.92 inches and rising. At Enid, it was sunny. The temperature was 96, and the heat index was 100. The wind was east at 9. At Guthrie, it was cloudy. The temperature was 90. The wind was south at 3. Observations from around the region. At Springfield, rain was falling, with a temperature of 77. At Tulsa, thunder was reported, with a temperature of 80. At Woodward, it was sunny, with a temperature of 96. It was mostly sunny, with a temperature of 96 at Oklahoma City, and 92 at Dallas-Fort Worth. At Wichita, it was partly sunny, with a temperature of 88. Once again at noon, at Stillwater, light rain was falling. The temperature was 82. Heat advisory remains in effect from noon to 7 p.m. Central Daylight Time Sunday. What? Heat index values up to 107 expected. Where? Portions of east central, northeast, and southeast Oklahoma. When? From noon to 7 p.m. Central Daylight Time Sunday. Impacts. Heat-related illnesses are possible, especially impacting those not acclimated to the conditions or those performing strenuous activities. Take extra precautions when outside. Wear lightweight and loose-fitting clothing. Try to limit strenuous activities to early morning or evening. Take action when you see symptoms of heat exhaustion and heat stroke. From the Norman Forecast Office, here is the forecast for Stillwater and surrounding area. Rest of today, sunny with a chance of showers and thunderstorms. Highs in the upper 90s. South winds 5 to 10 miles an hour, becoming southeast this afternoon. Chance of rain 30%. Heat index values up to 105 this afternoon. Tonight, a slight chance of thunderstorms until midnight. Partly cloudy with a chance of showers. Lows in the lower 70s. Southeast winds 5 to 10 miles an hour. Chance of rain 30%. Sunday, sunny. Highs in the upper 90s. South winds 10 to 15 miles an hour. Heat index values up to 105. Sunday night, clear. Lows in the mid-70s. South winds around 10 miles an hour. Monday, sunny. Highs in the upper 90s. South winds 10 to 15 miles an hour with gusts up to 25 miles an hour. Heat index values up to 105. Monday night, clear. Lows in the mid-70s. Tuesday, sunny. Highs in the upper 90s. Heat index values up to 105 in the afternoon. Tuesday night, mostly clear. Lows in the mid-70s. Wednesday, sunny. Highs in the upper 90s. Wednesday night, mostly clear until midnight, then partly cloudy with a slight chance of showers and thunderstorms after midnight. Lows in the lower 70s. Chance of rain 20%. Thursday, mostly sunny. A slight chance of showers and thunderstorms in the morning. Highs in the lower 90s. Chance of rain 20%. Thursday night, mostly clear until midnight, then partly cloudy with a slight chance of showers and thunderstorms.

merchants from around the region. At Springfield, rain was falling with a temperature of 77. At Tulsa, thunder was reported with a temperature of 80. At Woodward, it was sunny with a temperature of 96. It was mostly sunny with a temperature of 96 at Oklahoma City and 92 at Dallas-Fort Worth. At Wichita, it was partly sunny with a temperature of 88. Once again at noon, at Stillwater, light rain was falling. The temperature was 82. 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Programming originates from the National Weather Service Forecast Office in Norman, Oklahoma. Heat advisory remains in effect from noon to 7 p.m. Central Daylight Time Sunday. What? Heat index values up to 107 expected. Where? Portions of East Central, Northeast, and Southeast Oklahoma. When? From noon to 7 p.m. Central Daylight Time Sunday. Impacts. Heat-related illnesses are possible, especially impacting those not acclimated to the conditions or those performing strenuous activities. Take extra precautions when outside. Wear lightweight and loose-fitting clothing. Try to limit strenuous activities to early morning or evening. Take action when you see symptoms of heat exhaustion and heat stroke. From the Norman Forecast Office, here is the forecast for Stillwater and surrounding area. Rest of today, sunny with a chance of showers and thunderstorms. Highs in the upper 90s. South winds 5 to 10 miles an hour, becoming southeast this afternoon. Chance of rain 30%. Heat index values up to 105 this afternoon. Tonight, a slight chance of thunderstorms until midnight. Partly cloudy with a chance of showers. Lows in the lower 70s. Southeast winds 5 to 10 miles an hour. Chance of rain 30%. Sunday, sunny. Highs in the upper 90s. South winds 10 to 15 miles an hour. Heat index values up to 105. Sunday night, clear. Lows in the mid-70s. South winds around 10 miles an hour. Monday, sunny. Highs in the upper 90s. South winds 10 to 15 miles an hour with gusts up to 25 miles an hour. Heat index values up to 105. Monday night, clear. Lows in the mid-70s. Tuesday, sunny. Highs in the upper 90s. Heat index values up to 105 in the afternoon. Tuesday night, mostly clear. Lows in the mid-70s. Wednesday, sunny. Highs in the upper 90s. Wednesday night, mostly clear until midnight, then partly cloudy with a slight chance of showers and thunderstorms after midnight. Lows in the lower 70s. Chance of rain 20%. Thursday, mostly sunny. A slight chance of showers and thunderstorms in the morning. Highs in the lower 90s. Chance of rain 20%. Thursday night, mostly clear until midnight, then partly cloudy with a slight chance of showers and thunderstorms after midnight. Lows in the upper 60s. Chance of rain 20%. Friday, a slight chance of thunderstorms in the morning. Mostly sunny with a slight chance of showers. Highs around 90. Chance of rain 20%. 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At Stillwater, light rain was falling. The temperature was 82 degrees, the dew point 74, and the relative humidity 76%. The wind was east at 7 miles an hour. The pressure was 29.92 inches and rising. At Enid, it was sunny. The temperature was 96, and the heat index was 100. The wind was east at 9. At Guthrie, it was cloudy. The temperature was 90. The wind was south at 3. Observations from around the region. At Springfield, rain was falling with a temperature of 77. At Tulsa, thunder was reported with a temperature of 80. At Woodward, it was sunny with a temperature of 96. It was mostly sunny with a temperature of 96 at Oklahoma City and 92 at Dallas-Fort Worth. At Wichita, it was partly sunny with a temperature of 88. Once again at noon, at Stillwater, light rain was falling.

The temperature was 82. Heat advisory remains in effect from noon to 7 p.m. Central Daylight Time Sunday. What? Heat index values up to 107 expected. Where? Portions of East Central, Northeast, and Southeast Oklahoma. When? From noon to 7 p.m. Central Daylight Time Sunday. Impacts. Heat-related illnesses are possible, especially impacting those not acclimated to the conditions or those performing strenuous activities. Take extra precautions when outside. Wear lightweight and loose-fitting clothing. Try to limit strenuous activities to early morning or evening. Take action when you see symptoms of heat exhaustion and heat stroke. From the Norman Forecast Office, here is the forecast for Stillwater and surrounding area. Rest of today, sunny with a chance of showers and thunderstorms. Highs in the upper 90s. South winds 5 to 10 miles an hour, becoming southeast this afternoon. Chance of rain 30%. Heat index values up to 105 this afternoon. Tonight, a slight chance of thunderstorms until midnight. Partly cloudy with a chance of showers. Lows in the lower 70s. Southeast winds 5 to 10 miles an hour. Chance of rain 30%. Sunday, sunny. Highs in the upper 90s. South winds 10 to 15 miles an hour. Heat index values up to 105. Sunday night, clear. Lows in the mid-70s. South winds around 10 miles an hour. Monday, sunny. Highs in the upper 90s. South winds 10 to 15 miles an hour with gusts up to 25 miles an hour. Heat index values up to 105. Monday night, clear. Lows in the mid-70s. Tuesday, sunny. Highs in the upper 90s. Heat index values up to 105 in the afternoon. Tuesday night, mostly clear. Lows in the mid-70s. Wednesday, sunny. Highs in the upper 90s. Wednesday night, mostly clear until midnight, then partly cloudy with a slight chance of showers and thunderstorms after midnight. Lows in the lower 70s. Chance of rain 20%. Thursday, mostly sunny. A slight chance of showers and thunderstorms in the morning. Highs in the lower 90s. Chance of rain 20%. Thursday night, mostly clear until midnight, then partly cloudy with a slight chance of showers and thunderstorms after midnight. Lows in the upper 60s. Chance of rain 20%. Friday, a slight chance of thunderstorms in the morning. Mostly sunny with a slight chance of showers. Highs around 90. Chance of rain 20%. You are listening to Stillwater Weather Radio, and here are noon weather observations. At Stillwater, light rain was falling. The temperature was 82 degrees, the dew point 74, and the relative humidity 76%. The wind was east at 7 miles an hour. The pressure was 29.92 inches and rising. At Enid, it was sunny. The temperature was 96, and the heat index was 100. The wind was east at 9. At Guthrie, it was cloudy. The temperature was 90. The wind was south at 3. Observations from around the region. At Springfield, rain was falling, with a temperature of 77. At Tulsa, thunder was reported, with a temperature of 80. At Woodward, it was sunny, with a temperature of 96. It was mostly sunny, with a temperature of 96 at Oklahoma City, and 92 at Dallas-Fort Worth. At Wichita, it was partly sunny, with a temperature of 88. Once again at noon, at Stillwater, light rain was falling. The temperature was 82. Heat advisory remains in effect from noon to 7 p.m. Central Daylight Time Sunday. What? Heat index values up to 107 expected. Where? Portions of East Central, Northeast, and Southeast Oklahoma. When? From noon to 7 p.m. Central Daylight Time Sunday. Impacts. Heat-related illnesses are possible, especially impacting those not acclimated to the conditions or those performing strenuous activities. Take extra precautions when outside. Wear lightweight and loose-fitting clothing. Try to limit strenuous activities to early morning or evening. Take action when you see symptoms of heat exhaustion and heat stroke. From the Norman Forecast Office,

Here is the forecast for Stillwater and surrounding area. Rest of today, sunny with a chance of showers and thunderstorms. Highs in the upper 90s. South winds 5 to 10 miles an hour, becoming southeast this afternoon. Chance of rain 30%. Heat index values up to 105 this afternoon. Tonight, a slight chance of thunderstorms until midnight. Partly cloudy with a chance of showers. Lows in the lower 70s. Southeast winds 5 to 10 miles an hour. Chance of rain 30%. Sunday, sunny. Highs in the upper 90s. South winds 10 to 15 miles an hour. Heat index values up to 105. Sunday night, clear. Lows in the mid 70s. South winds around 10 miles an hour. Monday, sunny. Highs in the upper 90s. South winds 10 to 15 miles an hour with gusts up to 25 miles an hour. Heat index values up to 105. Monday night, clear. Lows in the mid 70s. Tuesday, sunny. Highs in the upper 90s. Heat index values up to 105 in the afternoon. Tuesday night, mostly clear. Lows in the mid 70s. Wednesday, sunny. Highs in the upper 90s. Wednesday night, mostly clear until midnight, then partly cloudy with a slight chance of showers and thunderstorms after midnight. Lows in the lower 70s. Chance of rain 20%. Thursday, mostly sunny. A slight chance of showers and thunderstorms in the morning. Highs in the lower 90s. Chance of rain 20%. Thursday night, mostly clear until midnight, then partly cloudy with a slight chance of showers and thunderstorms after midnight. Lows in the upper 60s. Chance of rain 20%. Friday, a slight chance of thunderstorms in the morning. Mostly sunny with a slight chance of showers. Highs around 90. Chance of rain 20%. You are listening to Stillwater Weather Radio, and here are noon weather observations. At Stillwater, light rain was falling. The temperature was 82 degrees, the dew point 74, and the relative humidity 76%. The wind was east at 7 miles an hour. The pressure was 29.92 inches and rising. At Enid, it was sunny. The temperature was 96, and the heat index was 100. The wind was east at 9. At Guthrie, it was cloudy. The temperature was 90. The wind was south at 3. Observations from around the region. At Springfield, rain was falling, with a temperature of 77. At Tulsa, thunder was reported, with a temperature of 80. At Woodward, it was sunny, with a temperature of 96. It was mostly sunny, with a temperature of 96 at Oklahoma City, and 92 at Dallas-Fort Worth. At Wichita, it was partly sunny, with a temperature of 88. Once again at noon, at Stillwater, light rain was falling. The temperature was 82. Heat advisory remains in effect from noon to 7 p.m. Central Daylight Time Sunday. What? Heat index values up to 107 expected. Where? Portions of east central, northeast, and southeast Oklahoma. When? From noon to 7 p.m. Central Daylight Time Sunday. Impacts. Heat-related illnesses are possible, especially impacting those not acclimated to the conditions or those performing strenuous activities. Take extra precautions when outside. Wear lightweight and loose-fitting clothing. Try to limit strenuous activities to early morning or evening. Take action when you see symptoms of heat exhaustion and heat stroke. From the Norman Forecast Office, here is the forecast for Stillwater and surrounding area. Rest of today, sunny with a chance of showers and thunderstorms. Highs in the upper 90s. South winds 5 to 10 miles an hour, becoming southeast this afternoon. Chance of rain 30%. Heat index values up to 105 this afternoon. Tonight, a slight chance of thunderstorms until midnight. Partly cloudy with a chance of showers. Lows in the lower 70s. Southeast winds 5 to 10 miles an hour. Chance of rain 30%. Sunday, sunny. Highs in the upper 90s. South winds 10 to 15 miles an hour. Heat index values up to 105.

Sunday night, clear. Lows in the mid-70s. South winds around 10 miles an hour. Monday, sunny. Highs in the upper 90s. South winds 10 to 15 miles an hour with gusts up to 25 miles an hour. Heat index values up to 105. Monday night, clear. Lows in the mid-70s. Tuesday, sunny. Highs in the upper 90s. Heat index values up to 105 in the afternoon. Tuesday night, mostly clear. Lows in the mid-70s. Wednesday, sunny. Highs in the upper 90s. Wednesday night, mostly clear until midnight, then partly cloudy with a slight chance of showers and thunderstorms after midnight. Lows in the lower 70s. Chance of rain 20%. Thursday, mostly sunny. A slight chance of showers and thunderstorms in the morning. Highs in the lower 90s. Chance of rain 20%. Thursday night, mostly clear until midnight, then partly cloudy with a slight chance of showers and thunderstorms after midnight. Lows in the upper 60s. Chance of rain 20%. Friday, a slight chance of thunderstorms in the morning. Mostly sunny with a slight chance of showers. Highs around 90. Chance of rain 20%. 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It's Stillwater, light rain was falling. The temperature was 82 degrees, the dew point 74, and the relative humidity 76%. The wind was east at 7 miles an hour. The pressure was 29.92 inches and rising. At Enid, it was sunny. The temperature was 96, and the heat index was 100. The wind was east at 9. At Guthrie, it was cloudy. The temperature was 90. The wind was south at 3. Observations from around the region. At Springfield, rain was falling, with a temperature of 77. At Tulsa, thunder was reported, with a temperature of 80. At Woodward, it was sunny, with a temperature of 96. It was mostly sunny, with a temperature of 96 at Oklahoma City, and 92 at Dallas-Fort Worth. At Wichita, it was partly sunny, with a temperature of 88. Once again at noon, at Stillwater, light rain was falling. The temperature was 82. Heat advisory remains in effect from noon to 7 p.m. Central Daylight Time Sunday. What? Heat index values up to 107 expected. Where? Portions of East Central, Northeast, and Southeast Oklahoma. When? From noon to 7 p.m. Central Daylight Time Sunday. Impacts. Heat-related illnesses are possible, especially impacting those not acclimated to the conditions or those performing strenuous activities. Take extra precautions when outside. Wear lightweight and loose-fitting clothing. Try to limit strenuous activities to early morning or evening. Take action when you see symptoms of heat exhaustion and heat stroke. From the Norman Forecast Office, here is the forecast for Stillwater and surrounding area. Rest of today, sunny with a chance of showers and thunderstorms. Highs in the upper 90s. South winds 5 to 10 miles an hour, becoming southeast this afternoon. Chance of rain 30%. Heat index values up to 105 this afternoon. Tonight, a slight chance of thunderstorms until midnight. Partly cloudy with a chance of showers. Lows in the lower 70s. Southeast winds 5 to 10 miles an hour. Chance of rain 30%. Sunday, sunny. Highs in the upper 90s. South winds 10 to 15 miles an hour. Heat index values up to 105. Sunday night, clear. Lows in the mid 70s. South winds around 10 miles an hour. Monday, sunny. Highs in the upper 90s. South winds 10 to 15 miles an hour with gusts up to 25 miles an hour. Heat index values up to 105. Monday night, clear. Lows in the mid-70s. Tuesday, sunny. Highs in the upper 90s. Heat index values up to 105 in the afternoon.

Tuesday night, mostly clear. Lows in the mid-70s. Wednesday, sunny. Highs in the upper 90s. Wednesday night, mostly clear until midnight, then partly cloudy with a slight chance of showers and thunderstorms after midnight. Lows in the lower 70s. Chance of rain 20%. Thursday, mostly sunny. A slight chance of showers and thunderstorms in the morning. Highs in the lower 90s. Chance of rain 20%. Thursday night, mostly clear until midnight, then partly cloudy with a slight chance of showers and thunderstorms after midnight. Lows in the upper 60s. Chance of rain 20%. Friday, a slight chance of thunderstorms in the morning. Mostly sunny with a slight chance of showers. Highs around 90. Chance of rain 20%. 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It's Stillwater. It was partly sunny. The temperature was 88 degrees, the dew point 72, and the relative humidity 58%. The wind was southeast at 12 miles an hour. The pressure was 29.90 inches and falling. At Ponca City, it was mostly sunny. The temperature was 86, the dew point 74, and the relative humidity 67%. The wind was east at 15. The pressure was 29.90 inches and falling. At Enid, it was sunny. The temperature was 97, the dew point 69, and the relative humidity 39%, producing a heat index of 102. The wind was east at 13. The pressure was 29.85 inches and falling. At Guthrie, it was partly sunny. The temperature was 91, the dew point 68, and the relative humidity 46%. The wind was east at 12. The pressure was 29.89 inches and steady. Observations from around the region. At Tulsa, a thunderstorm was reported with a temperature of 77. It was mostly sunny, with a temperature of 99 at Oklahoma City and 95 at Dallas-Fort Worth. It was partly sunny, with a temperature of 88 at Wichita and 76 at Springfield. Once again at 1 p.m., at Stillwater, it was partly sunny. The temperature was 88. Heat advisory remains in effect from noon to 7 p.m. Central Daylight Time Sunday. What? Heat index values up to 107 expected. Where? Portions of East Central, Northeast, and Southeast Oklahoma. When? From noon to 7 p.m. Central Daylight Time Sunday. Impacts. Heat-related illnesses are possible, especially impacting those not acclimated to the conditions or those performing strenuous activities. Take extra precautions when outside. Wear lightweight and loose-fitting clothing. Try to limit strenuous activities to early morning or evening. Take action when you see symptoms of heat exhaustion and heat stroke. From the Norman Forecast Office, here is the forecast for Stillwater and surrounding area. Rest of today, sunny with a chance of showers and thunderstorms. Highs in the upper 90s. South winds 5 to 10 miles an hour, becoming southeast this afternoon. Chance of rain 30%. Heat index values up to 105 this afternoon. Tonight, a slight chance of thunderstorms until midnight. Partly cloudy with a chance of showers. Lows in the lower 70s. Southeast winds 5 to 10 miles an hour. Chance of rain 30%. Sunday, sunny. Highs in the upper 90s. South winds 10 to 15 miles an hour. Heat index values up to 105. Sunday night, clear. Lows in the mid 70s. South winds around 10 miles an hour. Monday, sunny. Highs in the upper 90s. South winds 10 to 15 miles an hour with gusts up to 25 miles an hour. Heat index values up to 105. Monday night, clear. Lows in the mid-70s. Tuesday, sunny. Highs in the upper 90s. Heat index values up to 105 in the afternoon. Tuesday night, mostly clear. Lows in the mid-70s. Wednesday, sunny. Highs in the upper 90s. Wednesday night, mostly clear until midnight, then partly cloudy with a slight chance of showers and thunderstorms after midnight. Lows in the lower 70s. Chance of rain 20%.

percent. Thursday, mostly sunny. A slight chance of showers and thunderstorms in the morning. Highs in the lower 90s. Chance of rain 20%. Thursday night, mostly clear until midnight, then partly cloudy with a slight chance of showers and thunderstorms after midnight. Lows in the upper 60s. Chance of rain 20%. Friday, a slight chance of thunderstorms in the morning. Mostly sunny with a slight chance of showers. Highs around 90. Chance of rain 20%. 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It's Stillwater. It was partly sunny. The temperature was 88 degrees, the dew point 72, and the relative humidity 58%. The wind was southeast at 12 miles an hour. The pressure was 29.90 inches and falling. At Ponca City, it was mostly sunny. The temperature was 86, the dew point 74, and the relative humidity 67%. The wind was east at 15. The pressure was 29.90 inches and falling. At Enid, it was sunny. The temperature was 97, the dew point 69, and the relative humidity 39%, producing a heat index of 102. The wind was east at 13. The pressure was 29.85 inches and falling. At Guthrie, it was partly sunny. The temperature was 91, the dew point 68, and the relative humidity 46%. The wind was east at 12. The pressure was 29.89 inches and steady. Observations from around the region. At Tulsa, a thunderstorm was reported with a temperature of 77. It was mostly sunny, with a temperature of 99 at Oklahoma City and 95 at Dallas-Fort Worth. It was partly sunny, with a temperature of 88 at Wichita and 76 at Springfield. Once again at 1 p.m., it's Stillwater. It was partly sunny. The temperature was 88. Heat advisory remains in effect from noon to 7 p.m. Central Daylight Time Sunday. What? Heat index values up to 107 expected. Where? Portions of East Central, Northeast, and Southeast Oklahoma. When? From noon to 7 p.m. Central Daylight Time Sunday. Impacts. Heat-related illnesses are possible, especially impacting those not acclimated to the conditions or those performing strenuous activities. Take extra precautions when outside. Wear lightweight and loose-fitting clothing. Try to limit strenuous activities to early morning or evening. Take action when you see symptoms of heat exhaustion and heat stroke. From the Norman Forecast Office, here is the forecast for Stillwater and surrounding area. Rest of today, sunny with a chance of showers and thunderstorms. Highs in the upper 90s. South winds 5 to 10 miles an hour, becoming southeast this afternoon. Chance of rain 30%. Heat index values up to 105 this afternoon. Tonight, a slight chance of thunderstorms until midnight. Partly cloudy with a chance of showers. Lows in the lower 70s. Southeast winds 5 to 10 miles an hour. Chance of rain 30%. Sunday, sunny. Highs in the upper 90s. South winds 10 to 15 miles an hour. Heat index values up to 105. Sunday night, clear. Lows in the mid 70s. South winds around 10 miles an hour. Monday, sunny. Highs in the upper 90s. South winds 10 to 15 miles an hour with gusts up to 25 miles an hour. Heat index values up to 105. Monday night, clear. Lows in the mid-70s. Tuesday, sunny. Highs in the upper 90s. Heat index values up to 105 in the afternoon. Tuesday night, mostly clear. Lows in the mid-70s. Wednesday, sunny. Highs in the upper 90s. Wednesday night, mostly clear until midnight, then partly cloudy with a slight chance of showers and thunderstorms after midnight. Lows in the lower 70s. Chance of rain 20%. Thursday, mostly sunny. A slight chance of showers and thunderstorms in the morning. Highs in the lower 90s. Chance of rain 20%. Thursday night, mostly clear until midnight, then partly cloudy with a slight chance of showers and thunderstorms after midnight. Lows in the upper 60s.

chance of rain 20%. Friday, a slight chance of thunderstorms in the morning. Mostly sunny with a slight chance of showers. Highs around 90. Chance of rain 20%. 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It's Stillwater. It was partly sunny. The temperature was 88 degrees, the dew point 72, and the relative humidity 58%. The wind was southeast at 12 miles an hour. The pressure was 29.90 inches and falling. At Enid, it was sunny. The temperature was 97, and the heat index was 102. The wind was east at 13. At Guthrie, it was partly sunny. The temperature was 91. The wind was east at 12. Observations from around the region. At Tulsa, a thunderstorm was reported with a temperature of 77. At Woodward, it was sunny with a temperature of 99. It was mostly sunny with a temperature of 99 at Oklahoma City and 95 at Dallas-Fort Worth. It was partly sunny, with a temperature of 88 at Wichita, and 76 at Springfield. Once again at 1 p.m., at Stillwater, it was partly sunny. The temperature was 88. Heat advisory remains in effect from noon to 7 p.m. Central Daylight Time Sunday. What? Heat index values up to 107 expected. Where? Portions of East Central, Northeast, and Southeast Oklahoma. When? From noon to 7 p.m. Central Daylight Time Sunday. Impacts, heat-related illnesses are possible, especially impacting those not acclimated to the conditions or those performing strenuous activities. Take extra precautions when outside. Wear lightweight and loose-fitting clothing. Try to limit strenuous activities to early morning or evening. Take action when you see symptoms of heat exhaustion and heat stroke. From the Norman Forecast Office, here is the forecast for Stillwater and surrounding area. Rest of today, sunny with a chance of showers and thunderstorms. Highs in the upper 90s. South winds 5 to 10 miles an hour, becoming southeast this afternoon. Chance of rain 30%. Heat index values up to 105 this afternoon. Tonight, a slight chance of thunderstorms until midnight. Partly cloudy with a chance of showers. Lows in the lower 70s. Southeast winds 5 to 10 miles an hour. Chance of rain 30%. Sunday, sunny. Highs in the upper 90s. South winds 10 to 15 miles an hour. Heat index values up to 105. Sunday night, clear. Lows in the mid 70s. South winds around 10 miles an hour. Monday, sunny. Highs in the upper 90s. South winds 10 to 15 miles an hour with gusts up to 25 miles an hour. Heat index values up to 105. Monday night, clear. Lows in the mid 70s. Tuesday, sunny. Highs in the upper 90s. Heat index values up to 105 in the afternoon. Tuesday night, mostly clear. Lows in the mid 70s. Wednesday, sunny. Highs in the upper 90s. Wednesday night, mostly clear until midnight, then partly cloudy with a slight chance of showers and thunderstorms after midnight. Lows in the lower 70s. Chance of rain 20%. Thursday, mostly sunny. A slight chance of showers and thunderstorms in the morning. Highs in the lower 90s. Chance of rain 20%. Thursday night, mostly clear until midnight, then partly cloudy with a slight chance of showers and thunderstorms after midnight. Lows in the upper 60s. Chance of rain 20%. Friday, a slight chance of thunderstorms in the morning. Mostly sunny with a slight chance of showers. Highs around 90. Chance of rain 20%. You are listening to Stillwater Weather Radio, and here are 1 p.m. weather observations. It's Stillwater. It was partly sunny. The temperature was 88 degrees, the dew point 72, and the relative humidity 58%. The wind was southeast at 12 miles an hour.

forecast for Stillwater and surrounding area. Rest of today, sunny with a chance of showers and thunderstorms. Highs in the upper 90s. South winds 5 to 10 miles an hour, becoming southeast this afternoon. Chance of rain 30%. Heat index values up to 105 this afternoon. Tonight, a slight chance of thunderstorms until midnight. Partly cloudy with a chance of showers. Lows in the lower 70s. Southeast winds 5 to 10 miles an hour. Chance of rain 30%. Sunday, sunny. Highs in the upper 90s. South winds 10 to 15 miles an hour. Heat index values up to 105. Sunday night, clear. Lows in the mid-70s. South winds around 10 miles an hour. Monday, sunny. Highs in the upper 90s. South winds 10 to 15 miles an hour with gusts up to 25 miles an hour. Heat index values up to 105. Monday night, clear. Lows in the mid-70s. Tuesday, sunny. Highs in the upper 90s. Heat index values up to 105 in the afternoon. Tuesday night, mostly clear. Lows in the mid-70s. Wednesday, sunny. Highs in the upper 90s. Wednesday night, mostly clear until midnight, then partly cloudy with a slight chance of showers and thunderstorms after midnight. Lows in the lower 70s. Chance of rain 20%. Thursday, mostly sunny. A slight chance of showers and thunderstorms in the morning. Highs in the lower 90s. Chance of rain 20%. Thursday night, mostly clear until midnight, then partly cloudy with a slight chance of showers and thunderstorms after midnight. Lows in the upper 60s. Chance of rain 20%. Friday, a slight chance of thunderstorms in the morning. Mostly sunny with a slight chance of showers. Highs around 90. Chance of rain 20%. 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It's Stillwater, it was partly sunny. The temperature was 88 degrees, the dew point 72, and the relative humidity 58%. The wind was southeast at 12 miles an hour. The pressure was 29.90 inches and falling. At Enid, it was sunny. The temperature was 97, and the heat index was 102. The wind was east at 13. At Guthrie, it was partly sunny. The temperature was 91. The wind was east at 12. Observations from around the region. At Tulsa, a thunderstorm was reported with a temperature of 77. At Woodward, it was sunny with a temperature of 99. It was mostly sunny with a temperature of 99 at Oklahoma City and 95 at Dallas-Fort Worth. It was partly sunny with a temperature of 88 at Wichita and 76 at Springfield. Once again at 1 p.m., it's Stillwater, it was partly sunny. The temperature was 88. Heat advisory remains in effect from noon to 7 p.m. Central Daylight Time Sunday. What? Heat index values up to 107 expected. Where? Portions of east central, northeast, and southeast Oklahoma. When? From noon to 7 p.m. Central Daylight Time Sunday. Impacts, heat-related illnesses are possible, especially impacting those not acclimated to the conditions or those performing strenuous activities. Take extra precautions when outside. Wear lightweight and loose-fitting clothing. Try to limit strenuous activities to early morning or evening. Take action when you see symptoms of heat exhaustion and heat stroke. From the Norman Forecast Office, here is the forecast for Stillwater and surrounding area. Rest of today, sunny with a chance of showers and symptoms of heat exhaustion and heat stroke. From the Norman Forecast Office, here is the forecast for Stillwater and surrounding area. Rest of today, sunny with a chance of showers and thunderstorms. Near steady temperature in the lower 90s. East winds 5 to 10 miles an hour with gusts up to 20 miles an hour. Chance of rain 30%. Tonight, partly cloudy until midnight,

becoming mostly cloudy. A slight chance of showers and thunderstorms. Lows in the lower 70s. Southeast winds 5 to 10 miles an hour. Chance of rain 20%. Sunday, mostly sunny. Hot with highs around 101. Southeast winds 5 to 10 miles an hour, becoming south 10 to 15 miles an hour in the afternoon. Sunday night, clear. Lows in the mid-70s. South winds 5 to 10 miles an hour. Monday, sunny, hot with highs around 100. South winds 10 to 15 miles an hour with gusts up to 25 miles an hour. Monday night, clear. Lows in the mid-70s. Tuesday, sunny. Highs in the upper 90s. Tuesday night, mostly clear. Lows in the mid-70s. Wednesday, mostly sunny. A slight chance of showers and thunderstorms in the afternoon. Highs in the upper 90s. Chance of rain 20%. Wednesday night, mostly clear. Lows in the lower 70s. Thursday, sunny with a slight chance of showers and thunderstorms. Highs in the mid-90s. Chance of rain 20%. Thursday night, mostly clear until midnight, then becoming partly cloudy. A slight chance of showers and thunderstorms. Lows in the upper 60s. Chance of rain 20%. Friday, mostly sunny with a slight chance of thunderstorms. A slight chance of showers in the morning, then a chance of showers in the afternoon. Highs around 90. Chance of rain 30%. 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At Stillwater, it was partly sunny. The temperature was 88 degrees, the dew point 72, and the relative humidity 58%. The wind was southeast at 12 miles an hour. The pressure was 29.90 inches and falling. At Enid, it was sunny. The temperature was 97, and the heat index was 102. The wind was east at 13. At Guthrie, it was partly sunny. The temperature was 91. The wind was east at 12. Observations from around the region. At Tulsa, a thunderstorm was reported, with a temperature of 77. At Woodward, it was sunny, with a temperature of 99. It was mostly sunny, with a temperature of 99 at Oklahoma City, and 95 at Dallas-Fort Worth. It was partly sunny, with a temperature of 88 at Wichita, and 76 at Springfield. Once again at 1 p.m., at Stillwater, it was partly sunny. The temperature was 88. Heat advisory remains in effect from noon to 7 p.m. Central Daylight Time Sunday. What? Heat index values up to 107 expected. Where? Portions of east central, northeast, and southeast Oklahoma. When? From noon to 7 p.m. Central Daylight Time Sunday. Impacts. Heat-related illnesses are possible, especially impacting those not acclimated to the conditions or those performing strenuous activities. Take extra precautions when outside. Wear lightweight and loose-fitting clothing. Try to limit strenuous activities to early morning or evening. Take action when you see symptoms of heat exhaustion and heat stroke. From the Norman Forecast Office, here is the forecast for Stillwater and surrounding area. Rest of today, sunny with a chance of showers and thunderstorms. Near steady temperature in the lower 90s. East winds 5 to 10 miles an hour with gusts up to 20 miles an hour. Chance of rain 30%. Tonight, partly cloudy until midnight, then becoming mostly cloudy. A slight chance of showers and thunderstorms. Lows in the lower 70s. Southeast winds 5 to 10 miles an hour. Chance of rain 20%. Sunday, mostly sunny. Hot with highs around 101. Southeast winds 5 to 10 miles an hour, becoming south 10 to 15 miles an hour in the afternoon. Sunday night, clear. Lows in the mid-70s. South winds 5 to 10 miles an hour. Monday, sunny, hot with highs around 100. South winds 10 to 15 miles an hour with gusts up to 25 miles an hour. Monday night, clear. Lows in the mid-70s. Tuesday, sunny. Highs in the upper 90s. Tuesday night, mostly clear. Lows in the mid-70s.

Day, mostly sunny. A slight chance of showers and thunderstorms in the afternoon. Highs in the upper 90s. Chance of rain 20%. Wednesday night, mostly clear. Lows in the lower 70s. Thursday, sunny with a slight chance of showers and thunderstorms. Highs in the mid-90s. Chance of rain 20%. Thursday night, mostly clear until midnight, then becoming partly cloudy. A slight chance of showers and thunderstorms. Lows in the upper 60s. Chance of rain 20%. Friday, mostly sunny with a slight chance of thunderstorms. A slight chance of showers in the morning, then a chance of showers in the afternoon. Highs around 90. Chance of rain 30%. 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It's Stillwater, it was partly sunny. The temperature was 88 degrees, the dew point 72, and the relative humidity 58%. The wind was southeast at 12 miles an hour. The pressure was 29.90 inches and falling. At Enid, it was sunny. The temperature was 97, and the heat index was 102. The wind was east at 13. At Guthrie, it was partly sunny. The temperature was 91. The wind was east at 12. Observations from around the region. At Tulsa, a thunderstorm was reported, with a temperature of 77. At Woodward, it was sunny, with a temperature of 99. It was mostly sunny, with a temperature of 99 at Oklahoma City, and 95 at Dallas-Fort Worth. It was partly sunny, with a temperature of 88 at Wichita, and 76 at Springfield. Once again at 1 p.m., at Stillwater, it was partly sunny. The temperature was 88. Heat advisory remains in effect from noon to 7 p.m. Central Daylight Time Sunday. What? Heat index values up to 107 expected. Where? Portions of East Central, Northeast, and Southeast Oklahoma. When? From noon to 7 p.m. Central Daylight Time Sunday. Impacts. Heat-related illnesses are possible, especially impacting those not acclimated to the conditions or those performing strenuous activities. Take extra precautions when outside. Wear lightweight and loose-fitting clothing. Try to limit strenuous activities to early morning or evening. Take action when you see symptoms of heat exhaustion and heat stroke. From the Norman Forecast Office, here is the forecast for Stillwater and surrounding area. Rest of today, sunny with a chance of showers and thunderstorms. Near steady temperature in the lower 90s. East winds 5 to 10 miles an hour with gusts up to 20 miles an hour. Chance of rain 30%. Tonight, partly cloudy until midnight, then becoming mostly cloudy. A slight chance of showers and thunderstorms. Lows in the lower 70s. Southeast winds 5 to 10 miles an hour. Chance of rain 20%. Sunday, mostly sunny. Hot with highs around 101. Southeast winds 5 to 10 miles an hour, becoming south 10 to 15 miles an hour in the afternoon. Sunday night, clear. Lows in the mid-70s. South winds 5 to 10 miles an hour. Monday, sunny, hot with highs around 100. South winds 10 to 15 miles an hour with gusts up to 25 miles an hour. Monday night, clear. Lows in the mid-70s. Tuesday, sunny. Highs in the upper 90s. Tuesday night, mostly clear. Lows in the mid-70s. Wednesday, mostly sunny. A slight chance of showers and thunderstorms in the afternoon. Highs in the upper 90s. Chance of rain 20%. Wednesday night, mostly clear. Lows in the lower 70s. Thursday, sunny with a slight chance of showers and thunderstorms. Highs in the mid-90s. Chance of rain 20%. Thursday night, mostly clear until midnight, then becoming partly cloudy. A slight chance of showers and thunderstorms. Lows in the upper 60s. Chance of rain 20%. Friday, mostly sunny with a slight chance of thunderstorms. A slight chance of showers in the morning, then a chance of showers in the afternoon. Highs around 90. Chance of rain 30%. 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

Once again at 1 p.m., it's still water. It was partly sunny. The temperature was 88. This is your weather radio station WNG654 in Stillwater, operating on a frequency of 162.50 MHz. Programming originates from the National Weather Service Forecast Office in Norman, Oklahoma. Heat advisory remains in effect from noon to 7 p.m. Central Daylight Time Sunday. What? Heat index values up to 107 expected. Where? Portions of East Central, Northeast, and Southeast Oklahoma. When? From noon to 7 p.m. Central Daylight Time Sunday. Impacts. Heat-related illnesses are possible, especially impacting those not acclimated to the conditions or those performing strenuous activities. Take extra precautions when outside. Wear lightweight and loose-fitting clothing. Try to limit strenuous activities to early morning or evening. Take action when you see symptoms of heat exhaustion and heat stroke. From the Norman Forecast Office, here is the forecast for Stillwater and surrounding area. Rest of today, sunny with a chance of showers and thunderstorms. Near steady temperature in the lower 90s. East winds 5 to 10 miles an hour with gusts up to 20 miles an hour. Chance of rain 30%. Tonight, partly cloudy until midnight, then becoming mostly cloudy. A slight chance of showers and thunderstorms. Lows in the lower 70s. Southeast winds 5 to 10 miles an hour. Chance of rain 20%. Sunday, mostly sunny. Hot with highs around 101. Southeast winds 5 to 10 miles an hour, becoming south 10 to 15 miles an hour in the afternoon. Sunday night, clear. Lows in the mid-70s. South winds 5 to 10 miles an hour. Monday, sunny, hot with highs around 100. South winds 10 to 15 miles an hour with gusts up to 25 miles an hour. Monday night, clear. Lows in the mid-70s. Tuesday, sunny. Highs in the upper 90s. Tuesday night, mostly clear. Lows in the mid-70s. Wednesday, mostly sunny. A slight chance of showers and thunderstorms in the afternoon. Highs in the upper 90s. Chance of rain 20%. Wednesday night, mostly clear. Lows in the lower 70s. Thursday, sunny with a slight chance of showers and thunderstorms. Highs in the mid-90s. Chance of rain 20%. Thursday night, mostly clear until midnight, then becoming partly cloudy. A slight chance of showers and thunderstorms. Lows in the upper 60s. Chance of rain 20%. Friday, mostly sunny with a slight chance of thunderstorms. A slight chance of showers in the morning, then a chance of showers in the afternoon. Highs around 90. Chance of rain 30%. 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It's Stillwater. It was partly sunny. The temperature was 88 degrees, the dew point 72, and the relative humidity 58%. The wind was southeast at 12 miles an hour. The pressure was 29.90 inches and falling. At Enid, it was sunny. The temperature was 97, and the heat index was 102. The wind was east at 13. At Guthrie, it was partly sunny. The temperature was 91. The wind was east at 12. Observations from around the region. At Tulsa, a thunderstorm was reported with a temperature of 77. At Woodward, it was sunny with a temperature of 99. It was mostly sunny with a temperature of 99 at Oklahoma City and 95 at Dallas-Fort Worth. It was partly sunny with a temperature of 88 at Wichita and 76 at Springfield. Once again at 1 p.m., it's Stillwater. It was partly sunny. The temperature was 88. Heat advisory remains in effect from noon to 7 p.m. Central Daylight Time Sunday. What? Heat index values up to 107 expected. Where? Portions of East Central, Northeast, and Southeast Oklahoma. When? From noon to 7 p.m. Central Daylight Time Sunday. Impacts. Heat-related illnesses are possible, especially impacting those not acclimated to the conditions or those performing strenuous activities. Take extra precautions when outside. Wear lightweight and loose-fitting clothes.

clothing. 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Take action when you see symptoms of heat exhaustion and heat stroke. From the Norman Forecast Office, here is the forecast for Stillwater and surrounding area. Rest of today, sunny with a chance of showers and thunderstorms. Near steady temperature in the lower 90s. East winds 5 to 10 miles an hour with gusts up to 20 miles an hour. Chance of rain 30%. Tonight, partly cloudy until midnight, then becoming mostly cloudy. A slight chance of showers and thunderstorms. Lows in the lower 70s. Southeast winds 5 to 10 miles an hour. Chance of rain 20%. Sunday, mostly sunny. Hot with highs around 101. Southeast winds 5 to 10 miles an hour, becoming south 10 to 15 miles an hour in the afternoon. Sunday night, clear. Lows in the mid-70s. South winds 5 to 10 miles an hour. Monday, sunny, hot with highs around 100. South winds 10 to 15 miles an hour with gusts up to 25 miles an hour. Monday night, clear. Lows in the mid-70s. Tuesday, sunny. Highs in the upper 90s. Tuesday night, mostly clear. Lows in the mid-70s. Wednesday, mostly sunny. A slight chance of showers and thunderstorms in the afternoon. Highs in the upper 90s. Chance of rain 20%. Wednesday night, mostly clear. Lows in the lower 70s. Thursday, sunny with a slight chance of showers and thunderstorms. Highs in the mid-90s. Chance of rain 20%. Thursday night, mostly clear until midnight, then becoming partly cloudy. A slight chance of showers and thunderstorms. Lows in the upper 60s. Chance of rain 20%. Friday, mostly sunny with a slight chance of thunderstorms. A slight chance of showers in the morning, then a chance of showers in the afternoon. Highs around 90. Chance of rain 30%. 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At Stillwater, it was partly sunny. The temperature was 88 degrees, the dew point 72, and the relative humidity 58%. The wind was southeast at 12 miles an hour. The pressure was 29.90 inches and falling. At Enid, it was sunny. The temperature was 97, and the heat index was 102. The wind was east at 13. At Guthrie, it was partly sunny. The temperature was 91. The wind was east at 12. Observations from around the region. At Tulsa, a thunderstorm was reported, with a temperature of 77. At Woodward, it was sunny, with a temperature of 99. It was mostly sunny, with a temperature of 99 at Oklahoma City, and 95 at Dallas-Fort Worth. It was partly sunny, with a temperature of 88 at Wichita, and 76 at Springfield. Once again at 1 p.m., at Stillwater, it was partly sunny. The temperature was 88. Heat advisory remains in effect from noon to 7 p.m. Central Daylight Time Sunday. What? Heat index values up to 107 expected. Where? Portions of East Central, Northeast, and Southeast Oklahoma. When? From noon to 7 p.m. Central Daylight Time Sunday. Impacts. Heat-related illnesses are possible, especially impacting those not acclimated to the conditions or those performing strenuous activities. Take extra precautions when outside. Wear lightweight and loose-fitting clothing. Try to limit strenuous activities to early morning or evening. Take action when you see symptoms of heat exhaustion and heat stroke. From the Norman Forecast Office, here is the forecast for Stillwater and surrounding area. Rest of today, sunny with a chance of showers and thunderstorms. Near steady temperature in the lower 90s. East winds 5 to 10 miles an hour with gusts up to 20 miles an hour. Chance of rain 30%. Tonight, partly cloudy until midnight, then becoming mostly cloudy. A slight chance of showers and thunderstorms. Lows in the lower 70s. Southeast winds 5 to 10 miles an hour. Chance of rain 20%. Sunday, mostly sunny. Hot with highs around 101. Southeast winds 5 to 10 miles an hour, becoming south.

10 to 15 miles an hour in the afternoon. Sunday night, clear. Lows in the mid-70s. South winds 5 to 10 miles an hour. Monday, sunny, hot with highs around 100. South winds 10 to 15 miles an hour with gusts up to 25 miles an hour. Monday night, clear. Lows in the mid-70s. Tuesday, sunny. Highs in the upper 90s. Tuesday night, mostly clear. Lows in the mid-70s. Wednesday, mostly sunny. A slight chance of showers and thunderstorms in the afternoon. Highs in the upper 90s. Chance of rain 20%. Wednesday night, mostly clear. Lows in the lower 70s. Thursday, sunny with a slight chance of showers and thunderstorms. Highs in the mid-90s. Chance of rain 20%. Thursday night, mostly clear until midnight, then becoming partly cloudy. A slight chance of showers and thunderstorms. Lows in the upper 60s. Chance of rain 20%. Friday, mostly sunny with a slight chance of thunderstorms. A slight chance of showers in the morning, then a chance of showers in the afternoon. Highs around 90. Chance of rain 30%. 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It's Stillwater. It was partly sunny. The temperature was 88 degrees, the dew point 72, and the relative humidity 58%. The wind was southeast at 12 miles an hour. The pressure was 29.90 inches and falling. At evening, it was sunny. The temperature was 97, and the heat index was 102. The wind was east at 13. At Guthrie, it was partly sunny. The temperature was 91. The wind was east at 12. Observations from around the region. At Tulsa, a thunderstorm was reported with a temperature of 77. At Woodward, it was sunny with a temperature of 99. It was mostly sunny with a temperature of 99 at Oklahoma City and 95 at Dallas-Fort Worth. It was partly sunny with a temperature of 88 at Wichita and 76 at Springfield. Once again at 1 p.m., at Stillwater, it was partly sunny. The temperature was 88. Heat advisory remains in effect from noon to 7 p.m. Central Daylight Time Sunday. What? Heat index values up to 107 expected. Where? Portions of East Central, Northeast, and Southeast Oklahoma. When? From noon to 7 p.m. Central Daylight Time Sunday. Impacts. Heat-related illnesses are possible, especially impacting those not acclimated to the conditions or those performing strenuous activities. Take extra precautions when outside. Wear lightweight and loose-fitting clothing. Try to limit strenuous activities to early morning or evening. Take action when you see symptoms of heat exhaustion and heat stroke. From the Norman Forecast Office, here is the forecast for Stillwater and surrounding area. Rest of today, sunny with a chance of showers and thunderstorms. Near steady temperature in the lower 90s. East winds 5 to 10 miles an hour with gusts up to 20 miles an hour. Chance of rain 30%. Tonight, partly cloudy until midnight, then becoming mostly cloudy. A slight chance of showers and thunderstorms. Lows in the lower 70s. Southeast winds 5 to 10 miles an hour. Chance of rain 20%. Sunday, mostly sunny. Hot with highs around 101. Southeast winds 5 to 10 miles an hour, becoming south 10 to 15 miles an hour in the afternoon. Sunday night, clear. Lows in the mid-70s. South winds 5 to 10 miles an hour. Monday, sunny, hot with highs around 100. South winds 10 to 15 miles an hour with gusts up to 25 miles an hour. Monday night, clear. Lows in the mid-70s. Tuesday, sunny. Highs in the upper 90s. Tuesday night, mostly clear. Lows in the mid-70s. Wednesday, mostly sunny. A slight chance of showers and thunderstorms in the afternoon. Highs in the upper 90s. Chance of rain 20%. Wednesday night, mostly clear. Lows in the lower 70s. Thursday, sunny with a slight chance of showers and thunderstorms. Highs in the mid-90s. Chance of rain.

20%. Thursday night, mostly clear until midnight, then becoming partly cloudy. A slight chance of showers and thunderstorms. Lows in the upper 60s. Chance of rain 20%. Friday, mostly sunny with a slight chance of thunderstorms. A slight chance of showers in the morning, then a chance of showers in the afternoon. Highs around 90. Chance of rain 30%. 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It's Stillwater, it was partly sunny. The temperature was 88 degrees, the dew point 72, and the relative humidity 58%. The wind was southeast at 12 miles an hour. The pressure was 29.90 inches and falling. At Enid, it was sunny. The temperature was 97, and the heat index was 102. The wind was east at 13. At Guthrie, it was partly sunny. The temperature was 91. The wind was east at 12. Observations from around the region. At Tulsa, a thunderstorm was reported, with a temperature of 77. At Woodward, it was sunny, with a temperature of 99. It was mostly sunny, with a temperature of 99 at Oklahoma City, and 95 at Dallas-Fort Worth. It was partly sunny, with a temperature of 88 at Wichita, and 76 at Springfield. Once again at 1 p.m., at Stillwater, it was partly sunny. The temperature was 88. Heat advisory remains in effect from noon to 7 p.m. Central Daylight Time Sunday. What? Heat index values up to 107 expected. Where? Portions of east central, northeast, and southeast Oklahoma. When? From noon to 7 p.m. Central Daylight Time Sunday. Impacts. Heat-related illnesses are possible, especially impacting those not acclimated to the conditions or those performing strenuous activities. Take extra precautions when outside. Wear lightweight and loose-fitting clothing. Try to limit strenuous activities to early morning or evening. Take action when you see symptoms of heat exhaustion and heat stroke. From the Norman Forecast Office, here is the forecast for Stillwater and surrounding area. Rest of today, sunny with a chance of showers and thunderstorms. Near steady temperature in the lower 90s. East winds 5 to 10 miles an hour with gusts up to 20 miles an hour. Chance of rain 30%. Tonight, partly cloudy until midnight, then becoming mostly cloudy. A slight chance of showers and thunderstorms. Lows in the lower 70s. Southeast winds 5 to 10 miles an hour. Chance of rain 20%. Sunday, mostly sunny. Hot with highs around 101. Southeast winds 5 to 10 miles an hour, becoming south 10 to 15 miles an hour in the afternoon. Sunday night, clear. Lows in the mid-70s. South winds 5 to 10 miles an hour. Monday, sunny, hot with highs around 100. South winds 10 to 15 miles an hour with gusts up to 25 miles an hour. Monday night, clear. Lows in the mid-70s. Tuesday, sunny. Highs in the upper 90s. Tuesday night, mostly clear. Lows in the mid-70s. Wednesday, mostly sunny. A slight chance of showers and thunderstorms in the afternoon. Highs in the upper 90s. Chance of rain 20%. Wednesday night, mostly clear. Lows in the lower 70s. Thursday, sunny with a slight chance of showers and thunderstorms. Highs in the mid-90s. Chance of rain 20%. Thursday night, mostly clear until midnight, then becoming partly cloudy. A slight chance of showers and thunderstorms. Lows in the upper 60s. Chance of rain 20%. Friday, mostly sunny with a slight chance of thunderstorms. A slight chance of showers in the morning, then a chance of showers in the afternoon. Highs around 90. Chance of rain 30%. 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It's Stillwater, it was mostly sunny. The temperature was 93 degrees, the dew point

72, and the relative humidity 50%, producing a heat index of 101. The wind was southeast at 12 miles an hour. The pressure was 29.88 inches and falling. At Enid, it was sunny. The temperature was 98, and the heat index was 105. The wind was east at 13. At Guthrie, it was mostly sunny. The temperature was 96, and the heat index was 101. The wind was east at 12. Observations from around the region. It was mostly sunny, with a temperature of 103 at Oklahoma City and 99 at Dallas-Fort Worth. It was partly sunny, with a temperature of 93 at Wichita, 83 at Tulsa, and 79 at Springfield. Once again at 2 p.m., at Stillwater, it was mostly sunny. The temperature was 93, and the heat index was 101. Heat advisory remains in effect from noon to 7 p.m. Central Daylight Time Sunday. What? Heat index values up to 107 expected. Where? Portions of east central, northeast, and southeast Oklahoma. When? From noon to 7 p.m. Central Daylight Time Sunday. Impacts. Heat-related illnesses are possible, especially impacting those not acclimated to the conditions or those performing strenuous activities. Take extra precautions when outside. Wear lightweight and loose-fitting clothing. Try to limit strenuous activities to early morning or evening. Take action when you see symptoms of heat exhaustion and heat stroke. From the Norman Forecast Office, here is the forecast for Stillwater and surrounding area. Rest of today, sunny with a chance of showers and thunderstorms. Near steady temperature in the lower 90s. East winds 5 to 10 miles an hour with gusts up to 20 miles an hour. Chance of rain 30%. Tonight, partly cloudy until midnight, then becoming mostly cloudy. A slight chance of showers and thunderstorms. Lows in the lower 70s. Southeast winds 5 to 10 miles an hour. Chance of rain 20%. Sunday, mostly sunny. Hot with highs around 101. Southeast winds 5 to 10 miles an hour, becoming south 10 to 15 miles an hour in the afternoon. Sunday night, clear. Lows in the mid-70s. South winds 5 to 10 miles an hour. Monday, sunny, hot with highs around 100. South winds 10 to 15 miles an hour with gusts up to 25 miles an hour. Monday night, clear. Lows in the mid-70s. Tuesday, sunny. Highs in the upper 90s. Tuesday night, mostly clear. Lows in the mid-70s. Wednesday, mostly sunny. A slight chance of showers and thunderstorms in the afternoon. Highs in the upper 90s. Chance of rain 20%. Wednesday night, mostly clear. Lows in the lower 70s. Thursday, sunny with a slight chance of showers and thunderstorms. Highs in the mid-90s. Chance of rain 20%. Thursday night, mostly clear until midnight, then becoming partly cloudy. A slight chance of showers and thunderstorms. Lows in the upper 60s. Chance of rain 20%. Friday, mostly sunny with a slight chance of thunderstorms. A slight chance of showers in the morning, then a chance of showers in the afternoon. Highs around 90. Chance of rain 30%. 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At Stillwater, it was mostly sunny. The temperature was 93 degrees. The dew point 72, and the relative humidity 50%, producing a heat index of 101. The wind was southeast at 12 miles an hour. The pressure was 29.88 inches and falling. At Enid, it was sunny. The temperature was 98, and the heat index was 105. The wind was east at 13. At Guthrie, it was mostly sunny. The temperature was 96, and the heat index was 101. The wind was east at 12. Observations from around the region. It was mostly sunny, with a temperature of 103 at Oklahoma City and 99 at Dallas-Fort Worth. It was partly sunny, with a temperature of 93 at Wichita, 83 at Tulsa, and 79 at Springfield. Once again at 2 p.m., at Stillwater, it was mostly sunny. The temperature was 93, and the heat index was

101. Heat advisory remains in effect from noon to 7 p.m. Central Daylight Time Sunday. What? Heat index values up to 107 expected. Where? Portions of East Central, Northeast, and Southeast Oklahoma. When? From noon to 7 p.m. Central Daylight Time Sunday. Impacts. Heat-related illnesses are possible, especially impacting those not acclimated to the conditions or those performing strenuous activities. Take extra precautions when outside. Wear lightweight and loose-fitting clothing. Try to limit strenuous activities to early morning or evening. Take action when you see symptoms of heat exhaustion and heat stroke. From the Norman Forecast Office, here is the forecast for Stillwater and surrounding area. Rest of today, sunny with a chance of showers and thunderstorms. Near steady temperature in the lower 90s. East winds 5 to 10 miles an hour with gusts up to 20 miles an hour. Chance of rain 30%. Tonight, partly cloudy until midnight, then becoming mostly cloudy. A slight chance of showers and thunderstorms. Lows in the lower 70s. Southeast winds 5 to 10 miles an hour. Chance of rain 20%. Sunday, mostly sunny. Hot with highs around 101. Southeast winds 5 to 10 miles an hour, becoming south 10 to 15 miles an hour in the afternoon. Sunday night, clear. Lows in the mid-70s. South winds 5 to 10 miles an hour. Monday, sunny, hot with highs around 100. South winds 10 to 15 miles an hour with gusts up to 25 miles an hour. Monday night, clear. Lows in the mid-70s. Tuesday, sunny. Highs in the upper 90s. Tuesday night, mostly clear. Lows in the mid-70s. Wednesday, mostly sunny. A slight chance of showers and thunderstorms in the afternoon. Highs in the upper 90s. Chance of rain 20%. Wednesday night, mostly clear. Lows in the lower 70s. Thursday, sunny with a slight chance of showers and thunderstorms. Highs in the mid-90s. Chance of rain 20%. Thursday night, mostly clear until midnight, then becoming partly cloudy. A slight chance of showers and thunderstorms. Lows in the upper 60s. Chance of rain 20%. Friday, mostly sunny with a slight chance of thunderstorms. A slight chance of showers in the morning, then a chance of showers in the afternoon. Highs around 90. Chance of rain 30%. 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It's Stillwater, it was mostly sunny. The temperature was 93 degrees, the dew point 72, and the relative humidity 50%, producing a heat index of 101. The wind was southeast at 12 miles an hour. The pressure was 29.88 inches and falling. At Enid, it was sunny. The temperature was 98, and the heat index was 105. The wind was east at 13. At Guthrie, it was mostly sunny. The temperature was 96, and the heat index was 101. The wind was east at 12. Observations from around the region. At Woodward, it was sunny, with a temperature of 101. It was mostly sunny, with a temperature of 103 at Oklahoma City, and 99 at Dallas-Fort Worth. It was partly sunny, with a temperature of 93 at Wichita, 83 at Tulsa, and 79 at Springfield. Once again at 2 p.m., at Stillwater, it was mostly sunny. The temperature was 93, and the heat index was 101. Heat advisory remains in effect from noon to 7 p.m. Central Daylight Time Sunday. What? Heat index values up to 107 expected. Where? Portions of East Central, Northeast, and Southeast Oklahoma. When? From noon to 7 p.m. Central Daylight Time Sunday. Impacts. Heat-related illnesses are possible, especially impacting those not acclimated to the conditions or those performing strenuous activities. Take extra precautions when outside. Wear lightweight and loose-fitting clothing. Try to limit strenuous activities to early morning or evening. Take action when you see symptoms of heat exhaustion and heat stroke. 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

weather radio, and here are 2 p.m. weather observations. It's still water, it was mostly sunny. The temperature was 93 degrees, the dew point 72, and the relative humidity 50%, producing a heat index of 101. The wind was southeast at 12 miles an hour. The pressure was 29.88 inches and falling. At Enid, it was sunny. The temperature was 98, and the heat index was 105. The wind was east at 13. At Guthrie, it was mostly sunny. The temperature was 96, and the heat index was 101. The wind was east at 12. Observations from around the region. At Woodward, it was sunny, with a temperature of 101. It was mostly sunny, with a temperature of 103 at Oklahoma City, and 99 at Dallas-Fort Worth. It was partly sunny, with a temperature of 93 at Wichita, 83 at Tulsa, and 79 at Springfield. Once again at 2 p.m., at Stillwater, it was mostly sunny. The temperature was 93, and the heat index was 101. Heat advisory remains in effect from noon to 7 p.m. Central Daylight Time Sunday. What? Heat index values up to 107 expected. Where? Portions of east central, northeast, and southeast Oklahoma. When? From noon to 7 p.m. Central Daylight Time Sunday. Impacts. Heat-related illnesses are possible, especially impacting those not acclimated to the conditions or those performing strenuous activities. Take extra precautions when outside. Wear lightweight and loose-fitting clothing. Try to limit strenuous activities to early morning or evening. Take action when you see symptoms of heat exhaustion and heat stroke. From the Norman Forecast Office, here is the forecast for Stillwater and surrounding area. Rest of today, sunny with a chance of showers and thunderstorms. Near steady temperature in the lower 90s. East winds 5 to 10 miles an hour with gusts up to 20 miles an hour. Chance of rain 30%. Tonight, partly cloudy until midnight, then becoming mostly cloudy. A slight chance of showers and thunderstorms. Lows in the lower 70s. Southeast winds 5 to 10 miles an hour. Chance of rain 20%. Sunday, mostly sunny. Hot with highs around 101. Southeast winds 5 to 10 miles an hour, becoming south 10 to 15 miles an hour in the afternoon. Sunday night, clear. Lows in the mid-70s. South winds 5 to 10 miles an hour. Monday, sunny, hot with highs around 100. South winds 10 to 15 miles an hour with gusts up to 25 miles an hour. Monday night, clear. Lows in the mid-70s. Tuesday, sunny. Highs in the upper 90s. Tuesday night, mostly clear. Lows in the mid-70s. Wednesday, mostly sunny. A slight chance of showers and thunderstorms in the afternoon. Highs in the upper 90s. Chance of rain 20%. Wednesday night, mostly clear. Lows in the lower 70s. Thursday, sunny with a slight chance of showers and thunderstorms. Highs in the mid-90s. Chance of rain 20%. Thursday night, mostly clear until midnight, then becoming partly cloudy. A slight chance of showers and thunderstorms. Thursday night, mostly clear until midnight, then becoming partly cloudy. A slight chance of showers and thunderstorms. Lows in the upper 60s. Chance of rain 20%. Friday, mostly sunny with a slight chance of thunderstorms. A slight chance of showers in the morning, then a chance of showers in the afternoon. Highs around 90. Chance of rain 30%. 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It's Stillwater, it was mostly sunny. The temperature was 93 degrees, the dew point 72, and the relative humidity 50%, producing a heat index of 101. The wind was southeast at 12 miles an hour. The pressure was 29.88 inches and falling. At Enid, it was sunny. The temperature was 98, and the heat index was 105. The wind was east at 13. At Guthrie, it was mostly sunny. The temperature was 96, and the heat index was 101. The wind was east at 12. Observations

from around the region. At Woodward, it was sunny with a temperature of 101. It was mostly sunny with a temperature of 103 at Oklahoma City and 99 at Dallas-Fort Worth. It was partly sunny with a temperature of 93 at Wichita, 83 at Tulsa, and 79 at Springfield. Once again at 2 p.m., at Stillwater, it was mostly sunny. The temperature was 93, and the heat index was 101. Heat advisory remains in effect from noon to 7 p.m. Central Daylight Time Sunday. What? Heat index values up to 107 expected. Where? Portions of East Central, Northeast, and Southeast Oklahoma. When? From noon to 7 p.m. Central Daylight Time Sunday. Impacts. Heat-related illnesses are possible, especially impacting those not acclimated to the conditions or those performing strenuous activities. Take extra precautions when outside. Wear lightweight and loose-fitting clothing. Try to limit strenuous activities to early morning or evening. Take action when you see symptoms of heat exhaustion and heat stroke. From the Norman Forecast Office, here is the forecast for Stillwater and surrounding area. Rest of today, sunny with a chance of showers and thunderstorms. Near steady temperature in the lower 90s. East winds 5 to 10 miles an hour with gusts up to 20 miles an hour. Chance of rain 30%. Tonight, partly cloudy until midnight, then becoming mostly cloudy. A slight chance of showers and thunderstorms. Lows in the lower 70s. Southeast winds 5 to 10 miles an hour. Chance of rain 20%. Sunday, mostly sunny. Hot with highs around 101. Southeast winds 5 to 10 miles an hour, becoming south 10 to 15 miles an hour in the afternoon. Sunday night, clear. Lows in the mid-70s. South winds 5 to 10 miles an hour. Monday, sunny, hot with highs around 100. South winds 10 to 15 miles an hour with gusts up to 25 miles an hour. Monday night, clear. Lows in the mid-70s. Tuesday, sunny. Highs in the upper 90s. Tuesday night, mostly clear. Lows in the mid-70s. Wednesday, mostly sunny. A slight chance of showers and thunderstorms in the afternoon. Highs in the upper 90s. Chance of rain 20%. Wednesday night, mostly clear. Lows in the lower 70s. Thursday, sunny with a slight chance of showers and thunderstorms. Highs in the mid-90s. Chance of rain 20%. Thursday night, mostly clear until midnight, then becoming partly cloudy. A slight chance of showers and thunderstorms. Lows in the upper 60s. Chance of rain 20%. Friday, mostly sunny with a slight chance of thunderstorms. A slight chance of showers in the morning, then a chance of showers in the afternoon. Highs around 90. Chance of rain 30%. 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At Stillwater, it was mostly sunny. The temperature was 93 degrees, the dew point 72, and the relative humidity 50%, producing a heat index of 101. The wind was southeast at 12 miles an hour. The pressure was 29.88 inches and falling. At Enid, it was sunny. The temperature was 98, and the heat index was 105. The wind was east at 13. At Guthrie, it was mostly sunny. The temperature was 96, and the heat index was 101. The wind was east at 12. Observations from around the region. At Woodward, it was sunny, with a temperature of 101. It was mostly sunny, with a temperature of 103 at Oklahoma City, and 99 at Dallas-Fort Worth. It was partly sunny, with a temperature of 93 at Wichita, 83 at Tulsa, and 79 at Springfield. Once again at 2 p.m., at Stillwater, it was mostly sunny. The temperature was 93, and the heat index was 101. Heat advisory remains in effect from noon to 7 p.m. Central Daylight Time Sunday. What? Heat index values up to 107 expected. Where? Portions of East Central, Northeast, and Southeast Oklahoma. When? From noon to 7 p.m. Central Daylight Time Sunday. Impacts. Heat-related illnesses are possible.

especially impacting those not acclimated to the conditions or those performing strenuous activities. Take extra precautions when outside. 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Try to limit strenuous activities to early morning or evening. Take action when you see symptoms of heat exhaustion and heat stroke. From the Norman Forecast Office, here is the forecast for Stillwater and surrounding area. Rest of today, sunny with a chance of showers and thunderstorms. Near steady temperature in the lower 90s. East winds 5 to 10 miles an hour with gusts up to 20 miles an hour. Chance of rain 30%. Tonight, partly cloudy until midnight, then becoming mostly cloudy. A slight chance of showers and thunderstorms. Lows in the lower 70s. Southeast winds 5 to 10 miles an hour. Chance of rain 20%. Sunday, mostly sunny. Hot with highs around 101. Southeast winds 5 to 10 miles an hour, becoming south 10 to 15 miles an hour in the afternoon. Sunday night, clear. Lows in the mid-70s. South winds 5 to 10 miles an hour. Monday, sunny, hot with highs around 100. South winds 10 to 15 miles an hour with gusts up to 25 miles an hour. Monday night, clear. Lows in the mid-70s. Tuesday, sunny. Highs in the upper 90s. Tuesday night, mostly clear. Lows in the mid-70s. Wednesday, mostly sunny. A slight chance of showers and thunderstorms in the afternoon. Highs in the upper 90s. Chance of rain 20%. Wednesday night, mostly clear. Lows in the lower 70s. Thursday, sunny with a slight chance of showers and thunderstorms. Highs in the mid-90s. Chance of rain 20%. Thursday night, mostly clear until midnight, then becoming partly cloudy. A slight chance of showers and thunderstorms. Lows in the upper 60s. Chance of rain 20%. Friday, mostly sunny with a slight chance of thunderstorms. A slight chance of showers in the morning, then a chance of showers in the afternoon. Highs around 90. Chance of rain 30%. 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It's Stillwater, it was mostly sunny. The temperature was 93 degrees, the dew point 72, and the relative humidity 50%, producing a heat index of 101. The wind was southeast at 12 miles an hour. The pressure was 29.88 inches and falling. At Enid, it was sunny. The temperature was 98, and the heat index was 105. The wind was east at 13. At Guthrie, it was mostly sunny. The temperature was 96, and the heat index was 101. The wind was east at 12. Observations from around the region. At Woodward, it was sunny, with a temperature of 101. It was mostly sunny, with a temperature of 103 at Oklahoma City, and 99 at Dallas-Fort Worth. It was partly sunny, with a temperature of 93 at Wichita, 83 at Tulsa, and 79 at Springfield. Once again at 2 p.m., at Stillwater, it was mostly sunny. The temperature was 93, and the heat index was 101. Heat advisory remains in effect from noon to 7 p.m. Central Daylight Time Sunday. What? Heat index values up to 107 expected. Where? Portions of East Central, Northeast, and Southeast Oklahoma. When? From noon to 7 p.m. Central Daylight Time Sunday. Impacts. Heat-related illnesses are possible, especially impacting those not acclimated to the conditions or those performing strenuous activities. Take extra precautions when outside. Wear lightweight and loose-fitting clothing. Try to limit strenuous activities to early morning or evening. Take action when you see symptoms of heat exhaustion and heat stroke. From the Norman Forecast Office, here is the forecast for Stillwater and surrounding area. Rest of today, sunny with a chance of showers and thunderstorms. Near steady temperature in the lower 90s. East winds 5 to 10 miles an hour with gusts up to 20 miles an hour. Chance of rain 30%. Tonight, partly cloudy until midnight, then becoming mostly cloudy. A slight chance of showers and thunderstorms. Lows in the lower 70s.

Highs in the upper 90s. Chance of rain 20%. Wednesday night, mostly clear. Lows in the lower 70s. Thursday, sunny with a slight chance of showers and thunderstorms. Highs in the mid-90s. Chance of rain 20%. Thursday night, mostly clear until midnight, then becoming partly cloudy. A slight chance of showers and thunderstorms. Lows in the upper 60s. Chance of rain 20%. Friday, mostly sunny with a slight chance of thunderstorms. A slight chance of showers in the morning, then a chance of showers in the afternoon. Highs around 90. Chance of rain 30%. 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At Stillwater, it was mostly sunny. The temperature was 93 degrees, the dew point 72, and the relative humidity 50%, producing a heat index of 101. The wind was southeast at 12 miles an hour. The pressure was 29.88 inches and falling. At Enid, it was sunny. The temperature was 98, and the heat index was 105. The wind was east at 13. At Guthrie, it was mostly sunny. The temperature was 96, and the heat index was 101. The wind was east at 12. Observations from around the region. At Woodward, it was sunny, with a temperature of 101. It was mostly sunny, with a temperature of 103 at Oklahoma City, and 99 at Dallas-Fort Worth. It was partly sunny, with a temperature of 93 at Wichita, 83 at Tulsa, and 79 at Springfield. Once again at 2 p.m., at Stillwater, it was mostly sunny. The temperature was 93, and the heat index was 101. Heat advisory remains in effect from noon to 7 p.m. Central Daylight Time Sunday. What? Heat index values up to 107 expected. Where? Portions of East Central, Northeast, and Southeast Oklahoma. When? From noon to 7 p.m. Central Daylight Time Sunday. Impacts. Heat-related illnesses are possible, especially impacting those not acclimated to the conditions or those performing strenuous activities. Take extra precautions when outside. Wear lightweight and loose-fitting clothing. Try to limit strenuous activities to early morning or evening. Take action when you see symptoms of heat exhaustion and heat stroke. From the Norman Forecast Office, here is the forecast for Stillwater and surrounding area. Rest of today, sunny with a chance of showers and thunderstorms. Near steady temperature in the lower 90s. East winds 5 to 10 miles an hour with gusts up to 20 miles an hour. Chance of rain 30%. Tonight, partly cloudy until midnight, then becoming mostly cloudy. A slight chance of showers and thunderstorms. Lows in the lower 70s. Southeast winds 5 to 10 miles an hour. Chance of rain 20%. Sunday, mostly sunny. Hot with highs around 101. Southeast winds 5 to 10 miles an hour, becoming south 10 to 15 miles an hour in the afternoon. Sunday night, clear. Lows in the mid-70s. South winds 5 to 10 miles an hour. Monday, sunny, hot with highs around 100. South winds 10 to 15 miles an hour with gusts up to 25 miles an hour. Monday night, clear. Lows in the mid-70s. Tuesday, sunny. Highs in the upper 90s. Tuesday night, mostly clear. Lows in the mid-70s. Wednesday, mostly sunny. A slight chance of showers and thunderstorms in the afternoon. Highs in the upper 90s. Chance of rain 20%. Wednesday night, mostly clear. Lows in the lower 70s. Thursday, sunny with a slight chance of showers and thunderstorms. Highs in the mid-90s. Chance of rain 20%. Thursday night, mostly clear until midnight, then becoming partly cloudy. A slight chance of showers and thunderstorms. Lows in the upper 60s. Chance of rain 20%. Friday, mostly sunny with a slight chance of thunderstorms. A slight chance of

showers in the morning, then a chance of showers in the afternoon. Highs around 90. Chance of rain 30%. 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At Stillwater, it was mostly sunny. The temperature was 93 degrees, the dew point 72, and the relative humidity 50%, producing a heat index of 101. The wind was southeast at 12 miles an hour. The pressure was 29.88 inches and falling. At Enid, it was sunny. The temperature was 98, and the heat index was 105. The wind was east at 13. At Guthrie, it was mostly sunny. The temperature was 96, and the heat index was 101. The wind was east at 12. Observations from around the region. At Woodward, it was sunny, with a temperature of 101. It was mostly sunny, with a temperature of 103 at Oklahoma City, and 99 at Dallas-Fort Worth. It was partly sunny, with a temperature of 93 at Wichita, 83 at Tulsa, and 79 at Springfield. Once again at 2 p.m., at Stillwater, it was mostly sunny. The temperature was 93, and the heat index was 101. Heat advisory remains in effect from noon to 7 p.m. Central Daylight Time Sunday. What? Heat index values up to 107 expected. Where? Portions of East Central, Northeast, and Southeast Oklahoma. When? From noon to 7 p.m. Central Daylight Time Sunday. Impacts. Heat-related illnesses are possible, especially impacting those not acclimated to the conditions or those performing strenuous activities. Take extra precautions when outside. Wear lightweight and loose-fitting clothing. Try to limit strenuous activities to early morning or evening. Take action when you see symptoms of heat exhaustion and heat stroke. From the Norman Forecast Office, here is the forecast for Stillwater and surrounding area. Rest of today, sunny with a chance of showers and thunderstorms. Near steady temperature in the lower 90s. East winds 5 to 10 miles an hour with gusts up to 20 miles an hour. Chance of rain 30%. Tonight, partly cloudy until midnight. Lows in the lower 70s. Southeast winds 5 to 10 miles an hour. Chance of rain 20%. Sunday, mostly sunny. Hot with highs around 101. Southeast winds 5 to 10 miles an hour, becoming south 10 to 15 miles an hour in the afternoon. Sunday night, clear. Lows in the mid-70s. South winds 5 to 10 miles an hour. Monday, sunny, hot with highs around 100. South winds 10 to 15 miles an hour with gusts up to 25 miles an hour. Monday night, clear. Lows in the mid-70s. Tuesday night, mostly clear. Lows in the mid-70s. Wednesday, mostly sunny. A slight chance of showers and thunderstorms in the afternoon. Highs in the upper 90s. Chance of rain 20%. Wednesday night, mostly clear. Lows in the lower 70s. Thursday, sunny with a slight chance of showers and thunderstorms. Highs in the mid-90s. Chance of rain 20%. Thursday night, mostly clear until midnight, then becoming partly cloudy. A slight chance of showers and thunderstorms. Lows in the upper 60s. Chance of rain 20%. Friday, mostly sunny with a slight chance of thunderstorms. A slight chance of showers in the morning, then a chance of showers in the afternoon. Highs around 90. Chance of rain 30%. 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At Stillwater, it was mostly sunny. The temperature was 93 degrees, the dew point 72, and the relative humidity 50%, producing a heat index of 101. The wind was southeast at 12 miles an hour. The pressure was 29.88 inches and falling. At Enid, it was sunny. The temperature was 98, and the heat index was 105. The wind was east at 13. At Guthrie, it was mostly sunny. The temperature was 96, and the heat index was 101. The wind was east at 12.

observations from around the region. Edward, it was sunny with a temperature of 101. It was mostly sunny with a temperature of 103 at Oklahoma City and 99 at Dallas-Fort Worth. It was partly sunny with a temperature of 93 at Wichita, 83 at Tulsa, and 79 at Springfield. Once again at 2 p.m., at Stillwater, it was mostly sunny. The temperature was 93, and the heat index was 101. Heat advisory remains in effect from noon to 7 p.m. Central Daylight Time Sunday. What? Heat index values up to 107 expected. Where? Portions of East Central, Northeast, and Southeast Oklahoma. When? From noon to 7 p.m. Central Daylight Time Sunday. Impacts. Heat-related illnesses are possible, especially impacting those not acclimated to the conditions or those performing strenuous activities. Take extra precautions when outside. Wear lightweight and loose-fitting clothing. Try to limit strenuous activities to early morning or evening. Take action when you see symptoms of heat exhaustion and heat stroke. From the Norman Forecast Office, here is the forecast for Stillwater and surrounding area. Rest of today, sunny with a chance of showers and thunderstorms. Near steady temperature in the lower 90s. East winds 5 to 10 miles an hour with gusts up to 20 miles an hour. Chance of rain 30%. Tonight, partly cloudy until midnight, then becoming mostly cloudy. A slight chance of showers and thunderstorms. Lows in the lower 70s. Southeast winds 5 to 10 miles an hour. Chance of rain 20%. Sunday, mostly sunny. Hot with highs around 101. Southeast winds 5 to 10 miles an hour, becoming south 10 to 15 miles an hour in the afternoon. Sunday night, clear. Lows in the mid-70s. South winds 5 to 10 miles an hour. Monday, sunny, hot with highs around 100. South winds 10 to 15 miles an hour with gusts up to 25 miles an hour. Monday night, clear. Lows in the mid-70s. Tuesday, sunny. Highs in the upper 90s. Tuesday night, mostly clear. Lows in the mid-70s. Wednesday, mostly sunny. A slight chance of showers and thunderstorms in the afternoon. Highs in the upper 90s. Chance of rain 20%. Wednesday night, mostly clear. Lows in the lower 70s. Thursday, sunny with a slight chance of showers and thunderstorms. Highs in the mid-90s. Chance of rain 20%. Thursday night, mostly clear until midnight, then becoming partly cloudy. A slight chance of showers and thunderstorms. Lows in the upper 60s. Chance of rain 20%. Friday, mostly sunny with a slight chance of thunderstorms. A slight chance of showers in the morning, then a chance of showers in the afternoon. Highs around 90. Chance of rain 30%. 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At Stillwater, it was mostly sunny. The temperature was 93 degrees, the dew point 72, and the relative humidity 50%, producing a heat index of 101. The wind was southeast at 12 miles an hour. The pressure was 29.88 inches and falling. At Enid, it was sunny. The temperature was 98, and the heat index was 105. The wind was east at 13. At Guthrie, it was mostly sunny. The temperature was 96, and the heat index was 101. The wind was east at 12. Observations from around the region. At Woodward, it was sunny, with a temperature of 101. It was mostly sunny, with a temperature of 103 at Oklahoma City, and 99 at Dallas-Fort Worth. It was partly sunny, with a temperature of 93 at Wichita, 83 at Tulsa, and 79 at Springfield. Once again at 2 p.m., at Stillwater, it was mostly sunny. The temperature was 93, and the heat index was 101. 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Heat advisory remains in effect from noon to 7 p.m. Central Daylight Time.

time Sunday. What? Heat index values up to 107 expected. Where? Portions of East Central, Northeast, and Southeast Oklahoma. When? From noon to 7 p.m. Central Daylight Time Sunday. Impacts. Heat-related illnesses are possible, especially impacting those not acclimated to the conditions or those performing strenuous activities. Take extra precautions when outside. Wear lightweight and loose-fitting clothing. Try to limit strenuous activities to early morning or evening. Take action when you see symptoms of heat exhaustion and heat stroke. From the Norman Forecast Office, here is the forecast for Stillwater and surrounding area. Rest of today, sunny with a chance of showers and thunderstorms. Near steady temperature in the lower 90s. East winds 5 to 10 miles an hour with gusts up to 20 miles an hour. Chance of rain 30%. Tonight, partly cloudy until midnight, then becoming mostly cloudy. A slight chance of showers and thunderstorms. Lows in the lower 70s. Southeast winds 5 to 10 miles an hour. Chance of rain 20%. Sunday, mostly sunny. Hot with highs around 101. Southeast winds 5 to 10 miles an hour, becoming south 10 to 15 miles an hour in the afternoon. Sunday night, clear. Lows in the mid-70s. South winds 5 to 10 miles an hour. Monday, sunny, hot with highs around 100. South winds 10 to 15 miles an hour with gusts up to 25 miles an hour. Monday night, clear. Lows in the mid-70s. Tuesday, sunny. Highs in the upper 90s. Tuesday night, mostly clear. So showers and thunderstorms in the afternoon. Highs in the upper 90s. Chance of rain 20%. Wednesday night, mostly clear. Lows in the lower 70s. Thursday, sunny with a slight chance of showers and thunderstorms. Highs in the mid-90s. Chance of rain 20%. Thursday night, mostly clear until midnight, then becoming partly cloudy. A slight chance of showers and thunderstorms. Lows in the upper 60s. Chance of rain 20%. Friday, mostly sunny with a slight chance of thunderstorms. A slight chance of showers in the morning, then a chance of showers in the afternoon. Highs around 90. Chance of rain 30%. 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It's Stillwater, it was sunny. The temperature was 95 degrees, the dew point 73, and the relative humidity 48%, producing a heat index of 104. The wind was east at 14 miles an hour. The pressure was 29.87 inches and falling. At Enid, it was sunny. The temperature was 101, and the heat index was 107. The wind was east at 9. At Guthrie, it was mostly sunny. The temperature was 98, and the heat index was 103. The wind was southeast at 14, gusting to 24. Observations from around the region. It was mostly sunny, with a temperature of 93 at Wichita, 104 at Oklahoma City, and 100 at Dallas-Fort Worth. At Tulsa, it was partly sunny, with a temperature of 90. At Springfield, it was cloudy, with a temperature of 84. Once again at 3 p.m., at Stillwater, it was sunny. The temperature was 95, and the heat index was 104. Heat advisory remains in effect from noon to 7 p.m. Central Daylight Time Sunday. What? Heat index values up to 107 expected. Where? Portions of East Central, Northeast, and Southeast Oklahoma. When? From noon to 7 p.m. Central Daylight Time Sunday. Impacts. Heat-related illnesses are possible, especially impacting those not acclimated to the conditions or those performing strenuous activities. Take extra precautions when outside. Wear lightweight and loose-fitting clothing. Try to limit strenuous activities to early morning or evening. Take action when you see symptoms of heat exhaustion and heat stroke. A strong thunderstorm will impact portions of East Central Kingfisher and Southwestern Logan counties through 3:30 p.m. Central Daylight Time. At 3:02 p.m. Central Daylight Time, Doppler radar was tracking a strong thunderstorm 4 miles west.

of Cimarron City, moving east at 15 miles an hour. Hazard, wind gusts up to 50 miles an hour and nickel-size hail. This is a radar-indicated threat. Impact, gusty winds could knock down tree limbs and blow around unsecured objects. Minor damage to outdoor objects is possible. Locations impacted include Crescent, Cashin, Cedar Valley, Cimarron City, and Navina. If outdoors, consider seeking shelter inside a building. From the Norman Forecast Office, here is the forecast for Stillwater and surrounding area. Rest of today, sunny with a chance of showers and thunderstorms. Near steady temperature in the lower 90s. East winds 5 to 10 miles an hour with gusts up to 20 miles an hour. Chance of rain 30%. Tonight, partly cloudy until midnight, then becoming mostly cloudy. A slight chance of showers and thunderstorms. Lows in the lower 70s. Southeast winds 5 to 10 miles an hour. Chance of rain 20%. Sunday, mostly sunny. Hot with highs around 101. Southeast winds 5 to 10 miles an hour, becoming south 10 to 15 miles an hour in the afternoon. Sunday night, clear. Lows in the mid-70s. South winds 5 to 10 miles an hour. Monday, sunny, hot with highs around 100. South winds 10 to 15 miles an hour with gusts up to 25 miles an hour. Monday night, clear. Lows in the mid-70s. Tuesday, sunny. Highs in the upper 90s. Tuesday night, mostly clear. Lows in the mid-70s. Wednesday, mostly sunny. A slight chance of showers and thunderstorms in the afternoon. Highs in the upper 90s. Chance of rain 20%. Wednesday night, mostly clear. Lows in the lower 70s. Thursday, sunny with a slight chance of showers and thunderstorms. Highs in the mid-90s. Chance of rain 20%. Thursday night, mostly clear until midnight, then becoming partly cloudy. A slight chance of showers and thunderstorms. Lows in the upper 60s. Chance of rain 20%. Friday, mostly sunny with a slight chance of thunderstorms. A slight chance of showers in the morning, then a chance of showers in the afternoon. Highs around 90. Chance of rain 30%. 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It's Stillwater, it was sunny. The temperature was 95 degrees, the dew point 73, and the relative humidity 48%, producing a heat index of 104. The wind was east at 14 miles an hour. The pressure was 29.87 inches and falling. At Enid, it was sunny. The temperature was 101, and the heat index was 107. The wind was east at 9. At Guthrie, it was mostly sunny. The temperature was 98, and the heat index was 103. The wind was southeast at 14, gusting to 24. Observations from around the region. It was mostly sunny, with a temperature of 93 at Wichita, 104 at Oklahoma City, and 100 at Dallas-Fort Worth. At Tulsa, it was partly sunny, with a temperature of 90. At Springfield, it was cloudy, with a temperature of 84. Once again at 3 p.m., at Stillwater, it was sunny. The temperature was 95, and the heat index was 104. Heat advisory remains in effect from noon to 7 p.m. Central Daylight Time Sunday. What? Heat index values up to 107 expected. Where? Portions of East Central, Northeast, and Southeast Oklahoma. When? From noon to 7 p.m. Central Daylight Time Sunday. Impacts. Heat-related illnesses are possible, especially impacting those not acclimated to the conditions or those performing strenuous activities. Take extra precautions when outside. Wear lightweight and loose-fitting clothing. Try to limit strenuous activities to early morning or evening. Take action when you see symptoms of heat exhaustion and heat stroke. A strong thunderstorm will impact portions of East Central Kingfisher and Southwestern Logan counties through 3:30 p.m. Central Daylight Time. At 3:02 p.m. Central Daylight Time, Doppler radar was tracking a strong thunderstorm 4 miles west of Cimarron City, moving east at 15 miles an hour. Hazard, wind gusts up to 50.

60 miles an hour and nickel-sized hail. This is a radar-indicated threat. Impact, gusty winds could knock down tree limbs and blow around unsecured objects. Minor damage to outdoor objects is possible. Locations impacted include Crescent, Cashin, Cedar Valley, Cimarron City, and Novena. If outdoors, consider seeking shelter inside a building. From the Norman Forecast Office, here is the forecast for Stillwater and surrounding area. Rest of today, sunny with a chance of showers and thunderstorms. Near steady temperature in the lower 90s. East winds 5 to 10 miles an hour with gusts up to 20 miles an hour. Chance of rain 30%. Tonight, partly cloudy until midnight, then becoming mostly cloudy. A slight chance of showers and thunderstorms. Lows in the lower 70s. Southeast winds 5 to 10 miles an hour. Chance of rain 20%. Sunday, mostly sunny. Hot with highs around 101. Southeast winds 5 to 10 miles an hour, becoming south 10 to 15 miles an hour in the afternoon. Sunday night, clear. Lows in the mid-70s. South winds 5 to 10 miles an hour. Monday, sunny, hot with highs around 100. South winds 10 to 15 miles an hour with gusts up to 25 miles an hour. Monday night, clear. Lows in the mid-70s. Tuesday, sunny. Highs in the upper 90s. Tuesday night, mostly clear. Lows in the mid-70s. Wednesday, mostly sunny. A slight chance of showers and thunderstorms in the afternoon. Highs in the upper 90s. Chance of rain 20%. Wednesday night, mostly clear. Lows in the lower 70s. Thursday, sunny with a slight chance of showers and thunderstorms. Highs in the mid-90s. Chance of rain 20%. Thursday night, mostly clear until midnight, then becoming partly cloudy. A slight chance of showers and thunderstorms. Lows in the upper 60s. Chance of rain 20%. Friday, mostly sunny with a slight chance of thunderstorms. A slight chance of showers in the morning, then a chance of showers in the afternoon. Highs around 90. Chance of rain 30%. 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It's Stillwater, it was sunny. The temperature was 95 degrees, the dew point 73, and the relative humidity 48%, producing a heat index of 104. The wind was east at 14 miles an hour. The pressure was 29.87 inches and falling. At Enid, it was sunny. The temperature was 101, and the heat index was 107. The wind was east at 9. At Guthrie, it was mostly sunny. The temperature was 98, and the heat index was 103. The wind was southeast at 14, gusting to 24. Observations from around the region. It was mostly sunny, with a temperature of 93 at Wichita, 104 at Oklahoma City, and 100 at Dallas-Fort Worth. It was partly sunny, with a temperature of 101 at Woodward, and 90 at Tulsa. At Springfield, it was cloudy, with a temperature of 84. Once again at 3 p.m., at Stillwater, it was sunny. The temperature was 95, and the heat index was 104. 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Heat advisory remains in effect from noon to 7 p.m. Central Daylight Time Sunday. What? Heat index values up to 107 expected. Where? Portions of East Central, Northeast, and Southeast Oklahoma. When? From noon to 7 p.m. Central Daylight Time Sunday. Impacts. Heat-related illnesses are possible, especially impacting those not acclimated to the conditions or those performing strenuous activities. Take extra precautions when outside. Wear lightweight and loose-fitting clothing. 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Take action when you see symptoms of heat exhaustion and heat stroke. A strong thunderstorm will impact portions of East Central Kingfisher and Southwestern Logan counties through 3:30 p.m. Central Daylight Time. At 3:02 p.m.

from Central Daylight Time, Doppler radar was tracking a strong thunderstorm 4 miles west of Cimarron City, moving east at 15 miles an hour. Hazard, wind gusts up to 50 miles an hour and nickel-size hail. This is a radar-indicated threat. Impact, gusty winds could knock down tree limbs and blow around unsecured objects. Minor damage to outdoor objects is possible. Locations impacted include Crescent, Cashin, Cedar Valley, Cimarron City, and Navina. If outdoors, consider seeking shelter inside a building. From the Norman Forecast Office, here is the forecast for Stillwater and surrounding area. Rest of today, sunny with a chance of showers and thunderstorms. Near steady temperature in the lower 90s. East winds 5 to 10 miles an hour with gusts up to 20 miles an hour. Chance of rain 30%. Tonight, partly cloudy until midnight, then becoming mostly cloudy. A slight chance of showers and thunderstorms. Lows in the lower 70s. Southeast winds 5 to 10 miles an hour. Chance of rain 20%. Sunday, mostly sunny. Hot with highs around 101. Southeast winds 5 to 10 miles an hour, becoming south 10 to 15 miles an hour in the afternoon. Sunday night, clear. Lows in the mid-70s. South winds 5 to 10 miles an hour. Monday, sunny, hot with highs around 100. South winds 10 to 15 miles an hour with gusts up to 25 miles an hour. Monday night, clear. Lows in the mid-70s. Tuesday, sunny. Highs in the upper 90s. Tuesday night, mostly clear. Lows in the mid-70s. Wednesday, mostly sunny. A slight chance of showers and thunderstorms in the afternoon. Highs in the upper 90s. Chance of rain 20%. Wednesday night, mostly clear. Lows in the lower 70s. Thursday, sunny with a slight chance of showers and thunderstorms. Highs in the mid-90s. Chance of rain 20%. Thursday night, mostly clear until midnight, then becoming partly cloudy. A slight chance of showers and thunderstorms. Lows in the upper 60s. Chance of rain 20%. Friday, mostly sunny with a slight chance of thunderstorms. A slight chance of showers in the morning, then a chance of showers in the afternoon. Highs around 90. Chance of rain 30%. 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At Stillwater, it was sunny. The temperature was 95 degrees, the dew point 73, and the relative humidity 48%, producing a heat index of 104. The wind was east at 14 miles an hour. The pressure was 29.87 inches and falling. At Enid, it was sunny. The temperature was 101, and the heat index was 107. The wind was east at 9. At Guthrie, it was mostly sunny. The temperature was 98, and the heat index was 103. The wind was southeast at 14, gusting to 24. Observations from around the region. It was mostly sunny, with a temperature of 93 at Wichita, 104 at Oklahoma City, and 100 at Dallas-Fort Worth. It was partly sunny, with a temperature of 101 at Woodward, and 90 at Tulsa. At Springfield, it was cloudy, with a temperature of 84. Once again at 3 p.m., at Stillwater, it was sunny. The temperature was 95, and the heat index was 104. Heat advisory remains in effect from noon to 7 p.m. Central Daylight Time Sunday. What? Heat index values up to 107 expected. Where? Portions of East Central, Northeast, and Southeast Oklahoma. When? From noon to 7 p.m. Central Daylight Time Sunday. Impacts. Heat-related illnesses are possible, especially impacting those not acclimated to the conditions or those performing strenuous activities. Take extra precautions when outside. Wear lightweight and loose-fitting clothing. Try to limit strenuous activities to early morning or evening. Take action when you see symptoms of heat exhaustion and heat stroke. A strong thunderstorm will impact portions of East Central Kingfisher and Southwestern Logan counties through 3:30 p.m. Central Daylight Time. At 3:02 p.m. Central Daylight Time, Doppler radar was tracking a strong thunderstorm 4 miles

miles west of Cimarron City, moving east at 15 miles an hour. Hazard, wind gusts up to 50 miles an hour and nickel-size hail. This is a radar-indicated threat. Impact, gusty winds could knock down tree limbs and blow around unsecured objects. Minor damage to outdoor objects is possible. Locations impacted include Crescent, Cashin, Cedar Valley, Cimarron City, and Novena. If outdoors, consider seeking shelter inside a building. From the Norman Forecast Office, here is the forecast for Stillwater and surrounding area. Rest of today, sunny with a chance of showers and thunderstorms. Near steady temperature in the lower 90s. East winds 5 to 10 miles an hour with gusts up to 20 miles an hour. Chance of rain 30%. Tonight, partly cloudy until midnight, then becoming mostly cloudy. A slight chance of showers and thunderstorms. Lows in the lower 70s. Southeast winds 5 to 10 miles an hour. Chance of rain 20%. Sunday, mostly sunny. Hot with highs around 101. Southeast winds 5 to 10 miles an hour, becoming south 10 to 15 miles an hour in the afternoon. Sunday night, clear. Lows in the mid-70s. South winds 5 to 10 miles an hour. Monday, sunny, hot with highs around 100. South winds 10 to 15 miles an hour with gusts up to 25 miles an hour. Monday night, clear. Lows in the mid-70s. Tuesday, sunny. Highs in the upper 90s. Tuesday night, mostly clear. Lows in the mid-70s. Wednesday, mostly sunny. A slight chance of showers and thunderstorms in the afternoon. Highs in the upper 90s. Chance of rain 20%. Wednesday night, mostly clear. Lows in the lower 70s. Thursday, sunny with a slight chance of showers and thunderstorms. Highs in the mid-90s. Chance of rain 20%. Thursday night, mostly clear until midnight, then becoming partly cloudy. A slight chance of showers and thunderstorms. Lows in the upper 60s. Chance of rain 20%. Friday, mostly sunny with a slight chance of thunderstorms. A slight chance of showers in the morning, then a chance of showers in the afternoon. Highs around 90. Chance of rain 30%. 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It's Stillwater, it was sunny. The temperature was 95 degrees, the dew point 73, and the relative humidity 48%, producing a heat index of 104. The wind was east at 14 miles an hour. The pressure was 29.87 inches and falling. At Enid, it was sunny. The temperature was 101, and the heat index was 107. The wind was east at 9. At Guthrie, it was mostly sunny. The temperature was 98, and the heat index was 103. The wind was southeast at 14, gusting to 24. Observations from around the region. It was mostly sunny, with a temperature of 93 at Wichita, 104 at Oklahoma City, and 100 at Dallas-Fort Worth. It was partly sunny, with a temperature of 101 at Woodward, and 90 at Tulsa. At Springfield, it was cloudy, with a temperature of 84. Once again at 3 p.m., it's Stillwater, it was sunny. The temperature was 95, and the heat index was 104. Heat advisory remains in effect from noon to 7 p.m. Central Daylight Time Sunday. What? Heat index values up to 107 expected. Where? Portions of East Central, Northeast, and Southeast Oklahoma. When? From noon to 7 p.m. Central Daylight Time Sunday. Impacts. Heat-related illnesses are possible, especially impacting those not acclimated to the conditions or those performing strenuous activities. Take extra precautions when outside. Wear lightweight and loose-fitting clothing. Try to limit strenuous activities to early morning or evening. Take action when...

the National Weather Service in Norman has issued a severe thunderstorm warning for southeastern Kingfisher County in central Oklahoma, southwestern Logan County in central Oklahoma, until 4:15 p.m. Central Daylight Time. At 3:24 p.m. Central Daylight Time, a severe thunderstorm was located near Cashin, moving east at 10 miles an hour. Expected hazards include 60 miles an hour wind gusts and quarter-size hail. This is a radar-indicated threat. The following impacts are expected. Hail damage to vehicles is expected. Expect wind damage to roofs, siding, and trees. Locations impacted include Crescent, Cashin, Cedar Valley, Cimarron City, and Navina. For your protection, move to an interior room on the lowest floor of a building. The National Weather Service in Norman has issued a severe thunderstorm warning for southeastern Kingfisher County in central Oklahoma, southwestern Logan County in central Oklahoma, until 4:15 p.m. Central Daylight Time. At 3:24 p.m. Central Daylight Time, a severe thunderstorm was located near Cashin, moving east at 10 miles an hour. Expected hazards include 60 miles an hour wind gusts and quarter-size hail. This is a radar-indicated threat. The following impacts are expected. Hail damage to vehicles is expected. Expect wind damage to roofs, siding, and trees. Locations impacted include Crescent, Cashin, Cedar Valley, Cimarron City, and Navina. For your protection, move to an interior room on the lowest floor of a building. The National Weather Service in Norman has issued a severe thunderstorm warning for southeastern Kingfisher County in central Oklahoma, southwestern Logan County in central Oklahoma, until 4:15 p.m. Central Daylight Time. At 3:24 p.m. Central Daylight Time, a severe thunderstorm was located near Cashin, moving east at 10 miles an hour. Expected hazards include 60 miles an hour wind gusts and quarter-size hail. This is a radar-indicated threat. The following impacts are expected. Hail damage to vehicles is expected. Expect wind damage to roofs, siding, and trees. Locations impacted include Crescent, Cashin, Cedar Valley, Cimarron City, and Navina. For your protection, move to an interior room on the lowest floor of a building. The National Weather Service in Norman has issued a severe thunderstorm warning for southeastern Kingfisher County in central Oklahoma, southwestern Logan County in central Oklahoma, until 4:15 p.m. Central Daylight Time. At 3:24 p.m. Central Daylight Time, a severe thunderstorm was located near Cashin, moving east at 10 miles an hour. Expected hazards include 60 miles an hour wind gusts and quarter-size hail. This is a radar-indicated threat. The following impacts are expected. Hail damage to vehicles is expected. Expect wind damage to roofs, siding, and trees. Locations impacted include Crescent, Cashin, Cedar Valley, Cimarron City, and Navina. For your protection, move to an interior room on the lowest floor of a building. The National Weather Service in Norman has issued a severe thunderstorm warning for southeastern Kingfisher County in central Oklahoma, southwestern Logan County in central Oklahoma, until 4:15 p.m. Central Daylight Time. At 3:24 p.m. Central Daylight Time, a severe thunderstorm was located near Cashin, moving east at 10 miles an hour. Expected hazards include 60 miles an hour wind gusts and quarter-size hail. This is a radar-indicated threat. The following impacts are expected. Hail damage to vehicles is expected. Expect wind damage to roofs, siding, and trees. Locations impacted include Crescent, Cashin, Cedar Valley, Cimarron City, and Navina. For your protection, move to an interior room on the lowest floor of a building. The National Weather Service in Norman has issued a severe thunderstorm warning for southeastern Kingfisher County in central Oklahoma, southwestern Logan County in central Oklahoma, until 4:15 p.m. Central Daylight Time. At 3:24 p.m. Central Daylight Time, a severe thunderstorm was located near Cashin, moving east at 10 miles an hour. Expected hazards include 60 miles an hour wind gusts and quarter-size hail. This is a radar-indicated threat. The following impacts are expected. Hail damage to vehicles is expected. Expect wind damage to roofs, siding, and trees.
Locations impacted include Crescent, Cashin, Cedar Valley, Cimarron City, and Navina.

for your protection, move to an interior room on the lowest floor of a building. The National Weather Service in Norman has issued a severe thunderstorm warning for southeastern Kingfisher County in central Oklahoma, southwestern Logan County in central Oklahoma, until 4:15 p.m. Central Daylight Time. At 3:24 p.m. Central Daylight Time, a severe thunderstorm was located near Cashin, moving east at 10 miles an hour. Expected hazards include 60 miles an hour wind gusts and quarter-size hail. This is a radar-indicated threat. The following impacts are expected. Hail damage to vehicles is expected. Expect wind damage to roofs, siding, and trees. Locations impacted include Crescent, Cashin, Cedar Valley, Cimarron City, and Navina. For your protection, move to an interior room on the lowest floor of a building. The National Weather Service in Norman has issued a severe thunderstorm warning for southeastern Kingfisher County in central Oklahoma, southwestern Logan County in central Oklahoma, until 4:15 p.m. Central Daylight Time. At 3:24 p.m. Central Daylight Time, a severe thunderstorm was located near Cashin, moving east at 10 miles an hour. Expected hazards include 60 miles an hour wind gusts and quarter-size hail. This is a radar-indicated threat. The following impacts are expected. Hail damage to vehicles is expected. Expect wind damage to roofs, siding, and trees. Locations impacted include Crescent, Cashin, Cedar Valley, Cimarron City, and Navina. For your protection, move to an interior room on the lowest floor of a building. The National Weather Service in Norman has issued a severe thunderstorm warning for southeastern Kingfisher County in central Oklahoma, southwestern Logan County in central Oklahoma, until 4:15 p.m. Central Daylight Time. At 3:24 p.m. Central Daylight Time, a severe thunderstorm was located near Cashin, moving east at 10 miles an hour. Expected hazards include 60 miles an hour wind gusts and quarter-size hail. This is a radar-indicated threat. The following impacts are expected. Hail damage to vehicles is expected. Expect wind damage to roofs, siding, and trees. Locations impacted include Crescent, Cashin, Cedar Valley, Cimarron City, and Navina. For your protection, move to an interior room on the lowest floor of a building. The National Weather Service in Norman has issued a severe thunderstorm warning for southeastern Kingfisher County in central Oklahoma, southwestern Logan County in central Oklahoma, until 4:15 p.m. Central Daylight Time. At 3:24 p.m. Central Daylight Time, a severe thunderstorm was located near Cashin, moving east at County in central Oklahoma, until 4:15 p.m. Central Daylight Time. At 3:24 p.m. Central Daylight Time, a severe thunderstorm was located near Cashin, moving east at 10 miles an hour. Expected hazards include 60 miles an hour wind gusts and quarter-size hail. This is a radar-indicated threat. The following impacts are expected. Hail damage to vehicles is expected. Expect wind damage to roofs, siding, and trees. Locations impacted include Crescent, Cashin, Cedar Valley, Cimarron City, and Navina. For your protection, move to an interior room on the lowest floor of a building. The National Weather Service in Norman has issued a severe thunderstorm warning for southeastern Kingfisher County in central Oklahoma, southwestern Logan County in central Oklahoma, until 4:15 p.m. Central Daylight Time. At 3:24 p.m. Central Daylight Time, a severe thunderstorm was located near Cashin, moving east at 10 miles an hour. Expected hazards include 60 miles an hour wind gusts and quarter-size hail. This is a radar-indicated threat. The following impacts are expected. Hail damage to vehicles is expected. Expect wind damage to roofs, siding, and trees. Locations impacted include Crescent, Cashin, Cedar Valley, Cimarron City, and Navina. For your protection, move to an interior room on the lowest floor of a building. The National Weather Service in Norman has issued a severe thunderstorm warning for southeastern Kingfisher County in central Oklahoma, southwestern Logan County in central Oklahoma, until 4:15 p.m. Central Daylight Time. At 3:24 p.m. Central Daylight Time, a severe thunderstorm was located near Cashin, moving east at 10 miles an hour. Expected hazards include 60 miles an hour wind gusts and quarter-size hail.

is a radar-indicated threat. The following impacts are expected. Hail damage to vehicles is expected. Expect wind damage to roofs, siding, and trees. Locations impacted include Crescent, Cashin, Cedar Valley, Cimarron City, and Navina. For your protection, move to an interior room on the lowest floor of a building. The National Weather Service in Norman has issued a severe thunderstorm warning for southeastern Kingfisher County in central Oklahoma, southwestern Logan County in central Oklahoma, until 4:15 p.m. Central Daylight Time. At 3:24 p.m. Central Daylight Time, a severe thunderstorm was located near Cashin, moving east at 10 miles an hour. Expected hazards include 60 miles an hour wind gusts and quarter-size hail. This is a radar-indicated threat. The following impacts are expected. Hail damage to vehicles is expected. Expect wind damage to roofs, siding, and trees. Locations impacted include Crescent, Cashin, Cedar Valley, Cimarron City, and Navina. For your protection, move to an interior room on the lowest floor of a building. The National Weather Service in Norman has issued a severe thunderstorm warning for southeastern Kingfisher County in central Oklahoma, southwestern Logan County in central Oklahoma, until 4:15 p.m. Central Daylight Time. At 3:24 p.m. Central Daylight Time, a severe thunderstorm was located near Cashin, moving east at 10 miles an hour. Expected hazards include 60 miles an hour wind gusts and quarter-size hail. This is a radar-indicated threat. The following impacts are expected. Hail damage to vehicles is expected. Expect wind damage to roofs, siding, and trees. Locations impacted include Crescent, Cashin, Cedar Valley, Cimarron City, and Navina. For your protection, move to an interior room on the lowest floor of a building. The National Weather Service in Norman has issued a severe thunderstorm warning for southeastern Kingfisher County in central Oklahoma, southwestern Logan County in central Oklahoma, until 4:15 p.m. Central Daylight Time. At 3:24 p.m. Central Daylight Time, a severe thunderstorm was located near Cashin, moving east at 10 miles an hour. Expected hazards include 60 miles an hour wind gusts and quarter-size hail. This is a radar-indicated threat. The following impacts are expected. Hail damage to vehicles is expected. Expect wind damage to roofs, siding, and trees. Locations impacted include Crescent, Cashin, Cedar Valley, Cimarron City, and Navina. For your protection, move to an interior room on the lowest floor of a building. The National Weather Service in Norman has issued a severe thunderstorm warning for southeastern Kingfisher County in central Oklahoma, southwestern Logan County in central Oklahoma, until 4:15 p.m. Central Daylight Time. At 3:24 p.m. Central Daylight Time, a severe thunderstorm was located near Cashin, moving east at 10 miles an hour. Expected hazards include 60 miles an hour wind gusts and quarter-size hail. This is a radar-indicated threat. The following impacts are expected. Hail damage to vehicles is expected. Expect wind damage to roofs, siding, and trees. Locations impacted include Crescent, Cashin, Cedar Valley, Cimarron City, and Navina. For your protection, move to an interior room on the lowest floor of a building. The National Weather Service in Norman has issued a severe thunderstorm warning for southeastern Kingfisher County in central Oklahoma, southwestern Logan County in central Oklahoma, until 4:15 p.m. Central Daylight Time. At 3:24 p.m. Central Daylight Time, a severe thunderstorm was located near Cashin, moving east at 10 miles an hour. Expected hazards include 60 miles an hour wind gusts and quarter-size hail. This is a radar-indicated threat. The following impacts are expected. Hail damage to vehicles is expected. Expect wind damage to roofs, siding, and trees. Locations impacted include Crescent, Cashin, Cedar Valley, Cimarron City, and Navina. For your protection, move to an interior room on the lowest floor of a building. The National Weather Service in Norman has issued a severe thunderstorm warning for southeastern Kingfisher County in central Oklahoma, southwestern Logan County in central Oklahoma, until 4:15 p.m. Central Daylight Time. At 3:24 p.m. Central Daylight Time, a severe thunderstorm was located near Cashin, moving east at 10 miles

hour. Expected hazards include 60 miles an hour wind gusts and quarter-size hail. This is a radar-indicated threat. The following impacts are expected. Hail damage to vehicles is expected. Expect wind damage to roofs, siding, and trees. Locations impacted include Crescent, Cashin, Cedar Valley, Cimarron City, and Navina. For your protection, move to an interior room on the lowest floor of a building. The National Weather Service in Norman has issued a severe thunderstorm warning for southeastern Kingfisher County in central Oklahoma, southwestern Logan County in central Oklahoma, until 4:15 p.m. Central Daylight Time. At 3:24 p.m. Central Daylight Time, a severe thunderstorm was located near Cashin, moving east at 10 miles an hour. Expected hazards include 60 miles an hour wind gusts and quarter-size hail. This is a radar-indicated threat. The following impacts are expected. Hail damage to vehicles is expected. Expect wind damage to roofs, siding, and trees. Locations impacted include Crescent, Cashin, Cedar Valley, Cimarron City, and Navina. For your protection, move to an interior room on the lowest floor of a building. The National Weather Service in Norman has issued a severe thunderstorm warning for southeastern Kingfisher County in central Oklahoma, southwestern Logan County in central Oklahoma, until 4:15 p.m. Central Daylight Time. At 3:24 p.m. Central Daylight Time, a severe thunderstorm was located near Cashin, moving east at 10 miles an hour. Expected hazards include 60 miles an hour wind gusts and quarter-size hail. This is a radar-indicated threat. The following impacts are expected. Hail damage to vehicles is expected. Expect wind damage to roofs, siding, and trees. Locations impacted include Crescent, Cashin, Cedar Valley, Cimarron City, and Navina. For your protection, move to an interior room on the lowest floor of a building. The National Weather Service in Norman has issued a severe thunderstorm warning for southeastern Kingfisher County in central Oklahoma, southwestern Logan County in central Oklahoma, until 4:15 p.m. Central Daylight Time. At 3:24 p.m. Central Daylight Time, a severe thunderstorm was located near Cashin, moving east at 10 miles an hour. Expected hazards include 60 miles an hour wind gusts and quarter-size hail. This is a radar-indicated threat. The following impacts are expected. Hail damage to vehicles is expected. Expect wind damage to roofs, siding, and trees. Locations impacted include Crescent, Cashin, Cedar Valley, Cimarron City, and Navina. For your protection, move to an interior room on the lowest floor of a building. The National Weather Service in Norman has issued a severe thunderstorm warning for southeastern Kingfisher County in central Oklahoma, southwestern Logan County in central Oklahoma, until 4:15 p.m. Central Daylight Time. At 3:24 p.m. Central Daylight Time, a severe thunderstorm was located near Cashin, moving east at 10 miles an hour. Expected hazards include 60 miles an hour wind gusts and quarter-size hail. This is a radar-indicated threat. The following impacts are expected. Hail damage to vehicles is expected. Expect wind damage to roofs, siding, and trees. Locations impacted include Crescent, Cashin, Cedar Valley, Cimarron City, and Navina. For your protection, move to an interior room on the lowest floor of a building. The National Weather Service in Norman has issued a severe thunderstorm warning for southeastern Kingfisher County in central Oklahoma, southwestern Logan County in central Oklahoma, until 4:15 p.m. Central Daylight Time. At 3:24 p.m. Central Daylight Time, a severe thunderstorm was located near Cashin, moving east at 10 miles an hour. Expected hazards include 60 miles an hour wind gusts and quarter-size hail. This is a radar-indicated threat. The following impacts are expected. Hail damage to vehicles is expected. Expect wind damage to roofs, siding, and trees. Locations impacted include Crescent, Cashin, Cedar Valley, Cimarron City, and Navina. For your protection, move to an interior room on the lowest floor of a building. The National Weather Service in Norman has issued a severe thunderstorm warning for southeastern Kingfisher County in central Oklahoma, southwestern Logan County in central Oklahoma, until 4:15 p.m. Central Daylight Time.

p.m. Central Daylight Time. This watch includes the following counties: in Oklahoma, Lincoln, Logan, Noble, and Payne. Remember, a severe thunderstorm watch means that conditions are favorable for the development of severe weather, including large hail and damaging winds, in and close to the watch area. While severe weather may not be imminent, persons should remain alert for rapidly changing weather conditions and listen for later statements and possible warnings. Stay tuned to NOAA Weather Radio, commercial radio and television outlets, or internet sources for the latest severe weather information. The National Weather Service in Norman has issued a severe thunderstorm warning for southeastern Kingfisher County in central Oklahoma, southwestern Logan County in central Oklahoma, until 4:15 p.m. Central Daylight Time. At 3:24 p.m. Central Daylight Time, a severe thunderstorm was located near Cashin, moving east at 10 miles an hour. A severe thunderstorm warning remains in effect until 4:15 p.m. Central Daylight Time for southeastern Kingfisher and southwestern Logan counties. At 3:46 p.m. Central Daylight Time, a severe thunderstorm was located near Cashin and is moving slowly east. Hazard, 60 miles an hour wind gusts and quarter-size hail. This is a radar-indicated threat. Impact, hail damage to vehicles is expected. Expect wind damage to roofs, siding, and trees. Locations impacted include Crescent, Cashin, Cedar Valley, Cimarron City, and Navina. For your protection, move to an interior room on the lowest floor of a building. The National Weather Service has issued Severe Thunderstorm Watch number 667, effective until 10 p.m. Central Daylight Time. This watch includes the following counties: in Oklahoma, Lincoln, Logan, Noble, and Payne. Remember, a severe thunderstorm watch means that conditions are favorable for the development of severe weather, including large hail and damaging winds, in and close to the watch area. While severe weather may not be imminent, persons should remain alert for rapidly changing weather conditions and listen for later statements and possible warnings. Stay tuned to NOAA Weather Radio, commercial radio and television outlets, or internet sources for the latest severe weather information. A severe thunderstorm warning remains in effect until 4:15 p.m. Central Daylight Time for southeastern Kingfisher and southwestern Logan counties. At 3:46 p.m. Central Daylight Time, a severe thunderstorm was located near Cashin and is moving slowly east. Hazard, 60 miles an hour wind gusts and quarter-size hail. This is a radar-indicated threat. Impact, hail damage to vehicles is expected. Expect wind damage to roofs, siding, and trees. Locations impacted include Crescent, Cashin, Cedar Valley, Cimarron City, and Navina. For your protection, move to an interior room on the lowest floor of a building. The National Weather Service has issued Severe Thunderstorm Watch number 667, effective until 10 p.m. Central Daylight Time. This watch includes the following counties: in Oklahoma, Lincoln, Logan, Noble, and Payne. Remember, a severe thunderstorm watch means that conditions are favorable for the development of severe weather, including large hail and damaging winds, in and close to the watch area. While severe weather may not be imminent, persons should remain alert for rapidly changing weather conditions and listen for later statements and possible warnings. Stay tuned to NOAA Weather Radio, commercial radio and television outlets, or internet sources for the latest severe weather information. A severe thunderstorm warning remains in effect until 4:15 p.m. Central Daylight Time for southeastern Kingfisher and southwestern Logan counties. At 3:46 p.m. Central Daylight Time, a severe thunderstorm was moving slowly east. Hazard, 60 miles an hour wind gusts and quarter-size hail. This is a radar-indicated threat. Impact, hail damage to vehicles is expected. Expect wind damage to roofs, siding, and trees. Locations impacted include Crescent, Cashin, Cedar Valley, Cimarron City, and Navina. For your protection, move to an interior room on the lowest floor of a building. The National Weather Service has issued Severe Thunderstorm Watch number 667, effective until 10 p.m. Central Daylight Time. This watch includes the following counties: in Oklahoma, Lincoln, Logan, Noble, and Payne.

Stay tuned to NOAA Weather Radio, commercial radio and television outlets, or internet sources for the latest severe weather information. A severe thunderstorm warning remains in effect until 4:15 p.m. Central Daylight Time for southeastern Kingfisher and southwestern Logan counties. At 3:46 p.m. Central Daylight Time, a severe thunderstorm was located near Cashin and is moving slowly east. Hazard, 60 miles an hour wind gusts and quarter-size hail. This is a radar-indicated threat. Impact, hail damage to vehicles is expected. Expect wind damage to roofs, siding, and trees. Locations impacted include Crescent, Cashin, Cedar Valley, Cimarron City, and Navina. For your protection, move to an interior room on the lowest floor of a building. The National Weather Service has issued Severe Thunderstorm Watch number 667, effective until 10 p.m. Central Daylight Time. This watch includes the following counties in Oklahoma: Lincoln, Logan, Noble, and Payne. Remember, a severe thunderstorm warning remains in effect until 4:15 p.m. Central Daylight Time for southeastern Kingfisher and southwestern Logan counties. At 4:06 p.m. Central Daylight Time, a severe thunderstorm was located near Cashin, moving east at 5 miles an hour. Hazard, 70 miles an hour wind gusts and half-dollar size hail. This is a radar-indicated threat. Impact, hail damage to vehicles is expected. Expect considerable tree damage. Wind damage is also likely to mobile homes, roofs, and outbuildings. Locations impacted include Crescent, Cashin, Cedar Valley, Cimarron City, and Navina. For your protection, move to an interior room on the lowest floor of a building. The National Weather Service has issued Severe Thunderstorm Watch number 667, effective until 10 p.m. Central Daylight Time. This watch includes the following counties in Oklahoma: Lincoln, Logan, Noble, and Payne. Remember, a severe thunderstorm watch means that conditions are favorable for the development of severe weather, including large hail and damaging winds, in and close to the watch area. While severe weather may not be imminent, persons should remain alert for rapidly changing weather conditions and listen for later statements and possible warnings. Stay tuned to NOAA Weather Radio, commercial radio and television outlets, or internet sources for the latest severe weather information. A severe thunderstorm warning remains in effect until 4:15 p.m. Central Daylight Time for southeastern Kingfisher and southwestern Logan counties. At 4:06 p.m. Central Daylight Time, a severe thunderstorm was located near Cashin, moving east at 5 miles an hour. Hazard, 70 miles an hour wind gusts and half-dollar size hail. This is a radar-indicated threat. Impact, hail damage to vehicles is expected. Expect considerable tree damage. Wind damage is also likely to mobile homes, roofs, and outbuildings. Locations impacted include Crescent, Cashin, Cedar Valley, Cimarron City, and Navina. For your protection, move to an interior room on the lowest floor of a building. The National Weather Service has issued Severe Thunderstorm Watch number 667, effective until 10 p.m. Central Daylight Time. This watch includes the following counties in Oklahoma: Lincoln, Logan, Noble, and Payne. Remember, a severe thunderstorm watch means that conditions are favorable for the development of severe weather, including large hail and damaging winds, in and close to the watch area. While severe weather may not be imminent, persons should remain alert for rapidly changing weather conditions and listen for later statements and possible warnings. Stay tuned to NOAA Weather Radio, commercial radio and television outlets, or internet sources for the latest severe weather information. A severe thunderstorm warning remains in effect until 4:15 p.m. Central Daylight Time for southeastern Kingfisher and southwestern Logan counties. At 4:06 p.m. Central Daylight Time, a severe thunderstorm was located near Cashin, moving east at 5 miles an hour. Hazard, 70 miles an hour wind gusts and half-dollar size hail. This is a radar-indicated threat. Impact, hail damage to vehicles is expected. Expect considerable tree damage. Wind damage is also likely to mobile homes, roofs, and outbuildings. Locations impacted include Crescent, Cashin, Cedar Valley, Cimarron City, and Navina. For your protection, move to an interior room on the lowest floor of a building.

0: The National Weather Service has issued severe thunderstorm watch number 667, effective until 10 p.m. Central Daylight Time. This watch includes the following counties in Oklahoma: Lincoln, Logan, Noble, and Payne. Remember, a severe thunderstorm watch means that conditions are favorable for the development of severe weather, including large hail and damaging winds, in and close to the watch area. While severe weather may not be imminent, persons should remain alert for rapidly changing weather conditions and listen for later statements and possible warnings. Stay tuned to NOAA Weather Radio, commercial radio and television outlets, or internet sources for the latest severe weather information. A severe thunderstorm warning remains in effect until 4:15 p.m. Central Daylight Time for southeastern Kingfisher and southwestern Logan counties. At 4:06 p.m. Central Daylight Time, a severe thunderstorm was located near Cashin, moving east at 5 miles an hour. Hazard, 70 miles an hour wind gusts and half-dollar size hail. This is a radar-indicated threat. Impact, hail damage to vehicles is expected. Expect considerable tree damage. Wind damage is also likely to mobile homes, roofs, and outbuildings. Location: Cedar Valley, Cimarron City, and Navina. For your protection, move to an interior room on the lowest floor of a building. The National Weather Service has issued severe thunderstorm watch number 667, effective until 10 p.m. Central Daylight Time. This watch includes the following counties in Oklahoma: Lincoln, Logan, Noble, and Payne. Remember, a severe thunderstorm watch means that conditions are favorable for the development of severe weather, including large hail and damaging winds, in and close to the watch area. While severe weather may not be imminent, persons should remain alert for rapidly changing weather conditions and listen for later statements and possible warnings. Stay tuned to NOAA Weather Radio, commercial radio and television outlets, or internet sources for the latest severe weather information. A severe thunderstorm warning remains in effect until 4:15 p.m. Central Daylight Time for southeastern Kingfisher and southwestern Logan counties. At 4:06 p.m. Central Daylight Time, a severe thunderstorm was located near Cashin, moving east at 5 miles an hour. Hazard, 70 miles an hour wind gusts and half-dollar size hail. This is a radar-indicated threat. Impact, hail damage to vehicles is expected. Expect considerable tree damage. Wind damage is also likely to mobile homes, roofs, and outbuildings. Locations impacted include Crescent, Cashin, Cedar Valley, Cimarron City, and Navina. For your protection, move to an interior room on the lowest floor of a building. The National Weather Service has issued severe thunderstorm watch number 667, effective until 10 p.m. Central Daylight Time. This watch includes the following counties in Oklahoma: Lincoln, Logan, Noble, and Payne. Remember, a severe thunderstorm watch means that conditions are favorable for the development of severe weather, including large hail and damaging winds, in and close to the watch area. While severe weather may not be imminent, persons should remain alert for rapidly changing weather conditions and listen for later statements and possible warnings. Stay tuned to NOAA Weather Radio, commercial radio and television outlets, or internet sources for the latest severe weather information. A severe thunderstorm warning remains in effect until 4:15 p.m. Central Daylight Time for southeastern Kingfisher and southwestern Logan counties. At 4:06 p.m. Central Daylight Time, a severe thunderstorm was located near Cashin, moving east at 5 miles an hour. Hazard, 70 miles an hour wind gusts and half-dollar size hail. This is a radar-indicated threat. Impact, hail damage to vehicles is expected. Expect considerable tree damage. Wind damage is also likely to mobile homes, roofs, and outbuildings. Locations impacted include Crescent, Cashin, Cedar Valley, Cimarron City, and Navina. For your protection, move to an interior room on the lowest floor of a building.
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It's Stillwater, it was sunny. The temperature was 96 degrees, the dew point 73, and the relative humidity 47%, producing a heat index of 105. The wind was east at 13 miles an hour, gusting to 21. The pressure was 29.84 inches and falling. At Enid, it was mostly sunny. The temperature was 102, and the heat index was 107. The wind was southeast at 14. At Guthrie, it was sunny. The temperature was 94. The wind was east at 12. Observations from around the region. Thunder was reported, with a temperature of 99 at Woodward and 103 at Oklahoma City. It was mostly sunny, with a temperature of 94 at Wichita, 100 at Dallas-Fort Worth, and 91 at Tulsa. At Springfield, it was partly sunny, with a temperature of 86. Once again at 4 p.m., at Stillwater, it was sunny. The temperature was 96, and the heat index was 105. The National Weather Service has issued severe thunderstorm watch number 667, effective until 10 p.m. Central Daylight Time. This watch includes the following counties, in Oklahoma, Lincoln, Logan, Noble, and Payne. Remember, a severe thunderstorm watch means that conditions are favorable for the development of severe weather, including large hail and damaging winds, in and close to the watch area. While severe weather may not be imminent, persons should remain alert for rapidly changing weather conditions and listen for later statements and possible warnings. Stay tuned to NOAA Weather Radio, commercial radio and television outlets, or internet sources for the latest severe weather information. Heat advisory remains in effect from noon to 7 p.m. Central Daylight Time Sunday. What? Heat index values up to 107 expected. Where? Portions of east central, northeast, and southeast Oklahoma. When? From noon to 7 p.m. Central Daylight Time Sunday. Impacts. Heat-related illnesses are possible, especially impacting those not acclimated to the conditions or those performing strenuous activities. Take extra precautions when outside. Wear lightweight and loose-fitting clothing. Try to limit strenuous activities to early morning or evening. Take action when you see symptoms of heat exhaustion and heat stroke. From the Norman Forecast Office, here is forecast for Stillwater and surrounding area. Tonight, partly cloudy until midnight, then becoming mostly cloudy. A slight chance of showers and thunderstorms. Lows in the lower 70s. Southeast winds 5 to 10 miles an hour. Chance of rain 20%. Sunday, mostly sunny. Hot with highs around 101. Southeast winds 5 to 10 miles an hour, becoming south 10 to 15 miles an hour in the afternoon. Sunday night, clear. Lows in the mid-70s. South winds 5 to 10 miles an hour. Monday, sunny, hot with highs around 100. South winds 10 to 15 miles an hour with gusts up to 25 miles an hour. Monday night, clear. Lows in the mid-70s. South winds 10 to 15 miles an hour with gusts up to 25 miles an hour. Tuesday, sunny. Highs in the upper 90s. Tuesday night, mostly clear. Lows in the mid-70s. Wednesday, mostly sunny. A slight chance of showers and thunderstorms in the afternoon. Highs in the upper 90s. Chance of rain 20%. Wednesday night, mostly clear. Lows in the lower 70s. Thursday, sunny with a slight chance of showers and thunderstorms. Highs in the mid-90s. Chance of rain 20%. Thursday night, mostly clear until midnight, then becoming partly cloudy. A slight chance of showers and thunderstorms. Lows in the upper 60s. Chance of rain 20%. Friday, mostly sunny with a slight chance of thunderstorms. A slight chance of showers in the morning, then a chance of showers in the afternoon. Highs around 90. Chance of rain 30%. Friday night, mostly clear with a slight chance of showers and thunderstorms. Lows in the mid-60s. Chance of rain 20%. Saturday, mostly sunny with a slight chance of showers and thunderstorms. Highs in the mid-80s. Chance of rain 20%.

0: You are listening to Stillwater Weather Radio, and here are 4 p.m. weather observations. It's Stillwater, it was sunny. The temperature was 96 degrees, the dew point 73, and the relative humidity 47%, producing a heat index of 105. The wind was east at 13 miles an hour, gusting to 21. The pressure was 29.84 inches and falling. At Enid, it was mostly sunny. The temperature was 102, and the heat index was 107. The wind was southeast at 14. At Guthrie, it was sunny. The temperature was 94. The wind was east at 12. Observations from around the region. Thunder was reported, with a temperature of 99 at Woodward and 103 at Oklahoma City. It was mostly sunny, with a temperature of 94 at Wichita, 100 at Dallas-Fort Worth, and 91 at Tulsa. At Springfield, it was partly sunny, with a temperature of 86. Once again at 4 p.m., at Stillwater, it was sunny. The temperature was 96, and the heat index was 105.
1: 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Programming originates from the National Weather Service Forecast Office in Norman.
0: The National Weather Service has issued severe thunderstorm watch number 667, effective until 10 p.m. Central Daylight Time. This watch includes the following counties in Oklahoma: Lincoln, Logan, Noble, and Payne. Remember, a severe thunderstorm watch means that conditions are favorable for the development of severe weather, including large hail and damaging winds, in and close to the watch area. While severe weather may not be imminent, persons should remain alert for rapidly changing weather conditions and listen for later statements and possible warnings. Stay tuned to NOAA Weather Radio, commercial radio and television outlets, or internet sources for the latest severe weather information. Heat advisory remains in effect from noon to 7 p.m. Central Daylight Time Sunday. What? Heat index values up to 107 expected. Where? Portions of East Central, Northeast, and Southeast Oklahoma. When? From noon to 7 p.m. Central Daylight Time Sunday. Impacts. Heat-related illnesses are possible, especially impacting those not acclimated to the conditions or those performing strenuous activities. Take extra precautions when outside. Wear lightweight and loose-fitting clothing. Try to limit strenuous activities to early morning or evening. Take action when you see symptoms of heat exhaustion and heat stroke. From the Norman Forecast Office, here is the forecast for Stillwater and surrounding area. Tonight, partly cloudy until midnight, then becoming mostly cloudy. A slight chance of showers and thunderstorms. Lows in the lower 70s. Southeast winds 5 to 10 miles an hour. Chance of rain 20%. Sunday, mostly sunny. Hot with highs around 101. Southeast winds 5 to 10 miles an hour, becoming south 10 to 15 miles an hour in the afternoon. Sunday night, clear. Lows in the mid-70s. South winds 5 to 10 miles an hour. Monday, sunny. Hot with highs around 100. South winds 10 to 15 miles an hour with gusts up to 25 miles an hour. Monday night, clear. Lows in the mid-70s. South winds 10 to 15 miles an hour with gusts up to 25 miles an hour. Tuesday, sunny. Highs in the upper 90s. Tuesday night, mostly clear. Lows in the mid-70s. Wednesday, mostly sunny. A slight chance of showers and thunderstorms in the afternoon. Highs in the upper 90s. Chance of rain 20%. Wednesday night, mostly clear. Lows in the lower 70s. Thursday, sunny with a slight chance of showers and thunderstorms. Highs in the mid-90s. Chance of rain 20%. Thursday night, mostly clear until midnight, then becoming partly cloudy. A slight chance of showers and thunderstorms. Lows in the upper 60s. Chance of rain 20%. Friday, mostly sunny with a slight chance of thunderstorms. A slight chance of showers in the morning, then a chance of showers in the afternoon. Highs around 90. Chance of rain 30%. Friday night, mostly clear with a slight chance of showers and thunderstorms. Lows in the mid-60s. Chance of rain 20%. Saturday, mostly sunny with a slight chance of showers and thunderstorms. Highs in the mid-80s. Chance of rain 20%. 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It's Stillwater. It was sunny. The temperature was 96 degrees, the dew point 73, and the relative humidity 47%, producing a heat index of 105. The wind was east at 13 miles an hour, gusting to 21. The pressure was 29.84 inches and falling. At Enid, it was mostly sunny. The temperature was 102, and the heat index was 107. The wind was southeast at 14. At Guthrie, it was sunny. The temperature was 94. The wind was east at 12. Observations from around the region. Thunder was reported with a temperature of 99 at Woodward and 103 at Oklahoma City. It was mostly sunny, with a temperature of 94 at Wichita, 100 at Dallas-Fort Worth, and 91 at Tulsa. At Springfield, it was partly sunny, with a temperature of 86. Once again at 4 p.m., it's still water, it was sunny. The temperature was 96, and the heat index was 105. The National Weather Service has issued severe thunderstorm watch number 667, effective until 10 p.m. Central Daylight Time. This watch includes the following counties in Oklahoma: Lincoln, Logan, Noble, and Payne. Remember, a severe thunderstorm watch means that conditions are favorable for the development of severe weather, including large hail and damaging winds, in and close to the watch area. While severe weather may not be imminent, persons should remain alert for rapidly changing weather conditions and listen for later statements and possible warnings. Stay tuned to NOAA Weather Radio, commercial radio and television outlets, or internet sources for the latest severe weather information. Heat advisory remains in effect from noon to 7 p.m. Central Daylight Time Sunday. What? Heat index values up to 107 expected. Where? Portions of east central, northeast, and southeast Oklahoma. When? From noon to 7 p.m. Central Daylight Time Sunday. Impacts. Heat-related illnesses are possible, especially impacting those not acclimated to the conditions or those performing strenuous activities. Take extra precautions when outside. Wear lightweight and loose-fitting clothing. Try to limit strenuous activities to early morning or evening. Take action when you see symptoms of heat exhaustion and heat stroke. From the Norman Forecast Office, here is the forecast for Stillwater and surrounding area. Tonight, partly cloudy until midnight, then becoming mostly cloudy. A slight chance of showers and thunderstorms. Lows in the lower 70s. Southeast winds 5 to 10 miles an hour. Chance of rain 20%. Sunday, mostly sunny. Hot with highs around 101. Southeast winds 5 to 10 miles an hour, becoming south 10 to 15 miles an hour in the afternoon. Sunday night, clear. Lows in the mid-70s. South winds 5 to 10 miles an hour. Monday, sunny. Hot with highs around 100. South winds 10 to 15 miles an hour with gusts up to 25 miles an hour. Monday night, clear. Lows in the mid-70s. South winds 10 to 15 miles an hour with gusts up to 25 miles an hour. Tuesday, sun. Upper 90s. Tuesday night, mostly clear. Lows in the mid-70s. Wednesday, mostly sunny. A slight chance of showers and thunderstorms in the afternoon. Highs in the upper 90s. Chance of rain 20%. Wednesday night, mostly clear. Lows in the lower 70s. Thursday, sunny with a slight chance of showers and thunderstorms. Highs in the mid-90s. Chance of rain 20%. Thursday night, mostly clear until midnight, then becoming partly cloudy. A slight chance of showers and thunderstorms. Lows in the upper 60s. Chance of rain 20%. Friday, mostly sunny with a slight chance of thunderstorms. A slight chance of showers.

in the morning, then a chance of showers in the afternoon. Highs around 90. Chance of rain 30%. Friday night, mostly clear with a slight chance of showers and thunderstorms. Lows in the mid-60s. Chance of rain 20%. Saturday, mostly sunny with a slight chance of showers and thunderstorms. Highs in the mid-80s. Chance of rain 20%. 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It's Stillwater, it was sunny. The temperature was 96 degrees, the dew point 73, and the relative humidity 47%, producing a heat index of 105. The wind was east at 13 miles an hour, gusting to 21. The pressure was 29.84 inches and falling. At Enid, it was mostly sunny. The temperature was 102, and the heat index was 107. The wind was southeast at 14. At Guthrie, it was sunny. The temperature was 94. The wind was east at 12. Observations from around the region. Thunder was reported, with a temperature of 99 at Woodward and 103 at Oklahoma City. It was mostly sunny, with a temperature of 94 at Wichita, 100 at Dallas-Fort Worth, and 91 at Tulsa. At Springfield, it was partly sunny, with a temperature of 86. Once again at 4 p.m., at Stillwater, it was sunny. The temperature was 96, and the heat index was 105. The National Weather Service has issued severe thunderstorm watch number 667, effective until 10 p.m. Central Daylight Time. This watch includes the following counties: in Oklahoma, Lincoln, Logan, Noble, and Payne. Remember, a severe thunderstorm watch means that conditions are favorable for the development of severe weather, including large hail and damaging winds, in and close to the watch area. While severe weather may not be imminent, persons should remain alert for rapidly changing weather conditions and listen for later hints in and close to the watch area. While severe weather may not be imminent, persons should remain alert for rapidly changing weather conditions and listen for later statements and possible warnings. Stay tuned to NOAA Weather Radio, commercial radio and television outlets, or internet sources for the latest severe weather information. Heat advisory remains in effect from noon to 7 p.m. Central Daylight Time Sunday. What? Heat index values up to 107 expected. Where? Portions of east central, northeast, and southeast Oklahoma. When? From noon to 7 p.m. Central Daylight Time Sunday. Impacts. Heat-related illnesses are possible, especially impacting those not acclimated to the conditions or those performing strenuous activities. Take extra precautions when outside. Wear lightweight and loose-fitting clothing. Try to limit strenuous activities to early morning or evening. Take action when you see symptoms of heat exhaustion and heat stroke. From the Norman Forecast Office, here is the forecast for Stillwater and surrounding area. Tonight, partly cloudy until midnight, then becoming mostly cloudy. A slight chance of showers and thunderstorms. Lows in the lower 70s. Southeast winds 5 to 10 miles an hour. Chance of rain 20%. Sunday, mostly sunny. Hot with highs around 101. Southeast winds 5 to 10 miles an hour, becoming south 10 to 15 miles an hour in the afternoon. Sunday night, clear. Lows in the mid-70s. South winds 5 to 10 miles an hour. Monday, sunny, hot with highs around 100. South winds 10 to 15 miles an hour with gusts up to 25 miles an hour. Monday night, clear. Lows in the mid-70s. South winds 10 to 15 miles an hour with gusts up to 25 miles an hour. Tuesday, sunny. Highs in the upper 90s. Tuesday night, mostly clear. Lows in the mid-70s. Wednesday, mostly sunny. A slight chance of showers and thunderstorms in the afternoon. Highs in the upper 90s. Chance of rain 20%. Wednesday night, mostly clear. Lows in the lower 70s. Thursday, sunny with a slight chance of showers and thunderstorms. Highs in the mid-90s. Chance of rain 20%. Thursday night, mostly clear until midnight, then becoming partly cloudy. A slight chance of showers and thunderstorms.

0: lows in the upper 60s. Chance of rain 20%. Friday, mostly sunny with a slight chance of thunderstorms. A slight chance of showers in the morning, then a chance of showers in the afternoon. Highs around 90. Chance of rain 30%. Friday night, mostly clear with a slight chance of showers and thunderstorms. Lows in the mid-60s. Chance of rain 20%. Saturday, mostly sunny with a slight chance of showers and thunderstorms. Highs in the mid-80s. Chance of rain 20%. 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It's Stillwater, it was sunny. The temperature was 96 degrees, the dew point 73, and the relative humidity 47%, producing a heat index of 105. The wind was east at 13 miles an hour, gusting to 21. The pressure was 29.84 inches and falling. At Enid, it was mostly sunny. The temperature was 102, and the heat index was 107. The wind was southeast at 14. At Guthrie, it was sunny. The temperature was 94. The wind was east at 12. Observations from around the region. Thunder was reported, with a temperature of 99 at Woodward and 103 at Oklahoma City. It was mostly sunny, with a temperature of 94 at Wichita, 100 at Dallas-Fort Worth, and 91 at Tulsa. At Springfield, it was partly sunny, with a temperature of 86. Once again at 4 p.m., at Stillwater, it was sunny. The temperature was 96, and the heat index was 105.
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0: The National Weather Service has issued severe thunderstorm watch number 667, effective until 10 p.m. Central Daylight Time. This watch includes the following counties in Oklahoma: Lincoln, Logan, Noble, and Payne. Remember, a severe thunderstorm watch means that conditions are favorable for the development of severe weather, including large hail and damaging winds, in and close to the watch area. While severe weather may not be imminent, persons should remain alert for rapidly changing weather conditions and listen for later statements and possible warnings. Stay tuned to NOAA Weather Radio, commercial radio and television outlets, or internet sources for the latest severe weather information. Heat advisory remains in effect from noon to 7 p.m. Central Daylight Time Sunday. What? Heat index values up to 107 expected. Where? Portions of east central, northeast, and southeast Oklahoma. When? From noon to 7 p.m. Central Daylight Time Sunday. Impacts. Heat-related illnesses are possible, especially impacting those not acclimated to the conditions or those performing strenuous activities. Take extra precautions when outside. Wear lightweight and loose-fitting clothing. Try to limit strenuous activities to early morning or evening. Take action when you see symptoms of heat exhaustion and heat stroke. From the Norman Forecast Office, here is the forecast for Stillwater and surrounding area. Tonight, partly cloudy until midnight, then becoming mostly cloudy. A slight chance of showers and thunderstorms. Lows in the lower 70s. Southeast winds 5 to 10 miles an hour. Chance of rain 20%. Sunday, mostly sunny. Hot with highs around 101. Southeast winds 5 to 10 miles an hour, becoming south 10 to 15 miles an hour in the afternoon. Sunday night, clear. Lows in the mid-70s. South winds 5 to 10 miles an hour. Monday, sunny, hot with highs around 100. South winds 10 to 15 miles an hour with gusts up to 25 miles an hour. Monday night, clear. Lows in the mid-70s. South winds 10 to 15 miles an hour with gusts up to 25 miles an hour. Tuesday, sunny. Highs in the upper 90s. Tuesday night, mostly clear. Lows in the mid-70s. Wednesday, mostly sunny. A slight chance of showers and thunderstorms in the afternoon. Highs in the upper 90s.

chance of rain 20%. Wednesday night, mostly clear. Lows in the lower 70s. Thursday, sunny with a slight chance of showers and thunderstorms. Highs in the mid-90s. Chance of rain 20%. Thursday night, mostly clear until midnight, then becoming partly cloudy. A slight chance of showers and thunderstorms. Lows in the upper 60s. Chance of rain 20%. Friday, mostly sunny with a slight chance of thunderstorms. A slight chance of showers in the morning, then a chance of showers in the afternoon. Highs around 90. Chance of rain 30%. Friday night, mostly clear with a slight chance of showers and thunderstorms. Lows in the mid-60s. Chance of rain 20%. Saturday, mostly sunny with a slight chance of showers and thunderstorms. Highs in the mid-80s. Chance of rain 20%. 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It's Stillwater, it was sunny. The temperature was 96 degrees, the dew point 73, and the relative humidity 47%, producing a heat index of 105. The wind was east at 13 miles an hour, gusting to 21. The pressure was 29.84 inches and falling. At Enid, it was mostly sunny. The temperature was 102, and the heat index was 107. The wind was southeast at 14. At Guthrie, it was sunny. The temperature was 94. The wind was east at 12. Observations from around the region. Thunder was reported, with a temperature of 99 at Woodward and 103 at Oklahoma City. It was mostly sunny, with a temperature of 94 at Wichita, 100 at Dallas-Fort Worth, and 91 at Tulsa. At Springfield, it was partly sunny, with a temperature of 86. Once again at 4 p.m., at Stillwater, it was sunny. The temperature was 96, and the heat index was 105. The National Weather Service has issued severe thunderstorm watch number 667, effective until 10 p.m. Central Daylight Time. This watch includes the following counties: in Oklahoma, Lincoln, Logan, Noble, and Payne. Remember, a severe thunderstorm watch means that conditions are favorable for the development of severe weather, including large hail and damaging winds, in and close to the watch area. While severe weather may not be imminent, persons should remain alert for rapidly changing weather conditions and listen for later statements and possible warnings. Stay tuned to NOAA Weather Radio, commercial radio and television outlets, or internet sources for the latest severe weather information. Heat advisory remains in effect from noon to 7 p.m. Central Daylight Time Sunday. What? Heat index values up to 107 expected. Where? Portions of East Central, Northeast, and Southeast Oklahoma. When? From noon to 7 p.m. Central Daylight Time Sunday. Impacts. Heat-related illnesses are possible, especially impacting those not acclimated to the conditions or those performing strenuous activities. Take extra precautions when outside. Wear lightweight and loose-fitting clothing. Try to limit strenuous activities to early morning or evening. Take action when you see symptoms of heat exhaustion and heat stroke. From the Norman Forecast Office, here is the forecast for Stillwater and surrounding area. Tonight, partly cloudy until midnight, then becoming mostly cloudy. A slight chance of showers and thunderstorms. Lows in the lower 70s. Southeast winds 5 to 10 miles an hour. Chance of rain 20%. Sunday, mostly sunny. Hot with highs around 101. Southeast winds 5 to 10 miles an hour, becoming south 10 to 15 miles an hour in the afternoon. Sunday night, clear. Lows in the mid-70s. South winds 5 to 10 miles an hour. Monday, sunny, hot with highs around 100. South winds 10 to 15 miles an hour with gusts up to 25 miles an hour. Monday night, clear. Lows in the mid-70s. South winds 10 to 15 miles an hour with gusts up to 25 miles an hour. Tuesday, sunny. Highs in the upper 90s. Tuesday night, mostly clear. Lows in the mid-70s. Wednesday, mostly sunny. A slight chance of showers and thunderstorms in the afternoon. Highs

mostly sunny with a slight chance of showers and thunderstorms. Highs in the mid-80s. Chance of rain 20%. You are listening to Stillwater Weather Radio, and here are 4 p.m. weather observations. At Stillwater, it was sunny. The temperature was 96 degrees, the dew point 73, and the relative humidity 47%, producing a heat index of 105. The wind was east at 13 miles an hour, gusting to 21. The pressure was 29.84 inches and falling. At Enid, it was mostly sunny. The temperature was 102, and the heat index was 107. The wind was southeast at 14. At Guthrie, it was sunny. The temperature was 94. The wind was east at 12. Observations from around the region. Thunder was reported with a temperature of 99 at Woodward and 103 at Oklahoma City. It was mostly sunny, with a temperature of 94 at Wichita, 100 at Dallas-Fort Worth, and 91 at Tulsa. At Springfield, it was partly sunny, with a temperature of 86. Once again at 4 p.m., at Stillwater, it was sunny. The temperature was 96, and the heat index was 105. The National Weather Service has issued severe thunderstorm watch number 667, effective until 10 p.m. Central Daylight Time. This watch includes the following counties in Oklahoma: Lincoln, Logan, Noble, and Payne. Remember, a severe thunderstorm watch means that conditions are favorable for the development of severe weather, including large hail and damaging winds, in and close to the watch area. While severe weather may not be imminent, persons should remain alert for rapidly changing weather conditions and listen for later statements and possible warnings. Stay tuned to NOAA Weather Radio, commercial radio and television outlets, or internet sources for the latest severe weather information. Heat advisory remains in effect from noon to 7 p.m. Central Daylight Time Sunday. What? Heat index values up to 107 expected. Where? Portions of east central, northeast, and southeast Oklahoma. When? From noon to 7 p.m. Central Daylight Time Sunday. Impacts. Heat-related illnesses are possible, especially impacting those not acclimated to the conditions or those performing strenuous activities. Take extra precautions when outside. Wear lightweight and loose-fitting clothing. Try to limit strenuous activities to early morning or evening. Take action when you see symptoms of heat exhaustion and heat stroke. From the Norman Forecast Office, here is the forecast for Stillwater and surrounding area. Tonight, partly cloudy until midnight, then becoming mostly cloudy. A slight chance of showers and thunderstorms. Lows in the lower 70s. Southeast winds 5 to 10 miles an hour. Chance of rain 20%. Sunday, mostly sunny. Hot with highs around 101. Southeast winds 5 to 10 miles an hour, becoming south 10 to 15 miles an hour in the afternoon. Sunday night, clear. Lows in the mid-70s. South winds 5 to 10 miles an hour. Monday, sunny, hot with highs around 100. South winds 10 to 15 miles an hour with gusts up to 25 miles an hour. Monday night, clear. Lows in the mid-70s. South winds 10 to 15 miles an hour with gusts up to 25 miles an hour. Tuesday, sunny. Highs in the upper 90s. Tuesday night, mostly clear. Lows in the mid-70s. Wednesday, mostly sunny. A slight chance of showers and thunderstorms in the afternoon. Highs in the upper 90s. Chance of rain 20%. Wednesday night, mostly clear. Lows in the lower 70s. Thursday, sunny with a slight chance of showers and thunderstorms. Highs in the mid-90s. Chance of rain 20%. Thursday night, mostly clear until midnight, then becoming partly cloudy. A slight chance of showers and thunderstorms. Lows in the upper 60s. Chance of rain 20%. Friday, mostly sunny with a slight chance of thunderstorms. A slight chance of showers in the morning, then a chance of showers in the afternoon. Highs around 90. Chance of rain 30%. Friday night, mostly clear with a slight chance of showers and thunderstorms. Lows in the mid-60s. Chance of rain 20%.

0: Saturday, mostly sunny with a slight chance of showers and thunderstorms. Highs in the mid-80s. Chance of rain 20%. 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It's Stillwater, it was sunny. The temperature was 96 degrees, the dew point 73, and the relative humidity 47%, producing a heat index of 105. The wind was east at 13 miles an hour, gusting to 21. The pressure was 29.84 inches and falling. At Enid, it was mostly sunny. The temperature was 102, and the heat index was 107. The wind was southeast at 14. At Guthrie, it was sunny. The temperature was 94. The wind was east at 12. Observations from around the region. Thunder was reported, with a temperature of 99 at Woodward and 103 at Oklahoma City. It was mostly sunny, with a temperature of 94 at Wichita, 100 at Dallas-Fort Worth, and 91 at Tulsa. At Springfield, it was partly sunny, with a temperature of 86. Once again at 4 p.m., at Stillwater, it was sunny. The temperature was 96, and the heat index was 105.
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0: The National Weather Service has issued severe thunderstorm watch number 667, effective until 10 p.m. Central Daylight Time. This watch includes the following counties in Oklahoma: Lincoln, Logan, Noble, and Payne. Remember, a severe thunderstorm watch means that conditions are favorable for the development of severe weather, including large hail and damaging winds, in and close to the watch area. While severe weather may not be imminent, persons should remain alert for rapidly changing weather conditions and listen for later statements and possible warnings. Stay tuned to NOAA Weather Radio, commercial radio and television outlets, or internet sources for the latest severe weather information. Heat advisory remains in effect from noon to 7 p.m. Central Daylight Time Sunday. What? Heat index values up to 107 expected. Where? Portions of east central, northeast, and southeast Oklahoma. When? From noon to 7 p.m. Central Daylight Time Sunday. Impacts. Heat-related illnesses are possible, especially impacting those not acclimated to the conditions or those performing strenuous activities. Take extra precautions when outside. Wear lightweight and loose-fitting clothing. Try to limit strenuous activities to early morning or evening. Take action when you see symptoms of heat exhaustion and heat stroke. From the Norman Forecast Office, here is the forecast for Stillwater and surrounding area. Tonight, partly cloudy until midnight, then becoming mostly cloudy. A slight chance of showers and thunderstorms. Lows in the lower 70s. Southeast winds 5 to 10 miles an hour. Chance of rain 20%. Sunday, mostly sunny. Hot with highs around 101. Southeast winds 5 to 10 miles an hour, becoming south 10 to 15 miles an hour in the afternoon. Sunday night, clear. Lows in the mid-70s. South winds 5 to 10 miles an hour. Monday, sunny, hot with highs around 100. South winds 10 to 15 miles an hour with gusts up to 25 miles an hour. Monday night, clear. Lows in the mid-70s. South winds 10 to 15 miles an hour with gusts up to 25 miles an hour. Tuesday, sunny. Highs in the upper 90s. Tuesday night, mostly clear. Lows in the mid-70s. Wednesday, mostly sunny. A slight chance of showers and thunderstorms in the afternoon. Highs in the upper 90s. Chance of rain 20%. Wednesday night, mostly clear. Lows in the lower 70s. Thursday, sunny with a slight chance of showers and thunderstorms. Highs in the mid-90s. Chance of rain 20%. Thursday night, mostly clear until midnight, then becoming partly cloudy. A slight chance of showers and thunderstorms. Lows in the upper 60s. Chance of rain

20%. Friday, mostly sunny with a slight chance of thunderstorms. A slight chance of showers in the morning, then a chance of showers in the afternoon. Highs around 90. Chance of rain 30%. Friday night, mostly clear with a slight chance of showers and thunderstorms. Lows in the mid-60s. Chance of rain 20%. Saturday, mostly sunny with a slight chance of showers and thunderstorms. Highs in the mid-80s. Chance of rain 20%. 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It's Stillwater, it was sunny. The temperature was 96 degrees, the dew point 73, and the relative humidity 47%, producing a heat index of 105. The wind was east at 13 miles an hour, gusting to 21. The pressure was 29.84 inches and falling. At evening, it was mostly sunny. The temperature was 102, and the heat index was 107. The wind was southeast at 14. At Guthrie, it was sunny. The temperature was 94. The wind was east at 12. Observations from around the region. Thunder was reported with a temperature of 99 at Woodward and 103 at Oklahoma City. It was mostly sunny with a temperature of 94 at Wichita, 100 at Dallas-Fort Worth, and 91 at Tulsa. At Springfield, it was partly sunny with a temperature of 86. Once again at 4 p.m., at Stillwater, it was sunny. The temperature was 96, and the heat index was 105. The National Weather Service has issued severe thunderstorm watch number 667, effective until 10 p.m. Central Daylight Time. This watch includes the following counties in Oklahoma: Lincoln, Logan, Noble, and Payne. Remember, a severe thunderstorm watch means that conditions are favorable for the development of severe weather, including large hail and damaging winds, in and close to the watch area. While severe weather may not be imminent, persons should remain alert for rapidly changing weather conditions and listen for later statements and possible warnings. Stay tuned to NOAA Weather Radio, commercial radio and television outlets, or internet sources for the latest severe weather information. Heat advisory remains in effect from noon to 7 p.m. Central Daylight Time Sunday. What? Heat index values up to 107 expected. Where? Portions of east central, northeast, and southeast Oklahoma. When? From noon to 7 p.m. Central Daylight Time Sunday. Impacts. Heat-related illnesses are possible, especially impacting those not acclimated to the conditions or those performing strenuous activities. Take extra precautions when outside. Wear lightweight and loose-fitting clothing. Try to limit strenuous activities to early morning or evening. Take action when you see symptoms of heat exhaustion and heat stroke. From the Norman Forecast Office, here is the forecast for Stillwater and surrounding area. Tonight, partly cloudy until midnight, then becoming mostly cloudy. A slight chance of showers and thunderstorms. Lows in the lower 70s. Southeast winds 5 to 10 miles an hour. Chance of rain 20%. Sunday, mostly sunny. Hot with highs around 101. Southeast winds 5 to 10 miles an hour, becoming south 10 to 15 miles an hour in the afternoon. Sunday night, clear. Lows in the mid-70s. South winds 5 to 10 miles an hour. Monday, sunny, hot with highs around 100. South winds 10 to 15 miles an hour with gusts up to 25 miles an hour. Monday night, clear. Lows in the mid-70s. South winds 10 to 15 miles an hour with gusts up to 25 miles an hour. Tuesday, sunny. Highs in the upper 90s. Tuesday night, mostly clear. Lows in the mid-70s. Wednesday, mostly sunny. A slight chance of showers and thunderstorms in the afternoon. Highs in the upper 90s. Chance of rain 20%. Wednesday night, mostly clear. Lows in the lower 70s. Thursday, sunny with a slight chance of showers and thunderstorms. Highs in the mid-90s. Chance of rain 20%. Thursday night, mostly clear until midnight, then becoming partly cloudy. A slight chance of showers and thunderstorms. Lows in the upper 60s.

chance of rain 20%. Friday, mostly sunny with a slight chance of thunderstorms. A slight chance of showers in the morning, then a chance of showers in the afternoon. Highs around 90. Chance of rain 30%. Friday night, mostly clear with a slight chance of showers and thunderstorms. Lows in the mid-60s. Chance of rain 20%. Saturday, mostly sunny with a slight chance of showers and thunderstorms. Highs in the mid-80s. Chance of rain 20%. 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It's Stillwater, it was mostly sunny. The temperature was 94 degrees, the dew point 69, and the relative humidity 44%. The wind was southeast at 12 miles an hour. The pressure was 29.82 inches and falling. At Guthrie, it was partly sunny. The temperature was 92. The wind was southeast at 5. Observations from around the region. It was mostly sunny, with a temperature of 94 at Wichita, 101 at Dallas-Fort Worth, and 92 at Tulsa. It was partly sunny, with a temperature of 104 at Oklahoma City, and 85 at Springfield. Once again at 5 p.m., at Stillwater, it was mostly sunny. The temperature was 94. The National Weather Service has issued severe thunderstorm watch number 667, effective until 10 p.m. Central Daylight Time. This watch includes the following counties in Oklahoma: Lincoln, Logan, Noble, and Payne. Remember, a severe thunderstorm watch means that conditions are favorable for the development of severe weather, including large hail and damaging winds, in and close to the watch area. While severe weather may not be imminent, persons should remain alert for rapidly changing weather conditions and listen for later statements and possible warnings. Stay tuned to NOAA Weather Radio, commercial radio and television outlets, or internet sources for the latest severe weather information. Heat advisory remains in effect from noon to 7 p.m. Central Daylight Time Sunday. What? Heat index values up to 107 expected. Where? Portions of East Central, Northeast, and Southeast Oklahoma. When? From noon to 7 p.m. Central Daylight Time Sunday. Impacts. Heat-related illnesses are possible, especially impacting those not acclimated to the conditions or those performing strenuous activities. Take extra precautions when outside. Wear lightweight and loose-fitting clothing. Try to limit strenuous activities to early morning or evening. Take action when you see symptoms of heat exhaustion and heat stroke. From the Norman Forecast Office, here is the forecast for Stillwater and surrounding area. Tonight, partly cloudy until midnight, then becoming mostly cloudy. A slight chance of showers and thunderstorms. Lows in the lower 70s. Southeast winds 5 to 10 miles an hour. Chance of rain 20%. Sunday, mostly sunny. Hot with highs around 101. Southeast winds 5 to 10 miles an hour, becoming south 10 to 15 miles an hour in the afternoon. Sunday night, clear. Lows in the mid-70s. South winds 5 to 10 miles an hour. Monday, sunny, hot with highs around 100. South winds 10 to 15 miles an hour with gusts up to 25 miles an hour. Monday night, clear. Lows in the mid-70s. South winds 10 to 15 miles an hour with gusts up to 25 miles an hour. Tuesday, sunny. Highs in the upper 90s. Tuesday night, mostly clear. Lows in the mid-70s. Wednesday, mostly sunny. A slight chance of showers and thunderstorms in the afternoon. Highs in the upper 90s. Chance of rain 20%. Wednesday night, mostly clear. Lows in the lower 70s. Thursday, sunny with a slight chance of showers and thunderstorms. Highs in the mid-90s. Chance of rain 20%. Thursday night, mostly clear until midnight, then becoming partly cloudy. A slight chance of showers and thunderstorms. Lows in the upper 60s. Chance of rain 20%. Friday, mostly sunny with a slight chance of thunderstorms. A slight chance of showers in the morning, then a chance of showers in the afternoon. Highs around 90. Chance of rain 30%. Friday night, mostly clear with a slight chance of showers.

0: showers and thunderstorms. Lows in the mid-60s. Chance of rain 20%. Saturday, mostly sunny with a slight chance of showers and thunderstorms. Highs in the mid-80s. Chance of rain 20%.
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0: You are listening to Stillwater Weather Radio, NERR 5 p.m. weather observations. At Stillwater, it was mostly sunny. The temperature was 94 degrees, the dew point 69, and the relative humidity 44%. The wind was southeast at 12 miles an hour. The pressure was 29.82 inches and falling. At Guthrie, it was partly sunny. The temperature was 92. The wind was southeast at 5. Observations from around the region. It was mostly sunny, with a temperature of 94 at Wichita, 101 at Dallas-Fort Worth, and 92 at Tulsa. It was partly sunny, with a temperature of 104 at Oklahoma City, and 85 at Springfield. Once again at 5 p.m., at Stillwater, it was mostly sunny. The temperature was 94. The National Weather Service has issued severe thunderstorm watch number 667, effective until 10 p.m. Central Daylight Time. This watch includes the following counties in Oklahoma: Lincoln, Logan, Noble, and Payne. Remember, a severe thunderstorm watch means that conditions are favorable for the development of severe weather, including large hail and damaging winds, in and close to the watch area. While severe weather may not be imminent, persons should remain alert for rapidly changing weather conditions and listen for later statements and possible warnings. Stay tuned to NOAA Weather Radio, commercial radio and television outlets, or internet sources for the latest severe weather information. Heat advisory remains in effect from noon to 7 p.m. Central Daylight Time Sunday. What? Heat index values up to 107 expected. Where? Portions of east central, northeast, and southeast Oklahoma. When? From noon to 7 p.m. Central Daylight Time Sunday. Impacts. Heat-related illnesses are possible, especially impacting those not acclimated to the conditions or those performing strenuous activities. Take extra precautions when outside. Wear lightweight and loose-fitting clothing. Try to limit strenuous activities to early morning or evening. Take action when you see symptoms of heat exhaustion and heat stroke. From the Norman Forecast Office, here is the forecast for Stillwater and surrounding area. Tonight, partly cloudy until midnight, then becoming mostly cloudy. A slight chance of showers and thunderstorms. Lows in the lower 70s. Southeast winds 5 to 10 miles an hour. Chance of rain 20%. Sunday, mostly sunny. Hot with highs around 101. Southeast winds 5 to 10 miles an hour, becoming south 10 to 15 miles an hour in the afternoon. Sunday night, clear. Lows in the mid-70s. South winds 5 to 10 miles an hour. Monday, sunny, hot with highs around 100. South winds 10 to 15 miles an hour with gusts up to 25 miles an hour. Monday night, clear. Lows in the mid-70s. South winds 10 to 15 miles an hour with gusts up to 25 miles an hour. Tuesday, sunny. Highs in the upper 90s. Tuesday night, mostly clear. Lows in the mid-70s. Wednesday, mostly sunny. A slight chance of showers and thunderstorms in the afternoon. Highs in the upper 90s. Chance of rain 20%. Wednesday night, mostly clear. Lows in the lower 70s. Thursday, sunny with a slight chance of showers and thunderstorms. Highs in the mid-90s. Chance of rain 20%. Thursday night, mostly clear until midnight, then becoming partly cloudy. A slight chance of showers and thunderstorms. Lows in the upper 60s. Chance of rain 20%. Friday, mostly sunny with a slight chance of thunderstorms. A slight chance of showers in the morning, then a chance of showers in the afternoon. Highs around 90. Chance of

rain 30%. Friday night, mostly clear with a slight chance of showers and thunderstorms. Lows in the mid-60s. Chance of rain 20%. Saturday, mostly sunny with a slight chance of showers and thunderstorms. Highs in the mid-80s. Chance of rain 20%. 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At Stillwater, it was mostly sunny. The temperature was 94 degrees, the dew point 69, and the relative humidity 44%. The wind was southeast at 12 miles an hour. The pressure was 29.82 inches and falling. At Guthrie, it was partly sunny. The temperature was 92. The wind was southeast at 5. Observations from around the region. It was mostly sunny, with a temperature of 94 at Wichita, 101 at Dallas-Fort Worth, and 92 at Tulsa. It was partly sunny, with a temperature of 104 at Oklahoma City, and 85 at Springfield. Once again at 5 p.m., at Stillwater, it was mostly sunny. The temperature was 94. You are listening to Stillwater Weather Radio, and here are 5 p.m. weather observations. At Stillwater, it was mostly sunny. The temperature was 94 degrees, the dew point 69, and the relative humidity 44%. The wind was southeast at 12 miles an hour. The pressure was 29.82 inches and falling. At Guthrie, it was partly sunny. The temperature was 92. The wind was southeast at 5. Observations from around the region. Skies ranged from mostly sunny to partly sunny. It was 94 at Wichita, 94 at Woodward, and 104 at Oklahoma City. Dallas-Fort Worth reported 101, Tulsa reported 92, and Springfield reported 85. Once again at 5 p.m., at Stillwater, it was mostly sunny. The temperature was 94. The National Weather Service has issued severe thunderstorm watch number 667, effective until 10 p.m. Central Daylight Time. This watch includes the following counties in Oklahoma: Lincoln, Logan, Noble, and Payne. Remember, a severe thunderstorm watch means that conditions are favorable for the development of severe weather, including large hail and damaging winds, in and close to the watch area. While severe weather may not be imminent, persons should remain alert for rapidly changing weather conditions and listen for later statements and possible warnings. Stay tuned to NOAA Weather Radio, commercial radio and television outlets, or internet sources for the latest severe weather information. Heat advisory remains in effect from noon to 7 p.m. Central Daylight Time Sunday. What? Heat index values up to 107 expected. Where? Portions of east central, northeast, and southeast Oklahoma. When? From noon to 7 p.m. Central Daylight Time Sunday. Impacts. Heat-related illnesses are possible, especially impacting those not acclimated to the conditions or those performing strenuous activities. Take extra precautions when outside. Wear lightweight and loose-fitting clothing. Try to limit strenuous activities to early morning or evening. Take action when you see symptoms of heat exhaustion and heat stroke. From the Norman Forecast Office, here is the forecast for Stillwater and surrounding area. Tonight, partly cloudy until midnight, then becoming mostly cloudy. A slight chance of showers and thunderstorms. Lows in the lower 70s. Southeast winds 5 to 10 miles an hour. Chance of rain 20%. Sunday, mostly sunny. Hot with highs around 101. Southeast winds 5 to 10 miles an hour, becoming south 10 to 15 miles an hour in the afternoon. Sunday night, clear. Lows in the mid-70s. South winds 5 to 10 miles an hour. Monday, sunny, hot with highs around 100. South winds 10 to 15 miles an hour with gusts up to 25 miles an hour. Monday night, clear. Lows in the mid-70s. South winds 10 to 15 miles an hour with gusts up to 25 miles an hour. Tuesday, sunny. Highs in the upper 90s. Tuesday night, mostly clear. Lows in the mid-70s. Wednesday, mostly sunny. A slight chance of showers and thunderstorms in the afternoon. Highs in the upper 90s. Chance of rain 20%.

Wednesday night, mostly clear. Lows in the lower 70s. Thursday, sunny with a slight chance of showers and thunderstorms. Highs in the mid-90s. Chance of rain 20%. Thursday night, mostly clear until midnight, then becoming partly cloudy. A slight chance of showers and thunderstorms. Lows in the upper 60s. Chance of rain 20%. Friday, mostly sunny with a slight chance of thunderstorms. A slight chance of showers in the morning, then a chance of showers in the afternoon. Highs around 90. Chance of rain 30%. Friday night, mostly clear with a slight chance of showers and thunderstorms. Lows in the mid-60s. Chance of rain 20%. Saturday, mostly sunny with a slight chance of showers and thunderstorms. Highs in the mid-80s. Chance of rain 20%. 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It's Stillwater, it was mostly sunny. The temperature was 94 degrees, the dew point 69, and the relative humidity 44%. The wind was southeast at 12 miles an hour. The pressure was 29.82 inches and falling. At Guthrie, it was partly sunny. The temperature was 92. The wind was southeast at 5. Observations from around the region. Skies ranged from mostly sunny to partly sunny. It was 94 at Wichita, 94 at Woodward, and 104 at Oklahoma City. Dallas-Fort Worth reported 101, Tulsa reported 92, and Springfield reported 85. Once again at 5 p.m., at Stillwater, it was mostly sunny. The temperature was 94. The National Weather Service has issued severe thunderstorm watch number 667, effective until 10 p.m. Central Daylight Time. This watch includes the following counties, in Oklahoma, Lincoln, Logan, Noble, and Payne. Remember, a severe thunderstorm watch means that conditions are favorable for the development of severe weather, including large hail and damaging winds, in and close to the watch area. While severe weather may not be imminent, persons should remain alert for rapidly changing weather conditions and listen for later statements and possible warnings. Stay tuned to NOAA Weather Radio, commercial radio and television outlets, or internet sources for the latest severe weather information. Heat advisory remains in effect from noon to 7 p.m. Central Daylight Time Sunday. What? Heat index values up to 107 expected. Where? Portions of east central, northeast, and southeast Oklahoma. When? From noon to 7 p.m. Central Daylight Time Sunday. Impacts. Heat-related illnesses are possible, especially impacting those not acclimated to the conditions or those performing strenuous activities. Take extra precautions when outside. Wear lightweight and loose-fitting clothing. Try to limit strenuous activities to early morning or evening. Take action when you see symptoms of heat exhaustion and heat stroke. From the Norman Forecast Office, here is the forecast for Stillwater and surrounding area. Tonight, partly cloudy until midnight, then becoming mostly cloudy. A slight chance of showers and thunderstorms. Lows in the lower 70s. Southeast winds 5 to 10 miles an hour. Chance of rain 20%. Sunday, mostly sunny. Hot with highs around 101. Southeast winds 5 to 10 miles an hour, becoming south 10 to 15 miles an hour in the afternoon. Sunday night, clear. Lows in the mid-70s. South winds 5 to 10 miles an hour. Monday, sunny, hot with highs around 100. South winds 10 to 15 miles an hour with gusts up to 25 miles an hour. Monday night, clear. Lows in the mid-70s. South winds 10 to 15 miles an hour with gusts up to 25 miles an hour. Tuesday, sunny. Highs in the upper 90s. Tuesday night, mostly clear. Lows in the mid-70s. Wednesday, mostly sunny. A slight chance of showers and thunderstorms in the afternoon. Highs in the upper 90s. Chance of rain 20%. Wednesday night, mostly clear. Lows in the lower 70s. Thursday, sunny with a slight chance of showers and thunderstorms. Highs in the mid-90s. Chance of rain 20%. Thursday night, mostly clear and

0: Until midnight, then becoming partly cloudy. A slight chance of showers and thunderstorms. Lows in the upper 60s. Chance of rain 20%. Friday, mostly sunny with a slight chance of thunderstorms. A slight chance of showers in the morning, then a chance of showers in the afternoon. Highs around 90. Chance of rain 30%. Friday night, mostly clear with a slight chance of showers and thunderstorms. Lows in the mid-60s. Chance of rain 20%. Saturday, mostly sunny with a slight chance of showers and thunderstorms. Highs in the mid-80s. Chance of rain 20%.
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0: You are listening to Stillwater Weather Radio, NERR 5 p.m. weather observations. At Stillwater, it was mostly sunny. The temperature was 94 degrees, the dew point 69, and the relative humidity 44%. The wind was southeast at 12 miles an hour. The pressure was 29.82 inches and falling. At Guthrie, it was partly sunny. The temperature was 92. The wind was southeast at 5. Observations from around the region. Skies ranged from mostly sunny to partly sunny. It was 94 at Wichita, 94 at Woodward, and 104 at Oklahoma City. Dallas-Fort Worth reported 101, Tulsa reported 92, and Springfield reported 85. Once again at 5 p.m., at Stillwater, it was mostly sunny. The temperature was 94. The National Weather Service has issued severe thunderstorm watch number 667, effective until 10 p.m. Central Daylight Time. This watch includes the following counties in Oklahoma: Lincoln, Logan, Noble, and Payne. Remember, a severe thunderstorm watch means that conditions are favorable for the development of severe weather, including large hail and damaging winds, in and close to the watch area. While severe weather may not be imminent, persons should remain alert for rapidly changing weather conditions and listen for later statements and possible warnings. Stay tuned to NOAA Weather Radio, commercial radio and television outlets, or internet sources for the latest severe weather information. Heat advisory remains in effect from noon to 7 p.m. Central Daylight Time Sunday. What? Heat index values up to 107 expected. Where? Portions of East Central, Northeast, and Southeast Oklahoma. When? From noon to 7 p.m. Central Daylight Time Sunday. Impacts. Heat-related illnesses are possible, especially impacting those not acclimated to the conditions or those performing strenuous activities. Take extra precautions when outside. Wear lightweight and loose-fitting clothing. Try to limit strenuous activities to early morning or evening. Take action when you see symptoms of heat exhaustion and heat stroke. From the Norman Forecast Office, here is the forecast for Stillwater and surrounding area. Tonight, partly cloudy until midnight, then becoming mostly cloudy. A slight chance of showers and thunderstorms. Lows in the lower 70s. Southeast winds 5 to 10 miles an hour. Chance of rain 20%. Sunday, mostly sunny. Hot with highs around 101. Southeast winds 5 to 10 miles an hour, becoming south 10 to 15 miles an hour in the afternoon. Sunday night, clear. Lows in the mid-70s. South winds 5 to 10 miles an hour. Monday, sunny, hot with highs around 100. South winds 10 to 15 miles an hour with gusts up to 25 miles an hour. Monday night, clear. Lows in the mid-70s. South winds 10 to 15 miles an hour with gusts up to 25 miles an hour. Tuesday, sunny. Highs in the upper 90s. Tuesday night, mostly clear. Lows in the mid-70s. Wednesday, mostly sunny. A slight chance of showers and thunderstorms in the afternoon. Highs in the upper 90s. Chance of rain 20%. Wednesday night, mostly clear. Lows in the lower 70s. Thursday, sunny with a slight chance of showers and thunderstorms. Highs in the mid-90s. Chance of rain 20%. Thursday night, mostly clear until midnight, then becoming partly cloudy. A slight chance of showers and thunderstorms. Lows in the upper 60s. Chance of rain 20%. Friday, mostly sunny with a slight chance of thunderstorms. A slight chance of showers in the morning, then a chance of showers in the afternoon. Highs around 90. Chance of rain 30%. Friday night, mostly clear with a slight chance of showers and thunderstorms. Lows in the mid-60s. Chance of rain 20%. Saturday, mostly sunny with a slight chance of showers and thunderstorms. Highs in the mid-80s. Chance of rain 20%. You are listening to Stillwater Weather Radio, NERR 5 p.m. weather observations. It's Stillwater, it was mostly sunny. The temperature was 94 degrees, the dew point 69, and the relative humidity 44%. The wind was southeast at 12 miles an hour. The pressure was 29.82 inches and falling. At Guthrie, it was partly sunny. The temperature was 92. The wind was southeast at 5. Observations from around the region. Skies ranged from mostly sunny to partly sunny. It was 94 at Wichita, 94 at Woodward, and 104 at Oklahoma City. Dallas-Fort Worth reported 101, Tulsa reported 92, and Springfield reported 85. Once again at 5 p.m., at Stillwater, it was mostly sunny. The temperature was 94. The National Weather Service has issued severe thunderstorm watch number 667, effective until 10 p.m. Central Daylight Time. This watch includes the following counties in Oklahoma: Lincoln, Logan, Noble, and Payne. Remember, a severe thunderstorm watch means that conditions are favorable for the development of severe weather, including large hail and damaging winds, in and close to the watch area. While severe weather may not be imminent, persons should remain alert for rapidly changing weather conditions and listen for later statements and possible warnings. Stay tuned to NOAA Weather Radio, commercial radio and television outlets, or internet sources for the latest severe weather information. Heat advisory remains in effect from noon to 7 p.m. Central Daylight Time Sunday. What? Heat index values up to 107 expected. Where? Portions of East Central, Northeast, and Southeast Oklahoma. When? From noon to 7 p.m. Central Daylight Time Sunday. Impacts. Heat-related illnesses are possible, especially impacting those not acclimated to the conditions or those performing strenuous activities. Take extra precautions when outside. Wear lightweight and loose-fitting clothing. Try to limit strenuous activities to early morning or evening. Take action when you see symptoms of heat exhaustion and heat stroke. From the Norman Forecast Office, here is the forecast for Stillwater and surrounding area. Tonight, partly cloudy until midnight, then becoming mostly cloudy. A slight chance of showers and thunderstorms. Lows in the lower 70s. Southeast winds 5 to 10 miles an hour. Chance of rain 20%. Sunday, mostly sunny. Hot with highs around 101. Southeast winds 5 to 10 miles an hour, becoming south 10 to 15 miles an hour in the afternoon. Sunday night, clear. Lows in the mid-70s. South winds 5 to 10 miles an hour. Monday, sunny, hot with highs around 100. South winds 10 to 15 miles an hour with gusts up to 25 miles an hour. Monday night, clear. Lows in the mid-70s. South winds 10 to 15 miles an hour with gusts up to 25 miles an hour. Tuesday, sunny. Highs in the upper 90s. Tuesday night, mostly clear. Lows in the mid-70s. Wednesday, mostly sunny. A slight chance of showers and thunderstorms in the afternoon. Highs in the upper 90s. Chance of rain 20%. Wednesday night, mostly clear. Lows in the lower 70s. Thursday, sunny with a slight chance of showers and thunderstorms. Highs in the mid-90s. Chance of rain 20%. Thursday night, mostly clear until midnight, then becoming partly cloudy. A slight chance of showers and thunderstorms. lows in the upper 60s. Chance of rain 20%. Friday, mostly sunny with a slight chance of thunderstorms. A slight chance of showers in the morning, then a chance of showers in the afternoon. Highs around 90. Chance of rain 30%. Friday night, mostly clear with a slight chance of showers and thunderstorms. Lows in the mid-60s. Chance of rain 20%. Saturday, mostly sunny with a slight chance of showers and thunderstorms. Highs in the mid-80s. Chance of rain 20%. 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At Stillwater, it was mostly sunny. The temperature was 94 degrees, the dew point 69, and the relative humidity 44%. The wind was southeast at 12 miles an hour. The pressure was 29.82 inches and falling. At Guthrie, it was partly sunny. The temperature was 92. The wind was southeast at 5. Observations from around the region. Skies ranged from mostly sunny to partly sunny. It was 94 at Wichita, 94 at Woodward, and 104 at Oklahoma City. Dallas-Fort Worth reported 101, Tulsa reported 92, and Springfield reported 85. Once again at 5 p.m., Tulsa reported 92, and Springfield reported 85. Once again at 5 p.m., at Stillwater, it was mostly sunny. The temperature was 94. The National Weather Service has issued severe thunderstorm watch number 667, effective until 10 p.m. Central Daylight Time. This watch includes the following counties in Oklahoma: Lincoln, Logan, Noble, and Payne. Remember, a severe thunderstorm watch means that conditions are favorable for the development of severe weather, including large hail and damaging winds, in and close to the watch area. While severe weather may not be imminent, persons should remain alert for rapidly changing weather conditions and listen for later statements and possible warnings. Stay tuned to NOAA Weather Radio, commercial radio and television outlets, or internet sources for the latest severe weather information. Heat advisory remains in effect from noon to 7 p.m. Central Daylight Time Sunday. What? Heat index values up to 107 expected. Where? Portions of east central, northeast, and southeast Oklahoma. When? From noon to 7 p.m. Central Daylight Time Sunday. Impacts. Heat-related illnesses are possible, especially impacting those not acclimated to the conditions or those performing strenuous activities. Take extra precautions when outside. Wear lightweight and loose-fitting clothing. Try to limit strenuous activities to early morning or evening. Take action when you see symptoms of heat exhaustion and heat stroke. From the Norman Forecast Office, here is the forecast for Stillwater and surrounding area. Tonight, partly cloudy until midnight, then becoming mostly cloudy. A slight chance of showers and thunderstorms. Lows in the lower 70s. Southeast winds 5 to 10 miles an hour. Chance of rain 20%. Sunday, mostly sunny. Hot with highs around 101. Southeast winds 5 to 10 miles an hour, becoming south 10 to 15 miles an hour in the afternoon. Sunday night, clear. Lows in the mid-70s. South winds 5 to 10 miles an hour. Monday, sunny, hot with highs around 100. South winds 10 to 15 miles an hour with gusts up to 25 miles an hour. Monday night, clear. Lows in the mid-70s. South winds 10 to 15 miles an hour with gusts up to 25 miles an hour. Tuesday, sunny. Highs in the upper 90s. Tuesday night, mostly clear. Lows in the mid-70s. Wednesday, mostly sunny. A slight chance of showers and thunderstorms in the afternoon. Highs in the upper 90s. Chance of rain 20%. Wednesday night, mostly clear. Lows in the lower 70s. Thursday, sunny with a slight chance of showers and thunderstorms. Highs in the mid-90s. Chance of rain 20%. Thursday night, mostly clear until midnight, then becoming partly cloudy. A slight chance of showers and thunderstorms. Lows in the upper 60s. Chance of rain 20%. Friday, mostly sunny with a slight chance of thunderstorms. A slight chance of showers in the morning, then a chance of showers in the afternoon.

0: highs around 90. Chance of rain 30%. Friday night, mostly clear with a slight chance of showers and thunderstorms. Lows in the mid-60s. Chance of rain 20%. Saturday, mostly sunny with a slight chance of showers and thunderstorms. Highs in the mid-80s. Chance of rain 20%.
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0: You are listening to Stillwater Weather Radio, NERR 5 p.m. weather observations. At Stillwater, it was mostly sunny. The temperature was 94 degrees, the dew point 69, and the relative humidity 44%. The wind was southeast at 12 miles an hour. The pressure was 29.82 inches and falling. At Guthrie, it was partly sunny. The temperature was 92. The wind was southeast at 5. Observations from around the region. Skies ranged from mostly sunny to partly sunny. It was 94 at Wichita, 94 at Woodward, and 104 at Oklahoma City. Dallas-Fort Worth reported 101, Tulsa reported 92, and Springfield reported 85. Once again at 5 p.m., at Stillwater, it was mostly sunny. The temperature was 94. The National Weather Service has issued severe thunderstorm watch number 667, effective until 10 p.m. Central Daylight Time. This watch includes the following counties in Oklahoma: Lincoln, Logan, Noble, and Payne. Remember, a severe thunderstorm watch means that conditions are favorable for the development of severe weather, including large hail and damaging winds, in and close to the watch area. While severe weather may not be imminent, persons should remain alert for rapidly changing weather conditions and listen for later statements and possible warnings. Stay tuned to NOAA Weather Radio, commercial radio and television outlets, or internet sources for the latest severe weather information. Heat advisory remains in effect from noon to 7 p.m. Central Daylight Time Sunday. What? Heat index values up to 107 expected. Where? Portions of east central, northeast, and southeast Oklahoma. When? From noon to 7 p.m. Central Daylight Time Sunday. Impacts. Heat-related illnesses are possible, especially impacting those not acclimated to the conditions or those performing strenuous activities. Take extra precautions when outside. Wear lightweight and loose-fitting clothing. Try to limit strenuous activities to early morning or evening. Take action when you see symptoms of heat exhaustion and heat stroke. From the Norman Forecast Office, here is the forecast for Stillwater and surrounding area. Tonight, partly cloudy until midnight, then becoming mostly cloudy. A slight chance of showers and thunderstorms. Lows in the lower 70s. Southeast winds 5 to 10 miles an hour. Chance of rain 20%. Sunday, mostly sunny. Hot with highs around 101. Southeast winds 5 to 10 miles an hour, becoming south 10 to 15 miles an hour in the afternoon. Sunday night, clear. Lows in the mid-70s. South winds 5 to 10 miles an hour. Monday, sunny, hot with highs around 100. South winds 10 to 15 miles an hour with gusts up to 25 miles an hour. Monday night, clear. Lows in the mid-70s. South winds 10 to 15 miles an hour with gusts up to 25 miles an hour. Tuesday, sunny. Highs in the upper 90s. Tuesday night, mostly clear. Lows in the mid-70s. Wednesday, mostly sunny. A slight chance of showers and thunderstorms in the afternoon. Highs in the upper 90s. Chance of rain 20%. Wednesday night, mostly clear. Lows in the lower 70s. Thursday, sunny with a slight chance of showers and thunderstorms. Highs in the mid-90s. Chance of rain 20%. Thursday night, mostly clear until midnight, then becoming partly cloudy. A slight chance of showers and thunderstorms. Lows in the upper 60s. Chance of rain 20%. Friday, most

mostly sunny with a slight chance of thunderstorms. A slight chance of showers in the morning, then a chance of showers in the afternoon. Highs around 90. Chance of rain 30%. Friday night, mostly clear with a slight chance of showers and thunderstorms. Lows in the mid-60s. Chance of rain 20%. Saturday, mostly sunny with a slight chance of showers and thunderstorms. Highs in the mid-80s. Chance of rain 20%. 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At Stillwater, it was mostly sunny. The temperature was 94 degrees, the dew point 69, and the relative humidity 44%. The wind was southeast at 12 miles an hour. The pressure was 29.82 inches and falling. At Guthrie, it was partly sunny. The temperature was 92. The wind was southeast at 5. Observations from around the region. Skies ranged from mostly sunny to partly sunny. It was 94 at Wichita, 94 at Woodward, and 104 at Oklahoma City. Dallas-Fort Worth reported 101, Tulsa reported 92, and Springfield reported 85. Once again at 5 p.m., at Stillwater, it was mostly sunny. The temperature was 94. The National Weather Service has issued severe thunderstorm watch number 667, effective until 10 p.m. Central Daylight Time. This watch includes the following counties in Oklahoma: Lincoln, Logan, Noble, and Payne. Remember, a severe thunderstorm watch means that conditions are favorable for the development of severe weather, including large hail and damaging winds, in and close to the watch area. While severe weather may not be imminent, persons should remain alert for rapidly changing weather conditions and listen for later statements and possible warnings. Stay tuned to NOAA Weather Radio, commercial radio and television outlets, or internet sources for the latest severe weather information. Heat advisory remains in effect from noon to 7 p.m. Central Daylight Time Sunday. What? Heat index values up to 107 expected. Where? Portions of east central, northeast, and southeast Oklahoma. When? From noon to 7 p.m. Central Daylight Time Sunday. Impacts. Heat-related illnesses are possible, especially impacting those not acclimated to the conditions or those performing strenuous activities. Take extra precautions when outside. Wear lightweight and loose-fitting clothing. Try to limit strenuous activities to early morning or evening. Take action when you see symptoms of heat exhaustion and heat stroke. From the Norman Forecast Office, here is the forecast for Stillwater and surrounding area. Tonight, partly cloudy until midnight, then becoming mostly cloudy. A slight chance of showers and thunderstorms. Lows in the lower 70s. Southeast winds 5 to 10 miles an hour. Chance of rain 20%. Sunday, mostly sunny. Hot with highs around 101. Southeast winds 5 to 10 miles an hour, becoming south 10 to 15 miles an hour in the afternoon. Sunday night, clear. Lows in the mid-70s. South winds 5 to 10 miles an hour. Monday, sunny, hot with highs around 100. South winds 10 to 15 miles an hour with gusts up to 25 miles an hour. Monday night, clear. Lows in the mid-70s. South winds 10 to 15 miles an hour with gusts up to 25 miles an hour. Tuesday, sunny. Highs in the upper 90s. Tuesday night, mostly clear. Lows in the mid-70s. Wednesday, mostly sunny. A slight chance of showers and thunderstorms in the afternoon. Highs in the upper 90s. Chance of rain 20%. Wednesday night, mostly clear. Lows in the lower 70s. Thursday, sunny with a slight chance of showers and thunderstorms. Highs in the mid-90s. Chance of rain 20%. Thursday night, mostly clear until midnight, then becoming partly cloudy. A slight chance of showers and thunderstorms. Lows in the upper 60s. Chance of rain 20%. Friday, mostly sunny with a slight chance of thunderstorms. A slight chance of showers in the morning, then a chance of showers in the afternoon. Highs around 90. Chance of rain 30%. Friday night, mostly clear with a slight chance of showers and thunderstorms.

4 at Oklahoma City. Dallas-Fort Worth reported 101, Tulsa reported 92, and Springfield reported 85. Once again at 5 p.m., it's still water, it was mostly sunny. The temperature was 94. The National Weather Service has issued severe thunderstorm watch number 667, effective until 10 p.m. Central Daylight Time. This watch includes the following counties, in Oklahoma, Lincoln, Logan, Noble, and Payne. Remember, a severe thunderstorm watch means that conditions are favorable for the development of severe weather, including large hail and damaging winds, in and close to the watch area. While severe weather may not be imminent, persons should remain alert for rapidly changing weather conditions and listen for later statements and possible warnings. Stay tuned to NOAA Weather Radio, commercial radio and television outlets, or internet sources for the latest severe weather information. Heat advisory remains in effect from noon to 7 p.m. Central Daylight Time Sunday. What? Heat index values up to 107 expected. Where? Portions of east central, northeast, and southeast Oklahoma. When? From noon to 7 p.m. Central Daylight Time Sunday. Impacts. Heat-related illnesses are possible, especially impacting those not acclimated to the conditions or those performing strenuous activities. Take extra precautions when outside. Wear lightweight and loose-fitting clothing. Try to limit strenuous activities to early morning or evening. Take action when you see symptoms of heat exhaustion and heat stroke. From the Norman Forecast Office, here is the forecast for Stillwater and surrounding area. Tonight, partly cloudy until midnight, then becoming mostly cloudy. A slight chance of showers and thunderstorms. Lows in the lower 70s. Southeast winds 5 to 10 miles an hour. Chance of rain 20%. Sunday, mostly sunny. Hot with highs around 101. Southeast winds 5 to 10 miles an hour, becoming south 10 to 15 miles an hour in the afternoon. Sunday night, clear. Lows in the mid-70s. South winds 5 to 10 miles an hour. Monday, sunny, hot with highs around 100. South winds 10 to 15 miles an hour with gusts up to 25 miles an hour. Monday night, clear. Lows in the mid-70s. South winds 10 to 15 miles an hour with gusts up to 25 miles an hour. Tuesday, sunny. Highs in the upper 90s. Tuesday night, mostly clear. Lows in the mid-70s. Wednesday, mostly sunny. A slight chance of showers and thunderstorms in the afternoon. Highs in the upper 90s. Chance of rain 20%. Wednesday night, mostly clear. Lows in the lower 70s. Thursday, sunny with a slight chance of showers and thunderstorms. Highs in the mid-90s. Chance of rain 20%. Thursday night, mostly clear until midnight, then becoming partly cloudy. A slight chance of showers and thunderstorms. Lows in the upper 60s. Chance of rain 20%. Friday, mostly sunny with a slight chance of thunderstorms. A slight chance of showers in the morning, then a chance of showers in the afternoon. Highs around 90. Chance of rain 30%. Friday night, mostly clear with a slight chance of showers and thunderstorms. Lows in the mid-60s. Chance of rain 20%. Saturday, mostly sunny with a slight chance of showers and thunderstorms. Highs in the mid-80s. Chance of rain 20%. 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It's Stillwater, it was mostly sunny. The temperature was 94 degrees, the dew point 69, and the relative humidity 44%. The wind was southeast at 12 miles an hour. The pressure was 29.82 inches and falling. At Guthrie, it was partly sunny. The temperature was 92. The wind was southeast at 5. Observations from around the region. Skies ranged from mostly sunny to partly sunny. It was 94 at Wichita, 94 at Woodward, and 104 at Oklahoma City. Dallas-Fort Worth reported 101, Tulsa reported 92, and Springfield reported 85. Once again at 5 p.m., it's still water, it was mostly sunny. The temperature was 94.

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1: The National Weather Service has issued severe thunderstorm watch number 667, effective until 10 p.m. Central Daylight Time. This watch includes the following counties in Oklahoma: Lincoln, Logan, Noble, and Payne. Remember, a severe thunderstorm watch means that conditions are favorable for the development of severe weather, including large hail and damaging winds, in and close to the watch area. While severe weather may not be imminent, persons should remain alert for rapidly changing weather conditions and listen for later statements and possible warnings. Stay tuned to NOAA Weather Radio, commercial radio and television outlets, or internet sources for the latest severe weather information. Heat advisory remains in effect from noon to 7 p.m. Central Daylight Time Sunday. What? Heat index values up to 107 expected. Where? Portions of East Central, Northeast, and Southeast Oklahoma. When? From noon to 7 p.m. Central Daylight Time Sunday. Impacts. Heat-related illnesses are possible, especially impacting those not acclimated to the conditions or those performing strenuous activities. Take extra precautions when outside. Wear lightweight and loose-fitting clothing. Try to limit strenuous activities to early morning or evening. Take action when you see symptoms of heat exhaustion and heat stroke. From the Norman Forecast Office, here is the forecast for Stillwater and surrounding area. Tonight, partly cloudy until midnight, then becoming mostly cloudy. A slight chance of showers and thunderstorms. Lows in the lower 70s. Southeast winds 5 to 10 miles an hour. Chance of rain 20%. Sunday, mostly sunny. Hot with highs around 101. Southeast winds 5 to 10 miles an hour, becoming south 10 to 15 miles an hour in the afternoon. Sunday night, clear. Lows in the mid-70s. South winds 5 to 10 miles an hour. Monday, sunny, hot with highs around 100. South winds 10 to 15 miles an hour with gusts up to 25 miles an hour. Monday night, clear. Lows in the mid-70s. South winds 10 to 15 miles an hour with gusts up to 25 miles an hour. Tuesday, sunny. Highs in the upper 90s. Tuesday night, mostly clear. Lows in the mid-70s. Wednesday, mostly sunny. A slight chance of showers and thunderstorms in the afternoon. Highs in the upper 90s. Chance of rain 20%. Wednesday night, mostly clear. Lows in the lower 70s. Thursday, sunny with a slight chance of showers and thunderstorms. Highs in the mid-90s. Chance of rain 20%. Thursday night, mostly clear until midnight, then becoming partly cloudy. A slight chance of showers and thunderstorms. Lows in the upper 60s. Chance of rain 20%. Friday, mostly sunny with a slight chance of thunderstorms. A slight chance of showers in the morning, then a chance of showers in the afternoon. Highs around 90. Chance of rain 30%. Friday night, mostly clear with a slight chance of showers and thunderstorms. Lows in the mid-60s. Chance of rain 20%. Saturday, mostly sunny with a slight chance of showers and thunderstorms. Highs in the mid-80s. Chance of rain 20%. 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It's Stillwater. It was mostly sunny. The temperature was 94 degrees, the dew point 69, and the relative humidity 44%. The wind was southeast at 12 miles an hour. The pressure was 29.82 inches and falling. At Guthrie, it was partly sunny. The temperature was 92. The wind was southeast at 5. Observations from around the region. Skies ranged from mostly sunny to partly sunny. It was 94 at Wichita, 94 at Woodward, and 104 at Oklahoma City. Dallas-Fort Worth reported 101, Tulsa reported 92, and Springfield reported 85.

Once again at 5 p.m., it's still water, it was mostly sunny. The temperature was 94. The National Weather Service has issued severe thunderstorm watch number 667, effective until 10 p.m. Central Daylight Time. This watch includes the following counties, in Oklahoma, Lincoln, Logan, Noble, and Payne. Remember, a severe thunderstorm watch means that conditions are favorable for the development of severe weather, including large hail and damaging winds, in and close to the watch area. While severe weather may not be imminent, persons should remain alert for rapidly changing weather conditions and listen for later statements and possible warnings. Stay tuned to NOAA Weather Radio, commercial radio and television outlets, or internet sources for the latest severe weather information. Heat advisory remains in effect from noon to 7 p.m. Central Daylight Time Sunday. What? Heat index values up to 107 expected. Where? Portions of East Central, Northeast, and Southeast Oklahoma. When? From noon to 7 p.m. Central Daylight Time Sunday. Impacts. Heat-related illnesses are possible, especially impacting those not acclimated to the conditions or those performing strenuous activities. Take extra precautions when outside. Wear lightweight and loose-fitting clothing. Try to limit strenuous activities to early morning or evening. Take action when you see symptoms of heat exhaustion and heat stroke. From the Norman Forecast Office, here is the forecast for Stillwater and surrounding area. Tonight, partly cloudy until midnight, then becoming mostly cloudy. A slight chance of showers and thunderstorms. Lows in the lower 70s. Southeast winds 5 to 10 miles an hour. Chance of rain 20%. Sunday, mostly sunny. Hot with highs around 101. Southeast winds 5 to 10 miles an hour, becoming south 10 to 15 miles an hour in the afternoon. Sunday night, clear. Lows in the mid-70s. South winds 5 to 10 miles an hour. Monday, sunny, hot with highs around 100. South winds 10 to 15 miles an hour with gusts up to 25 miles an hour. Monday night, clear. Lows in the mid-70s. South winds 10 to 15 miles an hour with gusts up to 25 miles an hour. Tuesday, sunny. Highs in the upper 90s. Tuesday night, mostly clear. Lows in the mid-70s. Wednesday, mostly sunny. A slight chance of showers and thunderstorms in the afternoon. Highs in the upper 90s. Chance of rain 20%. Wednesday night, mostly clear. Lows in the lower 70s. Thursday, sunny with a slight chance of showers and thunderstorms. Highs in the mid-90s. Chance of rain 20%. Thursday night, mostly clear until midnight, then becoming partly cloudy. A slight chance of showers and thunderstorms. Lows in the upper 60s. Chance of rain 20%. Friday, mostly sunny with a slight chance of thunderstorms. A slight chance of showers in the morning, then a chance of showers in the afternoon. Highs around 90. Chance of rain 30%. Friday night, mostly clear with a slight chance of showers and thunderstorms. Lows in the mid-60s. Chance of rain 20%. Saturday, mostly sunny with a slight chance of showers and thunderstorms. Highs in the mid-80s. Chance of rain 20%. 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It's Stillwater, it was mostly sunny. The temperature was 94 degrees, the dew point 69, and the relative humidity 44%. The wind was southeast at 12 miles an hour. The pressure was 29.82 inches and falling. At Guthrie, it was partly sunny. The temperature was 92. The wind was southeast at 5. Observations from around the region. Skies ranged from mostly sunny to partly sunny. It was 94 at Wichita, 94 at Woodward, and 104 at Oklahoma City. Dallas-Fort Worth reported 101, Tulsa reported 92, and Springfield reported 85. Once again at 5 p.m., it's still water, it was mostly sunny. The temperature was 94. 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It's Stillwater, it was cloudy,

0: temperature was 91 degrees, the dew point 72, and the relative humidity 53%. The wind was southeast at 12 miles an hour, gusting to 23. The pressure was 29.85 inches and rising. At Guthrie, it was partly sunny. The temperature was 82. The wind was east at 3. Observations from around the region. It was mostly sunny, with a temperature of 100 at Dallas-Fort Worth and 91 at Tulsa. It was partly sunny, with a temperature of 92 at Wichita, 97 at Oklahoma City, and 85 at Springfield. Once again at 6 p.m., at Stillwater, it was cloudy. The temperature was 91. The National Weather Service has issued severe thunderstorm watch number 667, effective until 10 p.m. Central Daylight Time. This watch includes the following counties in Oklahoma: Lincoln, Logan, Noble, and Payne. Remember, a severe thunderstorm watch means that conditions are favorable for the development of severe weather, including large hail and damaging winds, in and close to the watch area. While severe weather may not be imminent, persons should remain alert for rapidly changing weather conditions and listen for later statements and possible warnings. Stay tuned to NOAA Weather Radio, commercial radio and television outlets, or internet sources for the latest severe weather information. Heat advisory remains in effect from noon to 7 p.m. Central Daylight Time Sunday. What? Heat index values up to 107 expected. Where? Portions of east central, northeast, and southeast Oklahoma. When? From noon to 7 p.m. Central Daylight Time Sunday. Impacts. Heat-related illnesses are possible, especially impacting those not acclimated to the conditions or those performing strenuous activities. Take extra precautions when outside. Wear lightweight and loose-fitting clothing. Try to limit strenuous activities to early morning or evening. Take action when you see symptoms of heat exhaustion and heat stroke. From the Norman Forecast Office, here is the forecast for Stillwater and surrounding area. Tonight, partly cloudy until midnight, then becoming mostly cloudy. A slight chance of showers and thunderstorms. Lows in the lower 70s. Southeast winds 5 to 10 miles an hour. Chance of rain 20%. Sunday, mostly sunny. Hot with highs around 101. Southeast winds 5 to 10 miles an hour, becoming south 10 to 15 miles an hour in the afternoon. Sunday night, clear. Lows in the mid-70s. South winds 5 to 10 miles an hour. Monday, sunny, hot with highs around 100. South winds 10 to 15 miles an hour with gusts up to 25 miles an hour. Monday night, clear. Lows in the mid-70s. South winds 10 to 15 miles an hour with gusts up to 25 miles an hour. Tuesday, sunny. Highs in the upper 90s. Tuesday night, mostly clear. Lows in the mid-70s. Wednesday, mostly sunny. A slight chance of showers and thunderstorms in the afternoon. Highs in the upper 90s. Chance of rain 20%. Wednesday night, mostly clear. Lows in the lower 70s. Thursday, sunny with a slight chance of showers and thunderstorms. Highs in the mid-90s. Chance of rain 20%. Thursday night, mostly clear until midnight, then becoming partly cloudy. A slight chance of showers and thunderstorms. Lows in the upper 60s. Chance of rain 20%. Friday, mostly sunny with a slight chance of thunderstorms. A slight chance of showers in the morning, then a chance of showers in the afternoon. Highs around 90. Chance of rain 30%. Friday night, mostly clear with a slight chance of showers and thunderstorms. Lows in the mid-60s. Chance of rain 20%. Saturday, mostly sunny with a slight chance of showers and thunderstorms. Highs in the mid-80s. Chance of rain 20%.
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observations. It's still water. It was cloudy. The temperature was 91 degrees, the dew point 72, and the relative humidity 53%. The wind was southeast at 12 miles an hour, gusting to 23. The pressure was 29.85 inches and rising. At Guthrie, it was partly sunny. The temperature was 82. The wind was east at 3. Observations from around the region. It was mostly sunny, with a temperature of 100 at Dallas-Fort Worth and 91 at Tulsa. It was partly sunny, with a temperature of 92 at Wichita, 97 at Oklahoma City, and 85 at Springfield. Once again at 6 p.m., it's still water, it was cloudy. The temperature was 91. The National Weather Service has issued severe thunderstorm watch number 667, effective until 10 p.m. Central Daylight Time. This watch includes the following counties in Oklahoma: Lincoln, Logan, Noble, and Payne. Remember, a severe thunderstorm watch means that conditions are favorable for the development of severe weather, including large hail and damaging winds, in and close to the watch area. While severe weather may not be imminent, persons should remain alert for rapidly changing weather conditions and listen for later statements and possible warnings. Stay tuned to NOAA Weather Radio, commercial radio and television outlets, or internet sources for the latest severe weather information. Heat advisory remains in effect from noon to 7 p.m. Central Daylight Time Sunday. What? Heat index values up to 107 expected. Where? Portions of east central, northeast, and southeast Oklahoma. When? From noon to 7 p.m. Central Daylight Time Sunday. Impacts. Heat-related illnesses are possible, especially impacting those not acclimated to the conditions or those performing strenuous activities. Take extra precautions when outside. Wear lightweight and loose-fitting clothing. Try to limit strenuous activities to early morning or evening. Take action when you see symptoms of heat exhaustion and heat stroke. From the Norman Forecast Office, here is the forecast for Stillwater and surrounding area. Tonight, partly cloudy until midnight, then becoming mostly cloudy. A slight chance of showers and thunderstorms. Lows in the lower 70s. Southeast winds 5 to 10 miles an hour. Chance of rain 20%. Sunday, mostly sunny. Hot with highs around 101. Southeast winds 5 to 10 miles an hour, becoming south 10 to 15 miles an hour in the afternoon. Sunday night, clear. Lows in the mid-70s. South winds 5 to 10 miles an hour. Monday, sunny, hot with highs around 100. South winds 10 to 15 miles an hour with gusts up to 25 miles an hour. Monday night, clear. Lows in the mid-70s. South winds 10 to 15 miles an hour with gusts up to 25 miles an hour. Tuesday, sunny. Highs in the upper 90s. Tuesday night, mostly clear. Lows in the mid-70s. Wednesday, mostly sunny. A slight chance of showers and thunderstorms in the afternoon. Highs in the upper 90s. Chance of rain 20%. Wednesday night, mostly clear. Lows in the lower 70s. Thursday, sunny with a slight chance of showers and thunderstorms. Highs in the mid-90s. Chance of rain 20%. Thursday night, mostly clear until midnight, then becoming partly cloudy. A slight chance of showers and thunderstorms. Lows in the upper 60s. Chance of rain 20%. Friday, mostly sunny with a slight chance of thunderstorms. A slight chance of showers in the morning, then a chance of showers in the afternoon. Highs around 90. Chance of rain 30%. Friday night, mostly clear with a slight chance of showers and thunderstorms. Lows in the mid-60s. Chance of rain 20%. Saturday, mostly sunny with a slight chance of showers and thunderstorms. Highs in the mid-80s. Chance of rain 20%. You are listening to Stillwater Weather Radio, and here are 6 p.m. weather observations. It's Stillwater, it was cloudy. The temperature was 91 degrees, the dew point 72, and the relative humidity 53%. The wind was southeast at 12 miles an hour, gusting to 23. The pressure was 29.85 inches.

rising. At Guthrie, it was partly sunny. The temperature was 82. The wind was east at 3. Observations from around the region. It was mostly sunny, with a temperature of 100 at Dallas-Fort Worth and 91 at Tulsa. It was partly sunny, with a temperature of 92 at Wichita, 97 at Oklahoma City, and 85 at Springfield. Once again at 6 p.m., at Stillwater, it was cloudy. The temperature was 91. 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At Stillwater, it was cloudy. The temperature was 91 degrees, the dew point 72, and the relative humidity 53%. The wind was southeast at 12 miles an hour, gusting to 23. The pressure was 29.85 inches and rising. At Ponca City, it was sunny. The temperature was 92, the dew point 71, and the relative humidity 50%. The wind was southeast at 13. The pressure was 29.85 inches and rising. At Enid, it was partly sunny. The temperature was 87, the dew point 64, and the relative humidity 45%. The wind was southeast at 18. The pressure was 29.80 inches and rising. At Guthrie, it was partly sunny. The temperature was 82, the dew point 68, and the relative humidity 62%. The wind was east at 3. The pressure was 29.84 inches and rising. Observations from around the region. It was mostly sunny, with a temperature of 100 at Dallas-Fort Worth and 91 at Tulsa. It was partly sunny, with a temperature of 92 at Wichita, 97 at Oklahoma City, and 85 at Springfield. Once again at 6 p.m., at Stillwater, it was cloudy. The temperature was 91. The National Weather Service has issued severe thunderstorm watch number 667, effective until 10 p.m. Central Daylight Time. This watch includes the following counties in Oklahoma: Lincoln, Logan, Noble, and Payne. Remember, a severe thunderstorm watch means that conditions are favorable for the development of severe weather, including large hail and damaging winds, in and close to the watch area. While severe weather may not be imminent, persons should remain alert for rapidly changing weather conditions and listen for later statements and possible warnings. Stay tuned to NOAA Weather Radio, commercial radio and television outlets, or internet sources for the latest severe weather information. Heat advisory remains in effect from noon to 7 p.m. Central Daylight Time Sunday. What? Heat index values up to 107 expected. Where? Portions of East Central, Northeast, and Southeast Oklahoma. When? From noon to 7 p.m. Central Daylight Time Sunday. Impacts. Heat-related illnesses are possible, especially impacting those not acclimated to the conditions or those performing strenuous activities. Take extra precautions when outside. Wear lightweight and loose-fitting clothing. Try to limit strenuous activities to early morning or evening. Take action when you see symptoms of heat exhaustion and heat stroke. From the Norman Forecast Office, here is the forecast for Stillwater and surrounding area. Tonight, partly cloudy until midnight, then becoming mostly cloudy. A slight chance of showers and thunderstorms. Lows in the lower 70s. Southeast winds 5 to 10 miles an hour. Chance of rain 20%. Sunday, mostly sunny. Hot with highs around 101. Southeast winds 5 to 10 miles an hour, becoming south 10 to 15 miles an hour in the afternoon. Sunday night, clear. Lows in the mid-70s. South winds 5 to 10 miles an hour. Monday, sunny, hot with highs around 100. South winds 10 to 15 miles an hour with gusts up to 25 miles an hour. Monday night, clear. Lows in the mid-70s. South winds 10 to 15 miles an hour with gusts up to 25 miles an hour. Tuesday, sunny. Highs in the upper 90s. Tuesday night, mostly clear. Lows in the mid-70s. Wednesday, mostly sunny. A slight chance of showers and thunderstorms in the afternoon. Highs in the upper 90s. Chance of rain 20%. Wednesday night, mostly clear. Lows in the lower 70s. Thursday, sunny with a slight chance of showers.

and thunderstorms. Highs in the mid-90s. Chance of rain 20%. Thursday night, mostly clear until midnight, then becoming partly cloudy. A slight chance of showers and thunderstorms. Lows in the upper 60s. Chance of rain 20%. Friday, mostly sunny with a slight chance of thunderstorms. A slight chance of showers in the morning, then a chance of showers in the afternoon. Highs around 90. Chance of rain 30%. Friday night, mostly clear with a slight chance of showers and thunderstorms. Lows in the mid-60s. Chance of rain 20%. Saturday, mostly sunny with a slight chance of showers and thunderstorms. Highs in the mid-80s. Chance of rain 20%. 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It's Stillwater, it was cloudy. The temperature was 91 degrees, the dew point 72, and the relative humidity 53%. The wind was southeast at 12 miles an hour, gusting to 23. The pressure was 29.85 inches and rising. At Ponca City, it was sunny. The temperature was 92, the dew point 71, and the relative humidity 50%. The wind was southeast at 13. The pressure was 29.85 inches and rising. At Enid, it was partly sunny. The temperature was 87, the dew point 64, and the relative humidity 45%. The wind was southeast at 18. The pressure was 29.80 inches and rising. At Guthrie, it was partly sunny. The temperature was 82, the dew point 68, and the relative humidity 62%. The wind was east at 3. The pressure was 29.84 inches and rising. Observations from around the region. It was mostly sunny, with a temperature of 100 at Dallas-Fort Worth and 91 at Tulsa. It was partly sunny, with a temperature of 92 at Wichita, 97 at Oklahoma City, and 85 at Springfield. Once again at 6 p.m., it's still water, it was cloudy. The temperature was 91. The National Weather Service has issued severe thunderstorm watch number 667, effective until 10 p.m. Central Daylight Time. This watch includes the following counties, in Oklahoma, Lincoln, Logan, Noble, and Payne. Remember, a severe thunderstorm watch means that conditions are favorable for the development of severe weather, including large hail and damaging winds, in and close to the watch area. While severe weather may not be imminent, persons should remain alert for rapidly changing weather conditions and listen for later statements and possible warnings. Stay tuned to NOAA Weather Radio, commercial radio and television outlets, or internet sources for the latest severe weather information. Heat advisory remains in effect from noon to 7 p.m. Central Daylight Time Sunday. What? Heat index values up to 107 expected. Where? Portions of East Central, Northeast, and Southeast Oklahoma. When? From noon to 7 p.m. Central Daylight Time Sunday. Impacts. Heat-related illnesses are possible, especially impacting those not acclimated to the conditions or those performing strenuous activities. Take extra precautions when outside. Wear lightweight and loose-fitting clothing. Try to limit strenuous activities to early morning or evening. Take action when you see symptoms of heat exhaustion and heat stroke. From the Norman Forecast Office, here is the forecast for Stillwater and surrounding area. Tonight, partly cloudy until midnight, then becoming mostly cloudy. A slight chance of showers and thunderstorms. Lows in the lower 70s. Southeast winds 5 to 10 miles an hour. Chance of rain 20%. Sunday, mostly sunny. Hot with highs around 101. Southeast winds 5 to 10 miles an hour, becoming south 10 to 15 miles an hour in the afternoon. Sunday night, clear. Lows in the mid-70s. South winds 5 to 10 miles an hour. Monday, sunny. Hot with highs around 100. South winds 10 to 15 miles an hour with gusts up to 25 miles an hour. Monday night, clear. Lows in the mid-70s. South winds 10 to 15 miles an hour with gusts up to 25 miles an hour. Tuesday, sunny. Highs in the upper 90s. Tuesday night, mostly clear. Lows in the mid-70s.

0: 70s. Wednesday, mostly sunny. A slight chance of showers and thunderstorms in the afternoon. Highs in the upper 90s. Chance of rain 20%. Wednesday night, mostly clear. Lows in the lower 70s. Thursday, sunny with a slight chance of showers and thunderstorms. Highs in the mid-90s. Chance of rain 20%. Thursday night, mostly clear until midnight, then becoming partly cloudy. A slight chance of showers and thunderstorms. Lows in the upper 60s. Chance of rain 20%. Friday, mostly sunny with a slight chance of thunderstorms. A slight chance of showers in the morning, then a chance of showers in the afternoon. Highs around 90. Chance of rain 30%. Friday night, mostly clear with a slight chance of showers and thunderstorms. Lows in the mid-60s. Chance of rain 20%. Saturday, mostly sunny with a slight chance of showers and thunderstorms. Highs in the mid-80s. Chance of rain 20%.
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0: You are listening to Stillwater Weather Radio, and here are 6 p.m. weather observations. It's Stillwater. It was cloudy. The temperature was 91 degrees, the dew point 72, and the relative humidity 53%. The wind was southeast at 12 miles an hour, gusting to 23. The pressure was 29.85 inches and rising. At Ponca City, it was sunny. The temperature was 92, the dew point 71, and the relative humidity 50%. The wind was southeast at 13. The pressure was 29.85 inches and rising. At Enid, it was partly sunny. The temperature was 87, the dew point 64, and the relative humidity 45%. The wind was southeast at 18. The pressure was 29.80 inches and rising. At Guthrie, it was partly sunny. The temperature was 82, the dew point 68, and the relative humidity 62%. The wind was east at 3. The pressure was 29.84 inches and rising. Observations from around the region. It was mostly sunny, with a temperature of 100 at Dallas-Fort Worth and 91 at Tulsa. It was partly sunny, with a temperature of 92 at Wichita, 97 at Oklahoma City, and 85 at Springfield. Once again at 6 p.m., it's still water, it was cloudy. The temperature was 91. The National Weather Service has issued severe thunderstorm watch number 667, effective until 10 p.m. Central Daylight Time. This watch includes the following counties, in Oklahoma, Lincoln, Logan, Noble, and Payne. Remember, a severe thunderstorm watch means that conditions are favorable for the development of severe weather, including large hail and damaging winds, in and close to the watch area. While severe weather may not be imminent, persons should remain alert for rapidly changing weather conditions and listen for later statements and possible warnings. Stay tuned to NOAA Weather Radio, commercial radio and television outlets, or internet sources for the latest severe weather information. Heat advisory remains in effect from noon to 7 p.m. Central Daylight Time Sunday. What? Heat index values up to 107 expected. Where? Portions of East Central, Northeast, and Southeast Oklahoma. When? From noon to 7 p.m. Central Daylight Time Sunday. Impacts. Heat-related illnesses are possible, especially impacting those not acclimated to the conditions or those performing strenuous activities. Take extra precautions when outside. Wear lightweight and loose-fitting clothing. Try to limit strenuous activities to early morning or evening. Take action when you see symptoms of heat exhaustion and heat stroke. From the Norman Forecast Office, here is the forecast for Stillwater and surrounding area. Tonight, partly cloudy until midnight, then becoming mostly cloudy. A slight chance of showers and thunderstorms. Lows in the lower 70s. Southeast winds 5 to 10 miles an hour. Chance of rain 20%. Sunday, mostly sunny. hot with highs around 101. Southeast winds 5 to 10 miles an hour, becoming south 10 to 15 miles an hour in the afternoon. Sunday night, clear. Lows in the mid-70s. South winds 5 to 10 miles an hour. Monday, sunny, hot with highs around 100. South winds 10 to 15 miles an hour with gusts up to 25 miles an hour. Monday night, clear. Lows in the mid-70s. South winds 10 to 15 miles an hour with gusts up to 25 miles an hour. Tuesday, sunny. Highs in the upper 90s. Tuesday night, mostly clear. Lows in the mid-70s. Wednesday, mostly sunny. A slight chance showers and thunderstorms in the afternoon. Highs in the upper 90s. Chance of rain 20%. Wednesday night, mostly clear. Lows in the lower 70s. Thursday, sunny with a slight chance of showers and thunderstorms. Highs in the mid-90s. Chance of rain 20%. Thursday night, mostly clear until midnight, then becoming partly cloudy. A slight chance of showers and thunderstorms. Lows in the upper 60s. Chance of rain 20%. Friday, mostly sunny with a slight chance of thunderstorms. A slight chance of showers in the morning, then a chance of showers in the afternoon. Highs around 90. Chance of rain 30%. Friday night, mostly clear with a slight chance of showers and thunderstorms. Lows in the mid-60s. Chance of rain 20%. Saturday, mostly sunny with a slight chance of showers and thunderstorms. Highs in the mid-80s. Chance of rain 20%. 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It's Stillwater. It was cloudy. The temperature was 91 degrees, the dew point 72, and the relative humidity 53%. The wind was southeast at 12 miles an hour, gusting to 23. The pressure was 29.85 inches and rising. At Ponca City, it was sunny. The temperature was 92, the dew point 71, and the relative humidity 50%. The wind was southeast at 13. The pressure was 29.85 inches and rising. At Enid, it was partly sunny. The temperature was 87, the dew point 64, and the relative humidity 45%. The wind was southeast at 18. The pressure was 29.80 inches and rising. At Guthrie, it was partly sunny. The temperature was 82, the dew point 68, and the relative humidity 62%. The wind was east at 3. The pressure was 29.84 inches and rising. Observations from around the region. It was mostly sunny, with a temperature of 100 at Dallas-Fort Worth and 91 at Tulsa. It was partly sunny, with a temperature of 92 at Wichita, 97 at Oklahoma City, and 85 at Springfield. Once again at 6 p.m., it's Stillwater, it was cloudy. The temperature was 91. The National Weather Service has issued severe thunderstorm watch number 667, effective until 10 p.m. Central Daylight Time. This watch includes the following counties in Oklahoma: Lincoln, Logan, Noble, and Payne. Remember, a severe thunderstorm watch means that conditions are favorable for the development of severe weather, including large hail and damaging winds, in and close to the watch area. While severe weather may not be imminent, persons should remain alert for rapidly changing weather conditions and listen for later statements and possible warnings. Stay tuned to NOAA Weather Radio, commercial radio and television outlets, or internet sources for the latest severe weather information. Heat advisory remains in effect from noon to 7 p.m. Central Daylight Time Sunday. What? Heat index values up to 107 expected. Where? Portions of east central, northeast, and southeast Oklahoma. When? From noon to 7 p.m. Central Daylight Time Sunday. Impacts. Heat-related illnesses are possible, especially impacting those not acclimated to the conditions or those performing strenuous activities. Take extra precautions when outside. Wear lightweight and loose-fitting clothing. Try to limit strenuous activities to early morning or evening. Take action when you see symptoms of heat exhaustion and heat stroke. From the Norman Forecast Office, here is the forecast for Stillwater and surrounding area. tonight.

0: partly cloudy until midnight, then becoming mostly cloudy. A slight chance of showers and thunderstorms. Lows in the lower 70s. Southeast winds 5 to 10 miles an hour. Chance of rain 20%. Sunday, mostly sunny. Hot with highs around 101. Southeast winds 5 to 10 miles an hour, becoming south 10 to 15 miles an hour in the afternoon. Sunday night, clear. Lows in the mid-70s. South winds 5 to 10 miles an hour. Monday, sunny, hot with highs around 100. South winds 10 to 10 miles an hour. Monday, sunny, hot with highs around 100. South winds 10 to 15 miles an hour with gusts up to 25 miles an hour. Monday night, clear. Lows in the mid-70s. South winds 10 to 15 miles an hour with gusts up to 25 miles an hour. Tuesday, sunny. Highs in the upper 90s. Tuesday night, mostly clear. Lows in the mid-70s. Wednesday, mostly sunny. A slight chance of showers and thunderstorms in the afternoon. Highs in the upper 90s. Chance of rain 20%. Wednesday night, mostly clear. Lows in the lower 70s. Thursday, sunny with a slight chance of showers and thunderstorms. Highs in the mid-90s. Chance of rain 20%. Thursday night, mostly clear until midnight, then becoming partly cloudy. A slight chance of showers and thunderstorms. Lows in the upper 60s. Chance of rain 20%. Friday, mostly sunny with a slight chance of thunderstorms. A slight chance of showers in the morning, then a chance of showers in the afternoon. Highs around 90. Chance of rain 30%. Friday night, mostly clear with a slight chance of showers and thunderstorms. Lows in the mid-60s. Chance of rain 20%. Saturday, mostly sunny with a slight chance of showers and thunderstorms. Highs in the mid-80s. Chance of rain 20%. You are listening to Stillwater Weather Radio, and here are 6 p.m. weather observations. It's Stillwater, it was cloudy. The temperature was 91 degrees, the dew point 72, and the relative humidity 53%. The wind was southeast at 12 miles an hour, gusting to 23. The pressure was 29.85 inches and rising. At Ponca City, it was sunny. The temperature was 92, the dew point 71, and the relative humidity 50%. The wind was southeast at 13. The pressure was 29.85 inches and rising. At Enid, it was partly sunny. The temperature was 87, the dew point 64, and the relative humidity 45%. The wind was southeast at 18. The pressure was 29.80 inches and rising. At Guthrie, it was partly sunny. The temperature was 82, the dew point 68, and the relative humidity 62%. The wind was east at 3. The pressure was 29.84 inches and rising. Observations from around the region. It was mostly sunny, with a temperature of 100 at Dallas-Fort Worth and 91 at Tulsa. It was partly sunny, with a temperature of 92 at Wichita, 97 at Oklahoma City, and 85 at Springfield. Once again at 6 p.m., at Stillwater, it was cloudy. The temperature was 91. The National Weather Service has issued severe thunderstorm watch number 667, effective until 10 p.m. Central Daylight Time. This watch includes the following counties, in Oklahoma, Lincoln, Logan, Noble, and Payne. Remember, a severe thunderstorm watch means that conditions are favorable for the development of severe weather, including large hail and damaging winds, in and close to the watch area. While severe weather may not be imminent, persons should remain alert for rapidly changing weather conditions and listen for later statements and possible warnings. Stay tuned to NOAA Weather Radio, commercial radio and television outlets, or internet sources for the latest severe weather information.
1: This is NOAA Weather Radio Station, WNG654, near Stillwater, Oklahoma, operating on a frequency of 162.500 MHz. 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

Heat advisory remains in effect from noon to 7 p.m. Central Daylight Time Sunday. What? Heat index values up to 107 expected. Where? Portions of East Central, Northeast, and Southeast Oklahoma. When? From noon to 7 p.m. Central Daylight Time Sunday. Impacts. Heat-related illnesses are possible, especially impacting those not acclimated to the conditions or those performing strenuous activities. Take extra precautions when outside. Wear lightweight and loose-fitting clothing. Try to limit strenuous activities to early morning or evening. Take action when you see symptoms of heat exhaustion and heat stroke. From the Norman Forecast Office, here is the forecast for Stillwater and surrounding area. Tonight, partly cloudy until midnight, then becoming mostly cloudy. A slight chance of showers and thunderstorms. Lows in the lower 70s. Southeast winds 5 to 10 miles an hour. Chance of rain 20%. Sunday, mostly sunny. Hot with highs around 101. Southeast winds 5 to 10 miles an hour, becoming south 10 to 15 miles an hour in the afternoon. Sunday night, clear. Lows in the mid-70s. South winds 5 to 10 miles an hour. Monday, sunny, hot with highs around 100. South winds 10 to 15 miles an hour with gusts up to 25 miles an hour. Monday night, clear. Lows in the mid-70s. South winds 10 to 15 miles an hour with gusts up to 25 miles an hour. Tuesday, sunny. Highs in the upper 90s. Tuesday night, mostly clear. Lows in the mid-70s. Wednesday, mostly sunny. A slight chance of showers and thunderstorms in the afternoon. Highs in the upper 90s. Chance of rain 20%. Wednesday night, mostly clear. Lows in the lower 70s. Thursday, sunny with a slight chance of showers and thunderstorms. Highs in the mid-90s. Chance of rain 20%. Thursday night, mostly clear until midnight, then becoming partly cloudy. A slight chance of showers and thunderstorms. Lows in the upper 60s. Chance of rain 20%. Friday, mostly sunny with a slight chance of thunderstorms. A slight chance of showers in the morning, then a chance of showers in the afternoon. Highs around 90. Chance of rain 30%. Friday night, mostly clear with a slight chance of showers and thunderstorms. Lows in the mid-60s. Chance of rain 20%. Saturday, mostly sunny with a slight chance of showers and thunderstorms. Highs in the mid-80s. Chance of rain 20%. You are listening to Stillwater Weather Radio, and here are 6 p.m. weather observations. At Stillwater, it was cloudy. The temperature was 91 degrees, the dew point 72, and the relative humidity 53%. The wind was southeast at 12 miles an hour, gusting to 23. The pressure was 29.85 inches and rising. At Ponca City, it was sunny. The temperature was 92, the dew point 71, and the relative humidity 50%. The wind was southeast at 13. The pressure was 29.85 inches and rising. At Enid, it was partly sunny. The temperature was 87, the dew point 64, and the relative humidity 45%. The wind was southeast at 18. The pressure was 29.80 inches and rising. At Guthrie, it was partly sunny. The temperature was 82, the dew point 68, and the relative humidity 62%. The wind was east at 3. The pressure was 29.84 inches and rising. Observations from around the region. It was mostly sunny, with a temperature of 100 at Dallas-Fort Worth and 91 at Tulsa. It was partly sunny, with a temperature of 92 at Wichita, 97 at Oklahoma City, and 85 at Springfield. Once again at 6 p.m., at Stillwater, it was cloudy. The temperature was 91. The National Weather Service has issued severe thunderstorm watch number 667, effective until 10 p.m. Central Daylight Time. This watch includes the following counties in Oklahoma: Lincoln, Logan, Noble, and Payne. Remember, a severe thunderstorm watch means that conditions are favorable for the development of severe weather,
including large hail and damaging winds, in and close to the watch area. While severe weather may not be imminent, persons should remain alert for rapidly changing weather conditions and listen for later statements and possible warnings. Stay tuned to NOAA Weather Radio, commercial radio and television outlets, or internet sources for the latest severe weather information. Heat advisory remains in effect from noon to 7 p.m. Central Daylight Time Sunday. Watch heat index values up to 107 expected. Where? Portions of east central, northeast, and southeast Oklahoma. When? From noon to 7 p.m. Central Daylight Time Sunday. Impacts. Heat-related illnesses are possible, especially impacting those not acclimated to the conditions or those performing strenuous activities. Take extra precautions when outside. Wear lightweight and loose-fitting clothing. Try to limit strenuous activities to early morning or evening. Take action when you see symptoms of heat exhaustion and heat stroke. From the Norman Forecast Office, here is the forecast for Stillwater and surrounding area. Tonight, partly cloudy until midnight, then becoming mostly cloudy. A slight chance of showers and thunderstorms. Lows in the lower 70s. Southeast winds 5 to 10 miles an hour. Chance of rain 20%. Sunday, mostly sunny. Hot with highs around 101. Southeast winds 5 to 10 miles an hour, becoming south 10 to 15 miles an hour in the afternoon. Sunday night, clear. Lows in the mid-70s. South winds 5 to 10 miles an hour. Monday, sunny, hot with highs around 100. South winds 10 to 15 miles an hour with gusts up to 25 miles an hour. Monday night, clear. Lows in the mid-70s. South winds 10 to 15 miles an hour with gusts up to 25 miles an hour. Tuesday, sunny. Highs in the upper 90s. Tuesday night, mostly clear. Lows in the mid-70s. Wednesday, mostly sunny. A slight chance of showers and thunderstorms in the afternoon. Highs in the upper 90s. Chance of rain 20%. Wednesday night, mostly clear. Lows in the lower 70s. Thursday, sunny with a slight chance of showers and thunderstorms. Highs in the mid-90s. Chance of rain 20%. Thursday night, mostly clear until midnight, then becoming partly cloudy. A slight chance of showers and thunderstorms. Lows in the upper 60s. Chance of rain 20%. Friday, mostly sunny with a slight chance of thunderstorms. A slight chance of showers in the morning, then a chance of showers in the afternoon. Highs around 90. Chance of rain 30%. Friday night, mostly clear with a slight chance of showers and thunderstorms. Lows in the mid-60s. Chance of rain 20%. Saturday, mostly sunny with a slight chance of showers and thunderstorms. Highs in the mid-80s. Chance of rain 20%. You are listening to Stillwater Weather Radio, and here are 6 p.m. weather observations. It's Stillwater, it was cloudy. The temperature was 91 degrees, the dew point 72, and the relative humidity 53%. The wind was southeast at 12 miles an hour, gusting to 23. The pressure was 29.85 inches and rising. At Ponca City, it was sunny. The temperature was 92, the dew point 71, and the relative humidity 50%. The wind was southeast at 13. The pressure was 29.85 inches and rising. At Enid, it was partly sunny. The temperature was 87, the dew point 64, and the relative humidity 45%. The wind was southeast at 18. The pressure was 29.80 inches and rising. At Guthrie, it was partly sunny. The temperature was 82, the dew point 68, and the relative humidity 62%. The wind was east at 3. The pressure was 29.84 inches and rising. Observations from around the region. It was mostly sunny, with a temperature of 100 at Dallas-Fort Worth and 91 at Tulsa. It was partly sunny, with a temperature of 92 at Wichita, 97 at Oklahoma City, and 85 at Springfield. Once again at 6 p.m., it's Stillwater, it was cloudy. The temperature was 91.
The National Weather Service has issued severe thunderstorm watch number 66.

0: Oklahoma. When? From noon to 7 p.m. Central Daylight Time Sunday. Impacts. Heat-related illnesses are possible, especially impacting those not acclimated to the conditions or those performing strenuous activities. Take extra precautions when outside. Wear lightweight and loose-fitting clothing. Try to limit strenuous activities to early morning or evening. Take action when you see symptoms of heat exhaustion and heat stroke. From the Norman Forecast Office, here is the forecast for Stillwater and surrounding area. Tonight, partly cloudy until midnight, then becoming mostly cloudy. A slight chance of showers and thunderstorms. Lows in the lower 70s. Southeast winds 5 to 10 miles an hour. Chance of rain 20%. Sunday, mostly sunny. Hot with highs around 101. Southeast winds 5 to 10 miles an hour, becoming south 10 to 15 miles an hour in the afternoon. Sunday night, clear. Lows in the mid-70s. South winds 5 to 10 miles an hour. Monday, sunny, hot with highs around 100. South winds 10 to 15 miles an hour with gusts up to 25 miles an hour. Monday night, clear. Lows in the mid-70s. South winds 10 to 15 miles an hour with gusts up to 25 miles an hour. Tuesday, sunny. Highs in the upper 90s. Tuesday night, mostly clear. Lows in the mid-70s. Wednesday, mostly sunny. A slight chance of showers and thunderstorms in the afternoon. Highs in the upper 90s. Chance of rain 20%. Wednesday night, mostly clear. Lows in the lower 70s. Thursday, sunny with a slight chance of showers and thunderstorms. Highs in the mid-90s. Chance of rain 20%. Thursday night, mostly clear until midnight, then becoming partly cloudy. A slight chance of showers and thunderstorms. Lows in the upper 60s. Chance of rain 20%. Friday, mostly sunny with a slight chance of thunderstorms. A slight chance of showers in the morning, then a chance of showers in the afternoon. Highs around 90. Chance of rain 30%. Friday night, mostly clear with a slight chance of showers and thunderstorms. Lows in the mid-60s. Chance of rain 20%. Saturday, mostly sunny with a slight chance of showers and thunderstorms. Highs in the mid-80s. Chance of rain 20%. You are listening to Stillwater Weather Radio, and here are 6 p.m. weather observations. It's Stillwater, it was cloudy. The temperature was 91 degrees, the dew point 72, and the relative humidity 53%. The wind was southeast at 12 miles an hour, gusting to 23. The pressure was 29.85 inches and rising. At Ponca City, it was sunny. The temperature was 92, the dew point 71, and the relative humidity 50%. The wind was southeast at 13. The pressure was 29.85 inches and rising. At Enid, it was partly sunny. The temperature was 87, the dew point 64, and the relative humidity 45%. The wind was southeast at 18. The pressure was 29.80 inches and rising. At Guthrie, it was partly sunny. The temperature was 82, the dew point 68, and the relative humidity 62%. The wind was east at 3. The pressure was 29.84 inches and rising. Observations from around the region. It was mostly sunny, with a temperature of 100 at Dallas-Fort Worth and 91 at Tulsa. It was partly sunny, with a temperature of 92 at Wichita, 97 at Oklahoma City, and 85 at Springfield. Once again at 6 p.m., at Stillwater, it was cloudy. The temperature was 91.
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0: The National Weather Service has issued severe thunderstorm watch number 667, effective until 10 p.m. Central Daylight Time. This watch includes the following counties in Oklahoma: Lincoln, Logan, Noble, and Payne.

Remember, a severe thunderstorm watch means that conditions are favorable for the development of severe weather, including large hail and damaging winds, in close to the watch area. While severe weather may not be imminent, persons should remain alert for rapidly changing weather conditions and listen for later statements and possible warnings. Stay tuned to NOAA Weather Radio, commercial radio and television outlets, or internet sources for the latest severe weather information. Heat advisory remains in effect from

temperature was 91 degrees, the dew point 72, and the relative humidity 53%. The wind was southeast at 12 miles an hour, gusting to 23. The pressure was 29.85 inches and rising. At Ponca City, it was sunny. The temperature was 92, the dew point 71, and the relative humidity 50%. The wind was southeast at 13. The pressure was 29.85 inches and rising. At Enid, it was partly sunny. The temperature was 87, the dew point 64, and the relative humidity 45%. The wind was southeast at 18. The pressure was 29.80 inches and rising. At Guthrie, it was partly sunny. The temperature was 82, the dew point 68, and the relative humidity 62%. The wind was east at 3. The pressure was 29.84 inches and rising. Observations from around the region. It was mostly sunny, with a temperature of 100 at Dallas-Fort Worth and 91 at Tulsa. It was partly sunny, with a temperature of 92 at Wichita, 97 at Oklahoma City, and 85 at Springfield. Once again at 6 p.m., at Stillwater, it was cloudy. The temperature was 91. The National Weather Service has issued severe thunderstorm watch number 667, effective until 10 p.m. Central Daylight Time. This watch includes the following counties in Oklahoma: Lincoln, Logan, Noble, and Payne. Remember, a severe thunderstorm watch means that conditions are favorable for the development of severe weather, including large hail and damaging winds, in and close to the watch area. While severe weather may not be imminent, persons should remain alert for rapidly changing weather conditions and listen for later statements and possible warnings. Stay tuned to NOAA Weather Radio, commercial radio and television outlets, or internet sources for the latest severe weather information. Heat advisory remains in effect from noon to 7 p.m. Central Daylight Time Sunday. What? Heat index values up to 107 expected. Where? Portions of east central, northeast, and southeast Oklahoma. When? From noon to 7 p.m. Central Daylight Time Sunday. Impacts. Heat-related illnesses are possible, especially impacting those not acclimated to the conditions or those performing strenuous activities. Take extra precautions when outside. Wear lightweight and loose-fitting clothing. Try to limit strenuous activities to early morning or evening. Take action when you see symptoms of heat exhaustion and heat stroke. From the Norman Forecast Office, here is the forecast for Stillwater and surrounding area. Tonight, partly cloudy until midnight, then becoming mostly cloudy. A slight chance of showers and thunderstorms. Lows in the lower 70s. Southeast winds 5 to 10 miles an hour. Chance of rain 20%. Sunday, mostly sunny. Hot with highs around 101. Southeast winds 5 to 10 miles an hour, becoming south 10 to 15 miles an hour in the afternoon. Sunday night, clear. Lows in the mid-70s. South winds 5 to 10 miles an hour. Monday, sunny, hot with highs around 100. South winds 10 to 15 miles an hour with gusts up to 25 miles an hour. Monday night, clear. Lows in the mid-70s. South winds 10 to 15 miles an hour with gusts up to 25 miles an hour. Tuesday, sunny. Highs in the upper 90s. Tuesday night, mostly clear. Lows in the mid-70s. Wednesday, mostly sunny. A slight chance of showers and thunderstorms in the afternoon. Highs in the upper 90s. Chance of rain 20%. Wednesday night, mostly clear. Lows in the lower 70s. Thursday, sunny with a slight chance of showers and thunderstorms. Highs in the mid-90s. Chance of rain 20%. Thursday night, mostly clear until midnight, then becoming partly cloudy. A slight chance of showers and thunderstorms. Lows in the upper 60s. Chance of rain 20%. Friday, mostly sunny with a slight chance of thunderstorms. A slight chance of showers in the morning, then a chance of showers in the afternoon. Highs around 90. Chance of rain 30%. Friday night, mostly clear with a slight chance of showers and thunderstorms. Lows in the mid-60s. Chance of rain 20%.